Friday night, south winds 15 to 20 knots. Seas 2 to 3 feet. The Austin Bergstrom climate summary for this evening, as of 5 p.m., July 27, 2026. Today's high temperature of 98 degrees occurred at 3:59 p.m. The normal high is 98. The record high is 104 degrees, which was set in 1954. Today's low temperature of 74 degrees occurred at 5:40 a.m. The normal low is 73. The record low is 65 degrees, which was set in 2019. No precipitation fell today. Sunset tonight is at 8:28 p.m. Sunrise tomorrow is at 6:47 a.m. The Austin Camp Mabry climate summary for this evening, as of 5 p.m., July 27, 2026. Today's high temperature of 98 degrees occurred at 3:49 p.m. The normal high is 98. The record high is 105 degrees, which was last set in 2009. Today's low temperature of 76 degrees occurred at 6:39 a.m. The normal low is 76. The record low is 68 degrees, which was last set in 1903. No precipitation fell today. Sunset tonight is at 8:28 p.m. Sunrise tomorrow is at 6:47 a.m. You're listening to NOAA Weather Radio, station WXK27, in Austin, Texas, broadcasting on a frequency of 162.4 megahertz, originating from the Austin-San Antonio National Weather Service Forecast Office. The current time is 7:02 p.m. Central Daylight Time. The Austin NOAA Weather Radio Roundup, at 6 p.m. at Austin Bergstrom International, it was mostly sunny. The temperature was 98, the dew point 66, the relative humidity was 34%, producing a heat index of 101, the wind south at 12 miles an hour, and the pressure was 29.86 inches and falling. At Camp Mabry, it was sunny. The temperature was 96, the dew point 68, the relative humidity was 39%, producing a heat index of 101. The wind variable at 5 miles an hour and the pressure was 29.88 inches and falling. Pflugerville sunny 98. Taylor sunny 99. Lago Vista mostly sunny 94. Georgetown sunny 98. San Marcos haze was reported 97. Burnett sunny 96. Junction sunny 94. San Antonio mostly sunny 97. Corpus Christi mostly sunny 94. Houston mostly sunny 94. Once again at Austin Bergstrom it was 98, and at Camp Mabry it was 96. Elsewhere across the state, College Station sunny 95. Amarillo mostly sunny 103. Abilene sunny 99. Dallas-Fort Worth mostly sunny 99. Your weather synopsis for South Central Texas. Monday will be sunny and seasonably hot. High temperatures will be near normal. The weather will be dry and hot through the week with temperatures increasing each day. Heat risks could return by the middle of the week. Low chances for rain at the start of next week. Your local forecast. Tonight, clear. Lows in the mid-70s. South winds 5 to 10 miles per hour with gusts up to 20 miles per hour. Tuesday, mostly sunny. Highs in the upper 90s. South winds 5 to 10 miles per hour. Highest heat index readings up to 108. Tuesday night, mostly clear. Lows in the mid-70s. South winds 5 to 10 miles per hour with gusts up to 20 miles per hour. Highest heat index readings up to 105 early in the evening. Wednesday, partly cloudy in the morning, then becoming mostly sunny. Highs in the upper 90s. South winds 5 to 10 miles per hour. Highest heat index readings up to 108. Wednesday night, mostly clear in the evening, then becoming partly cloudy. Lows in the mid-70s. South winds 5 to 10 miles per hour with gusts up to 20 miles per hour.

and Thursday night, mostly clear. Hot. Highs around 100. Lows in the upper 70s. Highest heat index readings up to 105. Friday, partly cloudy in the morning, then clearing. Hot with highs around 100. Highest heat index readings up to 110. Friday night, mostly clear in the evening, then becoming partly cloudy. Lows in the upper 70s. Saturday, partly cloudy in the morning, then clearing. Hot with highs around 100. Highest heat index readings up to 110. Saturday night through Monday, mostly clear. Lows in the upper 70s. Highs in the upper 90s. Highest heat index readings up to 105. The Tropical Weather Outlook. For the North Atlantic, Caribbean Sea, and the Gulf of America, tropical cyclone formation is not expected during the next 7 days. The Austin Bergstrom Climate Summary for this evening, as of 5 p.m., July 27, 2026. Today's high temperature of 98 degrees occurred at 3:59 p.m. The normal high is 98. The record high is 104 degrees, which was set in 1954. Today's low temperature of 74 degrees occurred at 5:40 a.m. The normal low is 73. The record low is 65 degrees, which was set in 2019. No precipitation fell today. Sunset tonight is at 8:28 p.m. Sunrise tomorrow is at 6:47 a.m. The Austin Camp Mabry Climate Summary for this evening, as of 5 p.m., July 27, 2026. Today's high temperature of 98 degrees occurred at 3:49 p.m. The normal high is 98. The record high is 105 degrees, which was last set in 2009. Today's low temperature of 76 degrees occurred at 6:39 a.m. The normal low is 76. The record low is 68 degrees, which was last set in 1903. No precipitation fell today. Sunset tonight is at 8:28 p.m. Sunrise tomorrow is at 6:47 a.m. You're listening to NOAA Weather Radio, station WXK27, in Austin, Texas, broadcasting on a frequency of 162.4 MHz, originating from the Austin-San Antonio National Weather Service Forecast Office. The current time is 7:08 p.m. Central Daylight Time. Your weather synopsis for South Central Texas. Monday will be sunny and seasonably hot. High temperatures will be near normal. The weather will be dry and hot through the week with temperatures increasing each day. Heat risks could return by the middle of the week. Low chances for rain at the start of next week. Your local forecast. Tonight, clear. Lows in the mid-70s. South winds 5 to 10 miles per hour with gusts up to 20 miles per hour. Tuesday, mostly sunny. Highs in the upper 90s. South winds 5 to 10 miles per hour. Highest heat index readings up to 108. Tuesday night, mostly clear. Lows in the mid-70s. South winds 5 to 10 miles per hour with gusts up to 20 miles per hour. Highest heat index readings up to 105 early in the evening. Wednesday, partly cloudy in the morning, then becoming mostly sunny. Highs in the upper 90s. South winds 5 to 10 miles per hour. Highest heat index readings up to 108. Wednesday night, mostly clear in the evening, then becoming partly cloudy. Lows in the mid-70s. South winds 5 to 10 miles per hour with gusts up to 20 miles per hour. Thursday and Thursday night, mostly clear. Hot. Highs around 100. Lows in the upper 70s. Highest heat index readings up to 105. Friday, partly cloudy in the morning, then clearing. Hot with highs around 100. Highest heat index readings up to 110. Friday night, mostly clear in the evening, then becoming partly cloudy.

4. Today's low temperature of 74 degrees occurred at 5:40 a.m. The normal low is 73. The record low is 65 degrees, which was set in 2019. No precipitation fell today. Sunset tonight is at 8:28 p.m. Sunrise tomorrow is at 6:47 a.m. The Austin Camp Mabry Climate Summary for this evening, as of 5 p.m., July 27, 2026. Today's high temperature of 98 degrees occurred at 3:49 p.m. The normal high is 98. The record high is 105 degrees, which was last set in 2009. Today's low temperature of 76 degrees occurred at 6:39 a.m. The normal low is 76. The record low is 68 degrees, which was last set in 1903. No precipitation fell today. Sunset tonight is at 8:28 p.m. Sunrise tomorrow is at 6:47 a.m. You're listening to NOAA Weather Radio, station WXK27, in Austin, Texas, broadcasting on a frequency of 162.4 MHz, originating from the Austin-San Antonio National Weather Service Forecast Office. The current time is 7:13 p.m. Central Daylight Time. Your weather synopsis for South Central Texas. Monday will be sunny and seasonably hot. High temperatures will be near normal. The weather will be dry and hot through the week with temperatures increasing each day. Heat risks could return by the middle of the week. Low chances for rain at the start of next week. Your local forecast. Tonight, clear. Lows in the mid-70s. South winds 5 to 10 miles per hour with gusts up to 20 miles per hour. Tuesday, mostly sunny. Highs in the upper 90s. South winds 5 to 10 miles per hour. Highest heat index readings up to 108. Tuesday night, mostly clear. Lows in the mid-70s. South winds 5 to 10 miles per hour with gusts up to 20 miles per hour. Highest heat index readings up to 105 early in the evening. Wednesday, partly cloudy in the morning, then becoming mostly sunny. Highs in the upper 90s. South winds 5 to 10 miles per hour. Highest heat index readings up to 108. Wednesday night, mostly clear in the evening, then becoming partly cloudy. Lows in the mid-70s. South winds 5 to 10 miles per hour with gusts up to 20 miles per hour. Thursday and Thursday night, mostly clear. Hot. Highs around 100. Lows in the upper 70s. Highest heat index readings up to 105. Friday, partly cloudy in the morning, then clearing. Hot with highs around 100. Highest heat index readings up to 110. Friday night, mostly clear in the evening, then becoming partly cloudy. Lows in the upper 70s. Saturday, partly cloudy in the morning, then clearing. Hot with highs around 100. Highest heat index readings up to 110. Saturday night through Monday, mostly clear. Lows in the upper 70s. Highs in the upper 90s. Highest heat index readings up to 105. The Austin Bergstrom Climate Summary for this evening, as of 5 p.m., July 27, 2026. Today's high temperature of 98 degrees occurred at 3:59 p.m. The normal high is 98. The record high is 104 degrees, which was set in 1954. Today's low temperature of 74 degrees occurred at 5:40 a.m. The normal low is 73. The record low is 65 degrees, which was set in 2019. No precipitation fell today. Sunset tonight is at 8:28 p.m. Sunrise tomorrow is at 6:47 a.m. The Austin Camp Mabry Climate Summary for this evening, as of 5 p.m., July 27, 2026. Today's high temperature of 98 degrees occurred at 3:49 p.m. The normal high is 98. The record high

is 105 degrees, which was last set in 2009. Today's low temperature of 76 degrees occurred at 6:39 a.m. The normal low is 76. The record low is 68 degrees, which was last set in 1903. No precipitation fell today. Sunset tonight is at 8:28 p.m. Sunrise tomorrow is at 6:47 a.m. You're listening to NOAA Weather Radio, station WXK27, in Austin, Texas, broadcasting on a frequency of 162.4 megahertz, originating from the Austin-San Antonio National Weather Service Forecast Office. The current time is 7:17 p.m. Central Daylight Time. The Austin NOAA Weather Radio Roundup. At 7 p.m. at Austin Bergstrom International, it was mostly sunny. The temperature was 96, the dew point 68. The relative humidity was 39%, producing a heat index of 101. The wind south at 12 miles an hour and the pressure was 29.85 inches and falling. At Camp Mabry, it was sunny. The temperature was 95, the dew point 68. The relative humidity was 41%, producing a heat index of 99, the wind variable at 6 miles an hour, and the pressure was 29.87 inches and falling. Pflugerville, sunny 97. Taylor, mostly sunny 97. Lago Vista, sunny 92. Georgetown, sunny 96. San Marcos, haze was reported 95. Burnett, sunny 94. Junction, sunny 93. San Antonio, mostly sunny 96. Corpus Christi, mostly sunny 90. Houston, mostly sunny 92. Once again at Austin Bergstrom, it was 96, and at Camp Mabry, it was 95. Elsewhere across the state, College Station, sunny 93. Amarillo, mostly sunny 103. Abilene, sunny 98. Dallas-Fort Worth, mostly sunny 98. Your weather synopsis for South Central Texas. Monday will be sunny and seasonably hot. High temperatures will be near normal. The weather will be dry and hot through the week with temperatures increasing each day. Heat risks could return by the middle of the week. Low chances for rain at the start of next week. Your local forecast. Tonight, clear. Lows in the mid-70s. South winds 5 to 10 miles per hour with gusts up to 20 miles per hour. Tuesday, mostly sunny. Highs in the upper 90s. South winds 5 to 10 miles per hour. Highest heat index readings up to 108. Tuesday night, mostly clear. Lows in the mid-70s. South winds 5 to 10 miles per hour with gusts up to 20 miles per hour. Highest heat index readings up to 105 early in the evening. Wednesday, partly cloudy in the morning, then becoming mostly sunny. Highs in the upper 90s. South winds 5 to 10 miles per hour. Highest heat index readings up to 108. Wednesday night, mostly clear in the evening, then becoming partly cloudy. Lows in the mid-70s. South winds 5 to 10 miles per hour with gusts up to 20 miles per hour. Thursday and Thursday night, mostly clear. Hot. Highs around 100. Lows in the upper 70s. Highest heat index readings up to 105. Friday, partly cloudy in the morning, then clearing. Hot with highs around 100. Highest heat index readings up to 110. Friday night, mostly clear in the evening, then becoming partly cloudy. Lows in the upper 70s. Saturday, partly cloudy in the morning, then clearing. Hot with highs around 100. Highest heat index readings up to 110. Saturday night through Monday, mostly clear. Lows in the upper 70s. Highs in the upper 90s. Highest heat index readings up to 105. The Austin Bergstrom Climate Summary for this evening, as of 5 p.m., July 27, 2026.
Today's high temperature of 98 degrees occurred at 3:59 p.m. The normal high is 98. The record high is 104 degrees, which was set in 1954. Today's low temperature of 74 degrees occurred at 5:40 a.m. The normal low is 73. The record low is 65 degrees, which was set in 2019. No precipitation fell today. Sunset tonight is at 8:28 p.m. Sunrise tomorrow is at 6:47 a.m. The Austin Camp Mabry Climate Summary for this evening, as of 5 p.m., July 27, 2026. Today's high temperature of 98 degrees occurred at 3:49 p.m. The normal high is 98. The record high is 105 degrees, which was last set in 2009. Today's low temperature of 76 degrees occurred at 6:39 a.m. The normal low is 76. The record low is 68 degrees, which was last set in 1903. No precipitation fell today. Sunset tonight is at 8:28 p.m. Sunrise tomorrow is at 6:47 a.m. You're listening to NOAA Weather Radio, station WXK27, in Austin, Texas, broadcasting on a frequency of 162.4 MHz, originating from the Austin-San Antonio National Weather Service Forecast Office. The current time is 7:23 p.m. Central Daylight Time. The Austin NOAA Weather Radio Roundup, at 7 p.m. at Austin Bergstrom International, it was mostly sunny. The temperature was 96, the dew point 68. The relative humidity was 39%, producing a heat index of 101. The wind south at 12 miles an hour and the pressure was 29.85 inches and falling. At Camp Mabry, it was sunny. The temperature was 95, the dew point 68. The relative humidity was 41%, producing a heat index of 99, the wind variable at 6 miles an hour, and the pressure was 29.87 inches and falling. Pflugerville sunny 97. Taylor mostly sunny 97. Lago Vista sunny 92. Georgetown sunny 96. San Marcos haze was reported 95. Burnett sunny 94. Junction sunny 93. San Antonio mostly sunny 96. Corpus Christi mostly sunny 90. Houston mostly sunny 92. Once again at Austin Bergstrom it was 96, and at Camp Mabry it was 95. Elsewhere across the state, College Station sunny 93. Amarillo mostly sunny 103. Abilene sunny 98. Dallas-Fort Worth mostly sunny 98. Your weather synopsis for South Central Texas. Monday will be sunny and seasonably hot. High temperatures will be near normal. The weather will be dry and hot through the week with temperatures increasing each day. Heat risks could return by the middle of the week. Low chances for rain at the start of next week. Your local forecast. Tonight, clear. Lows in the mid-70s. South winds 5 to 10 miles per hour with gusts up to 20 miles per hour. Tuesday, mostly sunny. Highs in the upper 90s. South winds 5 to 10 miles per hour. Highest heat index readings up to 108. Tuesday night, mostly clear. Lows in the mid-70s. South winds 5 to 10 miles per hour with gusts up to 20 miles per hour. Highest heat index readings up to 105 early in the evening. Wednesday, partly cloudy in the morning, then becoming mostly sunny. Highs in the upper 90s. South winds 5 to 10 miles per hour. Highest heat index readings up to 108. Wednesday night, mostly clear in the evening, then becoming partly cloudy. Lows in the mid-70s. South winds 5 to 10 miles per hour with gusts up to 20 miles per hour. Thursday and Thursday night, mostly clear. Hot. Highs around 100. Lows in the upper 70s. Highest heat index readings up to 105.
Friday, partly cloudy in the morning,

and clearing. Hot with highs around 100. Highest heat index readings up to 110. Friday night, mostly clear in the evening, then becoming partly cloudy. Lows in the upper 70s. Saturday, partly cloudy in the morning, then clearing. Hot with highs around 100. Highest heat index readings up to 110. Saturday night through Monday, mostly clear. Lows in the upper 70s. Highs in the upper 90s. Highest heat index readings up to 105. The Austin Bergstrom Climate Summary for this evening, as of 5 p.m., July 27, 2026. Today's high temperature of 98 degrees occurred at 3:59 p.m. The normal high is 98. The record high is 104 degrees, which was set in 1954. Today's low temperature of 74 degrees occurred at 5:40 a.m. The normal low is 73. The record low is 65 degrees, which was set in 2019. No precipitation fell today. Sunset tonight is at 8:28 p.m. Sunrise tomorrow is at 6:47 a.m. The Austin Camp Mabry Climate Summary for this evening, as of 5 p.m., July 27, 2026. Today's high temperature of 98 degrees occurred at 3:49 p.m. The normal high is 98. The record high is 105 degrees, which was last set in 2009. Today's low temperature of 76 degrees occurred at 6:39 a.m. The normal low is 76. The record low is 68 degrees, which was last set in 1903. No precipitation fell today. Sunset tonight is at 8:28 p.m. Sunrise tomorrow is at 6:47 a.m. The coastal waters forecast from Baffin Bay to Port Aransas out 20 nautical miles. This afternoon, southeast winds 10 to 15 knots with gusts up to 20 knots. Seas 2 to 3 feet. Tonight, south winds 15 to 20 knots. Seas 3 to 4 feet, occasionally to 5 feet. Tuesday, south winds 15 to 20 knots with gusts up to 25 knots. Seas 3 to 4 feet, occasionally to 5 feet. Tuesday night, south winds 15 to 20 knots with gusts up to 25 knots. Seas 3 to 4 feet, occasionally to 5 feet. Wednesday, south winds 10 to 15 knots with gusts up to 20 knots. Seas around 3 feet. Wednesday night, southeast winds 15 to 20 knots. Seas 3 to 4 feet, occasionally to 5 feet. Thursday, southeast winds 10 to 15 knots. Seas 2 to 3 feet. Thursday night, south winds 10 to 15 knots. Seas around 3 feet. Friday, south winds 10 to 15 knots. Seas 2 to 3 feet. Friday night, south winds 15 to 20 knots. Seas 2 to 3 feet. 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The current time is 7:30 p.m. Central Daylight Time. The Austin NOAA Weather Radio Roundup, at 7 p.m. at Austin Bergstrom International, it was mostly sunny. The temperature was 96, the dew point 68. The relative humidity was 39%, producing a heat index of 101. The wind south at 12 miles an hour and the pressure was 29.85 inches and falling. At Camp Mabry, it was sunny. The temperature was 95, the dew point 68. The relative humidity was 41%, producing a heat index of 99, the wind variable at 6 miles an hour, and the pressure was 29.87 inches and falling. Pflugerville sunny 97. Taylor mostly sunny 97. Lago Vista sunny 92. Georgetown sunny 96. San Marcos Hays was reported 95. Burnett sunny 94. Junction sunny 93. San Antonio mostly sunny 96.

Phillips. Corpus Christi, mostly sunny 90. Houston, mostly sunny 92. Once again at Austin Bergstrom, it was 96, and at Camp Mabry, it was 95. Elsewhere across the state, College Station, sunny 93. Amarillo, mostly sunny 103. Abilene, sunny 98. Dallas-Fort Worth, mostly sunny 98. Your weather synopsis for South Central Texas. Monday will be sunny and seasonably hot. High temperatures will be near normal. The weather will be dry and hot through the week with temperatures increasing each day. Heat risks could return by the middle of the week. Low chances for rain at the start of next week. Your local forecast. Tonight, clear. Lows in the mid-70s. South winds 5 to 10 miles per hour with gusts up to 20 miles per hour. Tuesday, mostly sunny. Highs in the upper 90s. South winds 5 to 10 miles per hour. Highest heat index readings up to 108. Tuesday night, mostly clear. Lows in the mid-70s. South winds 5 to 10 miles per hour with gusts up to 20 miles per hour. Highest heat index readings up to 105 early in the evening. Wednesday, partly cloudy in the morning, then becoming mostly sunny. 105 early in the evening. Wednesday, partly cloudy in the morning, then becoming mostly sunny. Highs in the upper 90s. South winds 5 to 10 miles per hour. Highest heat index readings up to 108. Wednesday night, mostly clear in the evening, then becoming partly cloudy. Lows in the mid-70s. South winds 5 to 10 miles per hour with gusts up to 20 miles per hour. Thursday and Thursday night, mostly clear. Hot. Highs around 100. Lows in the upper 70s. Highest heat index readings up to 105. Friday, partly cloudy in the morning, then clearing. Hot with highs around 100. Highest heat index readings up to 110. Friday night, mostly clear in the evening, then becoming partly cloudy. Lows in the upper 70s. Saturday, partly cloudy in the morning, then clearing. Hot with highs around 100. Highest heat index readings up to 110. Saturday night through Monday, mostly clear. Lows in the upper 70s. Highs in the upper 90s. Highest heat index readings up to 105. The Austin Bergstrom Climate Summary for this evening, as of 5 p.m., July 27, 2026. Today's high temperature of 98 degrees occurred at 3:59 p.m. The normal high is 98. The record high is 104 degrees, which was set in 1954. Today's low temperature of 74 degrees occurred at 5:40 a.m. The normal low is 73. The record low is 65 degrees, which was set in 2019. No precipitation fell today. Sunset tonight is at 8:28 p.m. Sunrise tomorrow is at 6:47 a.m. The Austin Camp Mabry Climate Summary for this evening, as of 5 p.m., July 27, 2026. Today's high temperature of 98 degrees occurred at 3:49 p.m. The normal high is 98. The record high is 105 degrees, which was last set in 2009. Today's low temperature of 76 degrees occurred at 6:39 a.m. The normal low is 76. The record low is 68 degrees, which was last set in 1903. No precipitation fell today. Sunset tonight is at 8:28 p.m. Sunrise tomorrow is at 6:47 a.m. The Tropical Weather Outlook. For the North Atlantic, Caribbean Sea, and the Gulf of America, tropical cyclone formation is not expected during the next 7 days. 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

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The Austin NOAA Weather Radio Roundup. At 7 p.m. at Austin Bergstrom International, it was mostly sunny. The temperature was 96, the dew point 68. The relative humidity was 39%, producing a heat index of 101. The wind south at 12 miles an hour and the pressure was 29.85 inches and falling. At Camp Mabry, it was sunny. The temperature was 95, the dew point 68. The relative humidity was 41%, producing a heat index of 99, the wind variable at 6 miles an hour, and the pressure was 29.87 inches and falling. Pflugerville sunny 97. Taylor mostly sunny 97. Lago Vista sunny 92. Georgetown sunny 96. San Marcos Hays was reported 95. Burnett sunny 94. Junction sunny 93. San Antonio mostly sunny 96. Corpus Christi mostly sunny 90. Houston mostly sunny 92. Once again at Austin Bergstrom it was 96, and at Camp Mabry it was 95. Elsewhere across the state, College Station sunny 93. Amarillo mostly sunny 103. Abilene sunny 98. Dallas-Fort Worth mostly sunny 98. Your weather synopsis for South Central Texas. Monday will be sunny and seasonably hot. High temperatures will be near normal. The weather will be dry and hot through the week with temperatures increasing each day. Heat risks could return by the middle of the week. Low chances for rain at the start of next week. Your local forecast. Tonight, clear. Lows in the mid-70s. South winds 5 to 10 miles per hour with gusts up to 20 miles per hour. Tuesday, mostly sunny. Highs in the upper 90s. South winds 5 to 10 miles per hour. Highest heat index readings up to 108. Tuesday night, mostly clear. Lows in the mid-70s. South winds 5 to 10 miles per hour with gusts up to 20 miles per hour. Highest heat index readings up to 105 early in the evening. Wednesday, partly cloudy in the morning, then becoming mostly sunny. Highs in the upper 90s. South winds 5 to 10 miles per hour. Highest heat index readings up to 108. Wednesday night, mostly clear in the evening, then becoming partly cloudy. Lows in the mid-70s. South winds 5 to 10 miles per hour with gusts up to 20 miles per hour. Thursday and Thursday night, mostly clear. Hot. Highs around 100. Lows in the upper 70s. Highest heat index readings up to 105. Friday, partly cloudy in the morning, then clearing. Hot with highs around 100. Highest heat index readings up to 110. Friday night, mostly clear in the evening, then becoming partly cloudy. Lows in the upper 70s. Saturday, partly cloudy in the morning, then clearing. Hot with highs around 100. Highest heat index readings up to 110. Saturday night through Monday, mostly clear. Lows in the upper 70s. Highs in the upper 90s. Highest heat index readings up to 105. The Austin Bergstrom Climate Summary for this evening, as of 5 p.m., July 27, 2026. Today's high temperature of 98 degrees occurred at 3:59 p.m. The normal high is 98. The record high is 104 degrees, which was set in 1954. Today's low temperature of 74 degrees occurred at 5:40 a.m. The normal low is 73. The record low is 65 degrees, which was set in 2019. No precipitation fell today. Sunset tonight is at 8:28 p.m. Sunrise tomorrow is at 6:47 a.m. The Austin Camp Mabry Climate Summary for this evening, as of 5 p.m., July 27, 2026.
Today's high temperature of 98 degrees occurred at 3:49 p.m. The normal high is 98. The record high is 105 degrees, which was last set in 2009. Today's low temperature of 76 degrees occurred at 6:39 a.m. The normal low is 76. The record low is 68 degrees, which was last set in 1903. No precipitation fell today. Sunset tonight is at 8:28 p.m. Sunrise tomorrow is at 6:47 a.m. You're listening to NOAA Weather Radio, station WXK27, in Austin, Texas, broadcasting on a frequency of 162.4 MHz, originating from the Austin-San Antonio National Weather Service Forecast Office. 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The Austin NOAA Weather Radio Roundup. At 7 p.m. at Austin Bergstrom International, it was mostly sunny. The temperature was 96, the dew point 68. The relative humidity was 39%, producing a heat index of 101. The wind south at 12 miles an hour and the pressure was 29.85 inches and falling. At Camp Mabry, it was sunny. The temperature was 95, the dew point 68. The relative humidity was 41%, producing a heat index of 99, the wind variable at 6 miles an hour, and the pressure was 29.87 inches and falling. Pflugerville, sunny 97. Taylor, mostly sunny 97. Lago Vista, sunny 92. Georgetown, sunny 96. San Marcos, Hays was reported 95. Burnett, sunny 94. Junction, sunny 93. San Antonio, mostly sunny 96. Corpus Christi, mostly sunny 90. Houston, mostly sunny 92. Once again at Austin Bergstrom, it was 96, and at Camp Mabry, it was 95. Elsewhere across the state, College Station, sunny 93. Amarillo, mostly sunny 103. Abilene, sunny 98. Dallas-Fort Worth, mostly sunny 98. Your weather synopsis for South Central Texas. Monday will be sunny and seasonably hot. High temperatures will be near normal. The weather will be dry and hot through the week with temperatures increasing each day. Heat risks could return by the middle of the week. Low chances for rain at the start of next week. Your local forecast. Tonight, clear. Lows in the mid-70s. South winds 5 to 10 miles per hour with gusts up to 20 miles per hour. Tuesday, mostly sunny. Highs in the upper 90s. South winds 5 to 10 miles per hour. Highest heat index readings up to 108. Tuesday night, mostly clear. Lows in the mid-70s. South winds 5 to 10 miles per hour with gusts up to 20 miles per hour. Highest heat index readings up to 105 early in the evening. Wednesday, partly cloudy in the morning, then becoming mostly sunny. Highs in the upper 90s. South winds 5 to 10 miles per hour. Highest heat index readings up to 108. Wednesday night, mostly clear in the evening, then becoming partly cloudy. Lows in the mid-70s. South winds 5 to 10 miles per hour with gusts up to 20 miles per hour. Thursday and Thursday night, mostly clear. Hot. Highs around 100. Lows in the upper 70s. Highest heat index readings up to 105. Friday, partly cloudy in the morning, then clearing. Hot with highs around 100. Highest heat index readings up to 110. Friday night, mostly clear in the evening, then becoming partly cloudy. Lows in the upper 70s. Saturday, partly cloudy in the morning, then clearing. Hot with highs around 100. Highest heat index readings up to 110. Saturday night through Monday, mostly clear. Lows in the upper 70s. Highs in the upper 90s. Highest heat index readings up to 105.
The Austin Bergstrom Climate Summary for this evening, as of 5 p.m.

July 27th, 2026. Today's high temperature of 98 degrees occurred at 3:59 p.m. The normal high is 98. The record high is 104 degrees, which was set in 1954. Today's low temperature of 74 degrees occurred at 5:40 a.m. The normal low is 73. The record low is 65 degrees, which was set in 2019. No precipitation fell today. Sunset tonight is at 8:28 p.m. Sunrise tomorrow is at 6:47 a.m. The Austin Camp Mabry Climate Summary for this evening, as of 5 p.m., July 27, 2026. Today's high temperature of 98 degrees occurred at 3:49 p.m. The normal high is 98. The record high is 105 degrees, which was last set in 2009. Today's low temperature of 76 degrees occurred at 6:39 a.m. The normal low is 76. The record low is 68 degrees, which was last set in 1903. No precipitation fell today. Sunset tonight is at 8:28 p.m. Sunrise tomorrow is at 6:47 a.m. You're listening to NOAA Weather Radio, station WXK27, in Austin, Texas, broadcasting on a frequency of 162.4 MHz, originating from the Austin-San Antonio National Weather Service Forecast Office. 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The Austin NOAA Weather Radio Roundup, at 7 p.m. at Austin Bergstrom International, it was mostly sunny. The temperature was 96, the dew point 68. The relative humidity was 39%, producing a heat index of 101. The wind south at 12 miles an hour and the pressure was 29.85 inches and falling. At Camp Mabry, it was sunny. The temperature was 95, the dew point 68. The relative humidity was 41%, producing a heat index of 99, the wind variable at 6 miles an hour, and the pressure was 29.87 inches and falling. Pflugerville sunny 97. Taylor mostly sunny 97. Lago Vista sunny 92. Georgetown sunny 96. San Marcos Hays was reported 95. Burnett sunny 94. Junction sunny 93. San Antonio mostly sunny 96. Corpus Christi mostly sunny 90. Houston mostly sunny 92. Once again at Austin Bergstrom it was 96, and at Camp Mabry it was 95. Elsewhere across the state, College Station sunny 93. Amarillo mostly sunny 103. Abilene sunny 98. Dallas-Fort Worth mostly sunny 98. Your weather synopsis for South Central Texas. Monday will be sunny and seasonably hot. High temperatures will be near normal. The weather will be dry and hot through the week with temperatures increasing each day. Heat risks could return by the middle of the week. Low chances for rain at the start of next week. Your local forecast. Tonight, clear. Lows in the mid-70s. South winds 5 to 10 miles per hour with gusts up to 20 miles per hour. Tuesday, mostly sunny. Highs in the upper 90s. South winds 5 to 10 miles per hour. Highest heat index readings up to 108. Tuesday night, mostly clear. Lows in the mid-70s. South winds 5 to 10 miles per hour with gusts up to 20 miles per hour. Highest heat index readings up to 105 early in the evening. Wednesday, partly cloudy in the morning, then becoming mostly sunny. Highs in the upper 90s. South winds 5 to 10 miles per hour. Highest heat index readings up to 108. Wednesday night, mostly clear in the evening, then becoming partly cloudy. Lows in the mid-70s. South winds 5 to 10 miles per hour with gusts up to 20 miles per hour. Thursday and Thursday night, mostly clear. Hot. Highs around 100. Lows in the upper 70s. Highest heat index reached.

highs up to 105. Friday, partly cloudy in the morning, then clearing. Hot with highs around 100. Highest heat index readings up to 110. Friday night, mostly clear in the evening, then becoming partly cloudy. Lows in the upper 70s. Saturday, partly cloudy in the morning, then clearing. Hot with highs around 100. Highest heat index readings up to 110. Saturday night through Monday, mostly clear. Lows in the upper 70s. Highs in the upper 90s. Highest heat index readings up to 105. The Austin Bergstrom Climate Summary for this evening, as of 5 p.m., July 27, 2026. Today's high temperature of 98 degrees occurred at 3:59 p.m. The normal high is 98. The record high is 104 degrees, which was set in 1954. Today's low temperature of 74 degrees occurred at 5:40 a.m. The normal low is 73. The record low is 65 degrees, which was set in 2019. No precipitation fell today. Sunset tonight is at 8:28 p.m. Sunrise tomorrow is at 6:47 a.m. The Austin Camp Mabry Climate Summary for this evening, as of 5 p.m., July 27, 2026. Today's high temperature of 98 degrees occurred at 3:49 p.m. The normal high is 98. The record high is 105 degrees, which was last set in 2009. Today's low temperature of 76 degrees occurred at 6:39 a.m. The normal low is 76. The record low is 68 degrees, which was last set in 1903. No precipitation fell today. Sunset tonight is at 8:28 p.m. Sunrise tomorrow is at 6:47 a.m. You're listening to NOAA Weather Radio, station WXK27, in Austin, Texas, broadcasting on a frequency of 162.4 MHz, originating from the Austin-San Antonio National Weather Service Forecast Office. The current time is 7:54 p.m. Central Daylight Time. The Austin, NOAA Weather Radio Roundup, at 7 p.m. at Austin Bergstrom International, it was mostly sunny. The temperature was 96, the dew point 68, the relative humidity was 39%, producing a heat index of 101, the wind south at 12 miles an hour and the pressure was 29.85 inches and falling. At Camp Mabry, it was sunny. The temperature was 95, the dew point 68, the relative humidity was 41%, producing a heat index of 99, the wind variable at 6 miles an hour, and the pressure was 29.87 inches and falling. Pflugerville sunny 97. Taylor mostly sunny 97. Lago Vista sunny 92. Georgetown sunny 96. San Marcos haze was reported 95. Burnett sunny 94. Junction sunny 93. San Antonio mostly sunny 96. Corpus Christi mostly sunny 90. Houston mostly sunny 92. Once again at Austin Bergstrom it was 96, and at Camp Mabry it was 95. Elsewhere across the state, College Station sunny 93. Amarillo mostly sunny 103. Abilene sunny 98. Dallas-Fort Worth mostly sunny 98. Your weather synopsis for South Central Texas. Monday will be sunny and seasonably hot. High temperatures will be near normal. The weather will be dry and hot through the week with temperatures increasing each day. Heat risks could return by the middle of the week. Low chances for rain at the start of next week. Your local forecast. Tonight, clear. Lows in the mid-70s. South winds 5 to 10 miles per hour with gusts up to 20 miles per hour. Tuesday, mostly sunny. Highs in the upper 90s. South winds 5 to 10 miles per hour. Highest heat index readings up to 108. Tuesday night, mostly clear. Lows in the mid-70s.
south winds 5 to 10 miles per hour with gusts up to 20 miles per hour. Highest heat index readings up to 105 early in the evening. Wednesday, partly cloudy in the morning, then becoming mostly sunny. Highs in the upper 90s. South winds 5 to 10 miles per hour. Highest heat index readings up to 108. Wednesday night, mostly clear in the evening, then becoming partly cloudy. Lows in the mid-70s. South winds 5 to 10 miles per hour with gusts up to 20 miles per hour. Thursday and Thursday night, mostly clear. Hot. Highs around 100. Lows in the upper 70s. Highest heat index readings up to 105. Friday, partly cloudy in the morning, then clearing. Hot with highs around 100. Highest heat index readings up to 110. Friday night, mostly clear in the evening, then becoming partly cloudy. Lows in the upper 70s. Saturday, partly cloudy in the morning, then clearing. Hot with highs around 100. Highest heat index readings up to 110. Saturday night through Monday, mostly clear. Lows in the upper 70s. Highs in the upper 90s. Highest heat index readings up to 105. The coastal waters forecast from Baffin Bay to Port Aransas out 20 nautical miles. This afternoon, southeast winds 10 to 15 knots with gusts up to 20 knots. Seas 2 to 3 feet. Tonight, south winds 15 to 20 knots. Seas 3 to 4 feet, occasionally to 5 feet. Tuesday, south winds 15 to 20 knots with gusts up to 25 knots. Seas 3 to 4 feet, occasionally to 5 feet. Tuesday night, south winds 15 to 20 knots with gusts up to 25 knots. Seas 3 to 4 feet, occasionally to 5 feet. Wednesday, south winds 10 to 15 knots with gusts up to 20 knots. Seas around 3 feet. Wednesday night, southeast winds 15 to 20 knots. Seas 3 to 4 feet, occasionally to 5 feet. Thursday, southeast winds 10 to 15 knots. Seas 2 to 3 feet. Thursday night, south winds 10 to 15 knots. Seas around 3 feet. Friday, south winds 10 to 15 knots. Seas 2 to 3 feet. Friday night, south winds 15 to 20 knots. Seas 2 to 3 feet. The Austin Bergstrom climate summary for this evening, as of 5 p.m., July 27, 2026. Today's high temperature of 98 degrees occurred at 3:59 p.m. The normal high is 98. The record high is 104 degrees, which was set in 1954. Today's low temperature of 74 degrees occurred at 5:40 a.m. The normal low is 73. The record low is 65 degrees, which was set in 2019. No precipitation fell today. Sunset tonight is at 8:28 p.m. Sunrise tomorrow is at 6:47 a.m. The Austin Camp Mabry climate summary for this evening, as of 5 p.m., July 27, 2026. Today's high temperature of 98 degrees occurred at 3:49 p.m. The normal high is 98. The record high is 105 degrees, which was last set in 2009. Today's low temperature of 76 degrees occurred at 6:39 a.m. The normal low is 76. The record low is 68 degrees, which was last set in 1903. No precipitation fell today. Sunset tonight is at 8:28 p.m. Sunrise tomorrow is at 6:47 a.m. You are listening to NOAA Weather Radio, station WXK27, in Austin, Texas, broadcasting on a frequency of 162.4 MHz, originating from the Austin-San Antonio National Weather Service Forecast Office. 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The Austin, NOAA Weather Radio Roundup, at 7 p.m. at Austin Bergstrom International, it was mostly sunny.

temperature was 96, the dew point 68. The relative humidity was 39%, producing a heat index of 101. The wind south at 12 miles an hour and the pressure was 29.85 inches and falling. At Camp Mabry, it was sunny. The temperature was 95, the dew point 68. The relative humidity was 41%, producing a heat index of 99, the wind variable at 6 miles an hour and the pressure was 29.87 inches and falling. Pflugerville sunny 97. Taylor mostly sunny 97. Lago Vista sunny 92. Georgetown sunny 96. San Marcos Hays was reported 95. Burnett sunny 94. Junction sunny 93. San Antonio mostly sunny 96. Corpus Christi mostly sunny 90. Houston mostly sunny 92. Once again at Austin Bergstrom it was 96, and at Camp Mabry it was 95. Elsewhere across the state, College Station sunny 93. Amarillo mostly sunny 103. Abilene sunny 98. Dallas-Fort Worth mostly sunny 98. Your weather synopsis for South Central Texas. Monday will be sunny and seasonably hot. High temperatures will be near normal. The weather will be dry and hot through the week with temperatures increasing each day. Heat risks could return by the middle of the week. Low chances for rain at the start of next week. Your local forecast. Tonight, clear. Lows in the mid-70s. South winds 5 to 10 miles per hour with gusts up to 20 miles per hour. Tuesday, mostly sunny. Highs in the upper 90s. South winds 5 to 10 miles per hour. Highest heat index readings up to 108. Tuesday night, mostly clear. Lows in the mid-70s. South winds 5 to 10 miles per hour with gusts up to 20 miles per hour. Highest heat index readings up to 105 early in the evening. Wednesday, partly cloudy in the morning, then becoming mostly sunny. Highs in the upper 90s. South winds 5 to 10 miles per hour. Highest heat index readings up to 108. Wednesday night, mostly clear in the evening, then becoming partly cloudy. Lows in the mid-70s. South winds 5 to 10 miles per hour with gusts up to 20 miles per hour. Thursday and Thursday night, mostly clear. Hot. Highs around 100. Lows in the upper 70s. Highest heat index readings up to 105. Friday, partly cloudy in the morning, then clearing. Hot with highs around 100. Highest heat index readings up to 110. Friday night, mostly clear in the evening, then becoming partly cloudy. Lows in the upper 70s. Saturday, partly cloudy in the morning, then clearing. Hot with highs around 100. Highest heat index readings up to 110. Saturday night through Monday, mostly clear. Lows in the upper 70s. Highs in the upper 90s. Highest heat index readings up to 105. The Tropical Weather Outlook. For the North Atlantic, Caribbean Sea and the Gulf of America, tropical cyclone formation is not expected during the next 7 days. The Austin Bergstrom Climate Summary for this evening, as of 5 p.m., July 27, 2026. Today's high temperature of 98 degrees occurred at 3:59 p.m. The normal high is 98. The record high is 104 degrees, which was set in 1954. Today's low temperature of 74 degrees occurred at 5:40 a.m. The normal low is 73. The record low is 65 degrees, which was set in 2019. No precipitation fell today. Sunset tonight is at 8:28 p.m. Sunrise tomorrow is at 6:47 a.m. The Austin Camp Mabry Climate Summary for this evening, as of 5 p.m., July 27, 2026. Today's high temperature of 98 degrees occurred at 3:49 p.m. The normal high is 98.

heat. The record high is 105 degrees, which was last set in 2009. Today's low temperature of 76 degrees occurred at 6:39 a.m. The normal low is 76. The record low is 68 degrees, which was last set in 1903. No precipitation fell today. Sunset tonight is at 8:28 p.m. Sunrise tomorrow is at 6:47 a.m. You are listening to NOAA Weather Radio, station WXK27, in Austin, Texas, broadcasting on a frequency of 162.4 MHz, originating from the Austin-San Antonio National Weather Service Forecast Office. The current time is 8:07 p.m. Central Daylight Time. Your weather synopsis for South Central Texas. Monday will be sunny and seasonably hot. High temperatures will be near normal. The weather will be dry and hot through the week with temperatures increasing each day. Heat risks could return by the middle of the week. Low chances for rain at the start of next week. Your local forecast. Tonight, clear. Lows in the mid-70s. South winds 5 to 10 miles per hour with gusts up to 20 miles per hour. Tuesday, mostly sunny. Highs in the upper 90s. South winds 5 to 10 miles per hour. Highest heat index readings up to 108. Tuesday night, mostly clear. Lows in the mid-70s. South winds 5 to 10 miles per hour with gusts up to 20 miles per hour. Highest heat index readings up to 105 early in the evening. Wednesday, partly cloudy in the morning, then becoming mostly sunny. Highs in the upper 90s. South winds 5 to 10 miles per hour. Highest heat index readings up to 108. Wednesday night, mostly clear in the evening, then becoming partly cloudy. Lows in the mid-70s. South winds 5 to 10 miles per hour with gusts up to 20 miles per hour. Thursday and Thursday night, mostly clear. Hot. Highs around 100. Lows in the upper 70s. Highest heat index readings up to 105. Friday, partly cloudy in the morning, then clearing. Hot with highs around 100. Highest heat index readings up to 110. Friday night, mostly clear in the evening, then becoming partly cloudy. Lows in the upper 70s. Saturday, partly cloudy in the morning, then clearing. Hot with highs around 100. Highest heat index readings up to 110. Saturday night through Monday, mostly clear. Lows in the upper 70s. Highs in the upper 90s. Highest heat index readings up to 105. The Austin Bergstrom Climate Summary for this evening, as of 5 p.m., July 27, 2026. Today's high temperature of 98 degrees occurred at 3:59 p.m. The normal high is 98. The record high is 104 degrees, which was set in 1954. Today's low temperature of 74 degrees occurred at 5:40 a.m. The normal low is 73. The record low is 65 degrees, which was set in 2019. No precipitation fell today. Sunset tonight is at 8:28 p.m. Sunrise tomorrow is at 6:47 a.m. The Austin Camp Mabry Climate Summary for this evening, as of 5 p.m., July 27, 2026. Today's high temperature of 98 degrees occurred at 3:49 p.m. The normal high is 98. The record high is 105 degrees, which was last set in 2009. Today's low temperature of 76 degrees occurred at 6:39 a.m. The normal low is 76. The record low is 68 degrees, which was last set in 1903. No precipitation fell today. Sunset tonight is at 8:28 p.m. Sunrise tomorrow is at 6:47 a.m. You are listening to NOAA Weather Radio, station WXK27, in Austin, Texas, broadcasting on a frequency of 162.4 MHz.

Tuesday, mostly sunny. Highs in the upper 90s. South winds 5 to 10 miles per hour. Highest heat index readings up to 108. Tuesday night, mostly clear. Lows in the mid-70s. South winds 5 to 10 miles per hour with gusts up to 20 miles per hour. Highest heat index readings up to 105 early in the evening. Wednesday, partly cloudy in the morning, then becoming mostly sunny. Highs in the upper 90s. South winds 5 to 10 miles per hour. Highest heat index readings up to 108. Wednesday night, mostly clear in the evening, then becoming partly cloudy. Lows in the mid-70s. South winds 5 to 10 miles per hour with gusts up to 20 miles per hour. Thursday and Thursday night, mostly clear. Hot. Highs around 100. Lows in the upper 70s. Highest heat index readings up to 105. Friday, partly cloudy in the morning, then clearing. Hot with highs around 100. Highest heat index readings up to 110. Friday night, mostly clear in the evening, then becoming partly cloudy. Lows in the upper 70s. Saturday, partly cloudy in the morning, then clearing. Hot with highs around 100. Highest heat index readings up to 110. Saturday night through Monday, mostly clear. Lows in the upper 70s. Highs in the upper 90s. Highest heat index readings up to 105. The Austin Bergstrom Climate Summary for this evening, as of 5 p.m., July 27, 2026. Today's high temperature of 98 degrees occurred at 3:59 p.m. The normal high is 98. The record high is 104 degrees, which was set in 1954. Today's low temperature of 74 degrees occurred at 5:40 a.m. The normal low is 73. The record low is 65 degrees, which was set in 2019. No precipitation fell today. Sunset tonight is at 8:28 p.m. Sunrise tomorrow is at 6:47 a.m. The Austin Camp Mabry Climate Summary for this evening, as of 5 p.m., July 27, 2026. Today's high temperature of 98 degrees occurred at 3:49 p.m. The normal high is 98. The record high is 105 degrees, which was last set in 2009. Today's low temperature of 76 degrees occurred at 6:39 a.m. The normal low is 76. The record low is 68 degrees, which was last set in 1903. No precipitation fell today. Sunset tonight is at 8:28 p.m. Sunrise tomorrow is at 6:47 a.m. You are listening to NOAA Weather Radio, station WXK27, in Austin, Texas, broadcasting on a frequency of 162.4 MHz, originating from the Austin-San Antonio National Weather Service Forecast Office. The current time is 8:15 p.m. Central Daylight Time. The Austin NOAA Weather Radio Roundup, at 8 p.m. at Austin Bergstrom International, it was partly cloudy. The temperature was 93, the dew point 68, the relative humidity was 43%, producing a heat index of 97, the wind south at 10 miles an hour and the pressure was 29.85 inches and steady. At Camp Mabry, it was clear. The temperature was 92, the dew point 68, the relative humidity was 45%, producing a heat index of 96, and the pressure was 29.87 inches and steady. Pflugerville clear 94. Taylor clear 93. Lago Vista clear 90. Georgetown clear 95. San Marcos Hays was reported 92. Burnett clear 92. Junction clear 91. San Antonio partly cloudy 93. Corpus Christi partly cloudy 86. Houston partly cloudy 88. Once again at Austin Bergstrom it was 93, and at Camp Mabry it was 92. Elsewhere,

across the state, College Station clear 91. Amarillo partly cloudy 100. Abilene clear 96. Dallas-Fort Worth clear 96. Your weather synopsis for South Central Texas. Monday will be sunny and seasonably hot. High temperatures will be near normal. The weather will be dry and hot through the week with temperatures increasing each day. Heat risks could return by the middle of the week. Low chances for rain at the start of next week. Your local forecast. Tonight, clear. Lows in the mid-70s. South winds 5 to 10 miles per hour with gusts up to 20 miles per hour. Tuesday, mostly sunny. Highs in the upper 90s. South winds 5 to 10 miles per hour. Highest heat index readings up to 108. Tuesday night, mostly clear. Lows in the mid-70s. South winds 5 to 10 miles per hour with gusts up to 20 miles per hour. Highest heat index readings up to 105 early in the evening. Wednesday, partly cloudy in the morning, then becoming mostly sunny. Highs in the upper 90s. South winds 5 to 10 miles per hour. Highest heat index readings up to 108. Wednesday night, mostly clear in the evening, then becoming partly cloudy. Lows in the mid-70s. South winds 5 to 10 miles per hour with gusts up to 20 miles per hour. Thursday and Thursday night, mostly clear. Hot. Highs around 100. Lows in the upper 70s. Highest heat index readings up to 105. Friday, partly cloudy in the morning, then clearing. Hot with highs around 100. Highest heat index readings up to 110. Friday night, mostly clear in the evening, then becoming partly cloudy. Lows in the upper 70s. Saturday, partly cloudy in the morning, then clearing. Hot with highs around 100. Highest heat index readings up to 110. Saturday night through Monday, mostly clear. Lows in the upper 70s. Highs in the upper 90s. Highest heat index readings up to 105. The Austin Bergstrom Climate Summary for this evening, as of 5 p.m., July 27, 2026. Today's high temperature of 98 degrees occurred at 3:59 p.m. The normal high is 98. The record high is 104 degrees, which was set in 1954. Today's low temperature of 74 degrees occurred at 5:40 a.m. The normal low is 73. The record low is 65 degrees, which was set in 2019. No precipitation fell today. Sunset tonight is at 8:28 p.m. Sunrise tomorrow is at 6:47 a.m. The Austin Camp Mabry Climate Summary for this evening, as of 5 p.m., July 27, 2026. Today's high temperature of 98 degrees occurred at 3:49 p.m. The normal high is 98. The record high is 105 degrees, which was last set in 2009. Today's low temperature of 76 degrees occurred at 6:39 a.m. The normal low is 76. The record low is 68 degrees, which was last set in 1903. No precipitation fell today. Sunset tonight is at 8:28 p.m. Sunrise tomorrow is at 6:47 a.m. You're listening to NOAA Weather Radio, station WXK27, in Austin, Texas, broadcasting on a frequency of 162.4 megahertz, originating from the Austin San Antonio National Weather Service Forecast Office. The current time is 8:21 p.m. Central Daylight Time. The Austin NOAA Weather Radio Roundup, at 8 p.m. at Austin Bergstrom International, it was partly cloudy. The temperature was 93, the dew point 68, the relative humidity was 43%, producing a heat index of 97, the wind south at 10 miles an hour and the pressure was 29.85 inches and steady. At Camp Mabry, it was clear. The temperature was 92, the dew

0.68. The relative humidity was 45%, producing a heat index of 96, and the pressure was 29.87 inches and steady. Pflugerville clear 94. Taylor clear 93. Lago Vista clear 90. Georgetown clear 95. San Marcos haze was reported 92. Burnett clear 92. Junction clear 91. San Antonio partly cloudy 93. Corpus Christi partly cloudy 86. Houston partly cloudy 88. Once again at Austin Bergstrom it was 93, and at Camp Mabry it was 92. Elsewhere across the state, College Station clear 91. Amarillo partly cloudy 100. Abilene clear 96. Dallas-Fort Worth clear 96. Your weather synopsis for South Central Texas. Monday will be sunny and seasonably hot. High temperatures will be near normal. The weather will be dry and hot through the week with temperatures increasing each day. Heat risks could return by the middle of the week. Low chances for rain at the start of next week. Your local forecast. Tonight, clear. Lows in the mid-70s. South winds 5 to 10 miles per hour with gusts up to 20 miles per hour. Tuesday, mostly sunny. Highs in the upper 90s. South winds 5 to 10 miles per hour. Highest heat index readings up to 108. Tuesday night, mostly clear. Lows in the mid-70s. South winds 5 to 10 miles per hour with gusts up to 20 miles per hour. Highest heat index readings up to 105 early in the evening. Wednesday, partly cloudy in the morning, then becoming mostly sunny. Highs in the upper 90s. South winds 5 to 10 miles per hour. Highest heat index readings up to 108. Wednesday night, mostly clear in the evening, then becoming partly cloudy. Lows in the mid-70s. South winds 5 to 10 miles per hour with gusts up to 20 miles per hour. Thursday and Thursday night, mostly clear. Hot. Highs around 100. Lows in the upper 70s. Highest heat index readings up to 105. Friday, partly cloudy in the morning, then clearing. Hot with highs around 100. Highest heat index readings up to 110. Friday night, mostly clear in the evening, then becoming partly cloudy. Lows in the upper 70s. Saturday, partly cloudy in the morning, then clearing. Hot with highs around 100. Highest heat index readings up to 110. Saturday night through Monday, mostly clear. Lows in the upper 70s. Highs in the upper 90s. Highest heat index readings up to 105. The Austin Bergstrom Climate Summary for this evening, as of 5 p.m., July 27, 2026. Today's high temperature of 98 degrees occurred at 3:59 p.m. The normal high is 98. The record high is 104 degrees, which was set in 1954. Today's low temperature of 74 degrees occurred at 5:40 a.m. The normal low is 73. The record low is 65 degrees, which was set in 2019. No precipitation fell today. Sunset tonight is at 8:28 p.m. Sunrise tomorrow is at 6:47 a.m. The Austin Camp Mabry Climate Summary for this evening, as of 5 p.m., July 27, 2026. Today's high temperature of 98 degrees occurred at 3:49 p.m. The normal high is 98. The record high is 105 degrees, which was last set in 2009. Today's low temperature of 76 degrees occurred at 6:39 a.m. The normal low is 76. The record low is 68 degrees, which was last set in 1903. No precipitation fell today. Sunset tonight is at 8:28 p.m. Sunrise tomorrow is at 6:47 a.m.
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The Austin NOAA Weather Radio Roundup at 8 p.m. at Austin Bergstrom International. It was partly cloudy. The temperature was 93, the dew point 68. The relative humidity was 43%, producing a heat index of 97, the wind south at 10 miles an hour, and the pressure was 29.85 inches and steady. At Camp Mabry, it was clear. The temperature was 92, the dew point 68. The relative humidity was 45%, producing a heat index of 96, and the pressure was 29.87 inches and steady. Pflugerville clear 94. Taylor clear 93. Lago Vista clear 90. Georgetown clear 95. San Marcos Hays was reported 92. Burnett clear 92. Junction clear 91. San Antonio partly cloudy 93. Corpus Christi partly cloudy 86. Houston partly cloudy 88. Once again at Austin Bergstrom it was 93. And at Camp Mabry it was 92. Elsewhere across the state, College Station clear 91. Amarillo partly cloudy 100. Abilene clear 96. Dallas-Fort Worth clear 96. The coastal waters forecast for Baffin Bay to Port Aransas out 20 nautical miles. This afternoon, southeast winds 10 to 15 knots with gusts up to 20 knots. Seas 2 to 3 feet. Tonight, south winds 15 to 20 knots. Seas 3 to 4 feet, occasionally to 5 feet. Tuesday, south winds 15 to 20 knots with gusts up to 25 knots. Seas 3 to 4 feet, occasionally to 5 feet. Tuesday night, south winds 15 to 20 knots with gusts up to 25 knots. Seas 3 to 4 feet, occasionally to 5 feet. Wednesday, south winds 10 to 15 knots with gusts up to 20 knots. Seas around 3 feet. Wednesday night, southeast winds 15 to 20 knots. Seas 3 to 4 feet, occasionally to 5 feet. Thursday, southeast winds 10 to 15 knots. Seas 2 to 3 feet. Thursday night, south winds 10 to 15 knots. Seas around 3 feet. Friday, south winds 10 to 15 knots. Seas 2 to 3 feet. Friday night, south winds 15 to 20 knots. Seas 2 to 3 feet. Your weather synopsis for South Central Texas. Monday will be sunny and seasonably hot. High temperatures will be near normal. The weather will be dry and hot through the week with temperatures increasing each day. Heat risks could return by the middle of the week. Low chances for rain at the start of next week. Your local forecast. Tonight, clear. Lows in the mid-70s. South winds 5 to 10 miles per hour with gusts up to 20 miles per hour. Tuesday, mostly sunny. Highs in the upper 90s. South winds 5 to 10 miles per hour. Highest heat index readings up to 108. Tuesday night, mostly clear. Lows in the mid-70s. South winds 5 to 10 miles per hour with gusts up to 20 miles per hour. Highest heat index readings up to 105 early in the evening. Wednesday, partly cloudy in the morning, then becoming mostly sunny. Highs in the upper 90s. South winds 5 to 10 miles per hour. Highest heat index readings up to 108. Wednesday night, mostly clear in the evening, then becoming partly cloudy. Lows in the mid-70s. South winds 5 to 10 miles per hour with gusts up to 20 miles per hour. Thursday and Thursday night, mostly clear. Hot. Highs around 100. Lows in the upper 70s. Highest heat index readings up to 105. Friday, partly cloudy in the morning, then clearing.

with highs around 100. Highest heat index readings up to 110. Friday night, mostly clear in the evening, then becoming partly cloudy. Lows in the upper 70s. Saturday, partly cloudy in the morning, then clearing. Hot with highs around 100. Highest heat index readings up to 110. Saturday night through Monday, mostly clear. Lows in the upper 70s. Highs in the upper 90s. Highest heat index readings up to 105. The Austin Bergstrom Climate Summary for this evening, as of 5 p.m., July 27, 2026. Today's high temperature of 98 degrees occurred at 3:59 p.m. The normal high is 98. The record high is 104 degrees, which was set in 1954. Today's low temperature of 74 degrees occurred at 5:40. The record high is 104 degrees, which was set in 1954. Today's low temperature of 74 degrees occurred at 5:40 a.m. The normal low is 73. The record low is 65 degrees, which was set in 2019. No precipitation fell today. Sunset tonight is at 8:28 p.m. Sunrise tomorrow is at 6:47 a.m. The Austin Camp Mabry Climate Summary for this evening, as of 5 p.m., July 27, 2026. Today's high temperature of 98 degrees occurred at 3:49 p.m. The normal high is 98. The record high is 105 degrees, which was last set in 2009. Today's low temperature of 76 degrees occurred at 6:39 a.m. The normal low is 76. The record low is 68 degrees, which was last set in 1903. No precipitation fell today. Sunset tonight is at 8:28 p.m. Sunrise tomorrow is at 6:47 a.m. You're listening to NOAA Weather Radio, station WXK27, in Austin, Texas, broadcasting on a frequency of 162.4 MHz, originating from the Austin-San Antonio National Weather Service Forecast Office. The current time is 8:34 p.m. Central Daylight Time. The Austin NOAA Weather Radio Roundup, at 8 p.m. at Austin Bergstrom International, it was partly cloudy. The temperature was 93, the dew point 68. The relative humidity was 43%, producing a heat index of 97, the wind south at 10 miles an hour, and the pressure was 29.85 inches and steady. At Camp Mabry, it was clear. The temperature was 92, the dew point 68. The relative humidity was 45%, producing a heat index of 96, and the pressure was 29.87 inches and steady. Pflugerville clear 94. Taylor clear 93. Lago Vista clear 90. Georgetown clear 95. San Marcos haze was reported 92. Burnett clear 92. Junction clear 91. San Antonio partly cloudy 93. Corpus Christi partly cloudy 86. Houston partly cloudy 88. Once again at Austin Bergstrom it was 93, and at Camp Mabry it was 92. Elsewhere across the state, College Station clear 91. Amarillo partly cloudy 100. Abilene clear 96. Dallas-Fort Worth clear 96. The Tropical Weather Outlook. For the North Atlantic, Caribbean Sea, and the Gulf of America, tropical cyclone formation is not expected during the next 7 days. Your weather synopsis for South Central Texas. Monday will be sunny and seasonably hot. High temperatures will be near normal. The weather will be dry and hot through the week with temperatures increasing each day. Heat risks could return by the middle of the week. Low chances for rain at the start of next week. Your local forecast. Tonight, clear. Lows in the mid-70s. South winds 5 to 10 miles per hour with gusts up to 20 miles per hour. Tuesday, mostly sunny. Highs in the upper 90s. South winds 5 to 10 miles per hour.

highest heat index readings up to 108. Tuesday night, mostly clear. Lows in the mid-70s. South winds 5 to 10 miles per hour with gusts up to 20 miles per hour. Highest heat index readings up to 105 early in the evening. Wednesday, partly cloudy in the morning, then becoming mostly sunny. Highs in the upper 90s. South winds 5 to 10 miles per hour. Highest heat index readings up to 108. Wednesday night, mostly clear in the evening, then becoming partly cloudy. Lows in the mid-70s. South winds 5 to 10 miles per hour with gusts up to 20 miles per hour. Thursday and Thursday night, mostly clear. Hot. Highs around 100. Lows in the upper 70s. Highest heat index readings up to 105. Friday, partly cloudy in the morning, then clearing. Hot with highs around 100. Highest heat index readings up to 110. Friday night, mostly clear in the evening, then becoming partly cloudy. Lows in the upper 70s. Saturday, partly cloudy in the morning, then clearing. Hot with highs around 100. Highest heat index readings up to 110. Saturday night through Monday, mostly clear. Lows in the upper 70s. Highs in the upper 90s. Highest heat index readings up to 105. The Austin Bergstrom Climate Summary for this evening, as of 5 p.m., July 27, 2026. Today's high temperature of 98 degrees occurred at 3:59 p.m. The normal high is 98. The record high is 104 degrees, which was set in 1954. Today's low temperature of 74 degrees occurred at 5:40 a.m. The normal low is 73. The record low is 65 degrees, which was set in 2019. No precipitation fell today. Sunset tonight is at 8:28 p.m. Sunrise tomorrow is at 6:47 a.m. The Austin Camp Mabry Climate Summary for this evening, as of 5 p.m., July 27, 2026. Today's high temperature of 98 degrees occurred at 3:49 p.m. The normal high is 98. The record high is 105 degrees, which was last set in 2009. Today's low temperature of 76 degrees occurred at 6:39 a.m. The normal low is 76. The record low is 68 degrees, which was last set in 1903. No precipitation fell today. Sunset tonight is at 8:28 p.m. Sunrise tomorrow is at 6:47 a.m. You're listening to NOAA Weather Radio, station WXK27, in Austin, Texas, broadcasting on a frequency of 162.4 megahertz, originating from the Austin-San Antonio National Weather Service Forecast Office. The current time is 8:40 p.m. Central Daylight Time. The Austin NOAA Weather Radio Roundup. At 8 p.m. at Austin Bergstrom International, it was partly cloudy. The temperature was 93, the dew point 68. The relative humidity was 43%, producing a heat index of 97, the wind south at 10 miles an hour, and the pressure was 29.85 inches and steady. At Camp Mabry, it was clear. The temperature was 92, the dew point 68. The relative humidity was 45%, producing a heat index of 96, and the pressure was 29.87 inches and steady. Pflugerville clear 94. Taylor clear 93. Lago Vista clear 90. Georgetown clear 95. San Marcos haze was reported 92. Burnett clear 92. Junction clear 91. San Antonio partly cloudy 93. Corpus Christi partly cloudy 86. Houston partly cloudy 88. Once again at Austin Bergstrom it was 93, and at Camp Mabry it was 92. Elsewhere across the state, College Station clear 91. Amarillo partly cloudy 100. Abilene clear 96. Dallas-Fort

Your weather synopsis for South Central Texas. Monday will be sunny and seasonably hot. High temperatures will be near normal. The weather will be dry and hot through the week with temperatures increasing each day. Heat risks could return by the middle of the week. Low chances for rain at the start of next week. Your local forecast. Tonight, clear. Lows in the mid-70s. South winds 5 to 10 miles per hour with gusts up to 20 miles per hour. Tuesday, mostly sunny. Highs in the upper 90s. South winds 5 to 10 miles per hour. Highest heat index readings up to 108. Tuesday night, mostly clear. Lows in the mid-70s. South winds 5 to 10 miles per hour with gusts up to 20 miles per hour. Highest heat index readings up to 105 early in the evening. Wednesday, partly cloudy in the morning, then becoming mostly sunny. Highs in the upper 90s. South winds 5 to 10 miles per hour. Highest heat index readings up to 108. Wednesday night, mostly clear in the evening, then becoming partly cloudy. Lows in the mid-70s. South winds 5 to 10 miles per hour with gusts up to 20 miles per hour. Thursday and Thursday night, mostly clear. Hot. Highs around 100. Lows in the upper 70s. Highest heat index readings up to 105. Friday, partly cloudy in the morning, then clearing. Hot with highs around 100. Highest heat index readings up to 110. Friday night, mostly clear in the evening, then becoming partly cloudy. Lows in the upper 70s. Saturday, partly cloudy in the morning, then clearing. Hot with highs around 100. Highest heat index readings up to 110. Saturday night through Monday, mostly clear. Lows in the upper 70s. Highs in the upper 90s. Highest heat index readings up to 105. The Austin Bergstrom Climate Summary for this evening, as of 5 p.m., July 27, 2026. Today's high temperature of 98 degrees occurred at 3:59 p.m. The normal high is 98. The record high is 104 degrees, which was set in 1954. Today's low temperature of 74 degrees occurred at 5:40 a.m. The normal low is 73. The record low is 65 degrees, which was set in 2019. No precipitation fell today. Sunset tonight is at 8:28 p.m. Sunrise tomorrow is at 6:47 a.m. The Austin Camp Mabry Climate Summary for this evening, as of 5 p.m., July 27, 2026. Today's high temperature of 98 degrees occurred at 3:49 p.m. The normal high is 98. The record high is 105 degrees, which was last set in 2009. Today's low temperature of 76 degrees occurred at 6:39 a.m. The normal low is 76. The record low is 68 degrees, which was last set in 1903. No precipitation fell today. Sunset tonight is at 8:28 p.m. Sunrise tomorrow is at 6:47 a.m. You're listening to NOAA Weather Radio, station WXK27, in Austin, Texas, broadcasting on a frequency of 162.4 MHz, originating from the Austin-San Antonio National Weather Service Forecast Office. The current time is 8:46 p.m. Central Daylight Time. The Austin NOAA Weather Radio Roundup. At 8 p.m. at Austin Bergstrom International, it was partly cloudy. The temperature was 93, the dew point 68. The relative humidity was 43%, producing a heat index of 97, the wind south at 10 miles an hour, and the pressure was 29.85 inches and steady. At Camp Mabry, it was clear. The temperature was 92, the dew point 68. The relative humidity was 45%, producing a heat index of 96, and the pressure was 29.87 inches and steady. Pflugerville clear 94.
Taylor Clear 93. Lagoa Vista Clear 90. Georgetown Clear 95. San Marcos Haze was reported 92. Burnett Clear 92. Junction Clear 91. San Antonio Partly Cloudy 93. Corpus Christi Partly Cloudy 86. Houston Partly Cloudy 88. Once again at Austin Bergstrom it was 93, and at Camp Mabry it was 92. Elsewhere across the state, College Station Clear 91. Amarillo Partly Cloudy 100. Abilene Clear 96. Dallas-Fort Worth Clear 96. Your weather synopsis for South Central Texas. Monday will be sunny and seasonably hot. High temperatures will be near normal. The weather will be dry and hot through the week with temperatures increasing each day. Heat risks could return by the middle of the week. Low chances for rain at the start of next week. Your local forecast. Tonight, clear. Lows in the mid-70s. South winds 5 to 10 miles per hour with gusts up to 20 miles per hour. Tuesday, mostly sunny. Highs in the upper 90s. South winds 5 to 10 miles per hour. Highest heat index readings up to 108. Tuesday night, mostly clear. Lows in the mid-70s. South winds 5 to 10 miles per hour with gusts up to 20 miles per hour. Highest heat index readings up to 105 early in the evening. Wednesday, partly cloudy in the morning, then becoming mostly sunny. Highs in the upper 90s. South winds 5 to 10 miles per hour. Highest heat index readings up to 108. Wednesday night, mostly clear in the evening, then becoming partly cloudy. Lows in the mid-70s. South winds 5 to 10 miles per hour with gusts up to 20 miles per hour. Thursday and Thursday night, mostly clear. Hot. Highs around 100. Lows in the upper 70s. Highest heat index readings up to 105. Friday, partly cloudy in the morning, then clearing. Hot with highs around 100. Highest heat index readings up to 110. Friday night, mostly clear in the evening, then becoming partly cloudy. Lows in the upper 70s. Saturday, partly cloudy in the morning, then clearing.

on 100. Highest heat index readings up to 110. Saturday night through Monday, mostly clear. Lows in the upper 70s. Highs in the upper 90s. Highest heat index readings up to 105. The Austin Bergstrom Climate Summary for this evening, as of 5 p.m., July 27, 2026. Today's high temperature of 98 degrees occurred at 3:59 p.m. The normal high is 98. The record high is 104 degrees, which was set in 1954. Today's low temperature of 74 degrees occurred at 5:40 a.m. The normal low is 73. The record low is 65 degrees, which was set in 2019. No precipitation fell today. Sunset tonight is at 8:28 p.m. Sunrise tomorrow is at 6:47 a.m. The Austin Camp Mabry Climate Summary for this evening, as of 5 p.m., July 27, 2026. Today's high temperature of 98 degrees occurred at 3:49 p.m. The normal high is 98. The record high is 105 degrees, which was last set in 2009. Today's low temperature of 76 degrees occurred at 6:39 a.m. The normal low is 76. The record low is 68 degrees, which was last set in 1903. No precipitation fell today. Sunset tonight is at 8:28 p.m. Sunrise tomorrow is at 6:47 a.m. You're listening to NOAA Weather Radio, station WXK27, in Austin, Texas, broadcasting on a frequency of 162.4 MHz, originating from the Austin-San Antonio National Weather Service Forecast Office. The current time is 8:52 p.m. Central Daylight Time. The Austin NOAA Weather Radio Roundup, at 8 p.m. at Austin Bergstrom International, it was partly cloudy. The temperature was 93, the dew point 68. The relative humidity was 43%, producing a heat index of 97, the wind south at 10 miles an hour, and the pressure was 29.85 inches and steady. At Camp Mabry, it was clear. The temperature was 92, the dew point 68. The relative humidity was 45%, producing a heat index of 96, and the pressure was 29.87 inches and steady. Pflugerville clear 94. Taylor clear 93. Lago Vista clear 90. Georgetown clear 95. San Marcos haze was reported 92. Burnett clear 92. Junction clear 91. San Antonio partly cloudy 93. Corpus Christi partly cloudy 86. Houston partly cloudy 88. Once again at Austin Bergstrom it was 93, and at Camp Mabry it was 92. Elsewhere across the state, College Station clear 91. Amarillo partly cloudy 100. Abilene clear 96. Dallas-Fort Worth clear 96. Your weather synopsis for South Central Texas. Monday will be sunny and seasonably hot. High temperatures will be near normal. The weather will be dry and hot through the week with temperatures increasing each day. Heat risks could return by the middle of the week. Low chances for rain at the start of next week. Your local forecast. Tonight, clear. Lows in the mid-70s. South winds 5 to 10 miles per hour with gusts up to 20 miles per hour. Tuesday, mostly sunny. Highs in the upper 90s. South winds 5 to 10 miles per hour. Highest heat index readings up to 108. Tuesday night, mostly clear. Lows in the mid-70s. South winds 5 to 10 miles per hour with gusts up to 20 miles per hour. Highest heat index readings up to 105 early in the evening. Wednesday, partly cloudy in the morning, then becoming mostly sunny. Highs in the upper 90s. South winds 5 to 10 miles per hour. Highest heat index readings up to 108. Wednesday night, mostly clear in the evening, then becoming partly cloudy.

the mid-70s. South winds 5 to 10 miles per hour with gusts up to 20 miles per hour. Thursday and Thursday night, mostly clear. Hot. Highs around 100. Lows in the upper 70s. Highest heat index readings up to 105. Friday, partly cloudy in the morning, then clearing. Hot with highs around 100. Highest heat index readings up to 110. Friday night, mostly clear in the evening, then becoming partly cloudy. Lows in the upper 70s. Saturday, partly cloudy in the morning, then clearing. Hot with highs around 100. Highest heat index readings up to 110. Saturday night through Monday, mostly clear. Lows in the upper 70s. Highs in the upper 90s. Highest heat index readings up to 105. The Austin Bergstrom Climate Summary for this evening, as of 5 p.m., July 27, 2026. Today's high temperature of 98 degrees occurred at 3:59 p.m. The normal high is 98. The record high is 104 degrees, which was set in 1954. Today's low temperature of 74 degrees occurred at 5:40 a.m. The normal low is 73. The record low is 65 degrees, which was set in 2019. No precipitation fell today. Sunset tonight is at 8:28 p.m. Sunrise tomorrow is at 6:47 a.m. The Austin Camp Mabry Climate Summary for this evening, as of 5 p.m., July 27, 2026. Today's high temperature of 98 degrees occurred at 3:49 p.m. The normal high is 98. The record high is 105 degrees, which was last set in 2009. Today's low temperature of 76 degrees occurred at 6:39 a.m. The normal low is 76. The record low is 68 degrees, which was last set in 1903. No precipitation fell today. Sunset tonight is at 8:28 p.m. Sunrise tomorrow is at 6:47 a.m. You're listening to NOAA Weather Radio, station WXK27, in Austin, Texas, broadcasting on a frequency of 162.4 MHz, originating from the Austin-San Antonio National Weather Service Forecast Office. The current time is 8:57 p.m. Central Daylight Time. The coastal waters forecast from Baffin Bay to Port Aransas out 20 nautical miles. This afternoon, southeast winds 10 to 15 knots with gusts up to 20 knots. Seas 2 to 3 feet. Tonight, south winds 15 to 20 knots. Seas 3 to 4 feet, occasionally to 5 feet. Tuesday, south winds 15 to 20 knots with gusts up to 25 knots. Seas 3 to 4 feet, occasionally to 5 feet. Tuesday night, south winds 15 to 20 knots with gusts up to 25 knots. Seas 3 to 4 feet, occasionally to 5 feet. Wednesday, south winds 10 to 15 knots with gusts up to 20 knots. Seas around 3 feet. Wednesday night, southeast winds 15 to 20 knots. Seas 3 to 4 feet, occasionally to 5 feet. Thursday, southeast winds 10 to 15 knots. Seas 2 to 3 feet. Thursday night, south winds 10 to 15 knots. Seas around 3 feet. Friday, south winds 10 to 15 knots. Seas 2 to 3 feet. Friday night, south winds 15 to 20 knots. Seas 2 to 3 feet. The Austin NOAA Weather Radio Roundup at 8 p.m. at Austin Bergstrom International. It was partly cloudy. The temperature was 93, the dew point 68. The relative humidity was 43%, producing a heat index of 97, the wind south at 10 miles an hour, and the pressure was 29.85 inches and steady. At Camp Mabry, it was clear. The temperature was 92, the dew point 68. The relative humidity was 45%, producing a heat index of 96, and the pressure was 29.87 inches and steady.

Greville clear 94. Taylor clear 93. Lago Vista clear 90. Georgetown clear 95. San Marcos haze was reported 92. Burnett clear 92. Junction clear 91. San Antonio partly cloudy 93. Corpus Christi partly cloudy 86. Houston partly cloudy 88. Once again at Austin Bergstrom it was 93, and at Camp Mabry it was 92. Elsewhere across the state, College Station clear 91. Amarillo partly cloudy 100. Abilene clear 96. Dallas-Fort Worth clear 96. Your weather synopsis for South Central Texas. Monday will be sunny and seasonably hot. High temperatures will be near normal. The weather will be dry and hot through the week with temperatures increasing each day. Heat risks could return by the middle of the week. Low chances for rain at the start of next week. Your local forecast. Tonight, clear. Lows in the mid-70s. South winds 5 to 10 miles per hour with gusts up to 20 miles per hour. Tuesday, mostly sunny. Highs in the upper 90s. South winds 5 to 10 miles per hour. Highest heat index readings up to 108. Tuesday night, mostly clear. Lows in the mid-70s. South winds 5 to 10 miles per hour with gusts up to 20 miles per hour. Highest heat index readings up to 105 early in the evening. Wednesday, partly cloudy in the morning, then becoming mostly sunny. Highs in the upper 90s. South winds 5 to 10 miles per hour. Highest heat index readings up to 108. Wednesday night, mostly clear in the evening, then becoming partly cloudy. Lows in the mid-70s. South winds 5 to 10 miles per hour with gusts up to 20 miles per hour. Thursday and Thursday night, mostly clear. Hot. Highs around 100. Lows in the upper 70s. Highest heat index readings up to 105. Friday, partly cloudy in the morning, then clearing. Hot with highs around 100. Highest heat index readings up to 110. Friday night, mostly clear in the evening, then becoming partly cloudy. Lows in the upper 70s. Saturday, partly cloudy in the morning, then clearing. Hot with highs around 100. Highest heat index readings up to 110. Saturday night through Monday, mostly clear. Lows in the upper 70s. Highs in the upper 90s. Highest heat index readings up to 105. 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It was partly cloudy. The temperature was 93, the dew point 68. The relative humidity was 43%, producing a heat index of 97. The wind south at 10 miles an hour and the pressure was 29.85 inches and steady. At Camp Mabry, it was clear. The temperature was 92, the dew point 68. The relative humidity was 45%, producing a heat index of 96, and the pressure was 29.87 inches and steady. Pflugerville clear 94. Taylor clear 93. Lago Vista clear 90. Georgetown clear 95. San Marcos haze was reported 92. Burnett clear 92. Junction clear 91. San Antonio partly cloudy 93. Corpus Christi partly cloudy 86. Houston partly cloudy 88. Once again at Austin Bergstrom it was 93, and at Camp Mabry it was 92. Elsewhere across the state, College Station clear 91. Amarillo partly cloudy 100. Abilene

Dallas-Fort Worth, clear 96. The Tropical Weather Outlook. For the North Atlantic, Caribbean Sea, and the Gulf of America, tropical cyclone formation is not expected during the next 7 days. Your weather synopsis for South Central Texas. Monday will be sunny and seasonably hot. High temperatures will be near normal. The weather will be dry and hot through the week with temperatures increasing each day. Heat risks could return by the middle of the week. Low chances for rain at the start of next week. Your local forecast. Tonight, clear. Lows in the mid-70s. South winds 5 to 10 miles per hour with gusts up to 20 miles per hour. Tuesday, mostly sunny. Highs in the upper 90s. South winds 5 to 10 miles per hour. Highest heat index readings up to 108. Tuesday night, mostly clear. Lows in the mid-70s. South winds 5 to 10 miles per hour with gusts up to 20 miles per hour. Highest heat index readings up to 105 early in the evening. Wednesday, partly cloudy in the morning, then becoming mostly sunny. Highs in the upper 90s. South winds 5 to 10 miles per hour. Highest heat index readings up to 108. Wednesday night, mostly clear in the evening, then becoming partly cloudy. Lows in the mid-70s. South winds 5 to 10 miles per hour with gusts up to 20 miles per hour. Thursday and Thursday night, mostly clear. Hot. Highs around 100. Lows in the upper 70s. Highest heat index readings up to 105. Friday, partly cloudy in the morning, then clearing. Hot with highs around 100. Highest heat index readings up to 110. Friday night, mostly clear in the evening, then becoming partly cloudy. Lows in the upper 70s. Saturday, partly cloudy in the morning, then clearing. Hot with highs around 100. Highest heat index readings up to 110. Saturday night through Monday, mostly clear. Lows in the upper 70s. Highs in the upper 90s. Highest heat index readings up to 105. 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The current time is 9:08 p.m. Central Daylight Time. Your weather synopsis for South Central Texas. Monday will be sunny and seasonably hot. High temperatures will be near normal. The weather will be dry and hot through the week with temperatures increasing each day. Heat risks could return by the middle of the week. Low chances for rain at the start of next week. Your local forecast. Tonight, clear. Lows in the mid-70s. South winds 5 to 10 miles per hour with gusts up to 20 miles per hour. Tuesday, mostly sunny. Highs in the upper 90s. South winds 5 to 10 miles per hour. Highest heat index readings up to 108. Tuesday night, mostly clear. Lows in the mid-70s. South winds 5 to 10 miles per hour with gusts up to 20 miles per hour. Highest heat index readings up to 105 early in the evening. Wednesday, partly cloudy in the morning, then becoming mostly sunny. Highs in the upper 90s. South winds 5 to 10 miles per hour. Highest heat index readings up to 108. Wednesday night, mostly clear in the evening, then becoming partly cloudy. Lows in the mid-70s. South winds 5 to 10 miles per hour with gusts up to 20 miles per hour. Thursday and Thursday night, mostly clear. Hot. Highs around 100. Lows in the upper 70s. Highest heat index readings up to 105. Friday, partly cloudy in the morning, then clearing. Hot with highs around 100.

highest heat index readings up to 110. Friday night, mostly clear in the evening, then becoming partly cloudy. Lows in the upper 70s. Saturday, partly cloudy in the morning, then clearing. Hot with highs around 100. Highest heat index readings up to 110. Saturday night through Monday, mostly clear. Lows in the upper 70s. Highs in the upper 90s. Highest heat index readings up to 105. 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The current time is 9:10 p.m. Central Daylight Time. Your weather synopsis for South Central Texas. Monday will be sunny and seasonably hot. High temperatures will be near normal. The weather will be dry and hot through the week with temperatures increasing each day. Heat risks could return by the middle of the week. Low chances for rain at the start of next week. Your local forecast. Tonight, clear. Lows in the mid-70s. South winds 5 to 10 miles per hour with gusts up to 20 miles per hour. Tuesday, mostly sunny. Highs in the upper 90s. South winds 5 to 10 miles per hour. Highest heat index readings up to 108. Tuesday night, mostly clear. Lows in the mid-70s. South winds 5 to 10 miles per hour with gusts up to 20 miles per hour. Highest heat index readings up to 105 early in the evening. Wednesday, partly cloudy in the morning, then becoming mostly sunny. Highs in the upper 90s. South winds 5 to 10 miles per hour. Highest heat

then clearing. Hot with highs around 100. Highest heat index readings up to 110. Friday night, mostly clear in the evening, then becoming partly cloudy. Lows in the upper 70s. Saturday, partly cloudy in the morning, then clearing. Hot with highs around 100. Highest heat index readings up to 110. Saturday night through Monday, mostly clear. Lows in the upper 70s. Highs in the upper 90s. Highest heat index readings up to 105. 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The current time is 9:13 p.m. Central Daylight Time. The Austin NOAA Weather Radio Roundup. At 9 p.m. at Austin Bergstrom International, it was partly cloudy. The temperature was 89, the dew point 69, the relative humidity was 51%, producing a heat index of 93, the wind south at 8 miles an hour, and the pressure was 29.85 inches and steady. At Camp Mabry, it was clear. The temperature was 90, the dew point 69, the relative humidity was 50%, producing a heat index of 94, the wind south at 8 miles an hour, and the pressure was 29.87 inches and steady. Pflugerville clear 90. Taylor clear 90. Lago Vista clear 87. Georgetown clear 91. San Marcos Hays was reported 88. Burnett clear 90. Junction clear 87. San Antonio partly cloudy 89. Corpus Christi partly cloudy 84. Houston partly cloudy 85. Once again at Austin Bergstrom it was 89, and at Camp Mabry it was 90. Elsewhere across the state, College Station clear 86. Amarillo clear 94. Abilene clear 91. Dallas-Fort Worth partly cloudy 93. Your weather synopsis for South Central Texas. Monday will be sunny and seasonably hot. High temperatures will be near normal. The weather will be dry and hot through the week with temperatures increasing each day. Heat risks could return by the middle of the week. Low chances for rain at the start of next week. Your local forecast. Tonight, clear. Lows in the mid-70s. South winds 5 to 10 miles per hour with gusts up to 20 miles per hour. Tuesday, mostly sunny. Highs in the upper 90s. South winds 5 to 10 miles per hour. Highest heat index readings up to 108. Tuesday night, mostly clear. Lows in the mid-70s. South winds 5 to 10 miles per hour with gusts up to 20 miles per hour. Highest heat index readings up to 105 early in the evening. Wednesday, partly cloudy in the morning, then becoming mostly sunny. Highs in the upper 90s. South winds 5 to 10 miles per hour. Highest heat index readings up to 108. Wednesday night, mostly clear in the evening, then becoming partly cloudy. Lows in the mid-70s. South winds 5 to 10 miles per hour with gusts up to 20 miles per hour. Thursday and Thursday night, mostly clear. Hot. Highs around 100. Lows in the upper 70s. Highest heat index readings up to 105. Friday, partly cloudy in the morning, then clearing. Hot with highs around 100. Highest heat index readings up to 110. Friday night, mostly clear in the evening, then becoming partly cloudy. Lows in the upper 70s. Saturday, partly cloudy in the morning, then clearing. Hot with highs around 100. Highest heat index readings up to 110. Saturday night through Monday, mostly clear. Lows in the upper 70s. Highs in the upper 90s. Highest heat index readings up to 105.

San Antonio, partly cloudy, 89. Corpus Christi, partly cloudy, 84. Houston, partly cloudy, 85. Once again at Austin Bergstrom, it was 89, and at Camp Mabry, it was 90. Elsewhere across the state, College Station clear 86. Amarillo clear 94. Abilene clear 91. Dallas-Fort Worth partly cloudy 93. The coastal waters forecast from Baffin Bay to Port Aransas out 20 nautical miles. This afternoon, southeast winds 10 to 15 knots with gusts up to 20 knots. Seas 2 to 3 feet. Tonight, south winds 15 to 20 knots. Seas 3 to 4 feet, occasionally to 5 feet. Tuesday, south winds 15 to 20 knots with gusts up to 25 knots. Seas 3 to 4 feet, occasionally to 5 feet. Tuesday night, south winds 15 to 20 knots with gusts up to 25 knots. Seas 3 to 4 feet, occasionally to 5 feet. Wednesday, south winds 10 to 15 knots with gusts up to 20 knots. Seas around 3 feet. Wednesday night, southeast winds 15 to 20 knots. Seas 3 to 4 feet, occasionally to 5 feet. Thursday, southeast winds 10 to 15 knots. Seas 2 to 3 feet. Thursday night, south winds 10 to 15 knots. Seas around 3 feet. Friday, south winds 10 to 15 knots. Seas 2 to 3 feet. Friday night, south winds 15 to 20 knots. Seas 2 to 3 feet. Your weather synopsis for South Central Texas. Monday will be sunny and seasonably hot. High temperatures will be near normal. The weather will be dry and hot through the week with temperatures increasing each day. Heat risks could return by the middle of the week. Low chances for rain at the start of next week. Your local forecast. Tonight, clear. Lows in the mid-70s. South winds 5 to 10 miles per hour with gusts up to 20 miles per hour. Tuesday, mostly sunny. Highs in the upper 90s. South winds 5 to 10 miles per hour. Highest heat index readings up to 108. Tuesday night, mostly clear. Lows in the mid-70s. South winds 5 to 10 miles per hour with gusts up to 20 miles per hour. Highest heat index readings up to 105 early in the evening. Wednesday, partly cloudy in the morning, then becoming mostly sunny. Highs in the upper 90s. South winds 5 to 10 miles per hour. Highest heat index readings up to 108. Wednesday night, mostly clear in the evening, then becoming partly cloudy. Lows in the mid-70s. South winds 5 to 10 miles per hour with gusts up to 20 miles per hour. Thursday and Thursday night, mostly clear. Hot. Highs around 100. Lows in the upper 70s. Highest heat index readings up to 105. Friday, partly cloudy in the morning, then clearing. Hot with highs around 100. Highest heat index readings up to 110. Friday night, mostly clear in the evening, then becoming partly cloudy. Lows in the upper 70s. Saturday, partly cloudy in the morning, then clearing. Hot with highs around 100. Highest heat index readings up to 110. Saturday night through Monday, mostly clear. Lows in the upper 70s. Highs in the upper 90s. Highest heat index readings up to 105. 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It was partly cloudy. The temperature was 89, the dew point 69, the relative humidity was 50.

61%, producing a heat index of 93. The wind south at 8 miles an hour and the pressure was 29.85 inches and steady. At Camp Mabry, it was clear. The temperature was 90, the dew point 69, the relative humidity was 50%, producing a heat index of 94, the wind south at 8 miles an hour and the pressure was 29.87 inches. Temperature was 90, the dew point 69, the relative humidity was 50%, producing a heat index of 94, the wind south at 8 miles an hour and the pressure was 29.87 inches and steady. Pflugerville clear 90. Taylor clear 90. Lago Vista clear 87. Georgetown clear 91. San Marcos haze was reported 88. Burnett clear 90. Junction clear 87. San Antonio partly cloudy 89. Corpus Christi partly cloudy 84. Houston partly cloudy 85. Once again at Austin Bergstrom it was 89, and at Camp Mabry it was 90. Elsewhere across the state, College Station clear 86. Amarillo clear 94. Abilene clear 91. Dallas-Fort Worth partly cloudy 93. Your weather synopsis for South Central Texas. Monday will be sunny and seasonably hot. High temperatures will be near normal. The weather will be dry and hot through the week with temperatures increasing each day. Heat risks could return by the middle of the week. Low chances for rain at the start of next week. Your local forecast. Tonight, clear. Lows in the mid-70s. South winds 5 to 10 miles per hour with gusts up to 20 miles per hour. Tuesday, mostly sunny. Highs in the upper 90s. South winds 5 to 10 miles per hour. Highest heat index readings up to 108. Tuesday night, mostly clear. Lows in the mid-70s. South winds 5 to 10 miles per hour with gusts up to 20 miles per hour. Highest heat index readings up to 105 early in the evening. Wednesday, partly cloudy in the morning, then becoming mostly sunny. Highs in the upper 90s. South winds 5 to 10 miles per hour. Highest heat index readings up to 108. Wednesday night, mostly clear in the evening, then becoming partly cloudy. Lows in the mid-70s. South winds 5 to 10 miles per hour with gusts up to 20 miles per hour. Thursday and Thursday night, mostly clear. Hot. Highs around 100. Lows in the upper 70s. Highest heat index readings up to 105. Friday, partly cloudy in the morning, then clearing. Hot with highs around 100. Highest heat index readings up to 110. Friday night, mostly clear in the evening, then becoming partly cloudy. Lows in the upper 70s. Saturday, partly cloudy in the morning, then clearing. Hot with highs around 100. Highest heat index readings up to 110. Saturday night through Monday, mostly clear. Lows in the upper 70s. Highs in the upper 90s. Highest heat index readings up to 105. The Tropical Weather Outlook. For the North Atlantic, Caribbean Sea and the Gulf of America, tropical cyclone formation is not expected during the next 7 days. 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The current time is 9:37 p.m. Central Daylight Time. The Austin NOAA Weather Radio Roundup, at 9 p.m. at Austin Bergstrom International, it was partly cloudy. The temperature was 89, the dew point 69, the relative humidity was 51%, producing a heat index of 93, the wind south at 8 miles an hour, and the pressure was 29.85 inches and steady. At Camp Mabry, it was clear. The temperature was 90, the dew point 69.

1989, the relative humidity was 50%, producing a heat index of 94, the wind south at 8 miles an hour, and the pressure was 29.87 inches and steady. Pflugerville, clear 90. Taylor, clear 90. Lago Vista, clear 87. Georgetown, clear 91. San Marcos haze was reported 88. Burnett, clear 90. Junction, clear 87. San Antonio, partly cloudy 89. Corpus Christi, partly cloudy 84. Houston, partly cloudy 85. Once again at Austin Bergstrom, it was 89, and at Camp Mabry, it was 90. Elsewhere across the state, College Station clear 86. Amarillo clear 94. Abilene clear 91. Dallas-Fort Worth partly cloudy 93. Your weather synopsis for South Central Texas. Monday will be sunny and seasonably hot. High temperatures will be near normal. The weather will be dry and hot through the week with temperatures increasing each day. Heat risks could return by the middle of the week. Low chances for rain at the start of next week. Your local forecast. Tonight, clear. Lows in the mid-70s. South winds 5 to 10 miles per hour with gusts up to 20 miles per hour. Tuesday, mostly sunny. Highs in the upper 90s. South winds 5 to 10 miles per hour. Highest heat index readings up to 108. Tuesday night, mostly clear. Lows in the mid-70s. South winds 5 to 10 miles per hour with gusts up to 20 miles per hour. Highest heat index readings up to 105 early in the evening. Wednesday, partly cloudy in the morning, then becoming mostly sunny. Highs in the upper 90s. South winds 5 to 10 miles per hour. Highest heat index readings up to 108. Wednesday night, mostly clear in the evening, then becoming partly cloudy. Lows in the mid-70s. South winds 5 to 10 miles per hour with gusts up to 20 miles per hour. Thursday and Thursday night, mostly clear. Hot. Highs around 100. Lows in the upper 70s. Highest heat index readings up to 105. Friday, partly cloudy in the morning, then clearing. Hot with highs around 100. Highest heat index readings up to 110. Friday night, mostly clear in the evening, then becoming partly cloudy. Lows in the upper 70s. Saturday, partly cloudy in the morning, then clearing. Hot with highs around 100. Highest heat index readings up to 110. Saturday night through Monday, mostly clear. Lows in the upper 70s. Highs in the upper 90s. Highest heat index readings up to 105. 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It was partly cloudy. The temperature was 89, the dew point 69, the relative humidity was 51%, producing a heat index of 93, the wind south at 8 miles an hour, and the pressure was 29.85 inches and steady. At Camp Mabry, it was clear. The temperature was 90, the dew point 69, the relative humidity was 50%, producing a heat index of 94, the wind south at 8 miles an hour, and the pressure was 29.87 inches and steady. Pflugerville, clear 90. Taylor, clear 90. Lago Vista, clear 87. Georgetown, clear 91. San Marcos haze was reported 88. Burnett, clear 90. Junction, clear 87. San Antonio, partly cloudy 89. Corpus Christi, partly cloudy 84. Houston, partly cloudy 85.
Once again,

At Austin Bergstrom, it was 89, and at Camp Mabry, it was 90. Elsewhere across the state, College Station clear 86. Amarillo clear 94. Abilene clear 91. Dallas-Fort Worth partly cloudy 93. Your weather synopsis for South Central Texas. Monday will be sunny and seasonably hot. High temperatures will be near normal. The weather will be dry and hot through the week with temperatures increasing each day. Heat risks could return by the middle of the week. Low chances for rain at the start of next week. Your local forecast. Tonight, clear. Lows in the mid-70s. South winds 5 to 10 miles per hour with gusts up to 20 miles per hour. Tuesday, mostly sunny. Highs in the upper 90s. South winds 5 to 10 miles per hour. Highest heat index readings up to 108. Tuesday night, mostly clear. Lows in the mid-70s. South winds 5 to 10 miles per hour with gusts up to 20 miles per hour. Highest heat index readings up to 105 early in the evening. Wednesday, partly cloudy in the morning, then becoming mostly sunny. Highs in the upper 90s. South winds 5 to 10 miles per hour. Highest heat index readings up to 108. Wednesday night, mostly clear in the evening, then becoming partly cloudy. Lows in the mid-70s. South winds 5 to 10 miles per hour with gusts up to 20 miles per hour. Thursday and Thursday night, mostly clear. Hot. Highs around 100. Lows in the upper 70s. Highest heat index readings up to 105. Friday, partly cloudy in the morning, then clearing. Hot with highs around 100. Highest heat index readings up to 110. Friday night, mostly clear in the evening, then becoming partly cloudy. Lows in the upper 70s. Saturday, partly cloudy in the morning, then clearing. Hot with highs around 100. Highest heat index readings up to 110. Saturday night through Monday, mostly clear. Lows in the upper 70s. Highs in the upper 90s. Highest heat index readings up to 105. 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The current time is 9:45 p.m. Central Daylight Time. The Austin NOAA Weather Radio Roundup. At 9 p.m. at Austin Bergstrom International, it was partly cloudy. The temperature was 89, the dew point 69, the relative humidity was 51%, producing a heat index of 93, the wind south at 8 miles an hour, and the pressure was 29.85 inches and steady. At Camp Mabry, it was clear. The temperature was 90, the dew point 69, the relative humidity was 50%, producing a heat index of 94, the wind south at 8 miles an hour, and the pressure was 29.87 inches and steady. Pflugerville clear 90. Taylor clear 90. Lago Vista clear 87. Georgetown clear 91. San Marcos haze was reported 88. Burnett clear 90. Junction clear 87. San Antonio partly cloudy 89. Corpus Christi partly cloudy 84. Houston partly cloudy 85. Once again at Austin Bergstrom it was 89, and at Camp Mabry it was 90. Elsewhere across the state, College Station clear 86. Amarillo clear 94. Abilene clear 91. Dallas-Fort Worth partly cloudy 93. Your weather synopsis for South Central Texas. Monday will be sunny and seasonably hot. High temperatures will be near normal. The weather will be dry and hot through the week with temperatures increasing each day. Heat risks could return by the middle of the week. Low chances for rain at the start of next week.
your local forecast. Tonight, clear. Lows in the mid-70s. South winds 5 to 10 miles per hour with gusts up to 20 miles per hour. Tuesday, mostly sunny. Highs in the upper 90s. South winds 5 to 10 miles per hour. Highest heat index readings up to 108. Tuesday night, mostly clear. Lows in the mid-70s. South winds 5 to 10 miles per hour with gusts up to 20 miles per hour. Highest heat index readings up to 105 early in the evening. Wednesday, partly cloudy in the morning, then becoming mostly sunny. Highs in the upper 90s. South winds 5 to 10 miles per hour. Highest heat index readings up to 108. Wednesday night, mostly clear in the evening, then becoming partly cloudy. Lows in the mid-70s. South winds 5 to 10 miles per hour with gusts up to 20 miles per hour. Thursday and Thursday night, mostly clear. Hot. Highs around 100. Lows in the upper 70s. Highest heat index readings up to 105. Friday, partly cloudy in the morning, then clearing. Hot with highs around 100. Highest heat index readings up to 110. Friday night, mostly clear in the evening, then becoming partly cloudy. Lows in the upper 70s. Saturday, partly cloudy in the morning, then clearing. Hot with highs around 100. Highest heat index readings up to 110. Saturday night through Monday, mostly clear. Lows in the upper 70s. Highs in the upper 90s. Highest heat index readings up to 105. 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The current time is 9:50 p.m. Central Daylight Time. The Austin NOAA Weather Radio Roundup. At 9 p.m. at Austin Bergstrom International, it was partly cloudy. The temperature was 89, the dew point 69, the relative humidity was 51%, producing a heat index of 93, the wind south at 8 miles an hour, and the pressure was 29.85 inches and steady. At Camp Mabry, it was clear. The temperature was 90, the dew point 69, the relative humidity was 50%, producing a heat index of 94, the wind south at 8 miles an hour, and the pressure was 29.87 inches and steady. Pflugerville clear 90. Taylor clear 90. Lago Vista clear 87. Georgetown clear 91. San Marcos haze was reported 88. Burnett clear 90. Junction clear 87. San Antonio partly cloudy 89. Corpus Christi partly cloudy 84. Houston partly cloudy 85. Once again at Austin Bergstrom it was 89, and at Camp Mabry it was 90. Elsewhere across the state, College Station clear 86. Amarillo clear 94. Abilene clear 91. Dallas-Fort Worth partly cloudy 93. Your weather synopsis for South Central Texas. Monday will be sunny and seasonably hot. High temperatures will be near normal. The weather will be dry and hot through the week with temperatures increasing each day. Heat risks could return by the middle of the week. Low chances for rain at the start of next week. Your local forecast. Tonight, clear. Lows in the mid-70s. South winds 5 to 10 miles per hour with gusts up to 20 miles per hour. Tuesday, mostly sunny. Highs in the upper 90s. South winds 5 to 10 miles per hour. Highest heat index readings up to 108. Tuesday night, mostly clear. Lows in the mid-70s. South winds 5 to 10 miles per hour with gusts up to 20 miles per hour. Highest heat index readings up to 105 early in the evening.

Wednesday, partly cloudy in the morning, then becoming mostly sunny. Highs in the upper 90s. South winds 5 to 10 miles per hour. Highest heat index readings up to 108. Wednesday night, mostly clear in the evening, then becoming partly cloudy. Lows in the mid-70s. South winds 5 to 10 miles per hour with gusts up to 20 miles per hour. Thursday and Thursday night, mostly clear. Hot. Highs around 100. Lows in the upper 70s. Highest heat index readings up to 105. Friday, partly cloudy in the morning, then clearing. Hot with highs around 100. Highest heat index readings up to 110. Friday night, mostly clear in the evening, then becoming partly cloudy. Lows in the upper 70s. Saturday, partly cloudy in the morning, then clearing. Hot with highs around 100. Highest heat index readings up to 110. Saturday night through Monday, mostly clear. Lows in the upper 70s. Highs in the upper 90s. Highest heat index readings up to 105. 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It was partly cloudy. The temperature was 89, the dew point 69, the relative humidity was 51%, producing a heat index of 93, the wind south at 8 miles an hour, and the pressure was 29.85 inches and steady. At Camp Mabry, it was clear. The temperature was 90, the dew point 69, the relative humidity was 50%, producing a heat index of 94, the wind south at 8 miles an hour, and the pressure was 29.87 inches and steady. Pflugerville clear 90. Taylor clear 90. Lago Vista clear 87. Georgetown clear 91. San Marcos haze was reported 88. Burnett clear 90. Junction clear 87. San Antonio partly cloudy 89. Corpus Christi partly cloudy 84. Houston partly cloudy 85. Once again at Austin Bergstrom it was 89, and at Camp Mabry it was 90. Elsewhere across the state, College Station clear 86. Amarillo clear 94. Abilene clear 91. Dallas-Fort Worth partly cloudy 93. Your weather synopsis for South Central Texas. Monday will be sunny and seasonably hot. High temperatures will be near normal. The weather will be dry and hot through the week with temperatures increasing each day. Heat risks could return by the middle of the week. Low chances for rain at the start of next week. Your local forecast. Tonight, clear. Lows in the mid-70s. South winds 5 to 10 miles per hour with gusts up to 20 miles per hour. Tuesday, mostly sunny. Highs in the upper 90s. South winds 5 to 10 miles per hour. Highest heat index readings up to 108. Tuesday night, mostly clear. Lows in the mid-70s. South winds 5 to 10 miles per hour with gusts up to 20 miles per hour. Highest heat index readings up to 105 early in the evening. Wednesday, partly cloudy in the morning, then becoming mostly sunny. Highs in the upper 90s. South winds 5 to 10 miles per hour. Highest heat index readings up to 108. Wednesday night, mostly clear in the evening, then becoming partly cloudy. Lows in the mid-70s. South winds 5 to 10 miles per hour with gusts up to 20 miles per hour. Thursday and Thursday night, mostly clear. Hot. Highs around 100. Lows in the upper 70s.
highest heat index readings up to 105. Friday, partly cloudy in the morning, then clearing. Hot with highs around 100. Highest heat index readings up to 110. Friday night, mostly clear in the evening, then becoming partly cloudy. Lows in the upper 70s. Saturday, partly cloudy in the morning, then clearing. Hot with highs around 100. Highest heat index readings up to 110. Saturday night through Monday, mostly clear. Lows in the upper 70s. Highs in the upper 90s. Highest heat index readings up to 105. The coastal waters forecast for Baffin Bay to Port Aransas out 20 nautical miles. This afternoon, southeast winds 10 to 15 knots with gusts up to 20 knots. Seas 2 to 3 feet. Tonight, south winds 15 to 20 knots. Seas 3 to 4 feet, occasionally to 5 feet. Tuesday, south winds 15 to 20 knots with gusts up to 25 knots. Seas 3 to 4 feet, occasionally to 5 feet. Tuesday night, south winds 15 to 20 knots with gusts up to 25 knots. Seas 3 to 4 feet, occasionally to 5 feet. Wednesday, south winds 10 to 15 knots with gusts up to 20 knots. Seas around 3 feet. Wednesday night, southeast winds 15 to 20 knots. Seas 3 to 4 feet, occasionally to 5 feet. Thursday, southeast winds 10 to 15 knots. Seas 2 to 3 feet. Thursday night, south winds 10 to 15 knots. Seas around 3 feet. Friday, south winds 10 to 15 knots. Seas 2 to 3 feet. Friday night, south winds 15 to 20 knots. Seas 2 to 3 feet. 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The current time is 10 p.m. Central Daylight Time. The Austin NOAA Weather Radio Roundup, at 9 p.m. at Austin Bergstrom International, it was partly cloudy. The temperature was 89, the dew point 69, the relative humidity was 51%, producing a heat index of 93, the wind south at 8 miles an hour, and the pressure was 29.85 inches and steady. At Camp Mabry, it was clear. The temperature was 90, the dew point 69, the relative humidity was 50%, producing a heat index of 94, the wind south at 8 miles an hour, and the pressure was 29.87 inches and steady. Pflugerville clear 90. Taylor clear 90. Lago Vista clear 87. Georgetown clear 91. San Marcos haze was reported 88. Burnett clear 90. Junction clear 87. San Antonio partly cloudy 89. Corpus Christi partly cloudy 84. Houston partly cloudy 85. Once again at Austin Bergstrom it was 89, and at Camp Mabry it was 90. Elsewhere across the state, College Station clear 86. Amarillo clear 94. Abilene clear 91. Dallas-Fort Worth partly cloudy 93. Your weather synopsis for South Central Texas. Monday will be sunny and seasonably hot. High temperatures will be near normal. The weather will be dry and hot through the week with temperatures increasing each day. Heat risks could return by the middle of the week. Low chances for rain at the start of next week. Your local forecast. Tonight, clear. Lows in the mid-70s. South winds 5 to 10 miles per hour with gusts up to 20 miles per hour. Tuesday, mostly sunny. Highs in the upper 90s. South winds 5 to 10 miles per hour. Highest heat index readings up to 108. Tuesday night, mostly clear. Lows in the mid-70s.
south winds 5 to 10 miles per hour with gusts up to 20 miles per hour.

heat index readings up to 105 early in the evening. Wednesday, partly cloudy in the morning, then becoming mostly sunny. Highs in the upper 90s. South winds 5 to 10 miles per hour. Highest heat index readings up to 108. Wednesday night, mostly clear in the evening, then becoming partly cloudy. Lows in the mid-70s. South winds 5 to 10 miles per hour with gusts up to 20 miles per hour. Thursday and Thursday night, mostly clear. Hot. Highs around 100. Lows in the upper 70s. Highest heat index readings up to 105. Friday, partly cloudy in the morning, then clearing. Hot with highs around 100. Highest heat index readings up to 110. Friday night, mostly clear in the evening, then becoming partly cloudy. Lows in the upper 70s. Saturday, partly cloudy in the morning, then clearing. Hot with highs around 100. Highest heat index readings up to 110. Saturday night through Monday, mostly clear. Lows in the upper 70s. Highs in the upper 90s. Highest heat index readings up to 105. 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The current time is 10:04 p.m. Central Daylight Time. The Austin NOAA Weather Radio Roundup. At 9 p.m. at Austin Bergstrom International, it was partly cloudy. The temperature was 89, the dew point 69, the relative humidity was 51%, producing a heat index of 93, the wind south at 8 miles an hour, and the pressure was 29.85 inches and steady. At Camp Mabry, it was clear. The temperature was 90, the dew point 69, the relative humidity was 50%, producing a heat index of 94, the wind south at 8 miles an hour, and the pressure was 29.87 inches and steady. Pflugerville clear 90. Taylor clear 90. Lago Vista clear 87. Georgetown clear 91. San Marcos haze was reported 88. Burnett clear 90. Junction clear 87. San Antonio partly cloudy 89. Corpus Christi partly cloudy 84. Houston partly cloudy 85. Once again at Austin Bergstrom it was 89, and at Camp Mabry it was 90. Elsewhere across the state, College Station clear 86. Amarillo clear 94. Abilene clear 91. Dallas-Fort Worth partly cloudy 93. The Tropical Weather Outlook. For the North Atlantic, Caribbean Sea, and the Gulf of America, tropical cyclone formation is not expected during the next 7 days. Your weather synopsis for South Central Texas. Monday will be sunny and seasonably hot. High temperatures will be near normal. The weather will be dry and hot through the week with temperatures increasing each day. Heat risks could return by the middle of the week. Low chances for rain at the start of next week. Your local forecast. Tonight, clear. Lows in the mid-70s. South winds 5 to 10 miles per hour with gusts up to 20 miles per hour. Tuesday, mostly sunny. Highs in the upper 90s. South winds 5 to 10 miles per hour. Highest heat index readings up to 108. Tuesday night, mostly clear. Lows in the mid-70s. South winds 5 to 10 miles per hour with gusts up to 20 miles per hour. Highest heat index readings up to 105 early in the evening. Wednesday, partly cloudy in the morning, then becoming mostly sunny. Highs in the upper 90s. South winds 5 to 10 miles per hour. Highest heat index readings up to 108. Wednesday night, mostly clear in the evening, then becoming partly cloudy. Lows in the mid-70s. South winds 5 to 10 miles.

per hour with gusts up to 20 miles per hour. Thursday and Thursday night, mostly clear. Hot. Highs around 100. Lows in the upper 70s. Highest heat index readings up to 105. Friday, partly cloudy in the morning, then clearing. Hot with highs around 100. Highest heat index readings up to 110. Friday night, mostly clear in the evening, then becoming partly cloudy. Lows in the upper 70s. Saturday, partly cloudy in the morning, then clearing. Hot with highs around 100. Highest heat index readings up to 110. Saturday night through Monday, mostly clear. Lows in the upper 70s. Highs in the upper 90s. Highest heat index readings up to 105. 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The current time is 10:08 p.m. Central Daylight Time. Your weather synopsis for South Central Texas. Monday will be sunny and seasonably hot. High temperatures will be near normal. The weather will be dry and hot through the week with temperatures increasing each day. Heat risks could return by the middle of the week. Low chances for rain at the start of next week. Your local forecast. Tonight, clear. Lows in the mid-70s. South winds 5 to 10 miles per hour with gusts up to 20 miles per hour. Tuesday, mostly sunny. Highs in the upper 90s. South winds 5 to 10 miles per hour. Highest heat index readings up to 108. Tuesday night, mostly clear. Lows in the mid-70s. South winds 5 to 10 miles per hour with gusts up to 20 miles per hour. Highest heat index readings up to 105 early in the evening. Wednesday, partly cloudy in the morning, then becoming mostly sunny. Highs in the upper 90s. South winds 5 to 10 miles per hour. Highest heat index readings up to 108. Wednesday night, mostly clear in the evening, then becoming partly cloudy. Lows in the mid-70s. South winds 5 to 10 miles per hour with gusts up to 20 miles per hour. Thursday and Thursday night, mostly clear. Hot. Highs around 100. Lows in the upper 70s. Highest heat index readings up to 105. Friday, partly cloudy in the morning, then clearing. Hot with highs around 100. Highest heat index readings up to 110. Friday night, mostly clear in the evening, then becoming partly cloudy. Lows in the upper 70s. Saturday, partly cloudy in the morning, then clearing. Hot with highs around 100. Highest heat index readings up to 110. Saturday night through Monday, mostly clear. Lows in the upper 70s. Highs in the upper 90s. Highest heat index readings up to 105. 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The current time is 10:11 p.m. Central Daylight Time. Your weather synopsis for South Central Texas. Monday will be sunny and seasonably hot. High temperatures will be near normal. The weather will be dry and hot through the week with temperatures increasing each day. Heat risks could return by the middle of the week. Low chances for rain at the start of next week. Your local forecast. Tonight, clear. Lows in the mid-70s. South winds 5 to 10 miles per hour with gusts up to 20 miles per hour. Tuesday, mostly sunny. Highs in the upper 90s. South winds 5 to 10 miles per hour. Highest heat index readings up to 108.

mostly clear. Hot. Highs around 100. Lows in the upper 70s. Highest heat index readings up to 105. Friday, partly cloudy in the morning, then clearing. Hot with highs around 100. Highest heat index readings up to 110. Friday night, mostly clear in the evening, then becoming partly cloudy. Lows in the upper 70s. Saturday, partly cloudy in the morning, then clearing. Hot with highs around 100. Highest heat index readings up to 110. Saturday night through Monday, mostly clear. Lows in the upper 70s. Highs in the upper 90s. Highest heat index readings up to 105. 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The current time is 10:14 p.m. Central Daylight Time. 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At 10 p.m. at Austin Bergstrom International, it was clear. The temperature was 87, the dew point 70, the relative humidity was 56%, producing a heat index of 92, the wind south at 16 miles an hour gusting to 24, and the pressure was 29.86 inches and rising. At Camp Mabry, it was clear. The temperature was 88, the dew point 70, the relative humidity was 55%, producing a heat index of 93, the wind south at 6 miles an hour, and the pressure was 29.87 inches and steady. Pflugerville clear 87. Taylor clear 86. Lago Vista clear 86. Georgetown clear 89. San Marcos Hays was reported 85. Burnett clear 86. Junction clear 83. San Antonio partly cloudy 86. Corpus Christi partly cloudy 83. Houston partly cloudy 83. Once again at Austin Bergstrom it was 87, and at Camp Mabry it was 88. Elsewhere across the state, College Station clear 86. Amarillo clear 91. Abilene clear 89. Dallas-Fort Worth clear 92. Your weather synopsis for South Central Texas. Monday will be sunny and seasonably hot. High temperatures will be near normal. The weather will be dry and hot through the week with temperatures increasing each day. Heat risks could return by the middle of the week. Low chances for rain at the start of next week. Your local forecast. Tonight, clear. Lows in the mid-70s. South winds 5 to 10 miles per hour with gusts up to 20 miles per hour. Tuesday, mostly sunny. Highs in the upper 90s. South winds 5 to 10 miles per hour. Highest heat index readings up to 108. Tuesday night, mostly clear. Lows in the mid-70s. South winds 5 to 10 miles per hour with gusts up to 20 miles per hour. Highest heat index readings up to 105 early in the evening. Wednesday, partly cloudy in the morning, then becoming mostly sunny. Highs in the upper 90s. South winds 5 to 10 miles per hour. Highest heat index readings up to 108. Wednesday night, mostly clear in the evening, then becoming partly cloudy. Lows in the mid-70s. South winds 5 to 10 miles per hour with gusts up to 20 miles per hour. Thursday and Thursday night, mostly clear. Hot. Highs around 100. Lows in the upper 70s. Highest heat index readings up to 105. Friday, partly cloudy in the morning, then clearing. Hot with highs around 100. Highest heat index readings up to 110. Friday night, mostly clear in the evening, then becoming partly cloudy. Lows in the upper 70s. Saturday, partly cloudy in the morning, then clearing. Hot with highs around 100. Highest heat index.

increased readings up to 110. Saturday night through Monday, mostly clear. Lows in the upper 70s. Highs in the upper 90s. Highest heat index readings up to 105. 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The current time is 10:18 p.m. Central Daylight Time. 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At 10 p.m. at Austin Bergstrom International, it was clear. The temperature was 87, the dew point 70, the relative humidity was 56%, producing a heat index of 92, the wind south at 16 miles an hour gusting to 24, and the pressure was 29.86 inches and rising. At Camp Mabry, it was clear. The temperature was 88, the dew point 70, the relative humidity was 55%, producing a heat index of 93, the wind south at 6 miles an hour, and the pressure was 29.87 inches and steady. Pflugerville clear 87. Taylor clear 86. Lago Vista clear 86. Georgetown clear 89. San Marcos Hays was reported 85. Burnett clear 86. Junction clear 83. San Antonio partly cloudy 86. Corpus Christi partly cloudy 83. Houston partly cloudy 83. Once again at Austin Bergstrom it was 87, and at Camp Mabry it was 88. Elsewhere across the state, College Station clear 86. Amarillo clear 91. Abilene clear 89. Dallas-Fort Worth clear 92. Your weather synopsis for South Central Texas. Monday will be sunny and seasonably hot. High temperatures will be near normal. The weather will be dry and hot through the week with temperatures increasing each day. Heat risks could return by the middle of the week. Low chances for rain at the start of next week. Your local forecast. Tonight, clear. Lows in the mid-70s. South winds 5 to 10 miles per hour with gusts up to 20 miles per hour. Tuesday, mostly sunny. Highs in the upper 90s. South winds 5 to 10 miles per hour. Highest heat index readings up to 108. Tuesday night, mostly clear. Lows in the mid-70s. South winds 5 to 10 miles per hour with gusts up to 20 miles per hour. Highest heat index readings up to 105 early in the evening. Wednesday, partly cloudy in the morning, then becoming mostly sunny. Highs in the upper 90s. South winds 5 to 10 miles per hour. Highest heat index readings up to 108. Wednesday night, mostly clear in the evening, then becoming partly cloudy. Lows in the mid-70s. South winds 5 to 10 miles per hour with gusts up to 20 miles per hour. Thursday and Thursday night, mostly clear. Hot. Highs around 100. Lows in the upper 70s. Highest heat index readings up to 105. Friday, partly cloudy in the morning, then clearing. Hot with highs around 100. Highest heat index readings up to 110. Friday night, mostly clear in the evening, then becoming partly cloudy. Lows in the upper 70s. Saturday, partly cloudy in the morning, then clearing. Hot with highs around 100. Highest heat index readings up to 110. Saturday night through Monday, mostly clear. Lows in the upper 70s. Highs in the upper 90s. Highest heat index readings up to 105. 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The Austin

NOAA Weather Radio Roundup at 10 p.m. at Austin Bergstrom International, it was clear. The temperature was 87, the dew point 70, the relative humidity was 56%, producing a heat index of 92, the wind south at 16 miles an hour gusting to 24, and the pressure was 29.86 inches and rising. At Camp Mabry, it was clear. The temperature was 88, the dew point 70, the relative humidity was 55%, producing a heat index of 93. The wind south at 6 miles an hour and the pressure was 29.87 inches and steady. Pflugerville clear 87. Taylor clear 86. Lago Vista clear 86. Georgetown clear 89. San Marcos haze was reported 85. Burnett clear 86. Junction clear 83. San Antonio partly cloudy 86. Corpus Christi partly cloudy 83. Houston partly cloudy 83. Once again at Austin Bergstrom it was 87, and at Camp Mabry it was 88. Elsewhere across the state, College Station clear 86. Amarillo clear 91. Abilene clear 89. Dallas-Fort Worth clear 92. Your weather synopsis for South Central Texas. Monday will be sunny and seasonably hot. High temperatures will be near normal. The weather will be dry and hot through the week with temperatures increasing each day. Heat risks could return by the middle of the week. Low chances for rain at the start of next week. Your local forecast. Tonight, clear. Lows in the mid-70s. South winds 5 to 10 miles per hour with gusts up to 20 miles per hour. Tuesday, mostly sunny. Highs in the upper 90s. South winds 5 to 10 miles per hour. Highest heat index readings up to 108. Tuesday night, mostly clear. Lows in the mid-70s. South winds 5 to 10 miles per hour with gusts up to 20 miles per hour. Highest heat index readings up to 105 early in the evening. Wednesday, partly cloudy in the morning, then becoming mostly sunny. Highs in the upper 90s. South winds 5 to 10 miles per hour. Highest heat index readings up to 108. Wednesday night, mostly clear in the evening, then becoming partly cloudy. Lows in the mid-70s. South winds 5 to 10 miles per hour with gusts up to 20 miles per hour. Thursday and Thursday night, mostly clear. Hot. Highs around 100. Lows in the upper 70s. Highest heat index readings up to 105. Friday, partly cloudy in the morning, then clearing. Hot with highs around 100. Highest heat index readings up to 110. Friday night, mostly clear in the evening, then becoming partly cloudy. Lows in the upper 70s. Saturday, partly cloudy in the morning, then clearing. Hot with highs around 100. Highest heat index readings up to 110. Saturday night through Monday, mostly clear. Lows in the upper 70s. Highs in the upper 90s. Highest heat index readings up to 105. 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The current time is 10:27 p.m. Central Daylight Time. 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At 10 p.m. at Austin Bergstrom International, it was clear. The temperature was 87, the dew point 70, the relative humidity was 56%, producing a heat index of 92, the wind south at 16 miles an hour gusting to 24, and the pressure was 29.86 inches and rising. At Camp Mabry, it was clear. The temperature was 88, the dew point 70, the relative humidity was 55%, producing a heat index of 93, the wind south at 6 miles an hour, and the pressure was 29.87.

Pitches and steady. Pflugerville clear 87. Taylor clear 86. Lagoa Vista clear 86. Georgetown clear 89. San Marcos Hays was reported 85. Burnett clear 86. Junction clear 83. San Antonio partly cloudy 86. Corpus Christi partly cloudy 83. Houston partly cloudy 83. Once again at Austin Bergstrom it was 87, and at Camp Mabry it was 88. Elsewhere across the state, College Station clear 86. Amarillo clear 91. Abilene clear 89. Dallas-Fort Worth clear 92. The coastal waters forecast from Baffin Bay to Port Aransas out 20 nautical miles. This afternoon, southeast winds 10 to 15 knots with gusts up to 20 knots. Seas 2 to 3 feet. Tonight, south winds 15 to 20 knots. Seas 3 to 4 feet, occasionally to 5 feet. Tuesday, south winds 15 to 20 knots with gusts up to 25 knots. Seas 3 to 4 feet, occasionally to 5 feet. Tuesday night, south winds 15 to 20 knots with gusts up to 25 knots. Seas 3 to 4 feet, occasionally to 5 feet. Wednesday, south winds 10 to 15 knots with gusts up to 20 knots. Seas around 3 feet. Wednesday night, southeast winds 15 to 20 knots. Seas 3 to 4 feet, occasionally to 5 feet. Thursday, southeast winds 10 to 15 knots. Seas 2 to 3 feet. Thursday night, south winds 10 to 15 knots. Seas around 3 feet. Friday, south winds 10 to 15 knots. Seas 2 to 3 feet. Friday night, south winds 15 to 20 knots. Seas 2 to 3 feet. Your weather synopsis for South Central Texas. Monday will be sunny and seasonably hot. High temperatures will be near normal. The weather will be dry and hot through the week with temperatures increasing each day. Heat risks could return by the middle of the week. Low chances for rain at the start of next week. Your local forecast. Tonight, clear. Lows in the mid-70s. South winds 5 to 10 miles per hour with gusts up to 20 miles per hour. Tuesday, mostly sunny. Highs in the upper 90s. South winds 5 to 10 miles per hour. Highest heat index readings up to 108. Tuesday night, mostly clear. Lows in the mid-70s. South winds 5 to 10 miles per hour with gusts up to 20 miles per hour. Highest heat index readings up to 105 early in the evening. Wednesday, partly cloudy in the morning, then becoming mostly sunny. Highs in the upper 90s. South winds 5 to 10 miles per hour. Highest heat index readings up to 108. Wednesday night, mostly clear in the evening, then becoming partly cloudy. Lows in the mid-70s. South winds 5 to 10 miles per hour with gusts up to 20 miles per hour. Thursday and Thursday night, mostly clear. Hot. Highs around 100. Lows in the upper 70s. Highest heat index readings up to 105. Friday, partly cloudy in the morning, then clearing. Hot with highs around 100. Highest heat index readings up to 110. Friday night, mostly clear in the evening, then becoming partly cloudy. Lows in the upper 70s. Saturday, partly cloudy in the morning, then clearing. Hot with highs around 100. Highest heat index readings up to 110. Saturday night through Monday, mostly clear. Lows in the upper 70s. Highs in the upper 90s. Highest heat index readings up to 105. 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Highest heat index readings up to 105. 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

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The Austin NOAA Weather Radio Roundup. At 10 p.m. at Austin Bergstrom International, it was clear. The temperature was 87, the dew point 70, the relative humidity was 56%, producing a heat index of 92, the wind south at 16 miles an hour gusting to 24, and the pressure was 29.86 inches and rising. At Camp Mabry, it was clear. The temperature was 88, the dew point 70, the relative humidity was 55%, producing a heat index of 93. The wind south at 6 miles an hour and the pressure was 29.87 inches and steady. Pflugerville clear 87. Taylor clear 86. Lago Vista clear 86. Georgetown clear 89. San Marcos Hays was reported 85. Burnett clear 86. Junction clear 83. San Antonio partly cloudy 86. Corpus Christi partly cloudy 83. Houston partly cloudy 83. Once again at Austin Bergstrom it was 87, and at Camp Mabry it was 88. Elsewhere across the state, College Station clear 86. Amarillo clear 91. Abilene clear 89. Dallas-Fort Worth clear 92. The Tropical Weather Outlook. For the North Atlantic, Caribbean Sea, and the Gulf of America, tropical cyclone formation is not expected during the next 7 days. Your weather synopsis for South Central Texas. Monday will be sunny and seasonably hot. High temperatures will be near normal. The weather will be dry and hot through the week with temperatures increasing each day. Heat risks could return by the middle of the week. Low chances for rain at the start of next week. Your local forecast. Tonight, clear. Lows in the mid-70s. South winds 5 to 10 miles per hour with gusts up to 20 miles per hour. Tuesday, mostly sunny. Highs in the upper 90s. South winds 5 to 10 miles per hour. Highest heat index readings up to 108. Tuesday night, mostly clear. Lows in the mid-70s. South winds 5 to 10 miles per hour with gusts up to 20 miles per hour. Highest heat index readings up to 105 early in the evening. Wednesday, partly cloudy in the morning, then becoming mostly sunny. Highs in the upper 90s. South winds 5 to 10 miles per hour. Highest heat index readings up to 108. Wednesday night, mostly clear in the evening, then becoming partly cloudy. Lows in the mid-70s. South winds 5 to 10 miles per hour with gusts up to 20 miles per hour. Thursday and Thursday night, mostly clear. Hot. Highs around 100. Lows in the upper 70s. Highest heat index readings up to 105. Friday, partly cloudy in the morning, then clearing. Hot with highs around 100. Highest heat index readings up to 110. Friday night, mostly clear in the evening, then becoming partly cloudy. Lows in the upper 70s. Saturday, partly cloudy in the morning, then clearing. Hot with highs around 100. Highest heat index readings up to 110. Saturday night through Monday, mostly clear. Lows in the upper 70s. Highs in the upper 90s. Highest heat index readings up to 105. 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The current time is 10:37 p.m. Central Daylight Time. 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At 10 p.m. at Austin Bergstrom International, it was clear.
The temperature was 87, the dew point 70. The relative humidity was 56%, producing a heat index of 92, the wind south at 16 miles an hour gusting to 24, and the pressure was 29.86 inches and rising. At Camp Mabry, it was clear. The temperature was 88, the dew point 70. The relative humidity was 55%, producing a heat index of 93. The wind south at 6 miles an hour and the pressure was 29.87 inches and steady. Pflugerville clear 87. Taylor clear 86. Lago Vista clear 86. Georgetown clear 89. San Marcos haze was reported 85. Burnett clear 86. Junction clear 83. San Antonio partly cloudy 86. Corpus Christi partly cloudy 83. Houston partly cloudy 83. Once again at Austin Bergstrom it was 87, and at Camp Mabry it was 88. Elsewhere across the state, College Station clear 86. Amarillo clear 91. Abilene clear 89. Dallas-Fort Worth clear 92. Your weather synopsis for South Central Texas. Monday will be sunny and seasonably hot. High temperatures will be near normal. The weather will be dry and hot through the week with temperatures increasing each day. Heat risks could return by the middle of the week. Low chances for rain at the start of next week. Your local forecast. Tonight, clear. Lows in the mid-70s. South winds 5 to 10 miles per hour with gusts up to 20 miles per hour. Tuesday, mostly sunny. Highs in the upper 90s. South winds 5 to 10 miles per hour. Highest heat index readings up to 108. Tuesday night, mostly clear. Lows in the mid-70s. South winds 5 to 10 miles per hour with gusts up to 20 miles per hour. Highest heat index readings up to 105 early in the evening. Wednesday, partly cloudy in the morning, then becoming mostly sunny. Highs in the upper 90s. South winds 5 to 10 miles per hour. Highest heat index readings up to 108. Wednesday night, mostly clear in the evening, then becoming partly cloudy. Lows in the mid-70s. South winds 5 to 10 miles per hour with gusts up to 20 miles per hour. Thursday and Thursday night, mostly clear. Hot. Highs around 100. Lows in the upper 70s. Highest heat index readings up to 105. Friday, partly cloudy in the morning, then clearing. Hot with highs around 100. Highest heat index readings up to 110. Friday night, mostly clear in the evening, then becoming partly cloudy. Lows in the upper 70s. Saturday, partly cloudy in the morning, then clearing. Hot with highs around 100. Highest heat index readings up to 110. Saturday night through Monday, mostly clear. Lows in the upper 70s. Highs in the upper 90s. Highest heat index readings up to 105. 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The current time is 10:42 p.m. Central Daylight Time. The Austin, NOAA Weather Radio Roundup. At 10 p.m. at Austin Bergstrom International, it was clear. The temperature was 87, the dew point 70, the relative humidity was 56%, producing a heat index of 92, the wind south at 16 miles an hour gusting to 24, and the pressure was 29.86 inches and rising. At Camp Mabry, it was clear. The temperature was 88, the dew point 70, the relative humidity was 55%, producing a heat index of 93, the wind south at 6 miles an hour, and the pressure was 29.87 inches and steady. Pflugerville clear 87.
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Lagoa Vista Clear 86.

south winds 5 to 10 miles per hour. Highest heat index readings up to 108. Tuesday night, mostly clear. Lows in the mid-70s. South winds 5 to 10 miles per hour with gusts up to 20 miles per hour. Highest heat index readings up to 105 early in the evening. Wednesday, partly cloudy in the morning, then becoming mostly sunny. Highs in the upper 90s. South winds 5 to 10 miles per hour. Highest heat index readings up to 108. Wednesday night, mostly clear in the evening, then becoming partly cloudy. Lows in the mid-70s. South winds 5 to 10 miles per hour with gusts up to 20 miles per hour. Thursday and Thursday night, mostly clear. Hot. Highs around 100. Lows in the upper 70s. Highest heat index readings up to 105. Friday, partly cloudy in the morning, then clearing. Hot with highs around 100. Highest heat index readings up to 110. Friday night, mostly clear in the evening, then becoming partly cloudy. Lows in the upper 70s. Saturday, partly cloudy in the morning, then clearing. Hot with highs around 100. Highest heat index readings up to 110. Saturday night through Monday, mostly clear. Lows in the upper 70s. Highs in the upper 90s. Highest heat index readings up to 105. 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The current time is 10:55 p.m. Central Daylight Time. The Austin NOAA Weather Radio Roundup. At 10 p.m. at Austin Bergstrom International, it was clear. The temperature was 87, the dew point 70, the relative humidity was 56%, producing a heat index of 92, the wind south at 16 miles an hour gusting to 24, and the pressure was 29.86 inches and rising. At Camp Mabry, it was clear. The temperature was 88, the dew point 70, the relative humidity was 55%, producing a heat index of 93, the wind south at 6 miles an hour, and the pressure was 29.87 inches and steady. Pflugerville clear 87. Taylor clear 86. Lago Vista clear 86. Georgetown clear 89. San Marcos haze was reported 85. Burnett clear 86. Junction clear 83. San Antonio partly cloudy 86. Corpus Christi partly cloudy 83. Houston partly cloudy 83. Once again at Austin Bergstrom it was 87, and at Camp Mabry it was 88. Elsewhere across the state, College Station clear 86. Amarillo clear 91. Abilene clear 89. Dallas-Fort Worth clear 92. Your weather synopsis for South Central Texas. Monday will be sunny and seasonably hot. High temperatures will be near normal. The weather will be dry and hot through the week with temperatures increasing each day. Heat risks could return by the middle of the week. Low chances for rain at the start of next week. Your local forecast. Tonight, clear. Lows in the mid-70s. South winds 5 to 10 miles per hour with gusts up to 20 miles per hour. Tuesday, mostly sunny. Highs in the upper 90s. South winds 5 to 10 miles per hour. Highest heat index readings up to 108. Tuesday night, mostly clear. Lows in the mid-70s. South winds 5 to 10 miles per hour with gusts up to 20 miles per hour. Highest heat index readings up to 105 early in the evening. Wednesday, partly cloudy in the morning, then becoming mostly sunny. Highs in the upper 90s. South winds 5 to 10 miles per hour. Highest heat index readings up to 108.
Wednesday night, mostly clear in the evening, then becoming partly cloudy. Lows in the mid-70s. South winds 5 to 10 miles per hour with gusts up to 20 miles per hour. Thursday and Thursday night, mostly clear. Hot. Highs around 100. Lows in the upper 70s. Highest heat index readings up to 105. Friday, partly cloudy in the morning, then clearing. Hot with highs around 100. Highest heat index readings up to 110. Friday night, mostly clear in the evening, then becoming partly cloudy. Lows in the upper 70s. Saturday, partly cloudy in the morning, then clearing. Hot with highs around 100. Highest heat index readings up to 110. Saturday night through Monday, mostly clear. Lows in the upper 70s. Highs in the upper 90s. Highest heat index readings up to 105. The coastal waters forecast from Baffin Bay to Port Aransas out 20 nautical miles. This afternoon, southeast winds 10 to 15 knots with gusts up to 20 knots. Seas 2 to 3 feet. Tonight, south winds 15 to 20 knots. Seas 3 to 4 feet, occasionally to 5 feet. Tuesday, south winds 15 to 20 knots with gusts up to 25 knots. Seas 3 to 4 feet, occasionally to 5 feet. Tuesday night, south winds 15 to 20 knots with gusts up to 25 knots. Seas 3 to 4 feet, occasionally to 5 feet. Wednesday, south winds 10 to 15 knots with gusts up to 20 knots. Seas around 3 feet. Wednesday night, southeast winds 15 to 20 knots. Seas 3 to 4 feet, occasionally to 5 feet. Thursday, southeast winds 10 to 15 knots. Seas 2 to 3 feet. Thursday night, south winds 10 to 15 knots. Seas around 3 feet. Friday, south winds 10 to 15 knots. Seas 2 to 3 feet. Friday night, south winds 15 to 20 knots. Seas 2 to 3 feet. 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The current time is 11:01 p.m. Central Daylight Time. 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At 10 p.m. at Austin Bergstrom International, it was clear. The temperature was 87, the dew point 70, the relative humidity was 56%, producing a heat index of 92, the wind south at 16 miles an hour gusting to 24, and the pressure was 29.86 inches and rising. At Camp Mabry, it was clear. The temperature was 88, the dew point 70, the relative humidity was 55%, producing a heat index of 93, the wind south at 6 miles an hour, and the pressure was 29.87 inches and steady. Pflugerville clear 87. Taylor clear 86. Lago Vista clear 86. Georgetown clear 89. San Marcos haze was reported 85. Burnett clear 86. Junction clear 83. San Antonio partly cloudy 86. Corpus Christi partly cloudy 83. Houston partly cloudy 83. Once again at Austin Bergstrom it was 87, and at Camp Mabry it was 88. Elsewhere across the state, College Station clear 86. Amarillo clear 91. Abilene clear 89. Dallas-Fort Worth clear 92. Your weather synopsis for South Central Texas. Monday will be sunny and seasonably hot. High temperatures will be near normal. The weather will be dry and hot through the week with temperatures increasing each day. Heat risks could return by the middle of the week. Low chances for rain at the start of next week. Your local forecast. Tonight, clear. Lows in the mid-70s. South winds 5.

to 10 miles per hour with gusts up to 20 miles per hour. Tuesday, mostly sunny. Highs in the upper 90s. South winds 5 to 10 miles per hour. Highest heat index readings up to 108. Tuesday night, mostly clear. Lows in the mid-70s. South winds 5 to 10 miles per hour with gusts up to 20 miles per hour. Highest heat index readings up to 105 early in the evening. Wednesday, partly cloudy in the morning, then becoming mostly sunny. Highs in the upper 90s. South winds 5 to 10 miles per hour. Highest heat index readings up to 108. Wednesday night, mostly clear in the evening, then becoming partly cloudy. Lows in the mid-70s. South winds 5 to 10 miles per hour with gusts up to 20 miles per hour. Thursday and Thursday night, mostly clear. Hot. Highs around 100. Lows in the upper 70s. Highest heat index readings up to 105. Friday, partly cloudy in the morning, then clearing. Hot with highs around 100. Highest heat index readings up to 110. Friday night, mostly clear in the evening, then becoming partly cloudy. Lows in the upper 70s. Saturday, partly cloudy in the morning, then clearing. Hot with highs around 100. Highest heat index readings up to 110. Saturday night through Monday, mostly clear. Lows in the upper 70s. Highs in the upper 90s. Highest heat index readings up to 105. The Tropical Weather Outlook. For the North Atlantic, Caribbean Sea, and the Gulf of America, tropical cyclone formation is not expected during the next 7 days. 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The current time is 11:05 p.m. Central Daylight Time. Your weather synopsis for South Central Texas. Monday will be sunny and seasonably hot. High temperatures will be near normal. The weather will be dry and hot through the week with temperatures increasing each day. Heat risks could return by the middle of the week. Low chances for rain at the start of next week. Your local forecast. Tonight, clear. Lows in the mid-70s. South winds 5 to 10 miles per hour with gusts up to 20 miles per hour. Tuesday, mostly sunny. Highs in the upper 90s. South winds 5 to 10 miles per hour. Highest heat index readings up to 108. Tuesday night, mostly clear. Lows in the mid-70s. South winds 5 to 10 miles per hour with gusts up to 20 miles per hour. Highest heat index readings up to 105 early in the evening. Wednesday, partly cloudy in the morning, then becoming mostly sunny. Highs in the upper 90s. South winds 5 to 10 miles per hour. Highest heat index readings up to 108. Wednesday night, mostly clear in the evening, then becoming partly cloudy. Lows in the mid-70s. South winds 5 to 10 miles per hour with gusts up to 20 miles per hour. Thursday and Thursday night, mostly clear. Hot. Highs around 100. Lows in the upper 70s. Highest heat index readings up to 105. Friday, partly cloudy in the morning, then clearing. Hot with highs around 100. Highest heat index readings up to 110. Friday night, mostly clear in the evening, then becoming partly cloudy. Lows in the upper 70s. Saturday, partly cloudy in the morning, then clearing. Hot with highs around 100. Highest heat index readings up to 110. Saturday night through Monday, mostly clear. Lows in the upper 70s. Highs in the upper 90s. Highest heat index readings up to 105.

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The current time is 11:08 p.m. Central Daylight Time. Your weather synopsis for South Central Texas. Monday will be sunny and seasonably hot. High temperatures will be near normal. The weather will be dry and hot through the week with temperatures increasing each day. Heat risks could return by the middle of the week. Low chances for rain at the start of next week. Your local forecast. Tonight, clear. Lows in the mid-70s. South winds 5 to 10 miles per hour with gusts up to 20 miles per hour. Tuesday, mostly sunny. Highs in the upper 90s. South winds 5 to 10 miles per hour. Highest heat index readings up to 108. Tuesday night, mostly clear. Lows in the mid-70s. South winds 5 to 10 miles per hour with gusts up to 20 miles per hour. Highest heat index readings up to 105 early in the evening. Wednesday, partly cloudy in the morning, then becoming mostly sunny. Highs in the upper 90s. South winds 5 to 10 miles per hour. Highest heat index readings up to 108. Wednesday night, mostly clear in the evening, then becoming partly cloudy. Lows in the mid-70s. South winds 5 to 10 miles per hour with gusts up to 20 miles per hour. Thursday and Thursday night, mostly clear. Hot. Highs around 100. Lows in the upper 70s. Highest heat index readings up to 105. Friday, partly cloudy in the morning, then clearing. Hot with highs around 100. Highest heat index readings up to 110. Friday night, mostly clear in the evening, then becoming partly cloudy. Lows in the upper 70s. Saturday, partly cloudy in the morning, then clearing. Hot with highs around 100. Highest heat index readings up to 110. Saturday night through Monday, mostly clear. Lows in the upper 70s. Highs in the upper 90s. Highest heat index readings up to 105. 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The current time is 11:11 p.m. Central Daylight Time. Your weather synopsis for South Central Texas. Monday will be sunny and seasonably hot. High temperatures will be near normal. The weather will be dry and hot through the week with temperatures increasing each day. Heat risks could return by the middle of the week. Low chances for rain at the start of next week. Your local forecast. Tonight, clear. Lows in the mid-70s. South winds 5 to 10 miles per hour with gusts up to 20 miles per hour. Tuesday, mostly sunny. Highs in the upper 90s. South winds 5 to 10 miles per hour. Highest heat index readings up to 108. Tuesday night, mostly clear. Lows in the mid-70s. South winds 5 to 10 miles per hour with gusts up to 20 miles per hour. Highest heat index readings up to 105 early in the evening. Wednesday, partly cloudy in the morning, then becoming mostly sunny. Highs in the upper 90s. South winds 5 to 10 miles per hour. Highest heat index readings up to 108. Wednesday night, mostly clear in the evening, then becoming partly cloudy. Lows in the mid-70s. South winds 5 to 10 miles per hour with gusts up to 20 miles per hour. Thursday and Thursday night, mostly clear. Hot. Highs around 100. Lows in the upper 70s. Highest heat index readings up to 105. 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

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It was clear. The temperature was 84, the dew point 69, the relative humidity was 60%, the wind south at 15 miles an hour gusting to 22, and the pressure was 29.87 inches and rising. Head camp Mabry. Temperature was 85 degrees. Pflugerville clear 85. Taylor clear 84. Lago Vista clear 83. Georgetown clear 87. San Marcos Hays was reported 82. Burnett clear 85. Junction clear 81. San Antonio clear 83. Corpus Christi partly cloudy 82. Houston partly cloudy 82. Once again at Austin Bergstrom it was 84, and at Camp Mabry it was 85. Elsewhere across the state, College Station clear 84. Amarillo clear 88. Abilene clear 86. Dallas-Fort Worth clear 89. Your weather synopsis for South Central Texas. Monday will be sunny and seasonably hot. High temperatures will be near normal. The weather will be dry and hot through the week with temperatures increasing each day. Heat risks could return by the middle of the week. Low chances for rain at the start of next week. Your local forecast. Tonight, clear. Lows in the mid-70s. South winds 5 to 10 miles per hour with gusts up to 20 miles per hour. Tuesday, mostly sunny. Highs in the upper 90s. South winds 5 to 10 miles per hour. Highest heat index readings up to 108. Tuesday night, mostly clear. Lows in the mid-70s. South winds 5 to 10 miles per hour with gusts up to 20 miles per hour. Highest heat index readings up to 105 early in the evening. Wednesday, partly cloudy in the morning, then becoming mostly sunny. Highs in the upper 90s. South winds 5 to 10 miles per hour. Highest heat index readings up to 108. Wednesday night, mostly clear in the evening, then becoming partly cloudy. Lows in the mid-70s. South winds 5 to 10 miles per hour with gusts up to 20 miles per hour. Thursday and Thursday night, mostly clear. Hot. Highs around 100. Lows in the upper 70s. Highest heat index readings up to 105. Friday, partly cloudy in the morning, then clearing. Hot with highs around 100. Highest heat index readings up to 110. Friday night, mostly clear in the evening, then becoming partly cloudy. Lows in the upper 70s. Saturday, partly cloudy in the morning, then clearing. Hot with highs around 100. Highest heat index readings up to 110. Saturday night through Monday, mostly clear. Lows in the upper 70s. Highs in the upper 90s. Highest heat index readings up to 105. 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It was clear. The temperature was 84, the dew point 69, the relative humidity was 60%, the wind south at 15 miles an hour gusting to 22, and the pressure was 29.87 inches and rising. Head camp Mabry. Temperature was 85 degrees. Pflugerville clear 85. Taylor clear 84. Lago Vista clear 83.

Georgetown clear 87. San Marcos haze was reported 82. Burnett clear 85. Junction clear 81. San Antonio clear 83. Corpus Christi partly cloudy 82. Houston partly cloudy 82. Once again at Austin Bergstrom it was 84, and at Camp Mabry it was 85. Elsewhere across the state, College Station clear 84. Amarillo clear 88. Abilene clear 86. Dallas-Fort Worth clear 89. Your weather synopsis for South Central Texas. Monday will be sunny and seasonably hot. High temperatures will be near normal. The weather will be dry and hot through the week with temperatures increasing each day. Heat risks could return by the middle of the week. Low chances for rain at the start of next week. Your local forecast. Tonight, clear. Lows in the mid-70s. South winds 5 to 10 miles per hour with gusts up to 20 miles per hour. Tuesday, mostly sunny. Highs in the upper 90s. South winds 5 to 10 miles per hour. Highest heat index readings up to 108. Tuesday night, mostly clear. Lows in the mid-70s. South winds 5 to 10 miles per hour with gusts up to 20 miles per hour. Highest heat index readings up to 105 early in the evening. Wednesday, partly cloudy in the morning, then becoming mostly sunny. Highs in the upper 90s. South winds 5 to 10 miles per hour. Highest heat index readings up to 108. Wednesday night, mostly clear in the evening, then becoming partly cloudy. Lows in the mid-70s. South winds 5 to 10 miles per hour with gusts up to 20 miles per hour. Thursday and Thursday night, mostly clear. Hot. Highs around 100. Lows in the upper 70s. Highest heat index readings up to 105. Friday, partly cloudy in the morning, then clearing. Hot with highs around 100. Highest heat index readings up to 110. Friday night, mostly clear in the evening, then becoming partly cloudy. Lows in the upper 70s. Saturday, partly cloudy in the morning, then clearing. Hot with highs around 100. Highest heat index readings up to 110. Saturday night through Monday, mostly clear. Lows in the upper 70s. Highs in the upper 90s. Highest heat index readings up to 105. 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The current time is 11:22 p.m. Central Daylight Time. 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At 11 p.m. at Austin Bergstrom International, it was clear. The temperature was 84, the dew point 69, the relative humidity was 60%, the wind south at 15 miles an hour gusting to 22, and the pressure was 29.87 inches and rising. At Camp Mabry, temperature was 85 degrees. Pflugerville clear 85. Taylor clear 84. Lago Vista clear 83. Georgetown clear 87. San Marcos haze was reported 82. Burnett clear 85. Junction clear 81. San Antonio clear 83. Corpus Christi partly cloudy 82. Houston partly cloudy 82. Once again at Austin Bergstrom it was 84, and at Camp Mabry it was 85. Elsewhere across the state, College Station clear 84. Amarillo clear 88. Abilene clear 86. Dallas-Fort Worth clear 89. Your weather synopsis for South Central Texas. Monday will be sunny and seasonably hot. High temperatures will be near normal. The weather will be dry and hot through the week with temperatures increasing each day. Heat risk.

could return by the middle of the week. Low chances for rain at the start of next week. Your local forecast. Tonight, clear. Lows in the mid-70s. South winds 5 to 10 miles per hour with gusts up to 20 miles per hour. Tuesday, mostly sunny. Highs in the upper 90s. South winds 5 to 10 miles per hour. Highest heat index readings up to 108. Tuesday night, mostly clear. Lows in the mid-70s. South winds 5 to 10 miles per hour with gusts up to 20 miles per hour. Highest heat index readings up to 105 early in the evening. Wednesday, partly cloudy in the morning, then becoming mostly sunny. Highs in the upper 90s. South winds 5 to 10 miles per hour. Highest heat index readings up to 108. Wednesday night, mostly clear in the evening, then becoming partly cloudy. Lows in the mid-70s. South winds 5 to 10 miles per hour with gusts up to 20 miles per hour. Thursday and Thursday night, mostly clear. Hot. Highs around 100. Lows in the upper 70s. Highest heat index readings up to 105. Friday, partly cloudy in the morning, then clearing. Hot with highs around 100. Highest heat index readings up to 110. Friday night, mostly clear in the evening, then becoming partly cloudy. Lows in the upper 70s. Saturday, partly cloudy in the morning, then clearing. Hot with highs around 100. Highest heat index readings up to 110. Saturday night through Monday, mostly clear. Lows in the upper 70s. Highs in the upper 90s. Highest heat index readings up to 105. 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The current time is 11:26 p.m. Central Daylight Time. 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At 11 p.m. at Austin Bergstrom International, it was clear. The temperature was 84, the dew point 69, the relative humidity was 60%, the wind south at 15 miles an hour gusting to 22, and the pressure was 29.87 inches and rising. At Camp Mabry, temperature was 85 degrees. Pflugerville clear 85. Taylor clear 84. Lago Vista clear 83. Georgetown clear 87. San Marcos haze was reported 82. Burnett clear 85. Junction clear 81. San Antonio clear 83. Corpus Christi partly cloudy 82. Houston partly cloudy 82. Once again at Austin Bergstrom it was 84, and at Camp Mabry it was 85. Elsewhere across the state, College Station clear 84. Amarillo clear 88. Abilene clear 86. Dallas-Fort Worth clear 89. Your weather synopsis for South Central Texas. Monday will be sunny and seasonably hot. High temperatures will be near normal. The weather will be dry and hot through the week with temperatures increasing each day. Heat risks could return by the middle of the week. Low chances for rain at the start of next week. The coastal waters forecast from Baffin Bay to Port Aransas out 20 nautical miles. This afternoon, southeast winds 10 to 15 knots with gusts up to 20 knots. Seas 2 to 3 feet. Tonight, south winds 15 to 20 knots. Seas 3 to 4 feet, occasionally to 5 feet. Tuesday, south winds 15 to 20 knots with gusts up to 25 knots. Seas 3 to 4 feet, occasionally to 5 feet. Tuesday night, south winds 15 to 20 knots with gusts up to 25 knots. Seas 3 to 4 feet, occasionally to 5 feet. Wednesday, south winds 10 to 15 knots with gusts up to 20 knots.

sea is around 3 feet. Wednesday night, southeast winds 15 to 20 knots. Seas 3 to 4 feet, occasionally to 5 feet. Thursday, southeast winds 10 to 15 knots. Seas 2 to 3 feet. Thursday night, south winds 10 to 15 knots. Seas around 3 feet. Friday, south winds 10 to 15 knots. Seas 2 to 3 feet. Friday night, south winds 15 to 20 knots. Seas 2 to 3 feet. Your local forecast. Tonight, clear. Lows in the mid-70s. South winds 5 to 10 miles per hour with gusts up to 20 miles per hour. Tuesday, mostly sunny. Highs in the upper 90s. South winds 5 to 10 miles per hour. Highest heat index readings up to 108. Tuesday night, mostly clear. Lows in the mid-70s. South winds 5 to 10 miles per hour with gusts up to 20 miles per hour. Highest heat index readings up to 105 early in the evening. Wednesday, partly cloudy in the morning, then becoming mostly sunny. Highs in the upper 90s. South winds 5 to 10 miles per hour. Highest heat index readings up to 108. Wednesday night, mostly clear in the evening, then becoming partly cloudy. Lows in the mid-70s. South winds 5 to 10 miles per hour with gusts up to 20 miles per hour. Thursday and Thursday night, mostly clear. Hot. Highs around 100. Lows in the upper 70s. Highest heat index readings up to 105. Friday, partly cloudy in the morning, then clearing. Hot with highs around 100. Highest heat index readings up to 110. Friday night, mostly clear in the evening, then becoming partly cloudy. Lows in the upper 70s. Saturday, partly cloudy in the morning, then clearing. Hot with highs around 100. Highest heat index readings up to 110. Saturday night through Monday, mostly clear. Lows in the upper 70s. Highs in the upper 90s. Highest heat index readings up to 105. 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The current time is 11:31 p.m. Central Daylight Time. The Austin NOAA Weather Radio Roundup. At 11 p.m. at Austin Bergstrom International, it was clear. The temperature was 84, the dew point 69, the relative humidity was 60%, the wind south at 15 miles an hour gusting to 22, and the pressure was 29.87 inches and rising. At Camp Mabry, temperature was 85 degrees. Pflugerville clear 85. Taylor clear 84. Lago Vista clear 83. Georgetown clear 87. San Marcos Hays was reported 82. Bernard clear 85. Junction clear 81. San Antonio clear 83. Corpus Christi partly cloudy 82. Houston partly cloudy 82. Once again at Austin Bergstrom it was 84, and at Camp Mabry it was 85. Elsewhere across the state, College Station clear 84. Amarillo clear 88. Abilene clear 86. Dallas-Fort Worth clear 89. Your weather's Amarillo clear 88. Abilene clear 86. Dallas-Fort Worth clear 89. Your weather synopsis for South Central Texas. Monday will be sunny and seasonably hot. High temperatures will be near normal. The weather will be dry and hot through the week with temperatures increasing each day. Heat risks could return by the middle of the week. Low chances for rain at the start of next week. Your local forecast. Tonight, clear. Lows in the mid-70s. South winds 5 to 10 miles.

miles per hour with gusts up to 20 miles per hour. Tuesday, mostly sunny. Highs in the upper 90s. South winds 5 to 10 miles per hour. Highest heat index readings up to 108. Tuesday night, mostly clear. Lows in the mid-70s. South winds 5 to 10 miles per hour with gusts up to 20 miles per hour. Highest heat index readings up to 105 early in the evening. Wednesday, partly cloudy in the morning, then becoming mostly sunny. Highs in the upper 90s. South winds 5 to 10 miles per hour. Highest heat index readings up to 108. Wednesday night, mostly clear in the evening, then becoming partly cloudy. Lows in the mid-70s. South winds 5 to 10 miles per hour with gusts up to 20 miles per hour. Thursday and Thursday night, mostly clear. Hot. Highs around 100. Lows in the upper 70s. Highest heat index readings up to 105. Friday, partly cloudy in the morning, then clearing. Hot with highs around 100. Highest heat index readings up to 110. Friday night, mostly clear in the evening, then becoming partly cloudy. Lows in the upper 70s. Saturday, partly cloudy in the morning, then clearing. Hot with highs around 100. Highest heat index readings up to 110. Saturday night through Monday, mostly clear. Lows in the upper 70s. Highs in the upper 90s. Highest heat index readings up to 105. The Tropical Weather Outlook. For the North Atlantic, Caribbean Sea, and the Gulf of America, tropical cyclone formation is not expected during the next 7 days. 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The current time is 11:36 p.m. Central Daylight Time. The Austin NOAA Weather Radio Roundup, at 11 p.m. at Austin Bergstrom International, it was clear. The temperature was 84, the dew point 69, the relative humidity was 60%, the wind south at 15 miles an hour gusting to 22, and the pressure was 29.87 inches and rising. At Camp Mabry, temperature was 85 degrees. Pflugerville clear 85. Taylor clear 84. Lago Vista clear 83. Georgetown clear 87. San Marcos haze was reported 82. Burnett clear 85. Junction clear 81. San Antonio clear 83. Corpus Christi partly cloudy 82. Houston partly cloudy 82. Once again at Austin Bergstrom it was 84, and at Camp Mabry it was 85. Elsewhere across the state, College Station clear 84. Amarillo clear 88. Abilene clear 86. Dallas-Fort Worth clear 89. Your weather synopsis for South Central Texas. Monday will be sunny and seasonably hot. High temperatures will be near normal. The weather will be dry and hot through the week with temperatures increasing each day. Heat risks could return by the middle of the week. Low chances for rain at the start of next week. Your local forecast. Tonight, clear. Lows in the mid-70s. South winds 5 to 10 miles per hour with gusts up to 20 miles per hour. Tuesday, mostly sunny. Highs in the upper 90s. South winds 5 to 10 miles per hour. Highest heat index readings up to 108. Tuesday night, mostly clear. Lows in the mid-70s. South winds 5 to 10 miles per hour with gusts up to 20 miles per hour. Highest heat index readings up to 105 early in the evening. Wednesday, partly cloudy in the morning, then becoming mostly sunny. Highs in the upper 90s. South winds 5 to 10 miles per hour.

highest heat index readings up to 108. Wednesday night, mostly clear in the evening, then becoming partly cloudy. Lows in the mid-70s. South winds 5 to 10 miles per hour with gusts up to 20 miles per hour. Thursday and Thursday night, mostly clear. Hot. Highs around 100. Lows in the upper 70s. Highest heat index readings up to 105. Friday, partly cloudy in the morning, then clearing. Hot with highs around 100. Highest heat index readings up to 110. Friday night, mostly clear in the evening, then becoming partly cloudy. Lows in the upper 70s. Saturday, partly cloudy in the morning, then clearing. Hot with highs around 100. Highest heat index readings up to 110. Saturday night through Monday, mostly clear. Lows in the upper 70s. Highs in the upper 90s. Highest heat index readings up to 105. 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The current time is 11:40 p.m. Central Daylight Time. 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At 11 p.m. at Austin Bergstrom International, it was clear. The temperature was 84, the dew point 69, the relative humidity was 60%, the wind south at 15 miles an hour gusting to 22, and the pressure was 29.87 inches and rising. At Camp Mabry, temperature was 85 degrees. Pflugerville clear 85. Taylor clear 84. Lago Vista clear 83. Georgetown clear 87. San Marcos Hays was reported 82. Burnett clear 85. Junction clear 81. San Antonio clear 83. Corpus Christi partly cloudy 82. Houston partly cloudy 82. Once again at Austin Bergstrom it was 84, and at Camp Mabry it was 85. Elsewhere across the state, College Station clear 84. Amarillo clear 88. Abilene clear 86. Dallas-Fort Worth clear 89. Your weather synopsis for South Central Texas. Monday will be sunny and seasonably hot. High temperatures will be near normal. The weather will be dry and hot through the week with temperatures increasing each day. Heat risks could return by the middle of the week. Low chances for rain at the start of next week. Your local forecast. Tonight, clear. Lows in the mid-70s. South winds 5 to 10 miles per hour with gusts up to 20 miles per hour. Tuesday, mostly sunny. Highs in the upper 90s. South winds 5 to 10 miles per hour. Highest heat index readings up to 108. Tuesday night, mostly clear. Lows in the mid-70s. South winds 5 to 10 miles per hour with gusts up to 20 miles per hour. Highest heat index readings up to 105 early in the evening. Wednesday, partly cloudy in the morning, then becoming mostly sunny. Highs in the upper 90s. South winds 5 to 10 miles per hour. Highest heat index readings up to 108. Wednesday night, mostly clear in the evening, then becoming partly cloudy. Lows in the mid-70s. South winds 5 to 10 miles per hour with gusts up to 20 miles per hour. Thursday and Thursday night, mostly clear. Hot. Highs around 100. Lows in the upper 70s. Highest heat index readings up to 105. Friday, partly cloudy in the morning, then clearing. Hot with highs around 100. Highest heat index readings up to 110. Friday night, mostly clear in the evening, then becoming partly cloudy. Lows in the upper 70s. Saturday, partly cloudy in the morning, then clearing. Hot with highs

Dallas-Fort Worth clear 89. Your weather synopsis for South Central Texas. Monday will be sunny and seasonably hot. High temperatures will be near normal. The weather will be dry and hot through the week with temperatures increasing each day. Heat risks could return by the middle of the week. Low chances for rain at the start of next week. Your local forecast. Tonight, clear. Lows in the mid-70s. South winds 5 to 10 miles per hour with gusts up to 20 miles per hour. Tuesday, mostly sunny. Highs in the upper 90s. South winds 5 to 10 miles per hour. Highest heat index readings up to 108. Tuesday night, mostly clear. Lows in the mid-70s. South winds 5 to 10 miles per hour with gusts up to 20 miles per hour. Highest heat index readings up to 105 early in the evening. Wednesday, partly cloudy in the morning, then becoming mostly sunny. Highs in the upper 90s. South winds 5 to 10 miles per hour. Highest heat index readings up to 108. Wednesday night, mostly clear in the evening, then becoming partly cloudy. Lows in the mid-70s. South winds 5 to 10 miles per hour with gusts up to 20 miles per hour. Thursday and Thursday night, mostly clear. Hot. Highs around 100. Lows in the upper 70s. Highest heat index readings up to 105. Friday, partly cloudy in the morning, then clearing. Hot with highs around 100. Highest heat index readings up to 110. Friday night, mostly clear in the evening, then becoming partly cloudy. Lows in the upper 70s. Saturday, partly cloudy in the morning, then clearing. Hot with highs around 100. Highest heat index readings up to 110. Saturday night through Monday, mostly clear. Lows in the upper 70s. Highs in the upper 90s. Highest heat index readings up to 105. 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It was clear. The temperature was 84, the dew point 69, the relative humidity was 60%, the wind south at 15 miles an hour gusting to 22, and the pressure was 29.87 inches and rising. At Camp Mabry. Temperature was 85 degrees. Pflugerville clear 85. Taylor clear 84. Lago Vista clear 83. Georgetown clear 87. San Marcos Hays was reported 82. Burnett clear 85. Junction clear 81. San Antonio clear 83. Corpus Christi partly cloudy 82. Houston partly cloudy 82. Once again at Austin Bergstrom it was 84, and at Camp Mabry it was 85. Elsewhere across the state, College Station clear 84. Amarillo clear 88. Abilene clear 86. Dallas-Fort Worth clear 89. Your weather synopsis for South Central Texas. Monday will be sunny and seasonably hot. High temperatures will be near normal. The weather will be dry and hot through the week with temperatures increasing each day. Heat risks could return by the middle of the week. Low chances for rain at the start of next week. The coastal waters forecast from Baffin Bay to Port Aransas out 20 nautical miles. This afternoon, southeast winds 10 to 15 knots with gusts up to 20 knots. Seas 2 to 3 feet. Tonight, south winds 15 to 20 knots. Seas 3 to 4 feet, occasionally to 5 feet. Tuesday, south winds 15 to 20 knots with gusts up to 25 knots.
seas 3 to 4 feet, occasionally to 5 feet. Tuesday night, south winds 15 to 20 knots with gusts up to 25 knots. Seas 3 to 4 feet, occasionally to 5 feet. Wednesday, south winds 10 to 15 knots with gusts up to 20 knots. Seas around 3 feet. Wednesday night, southeast winds 15 to 20 knots. Seas 3 to 4 feet, occasionally to 5 feet. Thursday, southeast winds 10 to 15 knots. Seas 2 to 3 feet. Thursday night, south winds 10 to 15 knots. Seas around 3 feet. Friday, south winds 10 to 15 knots. Seas 2 to 3 feet. Friday night, south winds 15 to 20 knots. Seas 2 to 3 feet. Your local forecast. Tonight, clear. Lows in the mid-70s. South winds 5 to 10 miles per hour with gusts up to 20 miles per hour. Tuesday, mostly sunny. Highs in the upper 90s. South winds 5 to 10 miles per hour. Highest heat index readings up to 108. Tuesday night, mostly clear. Lows in the mid-70s. South winds 5 to 10 miles per hour with gusts up to 20 miles per hour. Highest heat index readings up to 105 early in the evening. Wednesday, partly cloudy in the morning, then becoming mostly sunny. Highs in the upper 90s. South winds 5 to 10 miles per hour. Highest heat index readings up to 108. Wednesday night, mostly clear in the evening, then becoming partly cloudy. Lows in the mid-70s. South winds 5 to 10 miles per hour with gusts up to 20 miles per hour. Thursday and Thursday night, mostly clear. Hot. Highs around 100. Lows in the upper 70s. Highest heat index readings up to 105. Friday, partly cloudy in the morning, then clearing. Hot with highs around 100. Highest heat index readings up to 110. Friday night, mostly clear in the evening, then becoming partly cloudy. Lows in the upper 70s. Saturday, partly cloudy in the morning, then clearing. Hot with highs around 100. Highest heat index readings up to 110. Saturday night through Monday, mostly clear. Lows in the upper 70s. Highs in the upper 90s. Highest heat index readings up to 105. 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The current time is 12:02 a.m. Central Daylight Time. The Austin NOAA Weather Radio Roundup. At 11 p.m. at Austin Bergstrom International, it was clear. The temperature was 84, the dew point 69, the relative humidity was 60%, the wind south at 15 miles an hour gusting to 22, and the pressure was 29.87 inches and rising. At Camp Mabry, temperature was 85 degrees. Pflugerville clear 85. Taylor clear 84. Lago Vista clear 83. Georgetown clear 87. San Marcos haze was reported 82. Burnett clear 85. Junction clear 81. San Antonio clear 83. Corpus Christi partly cloudy 82. Houston partly cloudy 82. Once again at Austin Bergstrom it was 84, and at Camp Mabry it was 85. Elsewhere across the state, College Station clear 84. Amarillo clear 88. Abilene clear 86. Dallas-Fort Worth clear 89. Your weather synopsis for South Central Texas. Monday will be sunny and seasonably hot. High temperatures will be near normal. The weather will be dry and hot through the week with temperatures increasing each day. Heat risks could return by the middle of the week. Low chances for rain at the

Your local forecast. Tonight, clear. Lows in the mid-70s. South winds 5 to 10 miles per hour with gusts up to 20 miles per hour. Tuesday, mostly sunny. Highs in the upper 90s. South winds 5 to 10 miles per hour. Highest heat index readings up to 108. Tuesday night, mostly clear. Lows in the mid-70s. South winds 5 to 10 miles per hour with gusts up to 20 miles per hour. Highest heat index readings up to 105 early in the evening. Wednesday, partly cloudy in the morning, then becoming mostly sunny. Highs in the upper 90s. South winds 5 to 10 miles per hour. Highest heat index readings up to 108. Wednesday night, mostly clear in the evening, then becoming partly cloudy. Lows in the mid-70s. South winds 5 to 10 miles per hour with gusts up to 20 miles per hour. Thursday and Thursday night, mostly clear. Hot. Highs around 100. Lows in the upper 70s. Highest heat index readings up to 105. Friday, partly cloudy in the morning, then clearing. Hot with highs around 100. Highest heat index readings up to 110. Friday night, mostly clear in the evening, then becoming partly cloudy. Lows in the upper 70s. Saturday, partly cloudy in the morning, then clearing. Hot with highs around 100. Highest heat index readings up to 110. Saturday night through Monday, mostly clear. Lows in the upper 70s. Highs in the upper 90s. Highest heat index readings up to 105. 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The current time is 12:06 a.m. Central Daylight Time. Your weather synopsis for South Central Texas. Monday will be sunny and seasonably hot. High temperatures will be near normal. The weather will be dry and hot through the week with temperatures increasing each day. Heat risks could return by the middle of the week. Low chances for rain at the start of next week. Your local forecast. Tonight, clear. Lows in the mid-70s. South winds 5 to 10 miles per hour with gusts up to 20 miles per hour. Tuesday, mostly sunny. Highs in the upper 90s. South winds 5 to 10 miles per hour. Highest heat index readings up to 108. Tuesday night, mostly clear. Lows in the mid-70s. South winds 5 to 10 miles per hour with gusts up to 20 miles per hour. Highest heat index readings up to 105 early in the evening. Wednesday, partly cloudy in the morning, then becoming mostly sunny. Highs in the upper 90s. South winds 5 to 10 miles per hour. Highest heat index readings up to 108. Wednesday night, mostly clear in the evening, then becoming partly cloudy. Lows in the mid-70s. South winds 5 to 10 miles per hour with gusts up to 20 miles per hour. Thursday and Thursday night, mostly clear. Hot. Highs around 100. Lows in the upper 70s. Highest heat index readings up to 105. Friday, partly cloudy in the morning, then clearing. Hot with highs around 100. Highest heat index readings up to 110. Friday night, mostly clear in the evening, then becoming partly cloudy. Lows in the upper 70s. Saturday, partly cloudy in the morning, then clearing. Hot with highs around 100. Highest heat index readings up to 110. Saturday night through Monday, mostly clear. Lows in the upper 70s. Highs in the upper 90s. Highest heat index readings up to 105. The tropical

tropical weather outlook. For the North Atlantic, Caribbean Sea, and the Gulf of America, tropical cyclone formation is not expected during the next 7 days. 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The current time is 12:09 a.m. Central Daylight Time. Your weather synopsis for South Central Texas. Monday will be sunny and seasonably hot. High temperatures will be near normal. The weather will be dry and hot through the week with temperatures increasing each day. Heat risks could return by the middle of the week. Low chances for rain at the start of next week. Your local forecast. Tonight, clear. Lows in the mid-70s. South winds 5 to 10 miles per hour with gusts up to 20 miles per hour. Tuesday, mostly sunny. Highs in the upper 90s. South winds 5 to 10 miles per hour. Highest heat index readings up to 108. Tuesday night, mostly clear. Lows in the mid-70s. South winds 5 to 10 miles per hour with gusts up to 20 miles per hour. Highest heat index readings up to 105 early in the evening. Wednesday, partly cloudy in the morning, then becoming mostly sunny. Highs in the upper 90s. South winds 5 to 10 miles per hour. Highest heat index readings up to 108. Wednesday night, mostly clear in the evening, then becoming partly cloudy. Lows in the mid-70s. South winds 5 to 10 miles per hour with gusts up to 20 miles per hour. Thursday and Thursday night, mostly clear. Hot. Highs around 100. Lows in the upper 70s. Highest heat index readings up to 105. Friday, partly cloudy in the morning, then clearing. Hot with highs around 100. Highest heat index readings up to 110. Friday night, mostly clear in the evening, then becoming partly cloudy. Lows in the upper 70s. Saturday, partly cloudy in the morning, then clearing. Hot with highs around 100. Highest heat index readings up to 110. Saturday night through Monday, mostly clear. Lows in the upper 70s. Highs in the upper 90s. Highest heat index readings up to 105. 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The current time is 12:12 a.m. Central Daylight Time. Your weather synopsis for South Central Texas. Monday will be sunny and seasonably hot. High temperatures will be near normal. The weather will be dry and hot through the week with temperatures increasing each day. Heat risks could return by the middle of the week. Low chances for rain at the start of next week. Your local forecast. Tonight, clear. Lows in the mid-70s. South winds 5 to 10 miles per hour with gusts up to 20 miles per hour. Tuesday, mostly sunny. Highs in the upper 90s. South winds 5 to 10 miles per hour. Highest heat index readings up to 108. Tuesday night, mostly clear. Lows in the mid-70s. South winds 5 to 10 miles per hour with gusts up to 20 miles per hour. Highest heat index readings up to 105 early in the evening. Wednesday, partly cloudy in the morning, then becoming mostly sunny. Highs in the upper 90s. South winds 5 to 10 miles per hour. Highest heat index readings up to 108. Wednesday night, mostly clear in the evening, then becoming partly cloudy. Lows in the mid-70s. South winds 5 to 10 miles per hour with gusts up to 20 miles per hour. Thursday and Thursday night, mostly clear. Hot.

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The Austin NOAA Weather Radio Roundup. At midnight at Austin Bergstrom International, it was clear. The temperature was 81, the dew point 69, the relative humidity was 67%, the wind south at 13 miles an hour gusting to 21, and the pressure was 29.89 inches and rising. At Camp Mabry, temperature was 82 degrees. Pflugerville clear 82. Taylor clear 82. Lago Vista clear 81. Georgetown clear 85. San Marcos Hays was reported 80. Burnett clear 83. Junction clear 77. San Antonio clear 81. Corpus Christi partly cloudy 82. Houston clear 80. Once again at Austin Bergstrom it was 81, and at Camp Mabry it was 82. Elsewhere across the state, College Station clear 82. Amarillo clear 83. Abilene clear 85. Dallas-Fort Worth clear 88. Your weather synopsis for South Central Texas. Monday will be sunny and seasonably hot. High temperatures will be near normal. The weather will be dry and hot through the week with temperatures increasing each day. Heat risks could return by the middle of the week. Low chances for rain at the start of next week. Your local forecast. Tonight, clear. Lows in the mid-70s. South winds 5 to 10 miles per hour with gusts up to 20 miles per hour. Tuesday, mostly sunny. Highs in the upper 90s. South winds 5 to 10 miles per hour. Highest heat index readings up to 108. Tuesday night, mostly clear. Lows in the mid-70s. South winds 5 to 10 miles per hour with gusts up to 20 miles per hour. Highest heat index readings up to 105 early in the evening. Wednesday, partly cloudy in the morning, then becoming mostly sunny. Highs in the upper 90s. South winds 5 to 10 miles per hour. Highest heat index readings up to 108. Wednesday night, mostly clear in the evening, then becoming partly cloudy. Lows in the mid-70s. South winds 5 to 10 miles per hour with gusts up to 20 miles per hour. Thursday and Thursday night, mostly clear. Hot. Highs around 100. Lows in the upper 70s. Highest heat index readings up to 105. Friday, partly cloudy in the morning, then clearing. Hot with highs around 100. Highest heat index readings up to 110. Friday night, mostly clear in the evening, then becoming partly cloudy. Lows in the upper 70s. Saturday, partly cloudy in the morning, then clearing. Hot with highs around 100. Highest heat index readings up to 110. Saturday night through Monday, mostly clear. Lows in the upper 70s. Highs in the upper 90s. Highest heat index readings up to 105. 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The current time is 12:19 a.m. Central Daylight Time. The Austin NOAA Weather Radio Roundup. At midnight at Austin Bergstrom International, it was clear. The temperature was 81, the dew point 69, the relative humidity was 67%, the wind south at 13 miles an hour gusting to 21, and the pressure was 29.89 inches and rising. At Camp Mabry, temperature was 82 degrees. Pflugerville clear 80.

Taylor Clear 82. Lago Vista Clear 81. Georgetown Clear 85. San Marcos Haze was reported 80. Burnett Clear 83. Junction Clear 77. San Antonio Clear 81. Corpus Christi Partly Cloudy 82. Houston Clear 80. Once again at Austin Bergstrom it was 81, and at Camp Mabry it was 82. Elsewhere across the state, College Station Clear 82. Amarillo Clear 83. Abilene Clear 85. Dallas-Fort Worth Clear 88. Your weather synopsis for South Central Texas. Monday will be sunny and seasonably hot. High temperatures will be near normal. The weather will be dry and hot through the week with temperatures increasing each day. Heat risks could return by the middle of the week. Low chances for rain at the start of next week. Your local forecast. Tonight, clear. Lows in the mid-70s. South winds 5 to 10 miles per hour with gusts up to 20 miles per hour. Tuesday, mostly sunny. Highs in the upper 90s. South winds 5 to 10 miles per hour. Highest heat index readings up to 108. Tuesday night, mostly clear. Lows in the mid-70s. South winds 5 to 10 miles per hour with gusts up to 20 miles per hour. Highest heat index readings up to 105 early in the evening. Wednesday, partly cloudy in the morning, then becoming mostly sunny. Highs in the upper 90s. South winds 5 to 10 miles per hour. Highest heat index readings up to 108. Wednesday night, mostly clear in the evening, then becoming partly cloudy. Lows in the mid-70s. South winds 5 to 10 miles per hour with gusts up to 20 miles per hour. Thursday and Thursday night, mostly clear. Hot. Highs around 100. Lows in the upper 70s. Highest heat index readings up to 105. Friday, partly cloudy in the morning, then clearing. Hot with highs around 100. Highest heat index readings up to 110. Friday night, mostly clear in the evening, then becoming partly cloudy. Lows in the upper 70s. Saturday, partly cloudy in the morning, then clearing. Hot with highs around 100. Highest heat index readings up to 110. Saturday night through Monday, mostly clear. Lows in the upper 70s. Highs in the upper 90s. Highest heat index readings up to 105. 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At midnight at Austin Bergstrom International, it was clear. The temperature was 81, the dew point 69, the relative humidity was 67%, the wind south at 13 miles an hour gusting to 21, and the pressure was 29.89 inches and rising. At Camp Mabry, temperature was 82 degrees. Pflugerville clear 82. Taylor clear 82. Lago Vista clear 81. Georgetown clear 85. San Marcos Haze was reported 80. Burnett clear 83. Junction clear 77. San Antonio clear 81. Corpus Christi partly cloudy 82. Houston clear 80. Once again at Austin Bergstrom it was 81, and at Camp Mabry it was 82. Elsewhere across the state, College Station clear 82. Amarillo clear 83. Abilene clear 85. Dallas-Fort Worth clear 88. Your weather synopsis for South Central Texas. Monday will be sunny and seasonably hot. High temperatures will be near normal. The weather will be dry and hot through the week.

temperatures increasing each day, heat risks could return by the middle of the week. Low chances for rain at the start of next week. Your local forecast. Tonight, clear. Lows in the mid-70s. South winds 5 to 10 miles per hour with gusts up to 20 miles per hour. Tuesday, mostly sunny. Highs in the upper 90s. South winds 5 to 10 miles per hour. Highest heat index readings up to 108. Tuesday night, mostly clear. Lows in the mid-70s. South winds 5 to 10 miles per hour with gusts up to 20 miles per hour. Highest heat index readings up to 105 early in the evening. Wednesday, partly cloudy in the morning, then becoming mostly sunny. Highs in the upper 90s. South winds 5 to 10 miles per hour. Highest heat index readings up to 108. Wednesday night, mostly clear in the evening, then becoming partly cloudy. Lows in the mid-70s. South winds 5 to 10 miles per hour with gusts up to 20 miles per hour. Thursday and Thursday night, mostly clear. Hot. Highs around 100. Lows in the upper 70s. Highest heat index readings up to 105. Friday, partly cloudy in the morning, then clearing. Hot with highs around 100. Highest heat index readings up to 110. Friday night, mostly clear in the evening, then becoming partly cloudy. Lows in the upper 70s. Saturday, partly cloudy in the morning, then clearing. Hot with highs around 100. Highest heat index readings up to 110. Saturday night through Monday, mostly clear. Lows in the upper 70s. Highs in the upper 90s. Highest heat index readings up to 105. 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The Austin NOAA Weather Radio Roundup. At midnight at Austin Bergstrom International, it was clear. The temperature was 81, the dew point 69, the relative humidity was 67%, the wind south at 13 miles an hour gusting to 21, and the pressure was 29.89 inches and rising. At Camp Mabry, temperature was 82 degrees. Pflugerville clear 82. Taylor clear 82. Lago Vista clear 81. Georgetown clear 85. San Marcos Haze was reported 80. Burnett clear 83. Junction clear 77. San Antonio clear 81. Corpus Christi partly cloudy 82. Houston clear 80. Once again at Austin Bergstrom it was 81, and at Camp Mabry it was 82. Elsewhere across the state, College Station clear 82. Amarillo clear 83. Abilene clear 85. Dallas-Fort Worth clear 88. The coastal waters forecast from Baffin Bay to Port Aransas out 20 nautical miles. This afternoon, southeast winds 10 to 15 knots with gusts up to 20 knots. Seas 2 to 3 feet. Tonight, south winds 15 to 20 knots. Seas 3 to 4 feet, occasionally to 5 feet. Tuesday, south winds 15 to 20 knots with gusts up to 25 knots. Seas 3 to 4 feet, occasionally to 5 feet. Tuesday night, south winds 15 to 20 knots with gusts up to 25 knots. Seas 3 to 4 feet, occasionally to 5 feet. Wednesday, south winds 10 to 15 knots with gusts up to 20 knots. Seas around 3 feet. Wednesday night, southeast winds 15 to 20 knots. Seas 3 to 4 feet, occasionally to 5 feet. Thursday, southeast winds 10 to 15 knots. Seas 2 to 3 feet. Thursday night, south winds 10 to 15 knots.

Seas around 3 feet. Friday, south winds 10 to 15 knots. Seas 2 to 3 feet. Friday night, south winds 15 to 20 knots. Seas 2 to 3 feet. Your weather synopsis for South Central Texas. Monday will be sunny and seasonably hot. High temperatures will be near normal. The weather will be dry and hot through the week with temperatures increasing each day. Heat risks could return by the middle of the week. Low chances for rain at the start of next week. Your local forecast. Tonight, clear. Lows in the mid-70s. South winds 5 to 10 miles per hour with gusts up to 20 miles per hour. Tuesday, mostly sunny. Highs in the upper 90s. South winds 5 to 10 miles per hour. Highest heat index readings up to 108. Tuesday night, mostly clear. Lows in the mid-70s. South winds 5 to 10 miles per hour with gusts up to 20 miles per hour. Highest heat index readings up to 105 early in the evening. Wednesday, partly cloudy in the morning, then becoming mostly sunny. Highs in the upper 90s. South winds 5 to 10 miles per hour. Highest heat index readings up to 108. Wednesday night, mostly clear in the evening, then becoming partly cloudy. Lows in the mid-70s. South winds 5 to 10 miles per hour with gusts up to 20 miles per hour. Thursday and Thursday night, mostly clear. Hot. Highs around 100. Lows in the upper 70s. Highest heat index readings up to 105. Friday, partly cloudy in the morning, then clearing. Hot with highs around 100. Highest heat index readings up to 110. Friday night, mostly clear in the evening, then becoming partly cloudy. Lows in the upper 70s. Saturday, partly cloudy in the morning, then clearing. Hot with highs around 100. Highest heat index readings up to 110. Saturday night through Monday, mostly clear. Lows in the upper 70s. Highs in the upper 90s. Highest heat index readings up to 105. 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The current time is 12:32 a.m. Central Daylight Time. The Austin NOAA Weather Radio Roundup. At midnight at Austin Bergstrom International, it was clear. The temperature was 81, the dew point 69, the relative humidity was 67%, the wind south at 13 miles an hour gusting to 21, and the pressure was 29.89 inches and rising. At Camp Mabry, temperature was 82 degrees. Pflugerville clear 82. Taylor clear 82. Lago Vista clear 81. Georgetown clear 85. Pflugerville clear 82. Taylor clear 82. Lago Vista clear 81. Georgetown clear 85. San Marcos Hays was reported 80. Burnett clear 83. Junction clear 77. San Antonio clear 81. Corpus Christi partly cloudy 82. Houston clear 80. Once again at Austin Bergstrom it was 81, and at Camp Mabry it was 82. Elsewhere across the state, College Station clear 82. Amarillo clear 83. Abilene clear 85. Dallas-Fort Worth clear 88. Your weather synopsis for South Central Texas. Monday will be sunny and seasonably hot. High temperatures will be near normal. The weather will be dry and hot through the week with temperatures increasing each day. Heat risks could return by the middle of the week. Low chances for rain at the start of next week. Your local forecast. Tonight, clear. Lows in the mid-70s. South winds 5 to

10 miles per hour with gusts up to 20 miles per hour. Tuesday, mostly sunny. Highs in the upper 90s. South winds 5 to 10 miles per hour. Highest heat index readings up to 108. Tuesday night, mostly clear. Lows in the mid-70s. South winds 5 to 10 miles per hour with gusts up to 20 miles per hour. Highest heat index readings up to 105 early in the evening. Wednesday, partly cloudy in the morning, then becoming mostly sunny. Highs in the upper 90s. South winds 5 to 10 miles per hour. Highest heat index readings up to 108. Wednesday night, mostly clear in the evening, then becoming partly cloudy. Lows in the mid-70s. South winds 5 to 10 miles per hour with gusts up to 20 miles per hour. Thursday and Thursday night, mostly clear. Hot. Highs around 100. Lows in the upper 70s. Highest heat index readings up to 105. Friday, partly cloudy in the morning, then clearing. Hot with highs around 100. Highest heat index readings up to 110. Friday night, mostly clear in the evening, then becoming partly cloudy. Lows in the upper 70s. Saturday, partly cloudy in the morning, then clearing. Hot with highs around 100. Highest heat index readings up to 110. Saturday night through Monday, mostly clear. Lows in the upper 70s. Highs in the upper 90s. Highest heat index readings up to 105. 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The Austin NOAA Weather Radio Roundup. At midnight at Austin Bergstrom International, it was clear. The temperature was 81, the dew point 69, the relative humidity was 67%, the wind south at 13 miles an hour gusting to 21, and the pressure was 29.89 inches and rising. At Camp Mabry, temperature was 82 degrees. Pflugerville clear 82. Taylor clear 82. Lago Vista clear 81. Georgetown clear 85. San Marcos Hays was reported 80. Burnett clear 83. Junction clear 77. San Antonio clear 81. Corpus Christi partly cloudy 82. Houston clear 80. Once again at Austin Bergstrom it was 81, and at Camp Mabry it was 82. Elsewhere across the state, College Station clear 82. Amarillo clear 83. Abilene clear 85. Dallas-Fort Worth clear 88. The Tropical Weather Outlook. For the North Atlantic, Caribbean Sea and the Gulf of America, tropical cyclone formation is not expected during the next 7 days. Your weather synopsis for South Central Texas. Monday will be sunny and seasonably hot. High temperatures will be near normal. The weather will be dry and hot through the week with temperatures increasing each day. Heat risks could return by the middle of the week. Low chances for rain at the start of next week. Your local forecast. Tonight, clear. Lows in the mid-70s. South winds 5 to 10 miles per hour with gusts up to 20 miles per hour. Tuesday, mostly sunny. Highs in the upper 90s. South winds 5 to 10 miles per hour. Highest heat index readings up to 108. Tuesday night, mostly clear. Lows in the mid-70s. South winds 5 to 10 miles per hour with gusts up to 20 miles per hour. Highest heat index readings up to 105 early in the evening. Wednesday, partly cloudy in the morning, then becoming mostly sunny. Highs in the upper 90s. South winds 5 to 10 miles per hour. Highest heat index

readings up to 108. Wednesday night, mostly clear in the evening, then becoming partly cloudy. Lows in the mid-70s. South winds 5 to 10 miles per hour with gusts up to 20 miles per hour. Thursday and Thursday night, mostly clear. Hot. Highs around 100. Lows in the upper 70s. Highest heat index readings up to 105. Friday, partly cloudy in the morning, then clearing. Hot with highs around 100. Highest heat index readings up to 110. Friday night, mostly clear in the evening, then becoming partly cloudy. Lows in the upper 70s. Saturday, partly cloudy in the morning, then clearing. Hot with highs around 100. Highest heat index readings up to 110. Saturday night through Monday, mostly clear. Lows in the upper 70s. Highs in the upper 90s. Highest heat index readings up to 105. 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At midnight at Austin Bergstrom International, it was clear. The temperature was 81, the dew point 69, the relative humidity was 67%, the wind south at 13 miles an hour gusting to 21, and the pressure was 29.89 inches and rising. At Camp Mabry, temperature was 82 degrees. Pflugerville clear 82. Taylor clear 82. Lago Vista clear 81. Georgetown clear 85. San Marcos Hays was reported 80. Burnett clear 83. Junction clear 77. San Antonio clear 81. Corpus Christi partly cloudy 82. Houston clear 80. Once again at Austin Bergstrom it was 81, and at Camp Mabry it was 82. Elsewhere across the state, College Station clear 82. Amarillo clear 83. Abilene clear 85. Dallas-Fort Worth clear 88. Your weather synopsis for South Central Texas. Monday will be sunny and seasonably hot. High temperatures will be near normal. The weather will be dry and hot through the week with temperatures increasing each day. Heat risks could return by the middle of the week. Low chances for rain at the start of next week. Your local forecast. Tonight, clear. Lows in the mid-70s. South winds 5 to 10 miles per hour with gusts up to 20 miles per hour. Tuesday, mostly sunny. Highs in the upper 90s. South winds 5 to 10 miles per hour. Highest heat index readings up to 108. Tuesday night, mostly clear. Lows in the mid-70s. South winds 5 to 10 miles per hour with gusts up to 20 miles per hour. Highest heat index readings up to 105 early in the evening. Wednesday, partly cloudy in the morning, then becoming mostly sunny. Highs in the upper 90s. South winds 5 to 10 miles per hour. Highest heat index readings up to 108. Wednesday night, mostly clear in the evening, then becoming partly cloudy. Lows in the mid-70s. South winds 5 to 10 miles per hour with gusts up to 20 miles per hour. Thursday and Thursday night, mostly clear. Hot. Highs around 100. Lows in the upper 70s. Highest heat index readings up to 105. Friday, partly cloudy in the morning, then clearing. Hot with highs around 100. Highest heat index readings up to 110. Friday night, mostly clear in the evening, then becoming partly cloudy. Lows in the upper 70s. Saturday, partly cloudy in the morning, then clearing. Hot with highs around 100. Highest heat index.

Monday will be sunny and seasonably hot. High temperatures will be near normal. The weather will be dry and hot through the week with temperatures increasing each day. Heat risks could return by the middle of the week. Low chances for rain at the start of next week. Your local forecast. Tonight, clear. Lows in the mid-70s. South winds 5 to 10 miles per hour with gusts up to 20 miles per hour. Tuesday, mostly sunny. Highs in the upper 90s. South winds 5 to 10 miles per hour. Highest heat index readings up to 108. Tuesday night, mostly clear. Lows in the mid-70s. South winds 5 to 10 miles per hour with gusts up to 20 miles per hour. Highest heat index readings up to 105 early in the evening. Wednesday, partly cloudy in the morning, then becoming mostly sunny. Highs in the upper 90s. South winds 5 to 10 miles per hour. Highest heat index readings up to 108. Wednesday night, mostly clear in the evening, then becoming partly cloudy. Lows in the mid-70s. South winds 5 to 10 miles per hour with gusts up to 20 miles per hour. Thursday and Thursday night, mostly clear. Hot. Highs around 100. Lows in the upper 70s. Highest heat index readings up to 105. Friday, partly cloudy in the morning, then clearing. Hot with highs around 100. Highest heat index readings up to 110. Friday night, mostly clear in the evening, then becoming partly cloudy. Lows in the upper 70s. Saturday, partly cloudy in the morning, then clearing. Hot with highs around 100. Highest heat index readings up to 110. Saturday night through Monday, mostly clear. Lows in the upper 70s. Highs in the upper 90s. Highest heat index readings up to 105. 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At midnight at Austin Bergstrom International, it was clear. The temperature was 81, the dew point 69, the relative humidity was 67%, the wind south at 13 miles an hour gusting to 21, and the pressure was 29.89 inches and rising. At Camp Mabry, temperature was 82 degrees. Pflugerville clear 82. Taylor clear 82. Lago Vista clear 81. Georgetown clear 85. San Marcos Hays was reported 80. Burnett clear 83. Junction clear 77. San Antonio clear 81. Corpus Christi partly cloudy 82. Houston clear 80. Once again at Austin Bergstrom it was 81, and at Camp Mabry it was 82. Elsewhere across the state, College Station clear 82. Amarillo clear 83. Abilene clear 85. Dallas-Fort Worth clear 88. The coastal waters forecast from Baffin Bay to Port Aransas out 20 nautical miles. This afternoon, southeast winds 10 to 15 knots with gusts up to 20 knots. Seas 2 to 3 feet. Tonight, south winds 15 to 20 knots. Seas 3 to 4 feet, occasionally to 5 feet. Tuesday, south winds 15 to 20 knots with gusts up to 25 knots. Seas 3 to 4 feet, occasionally to 5 feet. Tuesday night, south winds 15 to 20 knots with gusts up to 25 knots. Seas 3 to 4 feet, occasionally to 5 feet. Wednesday, south winds 10 to 15 knots with gusts up to 20 knots. Seas around 3 feet. Wednesday night, southeast winds 15 to 20 knots. Seas 3 to 4 feet, occasionally to 5 feet.

Thursday, southeast winds 10 to 15 knots. Seas 2 to 3 feet. Thursday night, south winds 10 to 15 knots. Seas around 3 feet. Friday, south winds 10 to 15 knots. Seas 2 to 3 feet. Friday night, south winds 15 to 20 knots. Seas 2 to 3 feet. Your weather synopsis for South Central Texas. Monday will be sunny and seasonably hot. High temperatures will be near normal. The weather will be dry and hot through the week with temperatures increasing each day. Heat risks could return by the middle of the week. Low chances for rain at the start of next week. Your local forecast. Tonight, clear. Lows in the mid-70s. South winds 5 to 10 miles per hour with gusts up to 20 miles per hour. Tuesday, mostly sunny. Highs in the upper 90s. South winds 5 to 10 miles per hour. Highest heat index readings up to 108. Tuesday night, mostly clear. Lows in the mid-70s. South winds 5 to 10 miles per hour with gusts up to 20 miles per hour. Highest heat index readings up to 105 early in the evening. Wednesday, partly cloudy in the morning, then becoming mostly sunny. Highs in the upper 90s. South winds 5 to 10 miles per hour. Highest heat index readings up to 108. Wednesday night, mostly clear in the evening, then becoming partly cloudy. Lows in the mid-70s. South winds 5 to 10 miles per hour with gusts up to 20 miles per hour. Thursday and Thursday night, mostly clear. Hot. Highs around 100. Lows in the upper 70s. Highest heat index readings up to 105. Friday, partly cloudy in the morning, then clearing. Hot with highs around 100. Highest heat index readings up to 110. Friday night, mostly clear in the evening, then becoming partly cloudy. Lows in the upper 70s. Saturday, partly cloudy in the morning, then clearing. Hot with highs around 100. Highest heat index readings up to 110. Saturday night through Monday, mostly clear. Lows in the upper 70s. Highs in the upper 90s. Highest heat index readings up to 105. 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At midnight at Austin Bergstrom International, it was clear. The temperature was 81, the dew point 69, the relative humidity was 67%, the wind south at 13 miles an hour gusting to 21, and the pressure was 29.89 inches and rising. At Camp Mabry, temperature was 82 degrees. Pflugerville clear 82. Taylor clear 82. Lago Vista clear 81. Georgetown clear 85. San Marcos haze was reported 80. Burnett clear 83. Junction clear 77. San Antonio clear 81. Corpus Christi partly cloudy 82. Houston clear 80. Once again at Austin Bergstrom it was 81, and at Camp Mabry it was 82. Elsewhere across the state, College Station clear 82. Amarillo clear 83. Abilene clear 85. Dallas-Fort Worth clear 88. Your weather synopsis for South Central Texas. Monday will be sunny and seasonably hot. High temperatures will be near normal. The weather will be dry and hot through the week with temperatures increasing each day. Heat risks could return by the middle of the week. Low chances for rain at the start of next week. Your local forecast. Tonight, clear. Lows in the mid-70s.
south winds 5 to 10 miles per hour with gusts up to 20 miles per hour. Tuesday, mostly sunny. Highs in the upper 90s. South winds 5 to 10 miles per hour. Highest heat index readings up to 108. Tuesday night, mostly clear. Lows in the mid-70s. South winds 5 to 10 miles per hour with gusts up to 20 miles per hour. Highest heat index readings up to 105 early in the evening. Wednesday, partly cloudy in the morning, then becoming mostly sunny. Highs in the upper 90s. South winds 5 to 10 miles per hour. Highest heat index readings up to 108. Wednesday night, mostly clear in the evening, then becoming partly cloudy. Lows in the mid-70s. South winds 5 to 10 miles per hour with gusts up to 20 miles per hour. Thursday and Thursday night, mostly clear. Hot. Highs around 100. Lows in the upper 70s. Highest heat index readings up to 105. Friday, partly cloudy in the morning, then clearing. Hot with highs around 100. Highest heat index readings up to 110. Friday night, mostly clear in the evening, then becoming partly cloudy. Lows in the upper 70s. Saturday, partly cloudy in the morning, then clearing. Hot with highs around 100. Highest heat index readings up to 110. Saturday night through Monday, mostly clear. Lows in the upper 70s. Highs in the upper 90s. Highest heat index readings up to 105. 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The current time is 1:06 a.m. Central Daylight Time. Your weather synopsis for South Central Texas. Monday will be sunny and seasonably hot. High temperatures will be near normal. The weather will be dry and hot through the week with temperatures increasing each day. Heat risks could return by the middle of the week. Low chances for rain at the start of next week. The Tropical Weather Outlook. For the North Atlantic, Caribbean Sea, and the Gulf of America, tropical cyclone formation is not expected during the next 7 days. Your local forecast. Tonight, clear. Lows in the mid-70s. South winds 5 to 10 miles per hour with gusts up to 20 miles per hour. Tuesday, mostly sunny. Highs in the upper 90s. South winds 5 to 10 miles per hour. Highest heat index readings up to 108. Tuesday night, mostly clear. Lows in the mid-70s. South winds 5 to 10 miles per hour with gusts up to 20 miles per hour. Highest heat index readings up to 105 early in the evening. Wednesday, partly cloudy in the morning, then becoming mostly sunny. Highs in the upper 90s. South winds 5 to 10 miles per hour. Highest heat index readings up to 108. Wednesday night, mostly clear in the evening, then becoming partly cloudy. Lows in the mid-70s. South winds 5 to 10 miles per hour with gusts up to 20 miles per hour. Thursday and Thursday night, mostly clear. Hot. Highs around 100. Lows in the upper 70s. Highest heat index readings up to 105. Friday, partly cloudy in the morning, then clearing. Hot with highs around 100. Highest heat index readings up to 110. Friday night, mostly clear in the evening, then becoming partly cloudy. Lows in the upper 70s. Saturday, partly cloudy in the morning, then clearing. Hot with highs around 100. Highest heat index readings up to 110. Saturday night through Monday, mostly clear. Lows in the upper 70s. Highs in the upper 90s.
highest heat index readings up to 105.

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The current time is 1:09 a.m. Central Daylight Time. Your weather synopsis for South Central Texas. Monday will be sunny and seasonably hot. High temperatures will be near normal. The weather will be dry and hot through the week with temperatures increasing each day. Heat risks could return by the middle of the week. Low chances for rain at the start of next week. Your local forecast. Tonight, clear. Lows in the mid-70s. South winds 5 to 10 miles per hour with gusts up to 20 miles per hour. Tuesday, mostly sunny. Highs in the upper 90s. South winds 5 to 10 miles per hour. Highest heat index readings up to 108. Tuesday night, mostly clear. Lows in the mid-70s. South winds 5 to 10 miles per hour with gusts up to 20 miles per hour. Highest heat index readings up to 105 early in the evening. Wednesday, partly cloudy in the morning, then becoming mostly sunny. Highs in the upper 90s. South winds 5 to 10 miles per hour. Highest heat index readings up to 108. Wednesday night, mostly clear in the evening, then becoming partly cloudy. Lows in the mid-70s. South winds 5 to 10 miles per hour with gusts up to 20 miles per hour. Thursday and Thursday night, mostly clear. Hot. Highs around 100. Lows in the upper 70s. Highest heat index readings up to 105. Friday, partly cloudy in the morning, then clearing. Hot with highs around 100. Highest heat index readings up to 110. Friday night, mostly clear in the evening, then becoming partly cloudy. Lows in the upper 70s. Saturday, partly cloudy in the morning, then clearing. Hot with highs around 100. Highest heat index readings up to 110. Saturday night through Monday, mostly clear. Lows in the upper 70s. Highs in the upper 90s. Highest heat index readings up to 105. 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The current time is 1:12 a.m. Central Daylight Time. Your weather synopsis for South Central Texas. Monday will be sunny and seasonably hot. High temperatures will be near normal. The weather will be dry and hot through the week with temperatures increasing each day. Heat risks could return by the middle of the week. Low chances for rain at the start of next week. Your local forecast. Tonight, clear. Lows in the mid-70s. South winds 5 to 10 miles per hour with gusts up to 20 miles per hour. Tuesday, mostly sunny. Highs in the upper 90s. South winds 5 to 10 miles per hour. Highest heat index readings up to 108. Tuesday night, mostly clear. Lows in the mid-70s. South winds 5 to 10 miles per hour with gusts up to 20 miles per hour. Highest heat index readings up to 105 early in the evening. Wednesday, partly cloudy in the morning, then becoming mostly sunny. Highs in the upper 90s. South winds 5 to 10 miles per hour. Highest heat index readings up to 108. Wednesday night, mostly clear in the evening, then becoming partly cloudy. Lows in the mid-70s. South winds 5 to 10 miles per hour with gusts up to 20 miles per hour. Thursday and Thursday night, mostly clear. Hot. Highs around 100. Lows in the upper 70s. Highest heat index readings up to 105. Friday, partly cloudy.

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The current time is 1:15 a.m. Central Daylight Time. 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It was clear. The temperature was 79, the dew point 71, the relative humidity was 76%, the wind south at 10 miles an hour, and the pressure was 29.90 inches and rising. At Camp Mabry, temperature was 80 degrees. Pflugerville clear 80. Taylor clear 81. Lago Vista clear 79. Georgetown clear 83. San Marcos haze was reported 78. Burnett clear 81. Junction clear 78. San Antonio clear 80. Corpus Christi partly cloudy 81. Houston clear 80. Once again at Austin Bergstrom it was 79, and at Camp Mabry it was 80. Elsewhere across the state, College Station clear 79. Amarillo clear 82. Abilene clear 84. Dallas-Fort Worth clear 87. Your weather synopsis for South Central Texas. Monday will be sunny and seasonably hot. High temperatures will be near normal. The weather will be dry and hot through the week with temperatures increasing each day. Heat risks could return by the middle of the week. Low chances for rain at the start of next week. Your local forecast. Tonight, clear. Lows in the mid-70s. South winds 5 to 10 miles per hour with gusts up to 20 miles per hour. Tuesday, mostly sunny. Highs in the upper 90s. South winds 5 to 10 miles per hour. Highest heat index readings up to 108. Tuesday night, mostly clear. Lows in the mid-70s. South winds 5 to 10 miles per hour with gusts up to 20 miles per hour. Highest heat index readings up to 105 early in the evening. Wednesday, partly cloudy in the morning, then becoming mostly sunny. Highs in the upper 90s. South winds 5 to 10 miles per hour. Highest heat index readings up to 108. Wednesday night, mostly clear in the evening, then becoming partly cloudy. Lows in the mid-70s. South winds 5 to 10 miles per hour with gusts up to 20 miles per hour. Thursday and Thursday night, mostly clear. Hot. Highs around 100. Lows in the upper 70s. Highest heat index readings up to 105. Friday, partly cloudy in the morning, then clearing. Hot with highs around 100. Highest heat index readings up to 110. Friday night, mostly clear in the evening, then becoming partly cloudy. Lows in the upper 70s. Saturday, partly cloudy in the morning, then clearing. Hot with highs around 100. Highest heat index readings up to 110. Saturday night through Monday, mostly clear. Lows in the upper 70s. Highs in the upper 90s. Highest heat index readings up to 105. 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It was clear. The temperature was 79, the dew point 71, the relative humidity was 76%, the wind south at 10 miles an hour, and the pressure was 29.90 inches and rising. At Camp Mabry, temperature was 80 degrees. Pflugerville clear 80. Taylor clear 81. Lago Vista clear 79. Georgetown clear 83. San Marcos haze was reported 78. Burnett clear 81.
Junction clear 78.

San Antonio, clear 80. Corpus Christi, partly cloudy, 81. Houston, clear 80. Once again at Austin Bergstrom, it was 79, and at Camp Mabry, it was 80. Elsewhere across the state, College Station, clear 79. Amarillo, clear 82. Abilene, clear 84. Dallas-Fort Worth, clear 87. Your weather synopsis for South Central Texas. Monday will be sunny and seasonably hot. High temperatures will be near normal. The weather will be dry and hot through the week with temperatures increasing each day. Heat risks could return by the middle of the week. Low chances for rain at the start of next week. Your local forecast. Tonight, clear. Lows in the mid-70s. South winds 5 to 10 miles per hour with gusts up to 20 miles per hour. Tuesday, mostly sunny. Highs in the upper 90s. South winds 5 to 10 miles per hour. Highest heat index readings up to 108. Tuesday night, mostly clear. Lows in the mid-70s. South winds 5 to 10 miles per hour with gusts up to 20 miles per hour. Highest heat index readings up to 105 early in the evening. Wednesday, partly cloudy in the morning, then becoming mostly sunny. Highs in the upper 90s. South winds 5 to 10 miles per hour. Highest heat index readings up to 108. Wednesday night, mostly clear in the evening, then becoming partly cloudy. Lows in the mid-70s. South winds 5 to 10 miles per hour with gusts up to 20 miles per hour. Thursday and Thursday night, mostly clear. Hot. Highs around 100. Lows in the upper 70s. Highest heat index readings up to 105. Friday, partly cloudy in the morning, then clearing. Hot with highs around 100. Highest heat index readings up to 110. Friday night, mostly clear in the evening, then becoming partly cloudy. Lows in the upper 70s. Saturday, partly cloudy in the morning, then clearing. Hot with highs around 100. Highest heat index readings up to 110. Saturday night through Monday, mostly clear. Lows in the upper 70s. Highs in the upper 90s. Highest heat index readings up to 105. 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At 1 a.m. at Austin Bergstrom International, it was clear. The temperature was 79, the dew point 71, the relative humidity was 76%, the wind south at 10 miles an hour, and the pressure was 29.90 inches and rising. At Camp Mabry, temperature was 80 degrees. Pflugerville, clear 80. Taylor, clear 81. Lago Vista, clear 79. Georgetown, clear 83. San Marcos Hays was reported 78. Burnett, clear 81. Junction, clear 78. San Antonio, clear 80. Corpus Christi, partly cloudy, 81. Houston, clear 80. Once again at Austin Bergstrom, it was 79, and at Camp Mabry, it was 80. Elsewhere across the state, College Station, clear 79. Amarillo, clear 82. Abilene, clear 84. Dallas-Fort Worth, clear 87. Your weather synopsis for South Central Texas. Monday will be sunny and seasonably hot. High temperatures will be near normal. The weather will be dry and hot through the week with temperatures increasing each day. Heat risks could return by the middle of the week. Low chances for rain at the start of next week. Your local forecast. Tonight, clear. Lows in the mid-70s. South winds 5 to 10 miles.

per hour with gusts up to 20 miles per hour. Tuesday, mostly sunny. Highs in the upper 90s. South winds 5 to 10 miles per hour. Highest heat index readings up to 108. Tuesday night, mostly clear. Lows in the mid-70s. South winds 5 to 10 miles per hour with gusts up to 20 miles per hour. Highest heat index readings up to 105 early in the evening. Wednesday, partly cloudy in the morning, then becoming mostly sunny. Highs in the upper 90s. South winds 5 to 10 miles per hour. Highest heat index readings up to 108. Wednesday night, mostly clear in the evening, then becoming partly cloudy. Lows in the mid-70s. South winds 5 to 10 miles per hour with gusts up to 20 miles per hour. Thursday and Thursday night, mostly clear. Hot. Highs around 100. Lows in the upper 70s. Highest heat index readings up to 105. Friday, partly cloudy in the morning, then clearing. Hot with highs around 100. Highest heat index readings up to 110. Friday night, mostly clear in the evening, then becoming partly cloudy. Lows in the upper 70s. Saturday, partly cloudy in the morning, then clearing. Hot with highs around 100. Highest heat index readings up to 110. Saturday night through Monday, mostly clear. Lows in the upper 70s. Highs in the upper 90s. Highest heat index readings up to 105. 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At 1 a.m. at Austin Bergstrom International, it was clear. The temperature was 79, the dew point 71, the relative humidity was 76%, the wind south at 10 miles an hour, and the pressure was 29.90 inches and rising. At Camp Mabry, temperature was 80 degrees. Pflugerville clear 80. Taylor clear 81. Lago Vista clear 79. Georgetown clear 83. San Marcos haze was reported 78. Burnett clear 81. Junction clear 78. San Antonio clear 80. Corpus Christi partly cloudy 81. Houston clear 80. Once again at Austin Bergstrom it was 79, and at Camp Mabry it was 80. Elsewhere across the state, College Station clear 79. Amarillo clear 82. Abilene clear 84. Dallas-Fort Worth clear 87. The coastal waters forecast from Baffin Bay to Port Aransas out 20 nautical miles. This afternoon, southeast winds 10 to 15 knots with gusts up to 20 knots. Seas 2 to 3 feet. Tonight, south winds 15 to 20 knots. Seas 3 to 4 feet. Occasionally to 5 feet. Tuesday, south winds 15 to 20 knots with gusts up to 25 knots. Seas 3 to 4 feet, occasionally to 5 feet. Tuesday night, south winds 15 to 20 knots with gusts up to 25 knots. Seas 3 to 4 feet, occasionally to 5 feet. Wednesday, south winds 10 to 15 knots with gusts up to 20 knots. Seas around 3 feet. Wednesday night, southeast winds 15 to 20 knots. Seas 3 to 4 feet, occasionally to 5 feet. Thursday, southeast winds 10 to 15 knots. Seas 2 to 3 feet. Thursday night, south winds 10 to 15 knots. Seas around 3 feet. Friday, south winds 10 to 15 knots. Seas 2 to 3 feet. Friday night, south winds 15 to 20 knots. Seas 2 to 3 feet. Your weather synopsis for South Central Texas. Monday will be

sunny and seasonably hot. High temperatures will be near normal. The weather will be dry and hot through the week with temperatures increasing each day. Heat risks could return by the middle of the week. Low chances for rain at the start of next week. Your local forecast. Tonight, clear. Lows in the mid-70s. South winds 5 to 10 miles per hour with gusts up to 20 miles per hour. Tuesday, mostly sunny. Highs in the upper 90s. South winds 5 to 10 miles per hour. Highest heat index readings up to 108. Tuesday night, mostly clear. Lows in the mid-70s. South winds 5 to 10 miles per hour with gusts up to 20 miles per hour. Highest heat index readings up to 105 early in the evening. Wednesday, partly cloudy in the morning, then becoming mostly sunny. Highs in the upper 90s. South winds 5 to 10 miles per hour. Highest heat index readings up to 108. Wednesday night, mostly clear in the evening, then becoming partly cloudy. Lows in the mid-70s. South winds 5 to 10 miles per hour with gusts up to 20 miles per hour. Thursday and Thursday night, mostly clear. Hot. Highs around 100. Lows in the upper 70s. Highest heat index readings up to 105. Friday, partly cloudy in the morning, then clearing. Hot with highs around 100. Highest heat index readings up to 110. Friday night, mostly clear in the evening, then becoming partly cloudy. Lows in the upper 70s. Saturday, partly cloudy in the morning, then clearing. Hot with highs around 100. Highest heat index readings up to 110. Saturday night through Monday, mostly clear. Lows in the upper 70s. Highs in the upper 90s. Highest heat index readings up to 105. 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At 1 a.m. at Austin Bergstrom International, it was clear. The temperature was 79, the dew point 71, the relative humidity was 76%, the wind south at 10 miles an hour, and the pressure was 29. The temperature was 79, the dew point 71, the relative humidity was 76%, the wind south at 10 miles an hour, and the pressure was 29.90 inches and rising. At Camp Mabry. Temperature was 80 degrees. Pflugerville clear 80. Taylor clear 81. Lago Vista clear 79. Georgetown clear 83. San Marcos Hays was reported 78. Burnett clear 81. Junction clear 78. San Antonio clear 80. Corpus Christi partly cloudy 81. Houston clear 80. Once again at Austin Bergstrom it was 79, and at Camp Mabry it was 80. Elsewhere across the state, College Station clear 79. Amarillo clear 82. Abilene clear 84. Dallas-Fort Worth clear 87. Your weather synopsis for South Central Texas. Monday will be sunny and seasonably hot. High temperatures will be near normal. The weather will be dry and hot through the week with temperatures increasing each day. Heat risks could return by the middle of the week. Low chances for rain at the start of next week. Your local forecast. Rest of tonight, clear. Lows in the mid-70s. South winds 5 to 10 miles per hour with gusts up to 20 miles per hour. Tuesday, mostly sunny. Highs in the upper 90s. South winds 5 to 10 miles per hour. Highest heat index readings up to 108. Tuesday night, mostly clear. Lows in the mid-70s. South winds

5 to 10 miles per hour with gusts up to 20 miles per hour. Highest heat index readings up to 105 early in the evening. Wednesday, partly cloudy in the morning, then clearing. Highs in the upper 90s. South winds 5 to 10 miles per hour. Highest heat index readings up to 108. Wednesday night, clear in the evening, then becoming partly cloudy. Lows in the mid-70s. South winds 5 to 10 miles per hour with gusts up to 20 miles per hour. Highest heat index readings up to 105 early in the evening. Thursday through Friday night, mostly clear. Hot. Highs around 100. Lows in the upper 70s. Highest heat index readings up to 105. Saturday and Saturday night, partly cloudy. Hot. Highs around 100. Lows around 80. Highest heat index readings up to 110. Sunday through Monday, mostly clear. Highs in the upper 90s. Lows in the upper 70s. Highest heat index readings up to 110. 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The current time is 1:36 a.m. Central Daylight Time. 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At 1 a.m. at Austin Bergstrom International, it was clear. The temperature was 79, the dew point 71, the relative humidity was 76%, the wind south at 10 miles an hour, and the pressure was 29.90 inches and rising. At Camp Mabry, temperature was 80 degrees. Pflugerville clear 80. Taylor clear 81. Lago Vista clear 79. Georgetown clear 83. San Marcos haze was reported 78. Burnett clear 81. Junction clear 78. San Antonio clear 80. Corpus Christi partly cloudy 81. Houston clear 80. Once again at Austin Bergstrom it was 79, and at Camp Mabry it was 80. Elsewhere across the state, College Station clear 79. Amarillo clear 82. Abilene clear 84. Dallas-Fort Worth clear 87. The Tropical Weather Outlook. For the North Atlantic, Caribbean Sea, and the Gulf of America, tropical cyclone formation is not expected during the next 7 days. Your weather synopsis for South Central Texas. Monday will be sunny and seasonably hot. High temperatures will be near normal. The weather will be dry and hot through the week with temperatures increasing each day. Heat risks could return by the middle of the week. Low chances for rain at the start of next week. Your local forecast. Rest of tonight, clear. Lows in the mid-70s. South winds 5 to 10 miles per hour with gusts up to 20 miles per hour. Tuesday, mostly sunny. Highs in the upper 90s. South winds 5 to 10 miles per hour. Highest heat index readings up to 108. Tuesday night, mostly clear. Lows in the mid-70s. South winds 5 to 10 miles per hour with gusts up to 20 miles per hour. Highest heat index readings up to 105 early in the evening. Wednesday, partly cloudy in the morning, then clearing. Highs in the upper 90s. South winds 5 to 10 miles per hour. Highest heat index readings up to 108. Wednesday night, clear in the evening, then becoming partly cloudy. Lows in the mid-70s. South winds 5 to 10 miles per hour with gusts up to 20 miles per hour. Highest heat index readings up to 105 early in the evening. Thursday through Friday night, mostly clear. Hot. Highs around 100. Lows in the upper 70s. Highest heat index readings up to 105. Saturday and Saturday night, partly cloudy. Hot.

highs around 100, lows around 80, highest heat index readings up to 110. Sunday through Monday, mostly clear, highs in the upper 90s, lows in the upper 70s, highest heat index readings up to 110. 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The Austin NOAA Weather Radio Roundup, at 1 a.m. at Austin Bergstrom International, it was clear. The temperature was 79, the dew point 71, the relative humidity was 76%, the wind south at 10 miles an hour, and the pressure was 29.90 inches and rising. At Camp Mabry, temperature was 80 degrees. Pflugerville clear 80. Taylor clear 81. Lago Vista clear 79. Georgetown clear 83. San Marcos haze was reported 78. Berna clear 81. Junction clear 78. San Antonio clear 80. Corpus Christi partly cloudy 81. Houston clear 80. Once again at Austin Bergstrom it was 79, and at Camp Mabry it was 80. Elsewhere across the state, College Station clear 79. Amarillo clear 82. Abilene clear 84. Dallas-Fort Worth clear 87. Your weather synopsis for South Central Texas. Monday will be sunny and seasonably hot. High temperatures will be near normal. The weather will be dry and hot through the week with temperatures increasing each day. Heat risks could return by the middle of the week. Low chances for rain at the start of next week. Your local forecast. Rest of tonight, clear. Lows in the mid-70s. South winds 5 to 10 miles per hour with gusts up to 20 miles per hour. Tuesday, mostly sunny. Highs in the upper 90s. South winds 5 to 10 miles per hour. Highest heat index readings up to 108. Tuesday night, mostly clear. Lows in the mid-70s. South winds 5 to 10 miles per hour with gusts up to 20 miles per hour. Highest heat index readings up to 105 early in the evening. Wednesday, partly cloudy in the morning, then clearing. Highs in the upper 90s. South winds 5 to 10 miles per hour. Highest heat index readings up to 108. Wednesday night, clear in the evening, then becoming partly cloudy. Lows in the mid-70s. South winds 5 to 10 miles per hour with gusts up to 20 miles per hour. Highest heat index readings up to 105 early in the evening. Thursday through Friday night, mostly clear. Hot. Highs around 100. Lows in the upper 70s. Highest heat index readings up to 105. Saturday and Saturday night, partly cloudy. Hot. Highs around 100. Lows around 80. Highest heat index readings up to 110. Sunday through Monday, mostly clear. Highs in the upper 90s. Lows in the upper 70s. Highest heat index readings up to 110. 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The current time is 1:44 a.m. Central Daylight Time. The Austin NOAA Weather Radio Roundup, at 1 a.m. at Austin Bergstrom International, it was clear. The temperature was 79, the dew point 71, the relative humidity was 76%, the wind south at 10 miles an hour, and the pressure was 29.90 inches and rising. At Camp Mabry, temperature was 80 degrees. Pflugerville clear 80. Taylor clear 81.

lows in the upper 70s. Highest heat index readings up to 105. Saturday and Saturday night, partly cloudy. Hot. Highs around 100. Lows around 80. Highest heat index readings up to 110. Sunday through Monday, mostly clear. Highs in the upper 90s. Lows in the upper 70s. Highest heat index readings up to 110. 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At 1 a.m. at Austin Bergstrom International, it was clear. The temperature was 79, the dew point 71, the relative humidity was 76%, the wind south at 10 miles an hour, and the pressure was 29.90 inches and rising. At Camp Mabry, temperature was 80 degrees. Pflugerville clear 80. Taylor clear 81. Lago Vista clear 79. Georgetown clear 83. San Marcos haze was reported 78. Burnett clear 81. Junction clear 78. San Antonio clear 80. Corpus Christi partly cloudy 81. Houston clear 80. Once again at Austin Bergstrom it was 79, and at Camp Mabry it was 80. Elsewhere across the state, College Station clear 79. Amarillo clear 82. Abilene clear 84. Dallas-Fort Worth clear 87. Your weather synopsis for South Central Texas. Monday will be sunny and seasonably hot. High temperatures will be near normal. The weather will be dry and hot through the week with temperatures increasing each day. Heat risks could return by the middle of the week. Low chances for rain at the start of next week. Your local forecast. Rest of tonight, clear. Lows in the mid-70s. South winds 5 to 10 miles per hour with gusts up to 20 miles per hour. Tuesday, mostly sunny. Highs in the upper 90s. South winds 5 to 10 miles per hour. Highest heat index readings up to 108. Tuesday night, mostly clear. Lows in the mid-70s. South winds 5 to 10 miles per hour with gusts up to 20 miles per hour. Highest heat index readings up to 105 early in the evening. Wednesday, partly cloudy in the morning, then clearing. Highs in the upper 90s. South winds 5 to 10 miles per hour. Highest heat index readings up to 108. Wednesday night, clear in the evening, then becoming partly cloudy. Lows in the mid-70s. South winds 5 to 10 miles per hour with gusts up to 20 miles per hour. Highest heat index readings up to 105 early in the evening. Thursday through Friday night, mostly clear. Hot. Highs around 100. Lows in the upper 70s. Highest heat index readings up to 105. Saturday and Saturday night, partly cloudy. Hot. Highs around 100. Lows around 80. Highest heat index readings up to 110. Sunday through Monday, mostly clear. Highs in the upper 90s. Lows in the upper 70s. Highest heat index readings up to 110. The coastal waters forecast from Baffin Bay to Port Aransas out 20 nautical miles. This afternoon, southeast winds 10 to 15 knots with gusts up to 20 knots. Seas 2 to 3 feet. Tonight, south winds 15 to 20 knots. Seas 3 to 4 feet, occasionally to 5 feet. Tuesday, south winds 15 to 20 knots with gusts up to 25 knots. Seas 3 to 4 feet, occasionally to 5 feet. Tuesday night, south winds 15 to 20 knots with gusts up to 25 knots. Seas

3 to 4 feet, occasionally to 5 feet. Wednesday, south winds 10 to 15 knots with gusts up to 20 knots. Seas around 3 feet. Wednesday night, southeast winds 15 to 20 knots. Seas 3 to 4 feet, occasionally to 5 feet. Thursday, southeast winds 10 to 15 knots. Seas 2 to 3 feet. Thursday night, south winds 10 to 15 knots. Seas around 3 feet. Friday, south winds 10 to 15 knots. Seas 2 to 3 feet. Friday night, south winds 15 to 20 knots. Seas 2 to 3 feet. 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The current time is 2:01 a.m. Central Daylight Time. 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At 1 a.m. at Austin Bergstrom International, it was clear. The temperature was 79, the dew point 71, the relative humidity was 76%, the wind south at 10 miles an hour, and the pressure was 29.90 inches and rising. At Camp Mabry, temperature was 80 degrees. Pflugerville clear 80. Taylor clear 81. Lago Vista clear 79. Georgetown clear 83. San Marcos Hays was reported 78. Burnett clear 81. Junction clear 78. San Antonio clear 80. Corpus Christi partly cloudy 81. Houston clear 80. Once again at Austin Bergstrom it was 79, and at Camp Mabry it was 80. Elsewhere across the state, College Station clear 79. Amarillo clear 82. Abilene clear 84. Dallas-Fort Worth clear 87. Your weather synopsis for South Central Texas. Monday will be sunny and seasonably hot. High temperatures will be near normal. The weather will be dry and hot through the week with temperatures increasing each day. Heat risks could return by the middle of the week. Low chances for rain at the start of next week. Your local forecast. Rest of tonight, clear. Lows in the mid-70s. South winds 5 to 10 miles per hour with gusts up to 20 miles per hour. Tuesday, mostly sunny. Highs in the upper 90s. South winds 5 to 10 miles per hour. Highest heat index readings up to 108. Tuesday night, mostly clear. Lows in the mid-70s. South winds 5 to 10 miles per hour with gusts up to 20 miles per hour. Highest heat index readings up to 105 early in the evening. Wednesday, partly cloudy in the morning, then clearing. Highs in the upper 90s. South winds 5 to 10 miles per hour. Highest heat index readings up to 108. Wednesday night, clear in the evening, then becoming partly cloudy. Lows in the mid-70s. South winds 5 to 10 miles per hour with gusts up to 20 miles per hour. Highest heat index readings up to 105 early in the evening. Thursday through Friday night, mostly clear. Hot. Highs around 100. Lows in the upper 70s. Highest heat index readings up to 105. Saturday and Saturday night, partly cloudy. Hot. Highs around 100. Lows around 80. Highest heat index readings up to 110. Sunday through Monday, mostly clear. Highs in the upper 90s. Lows in the upper 70s. Highest heat index readings up to 110. 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
At 1 a.m. at Austin Bergstrom International, it was clear. The temperature was 79, the dew point 71, the relative humidity was 76%, the wind south at 10 miles an hour, and the pressure was 29.90 inches and rising. At Camp Mabry, temperature was 80 degrees. Pflugerville clear 80. Taylor clear 81. Lago Vista clear 79. Georgetown clear 83. San Marcos haze was reported 78. Burnett clear 81. Junction clear 78. San Antonio clear 80. Corpus Christi partly cloudy 81. Houston clear 80. Once again at Austin Bergstrom it was 79, and at Camp Mabry it was 80. Elsewhere across the state, College Station clear 79. Amarillo clear 82. Abilene clear 84. Dallas-Fort Worth clear 87. Your weather synopsis for South Central Texas. Monday will be sunny and seasonably hot. High temperatures will be near normal. The weather will be dry and hot through the week with temperatures increasing each day. Heat risks could return by the middle of the week. Low chances for rain at the start of next week. Your local forecast. Rest of tonight, clear. Lows in the mid-70s. South winds 5 to 10 miles per hour with gusts up to 20 miles per hour. Tuesday, mostly sunny. Highs in the upper 90s. South winds 5 to 10 miles per hour. Highest heat index readings up to 108. Tuesday night, mostly clear. Lows in the mid-70s. South winds 5 to 10 miles per hour with gusts up to 20 miles per hour. Highest heat index readings up to 105 early in the evening. Wednesday, partly cloudy in the morning, then clearing. Highs in the upper 90s. South winds 5 to 10 miles per hour. Highest heat index readings up to 108. Wednesday night, clear in the evening, then becoming partly cloudy. Lows in the mid-70s. South winds 5 to 10 miles per hour with gusts up to 20 miles per hour. Highest heat index readings up to 105 early in the evening. Thursday through Friday night, mostly clear. Hot. Highs around 100. Lows in the upper 70s. Highest heat index readings up to 105. Saturday and Saturday night, partly cloudy. Hot. Highs around 100. Lows around 80. Highest heat index readings up to 110. Sunday through Monday, mostly clear. Highs in the upper 90s. Lows in the upper 70s. Highest heat index readings up to 110. The Tropical Weather Outlook. For the North Atlantic, Caribbean Sea and the Gulf of America, tropical cyclone formation is not expected during the next 7 days. 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The current time is 2:08 a.m. Central Daylight Time. Your weather synopsis for South Central Texas. Monday will be sunny and seasonably hot. High temperatures will be near normal. The weather will be dry and hot through the week with temperatures increasing each day. Heat risks could return by the middle of the week. Low chances for rain at the start of next week. Your local forecast. Rest of tonight, clear. Lows in the mid-70s. South winds 5 to 10 miles per hour with gusts up to 20 miles per hour. Tuesday, mostly sunny. Highs in the upper 90s. South winds 5 to 10 miles per hour. Highest heat index readings up to 108. Tuesday night, mostly clear. Lows in the mid-70s. South winds 5 to 10 miles per hour with gusts up to 20 miles per hour. Highest heat index readings up to 105 early in the evening.
Wednesday,

partly cloudy in the morning, then clearing. Highs in the upper 90s. South winds 5 to 10 miles per hour. Highest heat index readings up to 108. Wednesday night, clear in the evening, then becoming partly cloudy. Lows in the mid-70s. South winds 5 to 10 miles per hour with gusts up to 20 miles per hour. Highest heat index readings up to 105 early in the evening. Thursday through Friday night, mostly clear. Hot. Highs around 100. Lows in the upper 70s. Highest heat index readings up to 105. Saturday and Saturday night, partly cloudy. Hot. Highs around 100. Lows around 80. Highest heat index readings up to 110. Sunday through Monday, mostly clear. Highs in the upper 90s. Lows in the upper 70s. Highest heat index readings up to 110. 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The current time is 2:11 a.m. Central Daylight Time. Your weather synopsis for South Central Texas. Monday will be sunny and seasonably hot. High temperatures will be near normal. The weather will be dry and hot through the week with temperatures increasing each day. Heat risks could return by the middle of the week. Low chances for rain at the start of next week. Your local forecast. Rest of tonight, clear. Lows in the mid-70s. South winds 5 to 10 miles per hour with gusts up to 20 miles per hour. Tuesday, mostly sunny. Highs in the upper 90s. South winds 5 to 10 miles per hour. Highest heat index readings up to 108. Tuesday night, mostly clear. Lows in the mid-70s. South winds 5 to 10 miles per hour with gusts up to 20 miles per hour. Highest heat index readings up to 105 early in the evening. Wednesday, partly cloudy in the morning, then clearing. Highs in the upper 90s. South winds 5 to 10 miles per hour. Highest heat index readings up to 108. Wednesday night, clear in the evening, then becoming partly cloudy. Lows in the mid-70s. South winds 5 to 10 miles per hour with gusts up to 20 miles per hour. Highest heat index readings up to 105 early in the evening. Thursday through Friday night, mostly clear. Hot. Highs around 100. Lows in the upper 70s. Highest heat index readings up to 105. Saturday and Saturday night, partly cloudy. Hot. Highs around 100. Lows around 80. Highest heat index readings up to 110. Sunday through Monday, mostly clear. Highs in the upper 90s. Lows in the upper 70s. Highest heat index readings up to 110. 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The current time is 2:14 a.m. Central Daylight Time. The Austin NOAA Weather Radio Roundup, at 2 a.m. at Austin Bergstrom International, it was mostly cloudy. The temperature was 78, the dew point 73, the relative humidity was 84%, the wind south at 5 miles an hour, and the pressure was 29.91 inches and rising. At Camp Mabry, it was mostly cloudy. The temperature was 79, the dew point 73, the relative humidity was 82%, the wind south at 8 miles an hour, and the pressure was 29.92 inches and rising. Pflugerville clear 78. Taylor clear 77. Lago Vista clear 77. Georgetown clear 81. San Marcos haze was reported

heat risks could return by the middle of the week. Low chances for rain at the start of next week. Your local forecast. Rest of tonight, clear. Lows in the mid-70s. South winds 5 to 10 miles per hour with gusts up to 20 miles per hour. Tuesday, mostly sunny. Highs in the upper 90s. South winds 5 to 10 miles per hour. Highest heat index readings up to 108. Tuesday night, mostly clear. Lows in the mid-70s. South winds 5 to 10 miles per hour with gusts up to 20 miles per hour. Highest heat index readings up to 105 early in the evening. Wednesday, partly cloudy in the morning, then clearing. Highs in the upper 90s. South winds 5 to 10 miles per hour. Highest heat index readings up to 108. Wednesday night, clear in the evening, then becoming partly cloudy. Lows in the mid-70s. South winds 5 to 10 miles per hour with gusts up to 20 miles per hour. Highest heat index readings up to 105 early in the evening. Thursday through Friday night, mostly clear. Hot. Highs around 100. Lows in the upper 70s. Highest heat index readings up to 105. Saturday and Saturday night, partly cloudy. Hot. Highs around 100. Lows around 80. Highest heat index readings up to 110. Sunday through Monday, mostly clear. Highs in the upper 90s. Lows in the upper 70s. Highest heat index readings up to 110. 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The current time is 2:18 a.m. Central Daylight Time. The Austin NOAA Weather Radio Roundup, at 2 a.m. at Austin Bergstrom International, it was mostly cloudy. The temperature was 78, the dew point 73, the relative humidity was 84%, the wind south at 5 miles an hour, and the pressure was 29.91 inches and rising. At Camp Mabry, it was mostly cloudy. The temperature was 79, the dew point 73, the relative humidity was 82%, the wind south at 8 miles an hour, and the pressure was 29.92 inches and rising. Pflugerville clear 78. Taylor clear 77. Lago Vista clear 77. Georgetown clear 81. San Marcos haze was reported 77. Vernick clear 79. Junction clear 77. San Antonio clear 79. Corpus Christi partly cloudy 81. Houston clear 79. Once again at Austin Bergstrom it was 78, and at Camp Mabry it was 79. Elsewhere across the state, College Station clear 77. Amarillo clear 81. Abilene clear 81. Dallas-Fort Worth clear 86. Your weather synopsis for South Central Texas. Monday will be sunny and seasonably hot. High temperatures will be near normal. The weather will be dry and hot through the week with temperatures increasing each day. Heat risks could return by the middle of the week. Low chances for rain at the start of next week. Your local forecast. Rest of tonight, clear. Lows in the mid-70s. South winds 5 to 10 miles per hour with gusts up to 20 miles per hour. Tuesday, mostly sunny. Highs in the upper 90s. South winds 5 to 10 miles per hour. Highest heat index readings up to 108. Tuesday night, mostly clear. Lows in the mid-70s. South winds 5 to 10 miles per hour with gusts up to 20 miles per hour. Highest heat index readings up to 105 early in the evening. Wednesday, partly cloudy in the morning, then clearing. Highs in the upper 90s. South winds 5 to 10 miles per hour.

highest heat index readings up to 108. Wednesday night, clear in the evening, then becoming partly cloudy. Lows in the mid-70s. South winds 5 to 10 miles per hour with gusts up to 20 miles per hour. Highest heat index readings up to 105 early in the evening. Thursday through Friday night, mostly clear. Hot. Highs around 100. Lows in the upper 70s. Highest heat index readings up to 105. Saturday and Saturday night, partly cloudy. Hot. Highs around 100. Lows around 80. Highest heat index readings up to 110. Sunday through Monday, mostly clear. Highs in the upper 90s. Lows in the upper 70s. Highest heat index readings up to 110. 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The current time is 2:22 a.m. Central Daylight Time. The Austin NOAA Weather Radio Roundup. At 2 a.m. at Austin Bergstrom International, it was mostly cloudy. The temperature was 78, the dew point 73, the relative humidity was 84%, the wind south at 5 miles an hour, and the pressure was 29.91 inches and rising. At Camp Mabry, it was mostly cloudy. The temperature was 79, the dew point 73, the relative humidity was 82%, the wind south at 8 miles an hour, and the pressure was 29.92 inches and rising. Pflugerville clear 78. Taylor clear 77. Lago Vista clear 77. Georgetown clear 81. San Marcos Hays was reported 77. Burnett clear 79. Junction clear 77. San Antonio clear 79. Corpus Christi partly cloudy 81. Houston clear 79. Once again at Austin Bergstrom it was 78, and at Camp Mabry it was 79. Elsewhere across the state, College Station clear 77. Amarillo clear 81. Abilene clear 81. Dallas-Fort Worth clear 86. Your weather synopsis for South Central Texas. Monday will be sunny and seasonably hot. High temperatures will be near normal. The weather will be dry and hot through the week with temperatures increasing each day. Heat risks could return by the middle of the week. Low chances for rain at the start of next week. Your local forecast. Rest of tonight, clear. Lows in the mid-70s. South winds 5 to 10 miles per hour with gusts up to 20 miles per hour. Tuesday, mostly sunny. Highs in the upper 90s. South winds 5 to 10 miles per hour. Highest heat index readings up to 108. Tuesday night, mostly clear. Lows in the mid-70s. South winds 5 to 10 miles per hour with gusts up to 20 miles per hour. Highest heat index readings up to 105 early in the evening. Wednesday, partly cloudy in the morning, then clearing. Highs in the upper 90s. South winds 5 to 10 miles per hour. Highest heat index readings up to 108. Wednesday night, clear in the evening, then becoming partly cloudy. Lows in the mid-70s. South winds 5 to 10 miles per hour with gusts up to 20 miles per hour. Highest heat index readings up to 105 early in the evening. Thursday through Friday night, mostly clear. Hot. Highs around 100. Lows in the upper 70s. Highest heat index readings up to 105. Saturday and Saturday night, partly cloudy. Hot. Highs around 100. Lows around 80. Highest heat index readings up to 110. Sunday through Monday, mostly clear. Highs in the upper 90s. Lows in the upper 70s. Highest heat

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The Austin NOAA Weather Radio Roundup, at 2 a.m. at Austin Bergstrom International, it was mostly cloudy. The temperature was 78, the dew point 73, the relative humidity was 84%, the wind south at 5 miles an hour, and the pressure was 29.91 inches and rising. At Camp Mabry, it was mostly cloudy. The temperature was 79, the dew point 73, the relative humidity was 82%, the wind south at 8 miles an hour, and the pressure was 29.92 inches and rising. Pflugerville clear 78. Taylor clear 77. Lago Vista clear 77. Georgetown clear 81. San Marcos haze was reported 77. Burnett clear 79. Junction clear 77. San Antonio clear 79. Corpus Christi partly cloudy 81. Houston clear 79. Once again at Austin Bergstrom it was 78, and at Camp Mabry it was 79. Elsewhere across the state, College Station clear 77. Amarillo clear 81. Abilene clear 81. Dallas-Fort Worth clear 86. Your weather synopsis for South Central Texas. Monday will be sunny and seasonably hot. High temperatures will be near normal. The weather will be dry and hot through the week with temperatures increasing each day. Heat risks could return by the middle of the week. Low chances for rain at the start of next week. Your local forecast. Rest of tonight, clear. Lows in the mid-70s. South winds 5 to 10 miles per hour with gusts up to 20 miles per hour. Tuesday, mostly sunny. Highs in the upper 90s. South winds 5 to 10 miles per hour. Highest heat index readings up to 108. Tuesday night, mostly clear. Lows in the mid-70s. South winds 5 to 10 miles per hour with gusts up to 20 miles per hour. Highest heat index readings up to 105 early in the evening. Wednesday, partly cloudy in the morning, then clearing. Highs in the upper 90s. South winds 5 to 10 miles per hour. Highest heat index readings up to 108. Wednesday night, clear in the evening, then becoming partly cloudy. Lows in the mid-70s. South winds 5 to 10 miles per hour with gusts up to 20 miles per hour. Highest heat index readings up to 105 early in the evening. Thursday through Friday night, mostly clear. Hot. Highs around 100. Lows in the upper 70s. Highest heat index readings up to 105. Saturday and Saturday night, partly cloudy. Hot. Highs around 100. Lows around 80. Highest heat index readings up to 110. Sunday through Monday, mostly clear. Highs in the upper 90s. Lows in the upper 70s. Highest heat index readings up to 110. 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The current time is 2:30 a.m. Central Daylight Time. The Austin NOAA Weather Radio Roundup. At 2 a.m. at Austin Bergstrom International, it was mostly cloudy. The temperature was 78, the dew point 73, the relative humidity was 84%, the wind south at 5 miles an hour, and the pressure was 29.91 inches and rising. At Camp Mabry, it was mostly cloudy. The temperature was 79, the dew point 73, the relative humidity was 82%, the wind south at 8 miles an hour,

and the pressure was 29.92 inches and rising. Pflugerville clear 78. Taylor clear 77. Lagoa Vista clear 77. Georgetown clear 81. San Marcos haze was reported 77. Burnett clear 79. Junction clear 77. San Antonio clear 79. Corpus Christi partly cloudy 81. Houston clear 79. Once again at Austin Bergstrom it was 78, and at Camp Mabry it was 79. Elsewhere across the state, College Station clear 77. Amarillo clear 81. Abilene clear 81. Dallas-Fort Worth clear 86. Your weather synopsis for South Central Texas. Monday will be sunny and seasonably hot. High temperatures will be near normal. The weather will be dry and hot through the week with temperatures increasing each day. Heat risks could return by the middle of the week. Low chances for rain at the start of next week. Your local forecast. Rest of tonight, clear. Lows in the mid-70s. South winds 5 to 10 miles per hour with gusts up to 20 miles per hour. Tuesday, mostly sunny. Highs in the upper 90s. South winds 5 to 10 miles per hour. Highest heat index readings up to 108. Tuesday night, mostly clear. Lows in the mid-70s. South winds 5 to 10 miles per hour with gusts up to 20 miles per hour. Highest heat index readings up to 105 early in the evening. Wednesday, partly cloudy in the morning, then clearing. Highs in the upper 90s. South winds 5 to 10 miles per hour. Highest heat index readings up to 108. Wednesday night, clear in the evening, then becoming partly cloudy. Lows in the mid-70s. South winds 5 to 10 miles per hour with gusts up to 20 miles per hour. Highest heat index readings up to 105 early in the evening. Thursday through Friday night, mostly clear. Hot. Highs around 100. Low 105 early in the evening. Thursday through Friday night, mostly clear. Hot. Highs around 100. Lows in the upper 70s. Highest heat index readings up to 105. Saturday and Saturday night, partly cloudy. Hot. Highs around 100. Lows around 80. Highest heat index readings up to 110. Sunday through Monday, mostly clear. Highs in the upper 90s. Lows in the upper 70s. Highest heat index readings up to 110. 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The current time is 2:34 a.m. Central Daylight Time. The Austin NOAA Weather Radio Roundup. At 2 a.m. at Austin Bergstrom International, it was mostly cloudy. The temperature was 78, the dew point 73, the relative humidity was 84%, the wind south at 5 miles an hour, and the pressure was 29.91 inches and rising. At Camp Mabry, it was mostly cloudy. The temperature was 79, the dew point 73, the relative humidity was 82%, the wind south at 8 miles an hour, and the pressure was 29.92 inches and rising. Pflugerville clear 78. Taylor clear 77. Lagoa Vista clear 77. Georgetown clear 81. San Marcos haze was reported 77. Burnett clear 79. Junction clear 77. San Antonio clear 79. Corpus Christi partly cloudy 81. Houston clear 79. Once again at Austin Bergstrom it was 78, and at Camp Mabry it was 79. Elsewhere across the state, College Station clear 77. Amarillo clear 81. Abilene clear 81.

Dallas-Fort Worth clear 86. Your weather synopsis for South Central Texas. Monday will be sunny and seasonably hot. High temperatures will be near normal. The weather will be dry and hot through the week with temperatures increasing each day. Heat risks could return by the middle of the week. Low chances for rain at the start of next week. Your local forecast. Rest of tonight, clear. Lows in the mid-70s. South winds 5 to 10 miles per hour with gusts up to 20 miles per hour. Tuesday, mostly sunny. Highs in the upper 90s. South winds 5 to 10 miles per hour. Highest heat index readings up to 108. Tuesday night, mostly clear. Lows in the mid-70s. South winds 5 to 10 miles per hour with gusts up to 20 miles per hour. Highest heat index readings up to 105 early in the evening. Wednesday, partly cloudy in the morning, then clearing. Highs in the upper 90s. South winds 5 to 10 miles per hour. Highest heat index readings up to 108. Wednesday night, clear in the evening, then becoming partly cloudy. Lows in the mid-70s. South winds 5 to 10 miles per hour with gusts up to 20 miles per hour. Highest heat index readings up to 105 early in the evening. Thursday through Friday night, mostly clear. Hot. Highs around 100. Lows in the upper 70s. Highest heat index readings up to 105. Saturday and Saturday night, partly cloudy. Hot. Highs around 100. Lows around 80. Highest heat index readings up to 110. Sunday through Monday, mostly clear. Highs in the upper 90s. Lows in the upper 70s. Highest heat index readings up to 110. The Tropical Weather Outlook. For the North Atlantic, Caribbean Sea and the Gulf of America, tropical cyclone formation is not expected during the next 7 days. The coastal waters forecast from Baffin Bay to Port Aransas out 20 nautical miles. Small craft should exercise caution. Today, south winds 10 to 15 knots with gusts up to 20 knots, becoming southeast 15 to 20 knots with gusts up to 25 knots late. Seas 3 to 4 feet, occasionally to 5 feet. Wave detail, south 4 feet at 5 seconds. Tonight, south winds 15 to 20 knots with gusts up to 25 knots. Seas 3 to 4 feet, occasionally to 5 feet. Wave detail, southeast 4 feet at 5 seconds. Wednesday, south winds 10 to 15 knots with gusts up to 20 knots. Seas around 3 feet. Wave detail, south 3 feet at 5 seconds. Wednesday night, southeast winds 15 to 20 knots. Seas 3 to 4 feet, occasionally to 5 feet. Wave detail, southeast 4 feet at 5 seconds. Thursday, southeast winds 10 to 15 knots. Seas 2 to 3 feet. Wave detail, southeast 3 feet at 5 seconds. Thursday night, southeast winds 10 to 15 knots with gusts up to 20 knots. Seas 2 to 3 feet. Wave detail, southeast 3 feet at 5 seconds. Friday, south winds 10 to 15 knots. Seas 2 to 3 feet. Friday night, south winds around 15 knots. Seas 2 to 3 feet. Saturday, south winds 10 to 15 knots, increasing to 15 to 20 knots in the afternoon. Seas around 3 feet. Saturday night, south winds 15 to 20 knots. Seas 3 to 4 feet, occasionally to 5 feet. 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

The temperature was 78, the dew point 73, the relative humidity was 84%, the wind south at 5 miles an hour, and the pressure was 29.91 inches and rising. At Camp Mabry, it was mostly cloudy. The temperature was 79, the dew point 73, the relative humidity was 82%, the wind south at 8 miles an hour, and the pressure was 29.92 inches and rising. Pflugerville clear 78. Taylor clear 77. Lago Vista clear 77. Georgetown clear 81. San Marcos haze was reported 77. Burnett clear 79. Junction clear 77. San Antonio clear 79. Corpus Christi partly cloudy 81. Houston clear 79. Once again at Austin Bergstrom it was 78, and at Camp Mabry it was 79. Elsewhere across the state, College Station clear 77. Amarillo clear 81. Abilene clear 81. Dallas-Fort Worth clear 86. Your weather synopsis for South Central Texas. Monday will be sunny and seasonably hot. High temperatures will be near normal. The weather will be dry and hot through the week with temperatures increasing each day. Heat risks could return by the middle of the week. Low chances for rain at the start of next week. Your local forecast. Rest of tonight, clear. Lows in the mid-70s. South winds 5 to 10 miles per hour with gusts up to 20 miles per hour. Tuesday, mostly sunny. Highs in the upper 90s. South winds 5 to 10 miles per hour. Highest heat index readings up to 108. Tuesday night, mostly clear. Lows in the mid-70s. South winds 5 to 10 miles per hour with gusts up to 20 miles per hour. Highest heat index readings up to 105 early in the evening. Wednesday, partly cloudy in the morning, then clearing. Highs in the upper 90s. South winds 5 to 10 miles per hour. Highest heat index readings up to 108. Wednesday night, clear in the evening, then becoming partly cloudy. Lows in the mid-70s. South winds 5 to 10 miles per hour with gusts up to 20 miles per hour. Highest heat index readings up to 105 early in the evening. Thursday through Friday night, mostly clear. Hot. Highs around 100. Lows in the upper 70s. Highest heat index readings up to 105. Saturday and Saturday night, partly cloudy. Hot. Highs around 100. Lows around 80. Highest heat index readings up to 110. Sunday through Monday, mostly clear. Highs in the upper 90s. Lows in the upper 70s. Highest heat index readings up to 110. 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The current time is 2:44 a.m. Central Daylight Time. The Austin NOAA Weather Radio Roundup. At 2 a.m. at Austin Bergstrom International, it was mostly cloudy. The temperature was 78, the dew point 73, the relative humidity was 84%, the wind south at 5 miles an hour, and the pressure was 29.91 inches and rising. At Camp Mabry, it was mostly cloudy. The temperature was 79, the dew point 73, the relative humidity was 82%, the wind south at 8 miles an hour, and the pressure was 29.92 inches and rising. Pflugerville clear 78. Taylor clear 77. Lago Vista clear 77. Georgetown clear 81. San Marcos haze was reported 77. Burnett clear 79. Junction clear 77. San Antonio clear 79. Corpus Christi partly cloudy 81. Houston clear 79.

9. Once again at Austin Bergstrom it was 78, and at Camp Mabry it was 79. Elsewhere across the state, College Station clear 77. Amarillo clear 81. Abilene clear 81. Dallas-Fort Worth clear 86. Your weather synopsis for South Central Texas. Monday will be sunny and seasonably hot. High temperatures will be near normal. The weather will be dry and hot through the week with temperatures increasing each day. Heat risks could return by the middle of the week. Low chances for rain at the start of next week. Your local forecast. Rest of tonight, clear. Lows in the mid-70s. South winds 5 to 10 miles per hour with gusts up to 20 miles per hour. Tuesday, mostly sunny. Highs in the upper 90s. South winds 5 to 10 miles per hour. Highest heat index readings up to 108. Tuesday night, mostly clear. Lows in the mid-70s. South winds 5 to 10 miles per hour with gusts up to 20 miles per hour. Highest heat index readings up to 105 early in the evening. Wednesday, partly cloudy in the morning, then clearing. Highs in the upper 90s. South winds 5 to 10 miles per hour. Highest heat index readings up to 108. Wednesday night, clear in the evening, then becoming partly cloudy. Lows in the mid-70s. South winds 5 to 10 miles per hour with gusts up to 20 miles per hour. Highest heat index readings up to 105 early in the evening. Thursday through Friday night, mostly clear. Hot. Highs around 100. Lows in the upper 70s. Highest heat index readings up to 105. Saturday and Saturday night, partly cloudy. Hot. Highs around 100. Lows around 80. Highest heat index readings up to 110. Sunday through Monday, mostly clear. Highs in the upper 90s. Lows in the upper 70s. Highest heat index readings up to 110. 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The current time is 2:48 a.m. Central Daylight Time. The Austin, NOAA Weather Radio Roundup. At 2 a.m. at Austin Bergstrom International, it was mostly cloudy. The temperature was 78, the dew point 73, the relative humidity was 84%, the wind south at 5 miles an hour, and the pressure was 29.91 inches and rising. At Camp Mabry, it was mostly cloudy. The temperature was 79, the dew point 73, the relative humidity was 82%, the wind south at 8 miles an hour, and the pressure was 29.92 inches and rising. Pflugerville clear 78. Taylor clear 77. Lago Vista clear 77. Georgetown clear 81. San Marcos haze was reported 77. Burnett clear 79. Junction clear 77. San Antonio clear 79. Corpus Christi partly cloudy 81. Houston clear 79. Once again at Austin Bergstrom it was 78, and at Camp Mabry it was 79. Elsewhere across the state, College Station clear 77. Amarillo clear 81. Abilene clear 81. Dallas-Fort Worth clear 86. Your weather synopsis for South Central Texas. Monday will be sunny and seasonably hot. High temperatures will be near normal. The weather will be dry and hot through the week with temperatures increasing each day. Heat risks could return by the middle of the week. Low chances for rain at the start of next week. Your local forecast. Rest of tonight, clear. Lows in the mid-70s. South winds 5 to 10 miles per hour with gusts up to 20 miles per hour. Tuesday, mostly sunny.

Highs in the upper 90s. South winds 5 to 10 miles per hour. Highest heat index readings up to 108. Tuesday night, mostly clear. Lows in the mid-70s. South winds 5 to 10 miles per hour with gusts up to 20 miles per hour. Highest heat index readings up to 105 early in the evening. Wednesday, partly cloudy in the morning, then clearing. Highs in the upper 90s. South winds 5 to 10 miles per hour. Highest heat index readings up to 108. Wednesday night, clear in the evening, then becoming partly cloudy. Lows in the mid-70s. South winds 5 to 10 miles per hour with gusts up to 20 miles per hour. Highest heat index readings up to 105 early in the evening. Thursday through Friday night, mostly clear. Hot. Highs around 100. Lows in the upper 70s. Highest heat index readings up to 105. Saturday and Saturday night, partly cloudy. Hot. Highs around 100. Lows around 80. Highest heat index readings up to 110. Sunday through Monday, mostly clear. Highs in the upper 90s. Lows in the upper 70s. Highest heat index readings up to 110. 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The Austin NOAA Weather Radio Roundup. At 2 a.m. at Austin Bergstrom International, it was mostly cloudy. The temperature was 78, the dew point 73, the relative humidity was 84%, the wind south at 5 miles an hour, and the pressure was 29.91 inches and rising. At Camp Mabry, it was mostly cloudy. The temperature was 79, the dew point 73, the relative humidity was 82%, the wind south at 8 miles an hour, and the pressure was 29.92 inches and rising. Pflugerville clear 78. Taylor clear 77. Lago Vista clear 77. Georgetown clear 81. San Marcos Hays was reported 77. Vernick clear 79. Junction clear 77. San Antonio clear 79. Corpus Christi partly cloudy 81. Houston clear 79. Once again at Austin Bergstrom it was 78, and at Camp Mabry it was 79. Elsewhere across the state, College Station clear 77. Amarillo clear 81. Abilene clear 81. Dallas-Fort Worth clear 86. Your weather synopsis for South Central Texas. Monday will be sunny and seasonably hot. High temperatures will be near normal. The weather will be dry and hot through the week with temperatures increasing each day. Heat risks could return by the middle of the week. Low chances for rain at the start of next week. Your local forecast. Rest of tonight, clear. Lows in the mid-70s. South winds 5 to 10 miles per hour with gusts up to 20 miles per hour. Tuesday, mostly sunny. Highs in the upper 90s. South winds 5 to 10 miles per hour. Highest heat index readings up to 108. Tuesday night, mostly clear. Lows in the mid-70s. South winds 5 to 10 miles per hour with gusts up to 20 miles per hour. Highest heat index readings up to 105 early in the evening. Wednesday, partly cloudy in the morning, then clearing. Highs in the upper 90s. South winds 5 to 10 miles per hour. Highest heat index readings up to 108. Wednesday night, clear in the evening, then becoming partly cloudy. Lows in the mid-70s. South winds 5 to 10 miles per hour with gusts up to 20 miles per hour. Highest heat index readings up to 105 early in the evening. Thursday through Friday.

Wednesday night, mostly clear. Hot. Highs around 100. Lows in the upper 70s. Highest heat index readings up to 105. Saturday and Saturday night, partly cloudy. Hot. Highs around 100. Lows around 80. Highest heat index readings up to 110. Sunday through Monday, mostly clear. Highs in the upper 90s. Lows in the upper 70s. Highest heat index readings up to 110. 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The current time is 2:56 a.m. Central Daylight Time. The Austin NOAA Weather Radio Roundup, at 2 a.m. at Austin Bergstrom International, it was mostly cloudy. The temperature was 78, the dew point 73, the relative humidity was 84%, the wind south at 5 miles an hour, and the pressure was 29.91 inches and rising. At Camp Mabry, it was mostly cloudy. The temperature was 79, the dew point 73, the relative humidity was 82%, the wind south at 8 miles an hour, and the pressure was 29.92 inches and rising. Pflugerville clear 78. Taylor clear 77. Lago Vista clear 77. Georgetown clear 81. San Marcos haze was reported 77. Vernick clear 79. Junction clear 77. San Antonio clear 79. Corpus Christi partly cloudy 81. Houston clear 79. Once again at Austin Bergstrom it was 78, and at Camp Mabry it was 79. Elsewhere across the state, College Station clear 77. Amarillo clear 81. Abilene clear 81. Dallas-Fort Worth clear 86. Your weather synopsis for South Central Texas. Monday will be sunny and seasonably hot. High temperatures will be near normal. The weather will be dry and hot through the week with temperatures increasing each day. Heat risks could return by the middle of the week. Low chances for rain at the start of next week. Your local forecast. Rest of tonight, clear. Lows in the mid-70s. South winds 5 to 10 miles per hour with gusts up to 20 miles per hour. Tuesday, mostly sunny. Highs in the upper 90s. South winds 5 to 10 miles per hour. Highest heat index readings up to 108. Tuesday night, mostly clear. Lows in the mid-70s. South winds 5 to 10 miles per hour with gusts up to 20 miles per hour. Highest heat index readings up to 105 early in the evening. Wednesday, partly cloudy in the morning, then clearing. Highs in the upper 90s. South winds 5 to 10 miles per hour. Highest heat index readings up to 108. Wednesday night, clear in the evening, then becoming partly cloudy. Lows in the mid-70s. South winds 5 to 10 miles per hour with gusts up to 20 miles per hour. Highest heat index readings up to 105 early in the evening. Thursday through Friday night, mostly clear. Hot. Highs around 100. Lows in the upper 70s. Highest heat index readings up to 105. Saturday and Saturday night, partly cloudy. Hot. Highs around 100. Lows around 80. Highest heat index readings up to 110. Sunday through Monday, mostly clear. Highs in the upper 90s. Lows in the upper 70s. Highest heat index readings up to 110. 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

3 Austin, NOAA Weather Radio Roundup, at 2 a.m. at Austin Bergstrom International. It was mostly cloudy. The temperature was 78, the dew point 73, the relative humidity was 84%, the wind south at 5 miles an hour, and the pressure was 29.91 inches and rising. At Camp Mabry, it was mostly cloudy. The temperature was 79, the dew point 73, the relative humidity was 82%, the wind south at 8 miles an hour, and the pressure was 29.92 inches and rising. Pflugerville clear 78. Taylor clear 77. Lago Vista clear 77. Georgetown clear 81. San Marcos haze was reported 77. Vernick clear 79. Junction clear 77. San Antonio clear 79. Corpus Christi partly cloudy 81. Houston clear 79. Once again at Austin Bergstrom it was 78, and at Camp Mabry it was 79. Elsewhere across the state, College Station clear 77. Amarillo clear 81. Abilene clear 81. Dallas-Fort Worth clear 86. Your weather synopsis for South Central Texas. Monday will be sunny and seasonably hot. High temperatures will be near normal. The weather will be dry and hot through the week with temperatures increasing each day. Heat risks could return by the middle of the week. Low chances for rain at the start of next week. Your local forecast. Rest of tonight, clear. Lows in the mid-70s. South winds 5 to 10 miles per hour with gusts up to 20 miles per hour. Tuesday, mostly sunny. Highs in the upper 90s. South winds 5 to 10 miles per hour. Highest heat index readings up to 108. Tuesday night, mostly clear. Lows in the mid-70s. South winds 5 to 10 miles per hour with gusts up to 20 miles per hour. Highest heat index readings up to 105 early in the evening. Wednesday, partly cloudy in the morning, then clearing. Highs in the upper 90s. South winds 5 to 10 miles per hour. Highest heat index readings up to 108. Wednesday night, clear in the evening, then becoming partly cloudy. Lows in the mid-70s. South winds 5 to 10 miles per hour with gusts up to 20 miles per hour. Highest heat index readings up to 105 early in the evening. Thursday through Friday night, mostly clear. Hot. Highs around 100. Lows in the upper 70s. Highest heat index readings up to 105. Saturday and Saturday night, partly cloudy. Hot. Highs around 100. Lows around 80. Highest heat index readings up to 110. Sunday through Monday, mostly clear. Highs in the upper 90s. Lows in the upper 70s. Highest heat index readings up to 110. 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At 2 a.m. at Austin Bergstrom International, it was mostly cloudy. The temperature was 78, the dew point 73, the relative humidity was 84%, the wind south at 5 miles an hour, and the pressure was 29.91 inches and rising. At Camp Mabry, it was mostly cloudy. The temperature was 79, the dew point 73, the relative humidity was 82%, the wind south at 8 miles an hour, and the pressure was 29.92 inches and rising. Pflugerville clear 78. Taylor clear 77. Lago Vista clear 77. Georgetown clear 81. San Marcos haze was reported 77. Vernick clear 79. Junction clear 77. San Antonio clear 79.
Corpus Christi partly cloudy 81. Houston clear 79. Once again at Austin Bergstrom it was 78, and at Camp Mabry it was 79. Elsewhere across the state, College Station clear 77. Amarillo clear 81. Abilene clear 81. Dallas-Fort Worth clear 86. The coastal waters forecast from Baffin Bay to Port Aransas out 20 nautical miles. Small craft should exercise caution. Today, south winds 10 to 15 knots with gusts up to 20 knots, becoming southeast 15 to 20 knots with gusts up to 25 knots late. Seas 3 to 4 feet, occasionally to 5 feet. Wave detail, south 4 feet at 5 seconds. Tonight, south winds 15 to 20 knots with gusts up to 25 knots. Seas 3 to 4 feet, occasionally to 5 feet. Wave detail, southeast 4 feet at 5 seconds. Wednesday, south winds 10 to 15 knots with gusts up to 20 knots. Seas around 3 feet. Wave detail, south 3 feet at 5 seconds. Wednesday night, southeast winds 15 to 20 knots. Seas 3 to 4 feet, occasionally to 5 feet. Wave detail, southeast 4 feet at 5 seconds. Thursday, southeast winds 10 to 15 knots. Seas 2 to 3 feet. Wave detail, southeast 3 feet at 5 seconds. Thursday night, southeast winds 10 to 15 knots with gusts up to 20 knots. Seas 2 to 3 feet. Wave detail, southeast 3 feet at 5 seconds. Friday, south winds 10 to 15 knots. Seas 2 to 3 feet. Friday night, south winds around 15 knots. Seas 2 to 3 feet. Saturday, south winds 10 to 15 knots, increasing to 15 to 20 knots in the afternoon. Seas around 3 feet. Saturday night, south winds 15 to 20 knots. Seas 3 to 4 feet, occasionally to 5 feet. The Tropical Weather Outlook. For the North Atlantic, Caribbean Sea and the Gulf of America, tropical cyclone formation is not expected during the next 7 days. Your weather synopsis for South Central Texas. Monday will be sunny and seasonably hot. High temperatures will be near normal. The weather will be dry and hot through the week with temperatures increasing each day. Heat risks could return by the middle of the week. Low chances for rain at the start of next week. Your local forecast. Rest of tonight, clear. Lows in the mid-70s. South winds 5 to 10 miles per hour with gusts up to 20 miles per hour. Tuesday, mostly sunny. Highs in the upper 90s. South winds 5 to 10 miles per hour. Highest heat index readings up to 108. Tuesday night, mostly clear. Lows in the mid-70s. South winds 5 to 10 miles per hour with gusts up to 20 miles per hour. Highest heat index readings up to 105 early in the evening. Wednesday, partly cloudy in the morning, then clearing. Highs in the upper 90s. South winds 5 to 10 miles per hour. Highest heat index readings up to 108. Wednesday night, clear in the evening, then becoming partly cloudy. Lows in the mid-70s. South winds 5 to 10 miles per hour with gusts up to 20 miles per hour. Highest heat index readings up to 105 early in the evening. Thursday through Friday night, mostly clear. Hot. Highs around 100.

highest heat index readings up to 105. Saturday and Saturday night, partly cloudy. Hot. Highs around 100. Lows around 80. Highest heat index readings up to 110. Sunday through Monday, mostly clear. Highs in the upper 90s. Lows in the upper 70s. Highest heat index readings up to 110. 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The current time is 3:10 a.m. Central Daylight Time. Your weather synopsis for South Central Texas. Monday will be sunny and seasonably hot. High temperatures will be near normal. The weather will be dry and hot through the week with temperatures increasing each day. Heat risks could return by the middle of the week. Low chances for rain at the start of next week. Your local forecast. Rest of tonight, clear. Lows in the mid-70s. South winds 5 to 10 miles per hour with gusts up to 20 miles per hour. Tuesday, mostly sunny. Highs in the upper 90s. South winds 5 to 10 miles per hour. Highest heat index readings up to 108. Tuesday night, mostly clear. Lows in the mid-70s. South winds 5 to 10 miles per hour with gusts up to 20 miles per hour. Highest heat index readings up to 105 early in the evening. Wednesday, partly cloudy in the morning, then clearing. Highs in the upper 90s. South winds 5 to 10 miles per hour. Highest heat index readings up to 108. Wednesday night, clear in the evening, then becoming partly cloudy. Lows in the mid-70s. South winds 5 to 10 miles per hour with gusts up to 20 miles per hour. Highest heat index readings up to 105 early in the evening. Thursday through Friday night, mostly clear. Hot. Highs around 100. Lows in the upper 70s. Highest heat index readings up to 105. Saturday and Saturday night, partly cloudy. Hot. Highs around 100. Lows around 80. Highest heat index readings up to 110. Sunday through Monday, mostly clear. Highs in the upper 90s. Lows in the upper 70s. Highest heat index readings up to 110. 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It was cloudy. The temperature was 78, the dew point 74, the relative humidity was 87%, the wind south at 9 miles an hour, and the pressure was 29.89 inches and falling. At Camp Mabry, it was mostly cloudy. The temperature was 78, the dew point 74, the relative humidity was 87%, the wind south at 3 miles an hour, and the pressure was 29.91 inches and falling. Pflugerville, partly cloudy, 78. Taylor, partly cloudy, 77. Lago Vista, clear, 76. Georgetown, clear, 79. San Marcos, haze was reported, 77. Vernick, clear, 77. Junction, clear, 77. San Antonio, mostly cloudy, 78. Corpus Christi, partly cloudy, 80. Houston, clear, 79. Once again at Austin Bergstrom it was 78, and at Camp Mabry it was 78. Elsewhere across the state, College Station clear 76. Amarillo clear 78. Abilene clear 80. Dallas-Fort Worth clear 85. Your weather synopsis for South Central Texas.
Monday.

will be sunny and seasonably hot. High temperatures will be near normal. The weather will be dry and hot through the week with temperatures increasing each day. Heat risks could return by the middle of the week. Low chances for rain at the start of next week. Your local forecast. Rest of tonight, clear. Lows in the mid-70s. South winds 5 to 10 miles per hour with gusts up to 20 miles per hour. Tuesday, mostly sunny. Highs in the upper 90s. South winds 5 to 10 miles per hour. Highest heat index readings up to 108. Tuesday night,

lows in the mid-70s. South winds 5 to 10 miles per hour with gusts up to 20 miles per hour. Highest heat index readings up to 105 early in the evening. Thursday through Friday night, mostly clear. Hot. Highs around 100. Lows in the upper 70s. Highest heat index readings up to 105. Saturday and Saturday night, partly cloudy. Hot. Highs around 100. Lows around 80. Highest heat index readings up to 110. Sunday through Monday, mostly clear. Highs in the upper 90s. Lows in the upper 70s. Highest heat index readings up to 110. 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The current time is 3:17 a.m. Central Daylight Time. The Austin NOAA Weather Radio Roundup, at 3 a.m. at Austin Bergstrom International, it was cloudy. The temperature was 78, the dew point 74, the relative humidity was 87%, the wind south at 9 miles an hour, and the pressure was 29.89 inches and falling. At Camp Mabry, it was mostly cloudy. The temperature was 78, the dew point 74, the relative humidity was 87%, the wind south at 3 miles an hour, and the pressure was 29.91 inches and falling. Pflugerville, partly cloudy, 78. Taylor, partly cloudy, 77. Lago Vista, clear, 76. Georgetown, clear, 79. San Marcos, haze was reported, 77. Vernick, clear, 77. Junction, clear, 77. San Antonio, mostly cloudy, 78. Corpus Christi, partly cloudy, 80. Houston, clear, 79. Once again at Austin Bergstrom it was 78, and at Camp Mabry it was 78. Elsewhere across the state, College Station clear 76. Amarillo clear 78. Abilene clear 80. Dallas-Fort Worth clear 85. Your weather synopsis for South Central Texas. Monday will be sunny and seasonably hot. High temperatures will be near normal. The weather will be dry and hot through the week with temperatures increasing each day. Heat risks could return by the middle of the week. Low chances for rain at the start of next week. Your local forecast. Rest of tonight, clear. Lows in the mid-70s. South winds 5 to 10 miles per hour with gusts up to 20 miles per hour. Tuesday, mostly sunny. Highs in the upper 90s. South winds 5 to 10 miles per hour. Highest heat index readings up to 108. Tuesday night, mostly clear. Lows in the mid-70s. South winds 5 to 10 miles per hour with gusts up to 20 miles per hour. Highest heat index readings up to 105 early in the evening. Wednesday, partly cloudy in the morning, then clearing. Highs in the upper 90s. South winds 5 to 10 miles per hour. Highest heat index readings up to 108. Wednesday night, clear in the evening, then becoming partly cloudy. Lows in the mid-70s. South winds 5 to 10 miles per hour with gusts up to 20 miles per hour. Highest heat index readings up to 105 early in the evening. Thursday through Friday night, mostly clear. Hot. Highs around 100. Lows in the upper 70s. Highest heat index readings up to 105. Saturday and Saturday night, partly cloudy. Hot. Highs around 100. Lows around 80. Highest heat index readings up to 110. Sunday through Monday, mostly clear. Highs in the upper 90s. Lows in the upper 70s. Highest heat index readings up to 110. The coastal waters forecast for Baffin Bay.

to Port Aransas out 20 nautical miles. Small craft advisory in effect from 10 a.m. Central Daylight Time this morning through this evening. Today, south winds 10 to 15 knots with gusts up to 20 knots, becoming southeast around 20 knots with gusts up to 25 knots late. Seas 3 to 4 feet, occasionally to 5 feet. Wave detail, south 4 feet at 5 seconds. Tonight, south winds 15 to 20 knots with gusts up to 25 knots. Seas 3 to 4 feet, occasionally to 5 feet. Wave detail, southeast 4 feet at 5 seconds. Wednesday, south winds 10 to 15 knots with gusts up to 20 knots. Seas around 3 feet. Wave detail, south 3 feet at 5 seconds. Wednesday night, southeast winds 15 to 20 knots. Seas 3 to 4 feet, occasionally to 5 feet. Wave detail, southeast 4 feet at 5 seconds. Thursday, southeast winds 10 to 15 knots. Seas 2 to 3 feet. Wave detail, southeast 3 feet at 5 seconds. Thursday night, southeast winds 10 to 15 knots with gusts up to 20 knots. Seas 2 to 3 feet. Wave detail, southeast 3 feet at 5 seconds. Friday, south winds 10 to 15 knots. Seas 2 to 3 feet. Friday night, south winds around 15 knots. Seas 2 to 3 feet. Saturday, south winds 10 to 15 knots, increasing to 15 to 20 knots in the afternoon. Seas around 3 feet. Saturday night, south winds 15 to 20 knots. Seas 3 to 4 feet, occasionally to 5 feet. 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It was cloudy. The temperature was 78, the dew point 74, the relative humidity was 87%, the wind south at 9 miles an hour, and the pressure was 29.89 inches and falling. At Camp Mabry, it was mostly cloudy. The temperature was 78, the dew point 74, the relative humidity was 87%, the wind south at 3 miles an hour, and the pressure was 29.91 inches and falling. Pflugerville, partly cloudy, 78. Taylor, partly cloudy, 77. Lago Vista, clear, 76. Georgetown, clear, 79. San Marcos, haze was reported, 77. Vernick, clear, 77. Junction, clear, 77. San Antonio, mostly cloudy, 78. Corpus Christi, partly cloudy, 80. Houston, clear, 79. Once again at Austin Bergstrom it was 78, and at Camp Mabry it was 78. Elsewhere across the state, College Station clear 76. Amarillo clear 78. Abilene clear 80. Dallas-Fort Worth clear 85. Your weather synopsis for South Central Texas. Monday will be sunny and seasonably hot. High temperatures will be near normal. The weather will be dry and hot through the week with temperatures increasing each day. Heat risks could return by the middle of the week. Low chances for rain at the start of next week. Your local forecast. Rest of tonight, clear. Lows in the mid-70s. South winds 5 to 10 miles per hour with gusts up to 20 miles per hour. Tuesday, mostly sunny. Highs in the upper 90s. South winds 5 to 10 miles per hour. Highest heat index readings up to 108. Tuesday night, mostly clear. Lows in the mid-70s. South winds 5 to 10 miles per hour with gusts up to 20 miles per hour. Highest heat index readings up to 105 early in the evening. Wednesday, partly cloudy in the morning, then clearing. Highs in the upper 90s. South winds 5.

5 to 10 miles per hour. Highest heat index readings up to 108. Wednesday night, clear in the evening, then becoming partly cloudy. Lows in the mid-70s. South winds 5 to 10 miles per hour with gusts up to 20 miles per hour. Highest heat index readings up to 105 early in the evening. Thursday through Friday night, mostly clear. Hot. Highs around 100. Lows in the upper 70s. Highest heat index readings up to 105. Saturday and Saturday night, partly cloudy. Hot. Highs around 100. Lows around 80. Highest heat index readings up to 110. Sunday through Monday, mostly clear. Highs in the upper 90s. Lows in the upper 70s. Highest heat index readings up to 110. 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The current time is 3:27 a.m. Central Daylight Time. The Austin NOAA Weather Radio Roundup. At 3 a.m. at Austin Bergstrom International, it was cloudy. The temperature was 78, the dew point 74, the relative humidity was 87%, the wind south at 9 miles an hour, and the pressure was 29.89 inches and falling. At Camp Mabry, it was mostly cloudy. The temperature was 78, the dew point 74, the relative humidity was 87%, the wind south at 3 miles an hour, and the pressure was 29.91 inches and falling. Pflugerville, partly cloudy, 78. Taylor, partly cloudy, 77. Lago Vista, clear, 76. Georgetown, clear, 79. San Marcos, haze was reported, 77. Vernick, clear, 77. Junction, clear, 77. San Antonio, mostly cloudy, 78. Corpus Christi, partly cloudy, 80. Houston, clear, 79. Once again at Austin Bergstrom, it was 78, and at Camp Mabry, it was 78. Elsewhere across the state, College Station, clear, 76. Amarillo, clear, 78. Abilene, clear, 80. Dallas-Fort Worth, clear, 85. Your weather synopsis for South Central Texas. Monday will be sunny and seasonably hot. High temperatures will be near normal. The weather will be dry and hot through the week with temperatures increasing each day. Heat risks could return by the middle of the week. Low chances for rain at the start of next week. Your local forecast. Rest of tonight, clear. Lows in the mid-70s. South winds 5 to 10 miles per hour with gusts up to 20 miles per hour. Tuesday, mostly sunny. Highs in the upper 90s. South winds 5 to 10 miles per hour. Highest heat index readings up to 108. Tuesday night, mostly clear. Lows in the mid-70s. South winds 5 to 10 miles per hour with gusts up to 20 miles per hour. Highest heat index readings up to 105 early in the evening. Wednesday, partly cloudy in the morning, then clearing. Highs in the upper 90s. South winds 5 to 10 miles per hour. Highest heat index readings up to 108. Wednesday night, clear in the evening, then becoming partly cloudy. Lows in the mid-70s. South winds 5 to 10 miles per hour with gusts up to 20 miles per hour. Highest heat index readings up to 105 early in the evening. Thursday through Friday night, mostly clear. Hot. Highs around 100. Lows in the upper 70s. Highest heat index readings up to 105. Saturday and Saturday night, partly cloudy. Hot. Highs around 100. Lows around 80. Highest heat index readings up to 110. Sunday through Monday, mostly clear. Highs in the upper 90s.

lows in the upper 70s. Highest heat index readings up to 110. 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The current time is 3:31 a.m. Central Daylight Time. The Austin NOAA Weather Radio Roundup. At 3 a.m. at Austin Bergstrom International, it was cloudy. The temperature was 78, the dew point 74, the relative humidity was 87%, the wind south at 9 miles an hour, and the pressure was 29.89 inches and falling. At Camp Mabry, it was mostly cloudy. The temperature was 78, the dew point 74, the relative humidity was 87%, the wind south at 3 miles an hour, and the pressure was 29.91 inches and falling. Pflugerville partly cloudy 78. Taylor partly cloudy 77. Lago Vista clear 76. Georgetown clear 79. San Marcos haze was reported 77. Burnett clear 77. Junction clear 77. San Antonio mostly cloudy 78. Corpus Christi partly cloudy 80. Houston clear 79. Once again at Austin Bergstrom it was 78, and at Camp Mabry it was 78. Elsewhere across the state, College Station clear 76. Amarillo clear 78. Abilene clear 80. Dallas-Fort Worth clear 85. Elsewhere across the state, College Station clear 76. Amarillo clear 78. Abilene clear 80. Dallas-Fort Worth clear 85. Your weather synopsis for South Central Texas. Monday will be sunny and seasonably hot. High temperatures will be near normal. The weather will be dry and hot through the week with temperatures increasing each day. Heat risks could return by the middle of the week. Low chances for rain at the start of next week. Your local forecast. Rest of tonight, clear. Lows in the mid-70s. South winds 5 to 10 miles per hour with gusts up to 20 miles per hour. Tuesday, mostly sunny. Highs in the upper 90s. South winds 5 to 10 miles per hour. Highest heat index readings up to 108. Tuesday night, mostly clear. Lows in the mid-70s. South winds 5 to 10 miles per hour with gusts up to 20 miles per hour. Highest heat index readings up to 105 early in the evening. Wednesday, partly cloudy in the morning, then clearing. Highs in the upper 90s. South winds 5 to 10 miles per hour. Highest heat index readings up to 108. Wednesday night, clear in the evening, then becoming partly cloudy. Lows in the mid-70s. South winds 5 to 10 miles per hour with gusts up to 20 miles per hour. Highest heat index readings up to 105 early in the evening. Thursday through Friday night, mostly clear. Hot. Highs around 100. Lows in the upper 70s. Highest heat index readings up to 105. Saturday and Saturday night, partly cloudy. Hot. Highs around 100. Lows around 80. Highest heat index readings up to 110. Sunday through Monday, mostly clear. Highs in the upper 90s. Lows in the upper 70s. Highest heat index readings up to 110. 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The current time is 3:35 a.m. Central Daylight Time. The Austin NOAA Weather Radio Roundup. At 3 a.m. at Austin Bergstrom International, it was cloudy. The temperature was 78, the dew point 74, the relative humidity was 87%, the wind south at 9 miles.

miles an hour, and the pressure was 29.89 inches and falling. At Camp Mabry, it was mostly cloudy. The temperature was 78, the dew point 74, the relative humidity was 87%, the wind south at 3 miles an hour, and the pressure was 29.91 inches and falling. Pflugerville, partly cloudy 78. Taylor, partly cloudy 77. Lago Vista, clear 76. Georgetown, clear 79. San Marcos, haze was reported 77. Burnett, clear 77. Junction, clear 77. San Antonio, mostly cloudy 78. Corpus Christi, partly cloudy 80. Houston, clear 79. Once again at Austin Bergstrom, it was 78, and at Camp Mabry, it was 78. Elsewhere across the state, College Station clear 76. Amarillo clear 78. Abilene clear 80. Dallas-Fort Worth clear 85. The Tropical Weather Outlook. For the North Atlantic, Caribbean Sea, and the Gulf of America, tropical cyclone formation is not expected during the next 7 days. Your weather synopsis for South Central Texas. Monday will be sunny and seasonably hot. High temperatures will be near normal. The weather will be dry and hot through the week with temperatures increasing each day. Heat risks could return by the middle of the week. Low chances for rain at the start of next week. Your local forecast. Rest of tonight, clear. Lows in the mid-70s. South winds 5 to 10 miles per hour with gusts up to 20 miles per hour. Tuesday, mostly sunny. Highs in the upper 90s. South winds 5 to 10 miles per hour. Highest heat index readings up to 108. Tuesday night, mostly clear. Lows in the mid-70s. South winds 5 to 10 miles per hour with gusts up to 20 miles per hour. Highest heat index readings up to 105 early in the evening. Wednesday, partly cloudy in the morning, then clearing. Highs in the upper 90s. South winds 5 to 10 miles per hour. Highest heat index readings up to 108. Wednesday night, clear in the evening, then becoming partly cloudy. Lows in the mid-70s. South winds 5 to 10 miles per hour with gusts up to 20 miles per hour. Highest heat index readings up to 105 early in the evening. Thursday through Friday night, mostly clear. Hot. Highs around 100. Lows in the upper 70s. Highest heat index readings up to 105. Saturday and Saturday night, partly cloudy. Hot. Highs around 100. Lows around 80. Highest heat index readings up to 110. Sunday through Monday, mostly clear. Highs in the upper 90s. Lows in the upper 70s. Highest heat index readings up to 110. 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The current time is 3:40 a.m. Central Daylight Time. The Austin NOAA Weather Radio Roundup, at 3 a.m. at Austin Bergstrom International, it was cloudy. The temperature was 78, the dew point 74, the relative humidity was 87%, the wind south at 9 miles an hour, and the pressure was 29.89 inches and falling. At Camp Mabry, it was mostly cloudy. The temperature was 78, the dew point 74, the relative humidity was 87%, the wind south at 3 miles an hour, and the pressure was 29.91 inches and falling. Pflugerville, partly cloudy 78. Taylor, partly cloudy 77. Lago Vista, clear 76. Georgetown, clear 79. San Marcos, haze was reported 77. Burnett, clear 77. Junction, clear 77. San Antonio, mostly cloudy 78.

Corpus Christi, partly cloudy, 80. Houston, clear, 79. Once again at Austin Bergstrom, it was 78, and at Camp Mabry, it was 78. Elsewhere across the state, College Station, clear, 76. Amarillo, clear, 78. Abilene, clear, 80. Dallas-Fort Worth, clear, 85. Your weather synopsis for South Central Texas. Monday will be sunny and seasonably hot. High temperatures will be near normal. The weather will be dry and hot through the week with temperatures increasing each day. Heat risks could return by the middle of the week. Low chances for rain at the start of next week. Your local forecast. Rest of tonight, clear. Lows in the mid-70s. South winds 5 to 10 miles per hour with gusts up to 20 miles per hour. Tuesday, mostly sunny. Highs in the upper 90s. South winds 5 to 10 miles per hour. Highest heat index readings up to 108. Tuesday night, mostly clear. Lows in the mid-70s. South winds 5 to 10 miles per hour with gusts up to 20 miles per hour. Highest heat index readings up to 105 early in the evening. Wednesday, partly cloudy in the morning, then clearing. Highs in the upper 90s. South winds 5 to 10 miles per hour. Highest heat index readings up to 108. Wednesday night, clear in the evening, then becoming partly cloudy. Lows in the mid-70s. South winds 5 to 10 miles per hour with gusts up to 20 miles per hour. Highest heat index readings up to 105 early in the evening. Thursday through Friday night, mostly clear. Hot. Highs around 100. Lows in the upper 70s. Highest heat index readings up to 105. Saturday and Saturday night, partly cloudy. Hot. Highs around 100. Lows around 80. Highest heat index readings up to 110. Sunday through Monday, mostly clear. Highs in the upper 90s. Lows in the upper 70s. Highest heat index readings up to 110. 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The Austin NOAA Weather Radio Roundup. At 3 a.m. at Austin Bergstrom International, it was cloudy. The temperature was 78, the dew point 74, the relative humidity was 87%, the wind south at 9 miles an hour, and the pressure was 29.89 inches and falling. At Camp Mabry, it was mostly cloudy. The temperature was 78, the dew point 74, the relative humidity was 87%, the wind south at 3 miles an hour, and the pressure was 29.91 inches and falling. Pflugerville, partly cloudy, 78. Taylor, partly cloudy, 77. Lago Vista, clear, 76. Georgetown, clear, 79. San Marcos, Hays was reported, 77. Vernick, clear, 77. Junction, clear, 77. San Antonio, mostly cloudy, 78. Corpus Christi, partly cloudy, 80. Houston, clear, 79. Once again at Austin Bergstrom, it was 78, and at Camp Mabry, it was 78. Elsewhere across the state, College Station, clear, 76. Amarillo, clear, 78. Abilene, clear, 80. Dallas-Fort Worth, clear, 85. Your weather synopsis for South Central Texas. Monday will be sunny and seasonably hot. High temperatures will be near normal. The weather will be dry and hot through the week with temperatures increasing each day. Heat risks could return by the middle of the week. Low chances for rain at the start of next week. Your local forecast. Rest of tonight, clear. Lows in the mid-70s. South winds 5 to 10 miles per hour with gusts up.

to 20 miles per hour. Tuesday, mostly sunny. Highs in the upper 90s. South winds 5 to 10 miles per hour. Highest heat index readings up to 108. Tuesday night, mostly clear. Lows in the mid-70s. South winds 5 to 10 miles per hour with gusts up to 20 miles per hour. Highest heat index readings up to 105 early in the evening. Wednesday, partly cloudy in the morning, then clearing. Highs in the upper 90s. South winds 5 to 10 miles per hour. Highest heat index readings up to 108. Wednesday night, clear in the evening, then becoming partly cloudy. Lows in the mid-70s. South winds 5 to 10 miles per hour with gusts up to 20 miles per hour. Highest heat index readings up to 105 early in the evening. Thursday through Friday night, mostly clear. Hot. Highs around 100. Lows in the upper 70s. Highest heat index readings up to 105. Saturday and Saturday night, partly cloudy. Hot. Highs around 100. Lows around 80. Highest heat index readings up to 110. Sunday through Monday, mostly clear. Highs in the upper 90s. Lows in the upper 70s. Highest heat index readings up to 110. 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The coastal waters forecast from Baffin Bay to Port Aransas out 20 nautical miles. Small craft advisory in effect from 10 a.m. Central Daylight Time this morning through this evening. Today, south winds 10 to 15 knots with gusts up to 20 knots, becoming southeast around 20 knots with gusts up to 25 knots late. Seas 3 to 4 feet, occasionally to 5 feet. Wave detail, south 4 feet at 5 seconds. Tonight, south winds 15 to 20 knots with gusts up to 25 knots. Seas 3 to 4 feet, occasionally to 5 feet. Wave detail, southeast 4 feet at 5 seconds. Wednesday, south winds 10 to 15 knots with gusts up to 20 knots. Seas around 3 feet. Wave detail, south 3 feet at 5 seconds. Wednesday night, southeast winds 15 to 20 knots. Seas 3 to 4 feet, occasionally to 5 feet. Wave detail, southeast 4 feet at 5 seconds. Thursday, southeast winds 10 to 15 knots. Seas 2 to 3 feet. Wave detail, southeast 3 feet at 5 seconds. Thursday night, southeast winds 10 to 15 knots with gusts up to 20 knots. Seas 2 to 3 feet. Wave detail, southeast 3 feet at 5 seconds. Friday, south winds 10 to 15 knots. Seas 2 to 3 feet. Friday night, south winds around 15 knots. Seas 2 to 3 feet. Saturday, south winds 10 to 15 knots, increasing to 15 to 20 knots in the afternoon. Seas around 3 feet. Saturday night, south winds 15 to 20 knots. Seas 3 to 4 feet, occasionally to 5 feet. The current time is 3:50 a.m. Central Daylight Time. The Austin NOAA Weather Radio Roundup at 3 a.m. at Austin Bergstrom International. It was cloudy. The temperature was 78, the dew point 74, the relative humidity was 87%, the wind south at 9 miles an hour, and the pressure was 29.89 inches and falling. At Camp Mabry, it was mostly cloudy. The temperature was 78, the dew point 74, the relative humidity was 87%, the wind south at 3 miles an hour, and the pressure was 29.91 inches and falling. Pflugerville partly cloudy 78. Taylor partly cloudy 77. Lago Vista clear 76. Georgetown clear 79. San Marcos haze was reported 76.

77. Burnett Clear 77. Junction Clear 77. San Antonio Mostly Cloudy 78. Corpus Christi Partly Cloudy 80. Houston Clear 79. Once again at Austin Bergstrom it was 78, and at Camp Mabry it was 78. Elsewhere across the state, College Station Clear 76. Amarillo Clear 78. Abilene Clear 80. Dallas-Fort Worth Clear 85. Your weather synopsis for South Central Texas. Monday will be sunny and seasonably hot. High temperatures will be near normal. The weather will be dry and hot through the week with temperatures increasing each day. Heat risks could return by the middle of the week. Low chances for rain at the start of next week. Your local forecast. Rest of tonight, clear. Lows in the mid-70s. South winds 5 to 10 miles per hour with gusts up to 20 miles per hour. Tuesday, mostly sunny. Highs in the upper 90s. South winds 5 to 10 miles per hour. Highest heat index readings up to 108. Tuesday night, mostly clear. Lows in the mid-70s. South winds 5 to 10 miles per hour with gusts up to 20 miles per hour. Highest heat index readings up to 105 early in the evening. Wednesday, partly cloudy in the morning, then clearing. Highs in the upper 90s. South winds 5 to 10 miles per hour. Highest heat index readings up to 108. Wednesday night, clear in the evening, then becoming partly cloudy. Lows in the mid-70s. South winds 5 to 10 miles per hour with gusts up to 20 miles per hour. Highest heat index readings up to 105 early in the evening. Thursday through Friday night, mostly clear. Hot. Highs around 100. Lows in the upper 70s. Highest heat index readings up to 105. Saturday and Saturday night, partly cloudy. Hot. Highs around 100. Lows around 80. Highest heat index readings up to 110. Sunday through Monday, mostly clear. Highs in the upper 90s. Lows in the upper 70s. Highest heat index readings up to 110. 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The current time is 3:54 a.m. Central Daylight Time. The Austin NOAA Weather Radio Roundup. At 3 a.m. at Austin Bergstrom International, it was cloudy. The temperature was 78, the dew point 74, the relative humidity was 87%, the wind south at 9 miles an hour, and the pressure was 29.89 inches and falling. At Camp Mabry, it was mostly cloudy. The temperature was 78, the dew point 74, the relative humidity was 87%, the wind south at 3 miles an hour, and the pressure was 29.91 inches and falling. Pflugerville partly cloudy 78. Taylor partly cloudy 77. Lago Vista clear 76. Georgetown clear 79. San Marcos haze was reported 77. Burnett clear 77. Junction clear 77. San Antonio mostly cloudy 78. Corpus Christi partly cloudy 80. Houston clear 79. Once again at Austin Bergstrom it was 78, and at Camp Mabry it was 78. Elsewhere across the state, College Station clear 76. Amarillo clear 78. Abilene clear 80. Dallas-Fort Worth clear 85. Your weather synopsis for South Central Texas. Monday will be sunny and seasonably hot. High temperatures will be near normal. The weather will be dry and hot through the week with temperatures increasing each day. Heat risks could return by the middle of the week. Low chances for rain at the start of next week. Your local

Rest of tonight, clear. Lows in the mid-70s. South winds 5 to 10 miles per hour with gusts up to 20 miles per hour. Tuesday, mostly sunny. Highs in the upper 90s. South winds 5 to 10 miles per hour. Highest heat index readings up to 108. Tuesday night, mostly clear. Lows in the mid-70s. South winds 5 to 10 miles per hour with gusts up to 20 miles per hour. Highest heat index readings up to 105 early in the evening. Wednesday, partly cloudy in the morning, then clearing. Highs in the upper 90s. South winds 5 to 10 miles per hour. Highest heat index readings up to 108. Wednesday night, clear in the evening, then becoming partly cloudy. Lows in the mid-70s. South winds 5 to 10 miles per hour with gusts up to 20 miles per hour. Highest heat index readings up to 105 early in the evening. Thursday through Friday night, mostly clear. Hot. Highs around 100. Lows in the upper 70s. Highest heat index readings up to 105. Saturday and Saturday night, partly cloudy. Hot. Highs around 100. Lows around 80. Highest heat index readings up to 110. Sunday through Monday, mostly clear. Highs in the upper 90s. Lows in the upper 70s. Highest heat index readings up to 110. 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The current time is 3:58 a.m. Central Daylight Time. The Austin NOAA Weather Radio Roundup. At 3 a.m. at Austin Bergstrom International, it was cloudy. The temperature was 78, the dew point 74, the relative humidity was 87%, the wind south at 9 miles an hour, and the pressure was 29.89 inches and falling. At Camp Mabry, it was mostly cloudy. The temperature was 78, the dew point 74, the relative humidity was 87%, the wind south at 3 miles an hour, and the pressure was 29.91 inches and falling. Pflugerville partly cloudy 78. Taylor partly cloudy 77. Lago Vista clear 76. Georgetown clear 79. San Marcos haze was reported 77. Vernick clear 77. Junction clear 77. San Antonio mostly cloudy 78. Corpus Christi partly cloudy 80. Houston clear 79. Once again at Austin Bergstrom it was 78, and at Camp Mabry it was 78. Elsewhere across the state, College Station clear 76. Amarillo clear 78. Abilene clear 80. Dallas-Fort Worth clear 85. Your weather synopsis for South Central Texas. Monday will be sunny and seasonably hot. High temperatures will be near normal. The weather will be dry and hot through the week with temperatures increasing each day. Heat risks could return by the middle of the week. Low chances for rain at the start of next week. Your weather synopsis for South Central Texas. Tuesday will be sunny and seasonably hot. High temperatures will be near normal, but higher humidity over the coastal plains and southern Rio Grande plains will mean elevated heat risk. A heat advisory is in effect for Tuesday. The weather will be dry and hot through the rest of the week with temperatures increasing each day. Heat risks could return for more of the region later in the week. There will be low chances for rain at the start of next week. Your local forecast. Rest of tonight, clear. Lows in the mid-70s. South winds 5 to 10 miles per hour with gusts up to 20 miles per hour. Tuesday, mostly sunny. Highs in the upper 90s. South winds 5 to 10 miles per hour. Highest heat index readings up to 108.

Tuesday night, mostly clear. Lows in the mid-70s. South winds 5 to 10 miles per hour with gusts up to 20 miles per hour. Highest heat index readings up to 105 early in the evening. Wednesday, partly cloudy in the morning, then clearing. Highs in the upper 90s. South winds 5 to 10 miles per hour. Highest heat index readings up to 108. Wednesday night, clear in the evening, then becoming partly cloudy. Lows in the mid-70s. South winds 5 to 10 miles per hour with gusts up to 20 miles per hour. Highest heat index readings up to 105 early in the evening. Thursday through Friday night, mostly clear. Hot. Highs around 100. Lows in the upper 70s. Highest heat index readings up to 105. Saturday and Saturday night, partly cloudy. Hot. Highs around 100. Lows around 80. Highest heat index readings up to 110. Sunday through Monday, mostly clear. Highs in the upper 90s. Lows in the upper 70s. Highest heat index readings up to 110. 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The current time is 4:02 a.m. Central Daylight Time. The Austin NOAA Weather Radio Roundup, at 3 a.m. at Austin Bergstrom International, it was cloudy. The temperature was 78, the dew point 74, the relative humidity was 87%, the wind south at 9 miles an hour, and the pressure was 29.89 inches and falling. At Camp Mabry, it was mostly cloudy. The temperature was 78, the dew point 74, the relative humidity was 87%, the wind south at 3 miles an hour, and the pressure was 29.91 inches and falling. Pflugerville, partly cloudy, 78. Taylor, partly cloudy, 77. Lago Vista, clear, 76. Georgetown, clear, 79. San Marcos, haze was reported, 77. Vernick, clear, 77. Junction, clear, 77. San Antonio, mostly cloudy, 78. Corpus Christi, partly cloudy, 80. Houston, clear, 79. Once again at Austin Bergstrom it was 78, and at Camp Mabry it was 78. Elsewhere across the state, College Station clear 76. Amarillo clear 78. Abilene clear 80. Dallas-Fort Worth clear 85. Your weather synopsis for South Central Texas. Tuesday will be sunny and seasonably hot. High temperatures will be near normal, but higher humidity over the coastal plains and southern Rio Grande plains will mean elevated heat risk. A heat advisory is in effect for Tuesday. The weather will be dry and hot through the rest of the week with temperatures increasing each day. Heat risks could return for more of the region later in the week. There will be low chances for rain at the start of next week. Your local forecast. Rest of tonight, clear. Lows in the mid-70s. South winds 5 to 10 miles per hour with gusts up to 20 miles per hour. Tuesday, mostly sunny. Highs in the upper 90s. South winds 5 to 10 miles per hour. Highest heat index readings up to 108. Tuesday night, mostly clear. Lows in the mid-70s. South winds 5 to 10 miles per hour with gusts up to 20 miles per hour. Highest heat index readings up to 105 early in the evening. Wednesday, partly cloudy in the morning, then clearing. Highs in the upper 90s. South winds 5 to 10 miles per hour. Highest heat index readings up to 108. Wednesday night, clear in the evening, then becoming partly cloudy. Lows in the mid-70s. South winds 5 to 10 miles per hour with gusts up to 20 miles per hour.
highest heat index readings up to 105 early in the evening. Thursday through Friday night, mostly clear. Hot. Highs around 100. Lows in the upper 70s. Highest heat index readings up to 105. Saturday and Saturday night, partly cloudy. Hot. Highs around 100. Lows around 80. Highest heat index readings up to 110. Sunday through Monday, mostly clear. Highs in the upper 90s. Lows in the upper 70s. Highest heat index readings up to 110. Your local forecast. Today, partly cloudy this morning, then becoming sunny. Highs in the upper 90s. South winds 5 to 10 miles per hour. Highest heat index readings up to 108. Tonight, mostly clear. Lows in the mid-70s. South winds 5 to 10 miles per hour with gusts up to 20 miles per hour. Highest heat index readings up to 105 early in the evening. Wednesday, partly cloudy in the morning, then clearing. Highs in the upper 90s. South winds 5 to 10 miles per hour. Highest heat index readings up to 108. Wednesday night, clear in the evening, then becoming partly cloudy. Lows in the mid-70s. South winds 5 to 10 miles per hour with gusts up to 20 miles per hour. Highest heat index readings up to 105 early in the evening. Thursday, mostly sunny. Hot with highs around 100. South winds 5 to 10 miles per hour. Highest heat index readings up to 107. Thursday night through Friday night, mostly clear. Hot. Lows in the upper 70s. Highs around 100. Highest heat index readings up to 105. Saturday and Saturday night, partly cloudy. Hot. Highs around 100. Lows around 80. Highest heat index readings up to 110. Sunday through Monday, mostly clear. Highs in the upper 90s. Lows in the upper 70s. Highest heat index readings up to 110. The Tropical Weather Outlook. For the North Atlantic, Caribbean Sea, and the Gulf of America, tropical cyclone formation is not expected during the next 7 days. 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The current time is 4:09 a.m. Central Daylight Time. Your weather synopsis for South Central Texas. Tuesday will be sunny and seasonably hot. High temperatures will be near normal, but higher humidity over the coastal plains and southern Rio Grande plains will mean elevated heat risk. A heat advisory is in effect for Tuesday. The weather will be dry and hot through the rest of the week with temperatures increasing each day. Heat risks could return for more of the region later in the week. There will be low chances for rain at the start of next week. Your local forecast. Today, partly cloudy this morning, then becoming sunny. Highs in the upper 90s. South winds 5 to 10 miles per hour. Highest heat index readings up to 108. Tonight, mostly clear. Lows in the mid-70s. South winds 5 to 10 miles per hour with gusts up to 20 miles per hour. Highest heat index readings up to 105 early in the evening. Wednesday, partly cloudy in the morning, then clearing. Highs in the upper 90s. South winds 5 to 10 miles per hour. Highest heat index readings up to 108. Wednesday night, clear in the evening, then becoming partly cloudy. Lows in the mid-70s. South winds 5 to 10 miles per hour with gusts up to 20 miles per hour. Highest heat index readings up to 105 early in the evening. Thursday, mostly sunny. Hot with highs around 100.
south winds 5 to 10 miles per hour.

highest heat index readings up to 107. Thursday night through Friday night, mostly clear. Hot. Lows in the upper 70s. Highs around 100. Highest heat index readings up to 105. Saturday and Saturday night, partly cloudy. Hot. Highs around 100. Lows around 80. Highest heat index readings up to 110. Sunday through Monday, mostly clear. Highs in the upper 90s. Lows in the upper 70s. Highest heat index readings up to 110. 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The current time is 4:12 a.m. Central Daylight Time. Your weather synopsis for South Central Texas. Tuesday will be sunny and seasonably hot. High temperatures will be near normal, but higher humidity over the coastal plains and southern Rio Grande plains will mean elevated heat risk. A heat advisory is in effect for Tuesday. The weather will be dry and hot through the rest of the week with temperatures increasing each day. Heat risks could return for more of the region later in the week. There will be low chances for rain at the start of next week. Your local forecast. Today, partly cloudy this morning, then becoming sunny. Highs in the upper 90s. South winds 5 to 10 miles per hour. Highest heat index readings up to 108. Tonight, mostly clear. Lows in the mid-70s. South winds 5 to 10 miles per hour with gusts up to 20 miles per hour. Highest heat index readings up to 105 early in the evening. Wednesday, partly cloudy in the morning, then clearing. Highs in the upper 90s. South winds 5 to 10 miles per hour. Highest heat index readings up to 108. Wednesday night, clear in the evening, then becoming partly cloudy. Lows in the mid-70s. South winds 5 to 10 miles per hour with gusts up to 20 miles per hour. Highest heat index readings up to 105 early in the evening. Thursday, mostly sunny. Hot with highs around 100. South winds 5 to 10 miles per hour. Highest heat index readings up to 107. Thursday night through Friday night, mostly clear. Hot. Lows in the upper 70s. Highs around 100. Highest heat index readings up to 105. Saturday and Saturday night, partly cloudy. Hot. Highs around 100. Lows around 80. Highest heat index readings up to 110. Sunday through Monday, mostly clear. Highs in the upper 90s. Lows in the upper 70s. Highest heat index readings up to 110. 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The current time is 4:15 a.m. Central Daylight Time. The Austin, NOAA Weather Radio Roundup, at 4 a.m. at Austin Bergstrom International, it was partly cloudy. The temperature was 78, the dew point 74, the relative humidity was 87%, the wind south at 7 miles an hour, and the pressure was 29.90 inches and rising. At Camp Mabry, it was mostly cloudy. The temperature was 77, the dew point 74, the relative humidity was 90%, the wind variable at 3 miles an hour, and the pressure was 29.91 inches and steady. Pflugerville mostly cloudy 79. Taylor cloudy 77. Lago Vista mostly cloudy 75. Georgetown clear 78. San Marcos haze was reported 78. Vernick clear 76. Junction clear 77. San Antonio mostly cloudy 78.

heat risks could return for more of the region later in the week. There will be low chances for rain at the start of next week. Your local forecast. Today, partly cloudy this morning, then becoming sunny. Highs in the upper 90s. South winds 5 to 10 miles per hour. Highest heat index readings up to 108. Tonight, mostly clear. Lows in the mid-70s. South winds 5 to 10 miles per hour with gusts up to 20 miles per hour. Highest heat index readings up to 105 early in the evening. Wednesday, partly cloudy in the morning, then clearing. Highs in the upper 90s. South winds 5 to 10 miles per hour. Highest heat index readings up to 108. Wednesday night, clear in the evening, then becoming partly cloudy. Lows in the mid-70s. South winds 5 to 10 miles per hour with gusts up to 20 miles per hour. Highest heat index readings up to 105 early in the evening. Thursday, mostly sunny. Hot with highs around 100. South winds 5 to 10 miles per hour. Highest heat index readings up to 107. Thursday night through Friday night, mostly clear. Hot. Lows in the upper 70s. Highs around 100. Highest heat index readings up to 105. Saturday and Saturday night, partly cloudy. Hot. Highs around 100. Lows around 80. Highest heat index readings up to 110. Sunday through Monday, mostly clear. Highs in the upper 90s. Lows in the upper 70s. Highest heat index readings up to 110. The coastal waters forecast from Baffin Bay to Port Aransas out 20 nautical miles. Small craft advisory in effect from 10 a.m. Central Daylight Time this morning through this evening. Today, south winds 10 to 15 knots with gusts up to 20 knots, becoming southeast around 20 knots with gusts up to 25 knots late. Seas 3 to 4 feet, occasionally to 5 feet. Wave detail, south 4 feet at 5 seconds. Tonight, south winds 15 to 20 knots with gusts up to 25 knots. Seas 3 to 4 feet, occasionally to 5 feet. Wave detail, southeast 4 feet at 5 seconds. Wednesday, south winds 10 to 15 knots with gusts up to 20 knots. Seas around 3 feet. Wave detail, south 3 feet at 5 seconds. Wednesday night, southeast winds 15 to 20 knots. Seas 3 to 4 feet, occasionally to 5 feet. Wave detail, southeast 4 feet at 5 seconds. Thursday, southeast winds 10 to 15 knots. Seas 2 to 3 feet. Wave detail, southeast 3 feet at 5 seconds. Thursday night, southeast winds 10 to 15 knots with gusts up to 20 knots. Seas 2 to 3 feet. Wave detail, southeast 3 feet at 5 seconds. Friday, south winds 10 to 15 knots. Seas 2 to 3 feet. Friday night, south winds around 15 knots. Seas 2 to 3 feet. Saturday, south winds 10 to 15 knots, increasing to 15 to 20 knots in the afternoon. Seas around 3 feet. Saturday night, south winds 15 to 20 knots. Seas 3 to 4 feet, occasionally to 5 feet. 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The current time is 4:21 a.m. Central Daylight Time. The Austin, NOAA Weather Radio Roundup, at 4 a.m. at Austin Bergstrom International, it was partly cloudy. The temperature was 78, the dew point 74, the relative humidity was 87%, the wind south at 7 miles an hour, and the pressure was 29.90 inches and rising. At Camp Mabry, it was mostly cloudy. The temperature was 77, the dew

weather will be dry and hot through the rest of the week with temperatures increasing each day. Heat risks could return for more of the region later in the week. There will be low chances for rain at the start of next week. Your local forecast. Today, partly cloudy this morning, then becoming sunny. Highs in the upper 90s. South winds 5 to 10 miles per hour. Highest heat index readings up to 108. Tonight, mostly clear. Lows in the mid-70s. South winds 5 to 10 miles per hour with gusts up to 20 miles per hour. Highest heat index readings up to 105 early in the evening. Wednesday, partly cloudy in the morning, then clearing. Highs in the upper 90s. South winds 5 to 10 miles per hour. Highest heat index readings up to 108. Wednesday night, clear in the evening, then becoming partly cloudy. Lows in the mid-70s. South winds 5 to 10 miles per hour with gusts up to 20 miles per hour. In the evening, then becoming partly cloudy. Lows in the mid-70s. South winds 5 to 10 miles per hour with gusts up to 20 miles per hour. Highest heat index readings up to 105 early in the evening. Thursday, mostly sunny. Hot with highs around 100. South winds 5 to 10 miles per hour. Highest heat index readings up to 107. Thursday night through Friday night, mostly clear. Hot. Lows in the upper 70s. Highs around 100. Highest heat index readings up to 105. Saturday and Saturday night, partly cloudy. Hot. Highs around 100. Lows around 80. Highest heat index readings up to 110. Sunday through Monday, mostly clear. Highs in the upper 90s. Lows in the upper 70s. Highest heat index readings up to 110. 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The current time is 4:34 a.m. Central Daylight Time. The Austin NOAA Weather Radio Roundup, at 4 a.m. at Austin Bergstrom International, it was partly cloudy. The temperature was 78, the dew point 74, the relative humidity was 87%, the wind south at 7 miles an hour, and the pressure was 29.90 inches and rising. At Camp Mabry, it was mostly cloudy. The temperature was 77, the dew point 74, the relative humidity was 90%, the wind variable at 3 miles an hour, and the pressure was 29.91 inches and steady. Pflugerville mostly cloudy 79. Taylor cloudy 77. Lago Vista mostly cloudy 75. Georgetown clear 78. San Marcos haze was reported 78. Vernick clear 76. Junction clear 77. San Antonio mostly cloudy 78. Corpus Christi partly cloudy 80. Houston clear 78. Once again at Austin Bergstrom it was 78, and at Camp Mabry it was 77. Elsewhere across the state, College Station clear 75. Amarillo partly cloudy 77. Abilene clear 78. The report from Dallas-Fort Worth was not available. Your weather synopsis for South Central Texas. Tuesday will be sunny and seasonably hot. High temperatures will be near normal, but higher humidity over the coastal plains and southern Rio Grande plains will mean elevated heat risk. A heat advisory is in effect for Tuesday. The weather will be dry and hot through the rest of the week with temperatures increasing each day. Heat risks could return for more of the region later in the week. There will be low chances for rain at the start of next week. Your local forecast. Today, partly cloudy this morning, then becoming sunny. Highs in the upper 90s. South winds 5 to 10 miles per hour. Highest heat index readings up.

to 108. Tonight, mostly clear. Lows in the mid-70s. South winds 5 to 10 miles per hour with gusts up to 20 miles per hour. Highest heat index readings up to 105 early in the evening. Wednesday, partly cloudy in the morning, then clearing. Highs in the upper 90s. South winds 5 to 10 miles per hour. Highest heat index readings up to 108. Wednesday night, clear in the evening, then becoming partly cloudy. Lows in the mid-70s. South winds 5 to 10 miles per hour with gusts up to 20 miles per hour. Highest heat index readings up to 105 early in the evening. Thursday, mostly sunny. Hot with highs around 100. South winds 5 to 10 miles per hour. Highest heat index readings up to 107. Thursday night through Friday night, mostly clear. Hot. Lows in the upper 70s. Highs around 100. Highest heat index readings up to 105. Saturday and Saturday night, partly cloudy. Hot. Highs around 100. Lows around 80. Highest heat index readings up to 110. Sunday through Monday, mostly clear. Highs in the upper 90s. Lows in the upper 70s. Highest heat index readings up to 110. The Tropical Weather Outlook. For the North Atlantic, Caribbean Sea, and the Gulf of America, tropical cyclone formation is not expected during the next 7 days. 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The current time is 4:39 a.m. Central Daylight Time. The Austin NOAA Weather Radio Roundup, at 4 a.m. at Austin Bergstrom International, it was partly cloudy. The temperature was 78, the dew point 74, the relative humidity was 87%, the wind south at 7 miles an hour, and the pressure was 29.90 inches and rising. At Camp Mabry, it was mostly cloudy. The temperature was 77, the dew point 74, the relative humidity was 90%, the wind variable at 3 miles an hour, and the pressure was 29.91 inches and steady. Pflugerville, mostly cloudy 79. Taylor, cloudy 77. Lago Vista, mostly cloudy 75. Georgetown, clear 78. San Marcos, haze was reported 78. Vernick, clear 76. Junction, clear 77. San Antonio, mostly cloudy 78. Corpus Christi, partly cloudy 80. Houston, clear 78. Once again at Austin Bergstrom it was 78, and at Camp Mabry it was 77. Elsewhere across the state, College Station clear 75. Amarillo partly cloudy 77. Abilene clear 78. The report from Dallas-Fort Worth was not available. Your weather synopsis for South Central Texas. Tuesday will be sunny and seasonably hot. High temperatures will be near normal, but higher humidity over the coastal plains and southern Rio Grande plains will mean elevated heat risk. A heat advisory is in effect for Tuesday. The weather will be dry and hot through the rest of the week with temperatures increasing each day. Heat risks could return for more of the region later in the week. There will be low chances for rain at the start of next week. Your local forecast. Today, partly cloudy this morning, then becoming sunny. Highs in the upper 90s. South winds 5 to 10 miles per hour. Highest heat index readings up to 108. Tonight, mostly clear. Lows in the mid-70s. South winds 5 to 10 miles per hour with gusts up to 20 miles per hour. Highest heat index readings up to 105 early in the evening. Wednesday, partly cloudy in the morning, then clearing. Highs in the upper 90s. South winds 5 to 10 miles per hour. Highest

Heat index readings up to 108. Wednesday night, clear in the evening, then becoming partly cloudy. Lows in the mid-70s. South winds 5 to 10 miles per hour with gusts up to 20 miles per hour. Highest heat index readings up to 105 early in the evening. Thursday, mostly sunny. Hot with highs around 100. South winds 5 to 10 miles per hour. Highest heat index readings up to 107. Thursday night through Friday night, mostly clear. Hot. Lows in the upper 70s. Highs around 100. Highest heat index readings up to 105. Saturday and Saturday night, partly cloudy. Hot. Highs around 100. Lows around 80. Highest heat index readings up to 110. Sunday through Monday, mostly clear. Highs in the upper 90s. Lows in the upper 70s. Highest heat index readings up to 110. 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The current time is 4:43 a.m. Central Daylight Time. The Austin NOAA Weather Radio Roundup. At 4 a.m. at Austin Bergstrom International, it was partly cloudy. The temperature was 78, the dew point 74, the relative humidity was 87%, the wind south at 7 miles an hour, and the pressure was 29.90 inches and rising. At Camp Mabry, it was mostly cloudy. The temperature was 77, the dew point 74, the relative humidity was 90%, the wind variable at 3 miles an hour, and the pressure was 29.91 inches and steady. Pflugerville mostly cloudy 79. Taylor cloudy 77. Lago Vista mostly cloudy 75. Georgetown clear 78. San Marcos haze was reported 78. Vernick clear 76. Junction clear 77. San Antonio mostly cloudy 78. Corpus Christi partly cloudy 80. Houston clear 78. Once again at Austin Bergstrom it was 78, and at Camp Mabry it was 77. Elsewhere across the state, College Station clear 75. Amarillo partly cloudy 77. Abilene clear 78. The report from Dallas-Fort Worth was not available. Your weather synopsis for South Central Texas. Tuesday will be sunny and seasonably hot. High temperatures will be near normal, but higher humidity over the coastal plains and southern Rio Grande plains will mean elevated heat risk. A heat advisory is in effect for Tuesday. The weather will be dry and hot through the rest of the week with temperatures increasing each day. Heat risks could return for more of the region later in the week. There will be low chances for rain at the start of next week. Your local forecast. Today, partly cloudy this morning, then becoming sunny. Highs in the upper 90s. South winds 5 to 10 miles per hour. Highest heat index readings up to 108. Tonight, mostly clear. Lows in the mid-70s. South winds 5 to 10 miles per hour with gusts up to 20 miles per hour. Highest heat index readings up to 105 early in the evening. Wednesday, partly cloudy in the morning, then clearing. Highs in the upper 90s. South winds 5 to 10 miles per hour. Highest heat index readings up to 108. Wednesday night, clear in the evening, then becoming partly cloudy. Lows in the mid-70s. South winds 5 to 10 miles per hour with gusts up to 20 miles per hour. Highest heat index readings up to 105 early in the evening. Thursday, mostly sunny. Hot with highs around 100. South winds 5 to 10 miles per hour. Highest heat index readings up to 107. Thursday night through Friday night, mostly clear. Hot.
lows in the upper 70s, highs around 100, highest heat index readings up to 105. Saturday and Saturday night, partly cloudy, hot, highs around 100, lows around 80, highest heat index readings up to 110. Sunday through Monday, mostly clear, highs in the upper 90s, lows in the upper 70s, highest heat index readings up to 110. 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It was partly cloudy. The temperature was 78, the dew point 74, the relative humidity was 87%, the wind south at 7 miles an hour, and the pressure was 29.90 inches and rising. At Camp Mabry, it was mostly cloudy. The temperature was 77, the dew point 74, the relative humidity was 90%, the wind variable at 3 miles an hour, and the pressure was 29.91 inches and steady. Pflugerville mostly cloudy 79. Taylor cloudy 77. Lago Vista mostly cloudy 75. Georgetown clear 78. San Marcos haze was reported 78. Vernick clear 76. Junction clear 77. San Antonio mostly cloudy 78. Corpus Christi partly cloudy 80. Houston clear 78. Once again at Austin Bergstrom it was 78, and at Camp Mabry it was 77. Elsewhere across the state, College Station clear 75. Amarillo partly cloudy 77. Abilene clear 78. The report from Dallas-Fort Worth was not available. The coastal waters forecast from Baffin Bay to Port Aransas out 20 nautical miles. Small craft advisory in effect from 10 a.m. Central Daylight Time this morning through this evening. Today, south winds 10 to 15 knots with gusts up to 20 knots, becoming southeast around 20 knots with gusts up to 25 knots late. Seas 3 to 4 feet, occasionally to 5 feet. Wave detail, south 4 feet at 5 seconds. Tonight, south winds 15 to 20 knots with gusts up to 25 knots. Seas 3 to 4 feet, occasionally to 5 feet. Wave detail, southeast 4 feet at 5 seconds. Wednesday, south winds 10 to 15 knots with gusts up to 20 knots. Seas around 3 feet. Wave detail, south 3 feet at 5 seconds. Wednesday night, southeast winds 15 to 20 knots. Seas 3 to 4 feet, occasionally to 5 feet. Wave detail, southeast 4 feet at 5 seconds. Thursday, southeast winds 10 to 15 knots. Seas 2 to 3 feet. Wave detail, southeast 3 feet at 5 seconds. Thursday night, southeast winds 10 to 15 knots with gusts up to 20 knots. Seas 2 to 3 feet. Wave detail, southeast 3 feet at 5 seconds. Friday, south winds 10 to 15 knots. Seas 2 to 3 feet. Friday night, south winds around 15 knots. Seas 2 to 3 feet. Saturday, south winds 10 to 15 knots, increasing to 15 to 20 knots in the afternoon. Seas around 3 feet. Saturday night, south winds 15 to 20 knots. Seas 3 to 4 feet, occasionally to 5 feet. Your weather synopsis for South Central Texas. Tuesday will be sunny and seasonably hot. High temperatures will be near normal, but higher humidity over the coastal plains and southern Rio Grande plains will mean elevated heat risk. A heat advisory is in effect for Tuesday. The weather will be dry and hot through the rest of the week with temperatures increasing each day. Heat risks could return for more of the region later in the week.
There will be low chances for rain at this

Your local forecast. Today, partly cloudy this morning, then becoming sunny. Highs in the upper 90s. South winds 5 to 10 miles per hour. Highest heat index readings up to 108. Tonight, mostly clear. Lows in the mid-70s. South winds 5 to 10 miles per hour with gusts up to 20 miles per hour. Highest heat index readings up to 105 early in the evening. Wednesday, partly cloudy in the morning, then clearing. Highs in the upper 90s. South winds 5 to 10 miles per hour. Highest heat index readings up to 108. Wednesday night, clear in the evening, then becoming partly cloudy. Lows in the mid-70s. South winds 5 to 10 miles per hour with gusts up to 20 miles per hour. Highest heat index readings up to 105 early in the evening. Thursday, mostly sunny. Hot with highs around 100. South winds 5 to 10 miles per hour. Highest heat index readings up to 107. Thursday night through Friday night, mostly clear. Hot. Lows in the upper 70s. Highs around 100. Highest heat index readings up to 105. Saturday and Saturday night, partly cloudy. Hot. Highs around 100. Lows around 80. Highest heat index readings up to 110. Sunday through Monday, mostly clear. Highs in the upper 90s. Lows in the upper 70s. Highest heat index readings up to 110. 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The current time is 4:54 a.m. Central Daylight Time. The Austin, NOAA Weather Radio Roundup, at 4 a.m. at Austin Bergstrom International, it was partly cloudy. The temperature was 78, the dew point 74, the relative humidity was 87%, the wind south at 7 miles an hour, and the pressure was 29.90 inches and rising. At Camp Mabry, it was mostly cloudy. The temperature was 77, the dew point 74, the relative humidity was 90%, the wind variable at 3 miles an hour, and the pressure was 29.91 inches and steady. Pflugerville mostly cloudy 79. Taylor cloudy 77. Lago Vista mostly cloudy 75. Georgetown clear 78. San Marcos haze was reported 78. Vernick clear 76. Junction clear 77. San Antonio mostly cloudy 78. Corpus Christi partly cloudy 80. Houston clear 78. Once again at Austin Bergstrom it was 78, and at Camp Mabry it was 77. Elsewhere across the state, College Station clear 75. Amarillo partly cloudy 77. Abilene clear 78. The report from Dallas-Fort Worth was not available. Your weather synopsis for South Central Texas. Tuesday will be sunny and seasonably hot. High temperatures will be near normal, but higher humidity over the coastal plains and southern Rio Grande plains will mean elevated heat risk. A heat advisory is in effect for Tuesday. The weather will be dry and hot through the rest of the week with temperatures increasing each day. Heat risks could return for more of the region later in the week. There will be low chances for rain at the start of next week. Your local forecast. Today, partly cloudy this morning, then becoming sunny. Highs in the upper 90s. South winds 5 to 10 miles per hour. Highest heat index readings up to 108. Tonight, mostly clear. Lows in the mid-70s. South winds 5 to 10 miles per hour with gusts up to 20 miles per hour. Highest heat index readings up to 105 early in the evening. Wednesday, partly cloudy in the morning, then clearing. Highs in the upper

degrees. South winds 5 to 10 miles per hour. Highest heat index readings up to 108. Wednesday night, clear in the evening, then becoming partly cloudy. Lows in the mid-70s. South winds 5 to 10 miles per hour with gusts up to 20 miles per hour. Highest heat index readings up to 105 early in the evening. Thursday, mostly sunny. Hot with highs around 100. South winds 5 to 10 miles per hour. Highest heat index readings up to 107. Thursday night through Friday night, mostly clear. Hot. Lows in the upper 70s. Highs around 100. Highest heat index readings up to 105. Saturday and Saturday night, partly cloudy. Hot. Highs around 100. Lows around 80. Highest heat index readings up to 110. Sunday through Monday, mostly clear. Highs in the upper 90s. Lows in the upper 70s. Highest heat index readings up to 110. 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The Austin NOAA Weather Radio Roundup. At 4 a.m. at Austin Bergstrom International, it was partly cloudy. The temperature was 78, the dew point 74, the relative humidity was 87%, the wind south at 7 miles an hour, and the pressure was 29.90 inches and rising. At Camp Mabry, it was mostly cloudy. The temperature was 77, the dew point 74, the relative humidity was 90%, the wind variable at 3 miles an hour, and the pressure was 29.91 inches and steady. Pflugerville mostly cloudy 79. Taylor cloudy 77. Lago Vista mostly cloudy 75. Georgetown clear 78. San Marcos haze was reported 78. Vernick clear 76. Junction clear 77. San Antonio mostly cloudy 78. Corpus Christi partly cloudy 80. Houston clear 78. Once again at Austin Bergstrom it was 78, and at Camp Mabry it was 77. Elsewhere across the state, College Station clear 75. Amarillo partly cloudy 77. Abilene clear 78. The report from Dallas-Fort Worth was not available. Your weather synopsis for South Central Texas. Tuesday will be sunny and seasonably hot. High temperatures will be near normal, but higher humidity over the coastal plains and southern Rio Grande plains will mean elevated heat risk. A heat advisory is in effect for Tuesday. The weather will be dry and hot through the rest of the week with temperatures increasing each day. Heat risks could return for more of the region later in the week. There will be low chances for rain at the start of next week. Your local forecast. Today, partly cloudy this morning, then becoming sunny. Highs in the upper 90s. South winds 5 to 10 miles per hour. Highest heat index readings up to 108. Tonight, mostly clear. Lows in the mid-70s. South winds 5 to 10 miles per hour with gusts up to 20 miles per hour. Highest heat index readings up to 105 early in the evening. Wednesday, partly cloudy in the morning, then clearing. Highs in the upper 90s. South winds 5 to 10 miles per hour. Highest heat index readings up to 108. Wednesday night, clear in the evening, then becoming partly cloudy. Lows in the mid-70s. South winds 5 to 10 miles per hour with gusts up to 20 miles per hour. Highest heat index readings up to 105 early in the evening. Thursday, mostly sunny. Hot with highs around 100. South winds 5 to 10 miles per hour. Highest heat index readings up to 107. Thursday.

night through Friday night, mostly clear. Hot. Lows in the upper 70s. Highs around 100. Highest heat index readings up to 105. Saturday and Saturday night, partly cloudy. Hot. Highs around 100. Lows around 80. Highest heat index readings up to 110. Sunday through Monday, mostly clear. Highs in the upper 90s. Lows in the upper 70s. Highest heat index readings up to 110. 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The current time is 5:02 a.m. Central Daylight Time. The Austin NOAA Weather Radio Roundup, at 4 a.m. at Austin Bergstrom International, it was partly cloudy. The temperature was 78, the dew point 74, the relative humidity was 87%, the wind south at 7 miles an hour, and the pressure was 29.90 inches and rising. At Camp Mabry, it was mostly cloudy. The temperature was 77, the dew point 74, the relative humidity was 90%, the wind variable at 3 miles an hour, and the pressure was 29.91 inches and steady. Pflugerville mostly cloudy 79. Taylor cloudy 77. Lago Vista mostly cloudy 75. Georgetown clear 78. San Marcos haze was reported 78. Burnett clear 76. Junction clear 77. San Antonio mostly cloudy 78. Corpus Christi partly cloudy 80. Houston clear 78. Once again at Austin Bergstrom it was 78, and at Camp Mabry it was 77. Elsewhere across the state, College Station clear 75. Amarillo partly cloudy 77. Abilene clear 78. The report from Dallas-Fort Worth was not available. Your weather synopsis for South Central Texas. Tuesday will be sunny and seasonably hot. High temperatures will be near normal, but higher humidity over the coastal plains and southern Rio Grande plains will mean elevated heat risk. A heat advisory is in effect for Tuesday. The weather will be dry and hot through the rest of the week with temperatures increasing each day. Heat risks could return for more of the region later in the week. There will be low chances for rain at the start of next week. Your local forecast. Today, partly cloudy this morning, then becoming sunny. Highs in the upper 90s. South winds 5 to 10 miles per hour. Highest heat index readings up to 108. Tonight, mostly clear. Lows in the mid-70s. South winds 5 to 10 miles per hour with gusts up to 20 miles per hour. Highest heat index readings up to 105 early in the evening. Wednesday, partly cloudy in the morning, then clearing. Highs in the upper 90s. South winds 5 to 10 miles per hour. Highest heat index readings up to 108. Wednesday night, clear in the evening, then becoming partly cloudy. Lows in the mid-70s. South winds 5 to 10 miles per hour with gusts up to 20 miles per hour. Highest heat index readings up to 105 early in the evening. Thursday, mostly sunny. Hot with highs around 100. South winds 5 to 10 miles per hour. Highest heat index readings up to 107. Thursday night through Friday night, mostly clear. Hot. Lows in the upper 70s. Highs around 100. Highest heat index readings up to 105. Saturday and Saturday night, partly cloudy. Hot. Highs around 100. Lows around 80. Highest heat index readings up to 110. Sunday through Monday, mostly clear. Highs in the upper 90s. Lows in the upper 70s. Highest heat index readings up to 110.
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The Tropical Weather Outlook. For the North Atlantic, Caribbean Sea, and the Gulf of America, tropical cyclone formation is not expected during the next 7 days. The current time is 5:07 a.m. Central Daylight Time. Your weather synopsis for South Central Texas. Tuesday will be sunny and seasonably hot. High temperatures will be near normal, but higher humidity over the coastal plains and southern Rio Grande plains will mean elevated heat risk. A heat advisory is in effect for Tuesday. The weather will be dry and hot through the rest of the week with temperatures increasing each day. Heat risks could return for more of the region later in the week. There will be low chances for rain at the start of next week. Your local forecast. Today, partly cloudy this morning, then becoming sunny. Highs in the upper 90s. South winds 5 to 10 miles per hour. Highest heat index readings up to 108. Tonight, mostly clear. Lows in the mid-70s. South winds 5 to 10 miles per hour with gusts up to 20 miles per hour. Highest heat index readings up to 105 early in the evening. Wednesday, partly cloudy in the morning, then clearing. Highs in the upper 90s. South winds 5 to 10 miles per hour. Highest heat index readings up to 108. Wednesday night, clear in the evening, then becoming partly cloudy. Lows in the mid-70s. South winds 5 to 10 miles per hour with gusts up to 20 miles per hour. Highest heat index readings up to 105 early in the evening. Thursday, mostly sunny. Hot with highs around 100. South winds 5 to 10 miles per hour. Highest heat index readings up to 107. Thursday night through Friday night, mostly clear. Hot. Lows in the upper 70s. Highs around 100. Highest heat index readings up to 105. Saturday and Saturday night, partly cloudy. Hot. Highs around 100. Lows around 80. Highest heat index readings up to 110. Sunday through Monday, mostly clear. Highs in the upper 90s. Lows in the upper 70s. Highest heat index readings up to 110. 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The current time is 5:10 a.m. Central Daylight Time. Your weather synopsis for South Central Texas. Tuesday will be sunny and seasonably hot. High temperatures will be near normal, but higher humidity over the coastal plains and southern Rio Grande plains will mean elevated heat risk. A heat advisory is in effect for Tuesday. The weather will be dry and hot through the rest of the week with temperatures increasing each day. Heat risks could return for more of the region later in the week. There will be low chances for rain at the start of next week. Your local forecast. Today, partly cloudy this morning, then becoming sunny. Highs in the upper 90s. South winds 5 to 10 miles per hour. Highest heat index readings up to 108. Tonight, mostly clear. Lows in the mid-70s. South winds 5 to 10 miles per hour with gusts up to 20 miles per hour. Highest heat index readings up to 105 early in the evening. Wednesday, partly cloudy in the morning, then clearing. Highs in the upper 90s. South winds 5 to 10 miles per hour. Highest heat index readings up to 108. Wednesday night, clear in the evening, then becoming partly cloudy. Lows in the mid-70s. South winds 5 to 10 miles per hour with gusts up to 20 miles per hour.
highest

heat index readings up to 105 early in the evening. Thursday, mostly sunny. Hot with highs around 100. South winds 5 to 10 miles per hour. Highest heat index readings up to 107. Thursday night through Friday night, mostly clear. Hot. Lows in the upper 70s. Highs around 100. Highest heat index readings up to 105. Saturday and Saturday night, partly cloudy. Hot. Highs around 100. Lows around 80. Highest heat index readings up to 110. Sunday through Monday, mostly clear. Highs in the upper 90s. Lows in the upper 70s. Highest heat index readings up to 110. 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The current time is 5:13 a.m. Central Daylight Time. Your weather synopsis for South Central Texas. Tuesday will be sunny and seasonably hot. High temperatures will be near normal, but higher humidity over the coastal plains and southern Rio Grande plains will mean elevated heat risk. A heat advisory is in effect for Tuesday. The weather will be dry and hot through the rest of the week with temperatures increasing each day. Heat risks could return for more of the region later in the week. There will be low chances for rain at the start of next week. Your local forecast. Today, partly cloudy this morning, then becoming sunny. Highs in the upper 90s. South winds 5 to 10 miles per hour. Highest heat index readings up to 108. Tonight, mostly clear. Lows in the mid 70s. South winds 5 to 10 miles per hour with gusts up to 20 miles per hour. Highest heat index readings up to 105 early in the evening. Wednesday, partly cloudy in the morning, then clearing. Highs in the upper 90s. South winds 5 to 10 miles per hour. Highest heat index readings up to 108. Wednesday night, clear in the evening, then becoming partly cloudy. Lows in the mid-70s. South winds 5 to 10 miles per hour with gusts up to 20 miles per hour. Highest heat index readings up to 105 early in the evening. Thursday, mostly sunny. Hot with highs around 100. South winds 5 to 10 miles per hour. Highest heat index readings up to 107. Thursday night through Friday night, mostly clear. Hot. Lows in the upper 70s. Highs around 100. Highest heat index readings up to 105. Saturday and Saturday night, partly cloudy. Hot. Highs around 100. Lows around 80. Highest heat index readings up to 110. Sunday through Monday, mostly clear. Highs in the upper 90s. Lows in the upper 70s. Highest heat index readings up to 110. 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The current time is 5:15 a.m. Central Daylight Time. The Austin, NOAA Weather Radio Roundup, at 5 a.m. at Austin Bergstrom International, it was partly cloudy. The temperature was 76, the dew point 74, the relative humidity was 93%, the wind south at 3 miles an hour, and the pressure was 29.90 inches and steady. At Camp Mabry, it was mostly cloudy. The temperature was 77, the dew point 74, the relative humidity was 90%, the wind south at 6 miles an hour, and the pressure was 29.91 inches and steady. Pflugerville cloudy 78. Taylor cloudy 79. The report from Lago Vista was not available. Georgetown clear 78.

but higher humidity over the coastal plains and southern Rio Grande plains will mean elevated heat risk. A heat advisory is in effect for Tuesday. The weather will be dry and hot through the rest of the week with temperatures increasing each day. Heat risks could return for more of the region later in the week. There will be low chances for rain at the start of next week. The coastal waters forecast from Baffin Bay to Port Aransas out 20 nautical miles. Small craft advisory in effect from 10 a.m. Central Daylight Time this morning through this evening. Today, south winds 10 to 15 knots with gusts up to 20 knots, becoming southeast around 20 knots with gusts up to 25 knots late. Seas 3 to 4 feet, occasionally to 5 feet. Wave detail, south 4 feet at 5 seconds. Tonight, south winds 15 to 20 knots with gusts up to 25 knots. Seas 3 to 4 feet, occasionally to 5 feet. Wave detail, southeast 4 feet at 5 seconds. Wednesday, south winds 10 to 15 knots with gusts up to 20 knots. Seas around 3 feet. Wave detail, south 3 feet at 5 seconds. Wednesday night, southeast winds 15 to 20 knots. Seas 3 to 4 feet, occasionally to 5 feet. Wave detail, southeast 4 feet at 5 seconds. Thursday, southeast winds 10 to 15 knots. Seas 2 to 3 feet. Wave detail, southeast 3 feet at 5 seconds. Thursday night, southeast winds 10 to 15 knots with gusts up to 20 knots. Seas 2 to 3 feet. Wave detail, southeast 3 feet at 5 seconds. Friday, south winds 10 to 15 knots. Seas 2 to 3 feet. Friday night, south winds around 15 knots. Seas 2 to 3 feet. Saturday, south winds 10 to 15 knots, increasing to 15 to 20 knots in the afternoon. Seas around 3 feet. Saturday night, south winds 15 to 20 knots. Seas 3 to 4 feet, occasionally to 5 feet. Your local forecast. Today, partly cloudy this morning, then becoming sunny. Highs in the upper 90s. South winds 5 to 10 miles per hour. Highest heat index readings up to 108. Tonight, mostly clear. Lows in the mid-70s. South winds 5 to 10 miles per hour with gusts up to 20 miles per hour. Highest heat index readings up to 105 early in the evening. Wednesday, partly cloudy in the morning, then clearing. Highs in the upper 90s. South winds 5 to 10 miles per hour. Highest heat index readings up to 108. Wednesday night, clear in the evening, then becoming partly cloudy. Lows in the mid-70s. South winds 5 to 10 miles per hour with gusts up to 20 miles per hour. Highest heat index readings up to 105 early in the evening. Thursday, mostly sunny. Hot with highs around 100. South winds 5 to 10 miles per hour. Highest heat index readings up to 107. Thursday night through Friday night, mostly clear. Hot. Lows in the upper 70s. Highs around 100. Highest heat index readings up to 105. Saturday and Saturday night, partly cloudy. Hot. Highs around 100. Lows around 80. Highest heat index readings up to 110. Sunday through Monday, mostly clear. Highs in the upper 90s. Lows in the upper 70s. Highest heat index readings up to 110. 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The current time is 5:22 a.m. Central Daylight Time. The Austin NOAA Weather Radio Roundup, at 5 a.m. at Austin Bergstrom International, it was partly cloudy. The temperature was 76, the dew point 74.

The relative humidity was 93%, the wind south at 3 miles an hour, and the pressure was 29.90 inches and steady. At Camp Mabry, it was mostly cloudy. The temperature was 77, the dew point 74, the relative humidity was 90%, the wind south at 6 miles an hour, and the pressure was 29.91 inches and steady. Pflugerville, cloudy 78. Taylor, cloudy 79. The report from Lago Vista was not available. Georgetown, clear 78. San Marcos, haze was reported 77. Burnett, clear 75. Junction, clear 75. San Antonio, mostly cloudy 78. Corpus Christi, partly cloudy 80. Houston, clear 78. Once again at Austin Bergstrom, it was 76, and at Camp Mabry, it was 77. Elsewhere across the state, College Station, partly cloudy 75. Amarillo, partly cloudy 74. Abilene, clear 77. Dallas, Fort Worth, clear 82. Your weather synopsis for South Central Texas. Tuesday will be sunny and seasonably hot. High temperatures will be near normal, but higher humidity over the coastal plains and southern Rio Grande plains will mean elevated heat risk. A heat advisory is in effect for Tuesday. The weather will be dry and hot through the rest of the week with temperatures increasing each day. Heat risks could return for more of the region later in the week. There will be low chances for rain at the start of next week. Your local forecast. Today, partly cloudy this morning, then becoming sunny. Highs in the upper 90s. South winds 5 to 10 miles per hour. Highest heat index readings up to 108. Tonight, mostly clear. Lows in the mid-70s. South winds 5 to 10 miles per hour with gusts up to 20 miles per hour. Highest heat index readings up to 105 early in the evening. Wednesday, partly cloudy in the morning, then clearing. Highs in the upper 90s. South winds 5 to 10 miles per hour. Highest heat index readings up to 108. Wednesday night, clear in the evening, then becoming partly cloudy. Lows in the mid-70s. South winds 5 to 10 miles per hour with gusts up to 20 miles per hour. Highest heat index readings up to 105 early in the evening. Thursday, mostly sunny. Hot with highs around 100. South winds 5 to 10 miles per hour. Highest heat index readings up to 107. Thursday night through Friday night, mostly clear. Hot. Lows in the upper 70s. Highs around 100. Highest heat index readings up to 105. Saturday and Saturday night, partly cloudy. Hot. Highs around 100. Lows around 80. Highest heat index readings up to 110. Sunday through Monday, mostly clear. Highs in the upper 90s. Lows in the upper 70s. Highest heat index readings up to 110. 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The current time is 5:26 a.m. Central Daylight Time. The Austin, NOAA Weather Radio Roundup, at 5 a.m. at Austin Bergstrom International, it was partly cloudy. The temperature was 76, the dew point 74, the relative humidity was 93%, the wind south at 3 miles an hour, and the pressure was 29.90 inches and steady. At Camp Mabry, it was mostly cloudy. The temperature was 77, the dew point 74, the relative humidity was 90%, the wind south at 6 miles an hour, and the pressure was 29.91 inches and steady. Pflugerville, cloudy 78. Taylor, cloudy 79. The report from Lago Vista was not available. Georgetown, clear 78. San Marcos, haze was reported 77.

Burnet clear 75. Junction clear 75. San Antonio mostly cloudy 78. Corpus Christi partly cloudy 80. Houston clear 78. Once again at Austin Bergstrom it was 76, and at Camp Mabry it was 77. Elsewhere across the state, College Station partly cloudy 75. Amarillo partly cloudy 74. Abilene clear 77. Dallas-Fort Worth clear 82. Your weather synopsis for South Central Texas. Tuesday will be sunny and seasonably hot. High temperatures will be near normal, but higher humidity over the coastal plains and southern Rio Grande plains will mean elevated heat risk. A heat advisory is in effect for Tuesday. The weather will be dry and hot through the rest of the week with temperatures increasing each day. Heat risks could return for more of the region later in the week. There will be low chances for rain at the start of next week. Your local forecast. Today, partly cloudy this morning, then becoming sunny. Highs in the upper 90s. South winds 5 to 10 miles per hour. Highest heat index readings up to 108. Tonight, mostly clear. Lows in the mid-70s. South winds 5 to 10 miles per hour with gusts up to 20 miles per hour. Highest heat index readings up to 105 early in the evening. Wednesday, partly cloudy in the morning, then clearing. Highs in the upper 90s. South winds 5 to 10 miles per hour. Highest heat index readings up to 108. Wednesday night, clear in the evening, then becoming partly cloudy. Lows in the mid-70s. South winds 5 to 10 miles per hour with gusts up to 20 miles per hour. Highest heat index readings up to 105 early in the evening. Thursday, mostly sunny. Hot with highs around 100. South winds 5 to 10 miles per hour. Highest heat index readings up to 107. Thursday night through Friday night, mostly clear. Hot. Lows in the upper 70s. Highs around 100. Highest heat index readings up to 105. Saturday and Saturday night, partly cloudy. Hot. Highs around 100. Lows around 80. Highest heat index readings up to 110. Sunday through Monday, mostly clear. Highs in the upper 90s. Lows in the upper 70s. Highest heat index readings up to 110. 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The current time is 5:31 a.m. Central Daylight Time. The Austin, NOAA Weather Radio Roundup, at 5 a.m. at Austin Bergstrom International, it was partly cloudy. The temperature was 76, the dew point 74, the relative humidity was 93%, the wind south at 3 miles an hour, and the pressure was 29.90 inches and steady. At Camp Mabry, it was mostly cloudy. The temperature was 77, the dew point 74, the relative humidity was 90%, the wind south at 6 miles an hour, and the pressure was 29.91 inches and steady. Pflugerville cloudy 78. Taylor cloudy 79. The report from Lago Vista was not available. Georgetown clear 78. San Marcos haze was reported 77. Burnet clear 75. Junction clear 75. San Antonio mostly cloudy 78. Corpus Christi partly cloudy 80. Houston clear 78. Once again at Austin Bergstrom it was 76, and at Camp Mabry it was 77. Elsewhere across the state, College Station partly cloudy 75. Amarillo partly cloudy 74. Abilene clear 77. Dallas-Fort Worth clear 82. Your weather synopsis for South Central Texas. Tuesday will be sunny and seasonably

hot. High temperatures will be near normal, but higher humidity over the coastal plains and southern Rio Grande plains will mean elevated heat risk. A heat advisory is in effect for Tuesday. The weather will be dry and hot through the rest of the week with temperatures increasing each day. Heat risks could return for more of the region later in the week. There will be low chances for rain at the start of next week. Your local forecast. Today, partly cloudy this morning, then becoming sunny. Highs in the upper 90s. South winds 5 to 10 miles per hour. Today, partly cloudy this morning, then becoming sunny. Highs in the upper 90s. South winds 5 to 10 miles per hour. Highest heat index readings up to 108. Tonight, mostly clear. Lows in the mid-70s. South winds 5 to 10 miles per hour with gusts up to 20 miles per hour. Highest heat index readings up to 105 early in the evening. Wednesday, partly cloudy in the morning, then clearing. Highs in the upper 90s. South winds 5 to 10 miles per hour. Highest heat index readings up to 108. Wednesday night, clear in the evening, then becoming partly cloudy. Lows in the mid-70s. South winds 5 to 10 miles per hour with gusts up to 20 miles per hour. Highest heat index readings up to 105 early in the evening. Thursday, mostly sunny. Hot with highs around 100. South winds 5 to 10 miles per hour. Highest heat index readings up to 107. Thursday night through Friday night, mostly clear. Hot. Lows in the upper 70s. Highs around 100. Highest heat index readings up to 105. Saturday and Saturday night, partly cloudy. Hot. Highs around 100. Lows around 80. Highest heat index readings up to 110. Sunday through Monday, mostly clear. Highs in the upper 90s. Lows in the upper 70s. Highest heat index readings up to 110. 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The current time is 5:35 a.m. Central Daylight Time. The Austin, NOAA Weather Radio Roundup, at 5 a.m. at Austin Bergstrom International, it was partly cloudy. The temperature was 76, the dew point 74, the relative humidity was 93%, the wind south at 3 miles an hour, and the pressure was 29.90 inches and steady. At Camp Mabry, it was mostly cloudy. The temperature was 77, the dew point 74, the relative humidity was 90%, the wind south at 6 miles an hour, and the pressure was 29.91 inches and steady. Pflugerville cloudy 78. Taylor cloudy 79. The report from Lago Vista was not available. Georgetown clear 78. San Marcos haze was reported 77. Vernick clear 75. Junction clear 75. San Antonio mostly cloudy 78. Corpus Christi partly cloudy 80. Houston clear 78. Once again at Austin Bergstrom it was 76, and at Camp Mabry it was 77. Elsewhere across the state, College Station partly cloudy 75. Amarillo partly cloudy 74. Abilene clear 77. Dallas-Fort Worth clear 82. Your weather synopsis for South Central Texas. Tuesday will be sunny and seasonably hot. High temperatures will be near normal, but higher humidity over the coastal plains and southern Rio Grande plains will mean elevated heat risk. A heat advisory is in effect for Tuesday. The weather will be dry and hot through the rest of the week with temperatures increasing each day. Heat risks could return for more of the region later in the week. There will be low chances for rain at the start of next week. The Tropical Weather Outlook.

for the North Atlantic, Caribbean Sea, and the Gulf of America. Tropical cyclone formation is not expected during the next 7 days. Your local forecast. Today, partly cloudy this morning, then becoming sunny. Highs in the upper 90s. South winds 5 to 10 miles per hour. Highest heat index readings up to 108. Tonight, mostly clear. Lows in the mid-70s. South winds 5 to 10 miles per hour with gusts up to 20 miles per hour. Highest heat index readings up to 105 early in the evening. Wednesday, partly cloudy in the morning, then clearing. Highs in the upper 90s. South winds 5 to 10 miles per hour. Highest heat index readings up to 108. Wednesday night, clear in the evening, then becoming partly cloudy. Lows in the mid-70s. South winds 5 to 10 miles per hour with gusts up to 20 miles per hour. Highest heat index readings up to 105 early in the evening. Thursday, mostly sunny. Hot with highs around 100. South winds 5 to 10 miles per hour. Highest heat index readings up to 107. Thursday night through Friday night, mostly clear. Hot. Lows in the upper 70s. Highs around 100. Highest heat index readings up to 105. Saturday and Saturday night, partly cloudy. Hot. Highs around 100. Lows around 80. Highest heat index readings up to 110. Sunday through Monday, mostly clear. Highs in the upper 90s. Lows in the upper 70s. Highest heat index readings up to 110. 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The current time is 5:39 a.m. Central Daylight Time. The Austin NOAA Weather Radio Roundup, at 5 a.m. at Austin Bergstrom International, it was partly cloudy. The temperature was 76, the dew point 74, the relative humidity was 93%, the wind south at 3 miles an hour, and the pressure was 29.90 inches and steady. At Camp Mabry, it was mostly cloudy. The temperature was 77, the dew point 74, the relative humidity was 90%, the wind south at 6 miles an hour, and the pressure was 29.91 inches and steady. Pflugerville cloudy 78. Taylor cloudy 79. The report from Lago Vista was not available. Georgetown clear 78. San Marcos haze was reported 77. Vernick clear 75. Junction clear 75. San Antonio mostly cloudy 78. Corpus Christi partly cloudy 80. Houston clear 78. Once again at Austin Bergstrom it was 76, and at Camp Mabry it was 77. Elsewhere across the state, College Station partly cloudy 75. Amarillo partly cloudy 74. Abilene clear 77. Dallas-Fort Worth clear 82. Your weather synopsis for South Central Texas. Tuesday will be sunny and seasonably hot. High temperatures will be near normal, but higher humidity over the coastal plains and southern Rio Grande plains will mean elevated heat risk. A heat advisory is in effect for Tuesday. The weather will be dry and hot through the rest of the week with temperatures increasing each day. Heat risks could return for more of the region later in the week. There will be low chances for rain at the start of next week. Your local forecast. Today, partly cloudy this morning, then becoming sunny. Highs in the upper 90s. South winds 5 to 10 miles per hour. Highest heat index readings up to 108. Tonight, mostly clear. Lows in the mid-70s. South winds 5 to 10 miles per hour with gusts up to 20 miles per hour. Highest heat index readings up to 105 early.

in the evening. Wednesday, partly cloudy in the morning, then clearing. Highs in the upper 90s. South winds 5 to 10 miles per hour. Highest heat index readings up to 108. Wednesday night, clear in the evening, then becoming partly cloudy. Lows in the mid-70s. South winds 5 to 10 miles per hour with gusts up to 20 miles per hour. Highest heat index readings up to 105 early in the evening. Thursday, mostly sunny. Hot with highs around 100. South winds 5 to 10 miles per hour. Highest heat index readings up to 107. Thursday night through Friday night, mostly clear. Hot. Lows in the upper 70s. Highs around 100. Highest heat index readings up to 105. Saturday and Saturday night, partly cloudy. Hot. Highs around 100. Lows around 80. Highest heat index readings up to 110. Sunday through Monday, mostly clear. Highs in the upper 90s. Lows in the upper 70s. Highest heat index readings up to 110. 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The current time is 5:44 a.m. Central Daylight Time. The Austin NOAA Weather Radio Roundup, at 5 a.m. at Austin Bergstrom International, it was partly cloudy. The temperature was 76, the dew point 74, the relative humidity was 93%, the wind south at 3 miles an hour, and the pressure was 29.90 inches and steady. At Camp Mabry, it was mostly cloudy. The temperature was 77, the dew point 74, the relative humidity was 90%, the wind south at 6 miles an hour, and the pressure was 29.91 inches and steady. Pflugerville cloudy 78. Taylor cloudy 79. The report from Lago Vista was not available. Georgetown clear 78. San Marcos haze was reported 77. Burnett clear 75. Junction clear 75. San Antonio mostly cloudy 78. Corpus Christi partly cloudy 80. Houston clear 78. Once again at Austin Bergstrom it was 76, and at Camp Mabry it was 77. Elsewhere across the state, College Station partly cloudy 75. Amarillo partly cloudy 74. Abilene clear 77. Dallas-Fort Worth clear 82. Your weather synopsis for South Central Texas. Tuesday will be sunny and seasonably hot. High temperatures will be near normal, but higher humidity over the coastal plains and southern Rio Grande plains will mean elevated heat risk. A heat advisory is in effect for Tuesday. The weather will be dry and hot through the rest of the week with temperatures increasing each day. Heat risks could return for more of the region later in the week. There will be low chances for rain at the start of next week. Your local forecast. Today, partly cloudy this morning, then becoming sunny. Highs in the upper 90s. South winds 5 to 10 miles per hour. Highest heat index readings up to 108. Tonight, mostly clear. Lows in the mid-70s. South winds 5 to 10 miles per hour with gusts up to 20 miles per hour. Highest heat index readings up to 105 early in the evening. Wednesday, partly cloudy in the morning, then clearing. Highs in the upper 90s. South winds 5 to 10 miles per hour. Highest heat index readings up to 108. Wednesday night, clear in the evening, then becoming partly cloudy. Lows in the mid-70s. South winds 5 to 10 miles per hour with gusts up to 20 miles per hour. Highest heat index readings up to 105 early in the evening. Thursday, mostly sunny. Hot with highs around 100.
south winds 5 to 10 miles per hour. Highest heat index readings up to 107. Thursday night through Friday night, mostly clear. Hot. Lows in the upper 70s. Highs around 100. Highest heat index readings up to 105. Saturday and Saturday night, partly cloudy. Hot. Highs around 100. Lows around 80. Highest heat index readings up to 110. Sunday through Monday, mostly clear. Highs in the upper 90s. Lows in the upper 70s. Highest heat index readings up to 110. The coastal waters forecast for Baffin Bay to Port Aransas out 20 nautical miles. Small craft advisory in effect from 10 a.m. Central Daylight Time this morning through this evening. Today, south winds 10 to 15 knots with gusts up to 20 knots, becoming southeast around 20 knots with gusts up to 25 knots late. Seas 3 to 4 feet, occasionally to 5 feet. Wave detail, south 4 feet at 5 seconds. Tonight, south winds 15 to 20 knots with gusts up to 25 knots. Seas 3 to 4 feet, occasionally to 5 feet. Wave detail, southeast 4 feet at 5 seconds. Wednesday, south winds 10 to 15 knots with gusts up to 20 knots. Seas around 3 feet. Wave detail, south 3 feet at 5 seconds. Wednesday night, southeast winds 15 to 20 knots. Seas 3 to 4 feet, occasionally to 5 feet. Wave detail, southeast 4 feet at 5 seconds. Thursday, southeast winds 10 to 15 knots. Seas 2 to 3 feet. Wave detail, southeast 3 feet at 5 seconds. Thursday night, southeast winds 10 to 15 knots with gusts up to 20 knots. Seas 2 to 3 feet. Wave detail, southeast 3 feet at 5 seconds. Friday, south winds 10 to 15 knots. Seas 2 to 3 feet. Friday night, south winds around 15 knots. Seas 2 to 3 feet. Saturday, south winds 10 to 15 knots, increasing to 15 to 20 knots in the afternoon. Seas around 3 feet. Saturday night, south winds 15 to 20 knots. Seas 3 to 4 feet, occasionally to 5 feet. 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The current time is 5:50 a.m. Central Daylight Time. The Austin NOAA Weather Radio Roundup, at 5 a.m. at Austin Bergstrom International, it was partly cloudy. The temperature was 76, the dew point 74, the relative humidity was 93%, the wind south at 3 miles an hour, and the pressure was 29.90 inches and steady. At Camp Mabry, it was mostly cloudy. The temperature was 77, the dew point 74, the relative humidity was 90%, the wind south at 6 miles an hour, and the pressure was 29.91 inches and steady. Pflugerville cloudy 78. Taylor cloudy 79. The report from Lago Vista was not available. Georgetown clear 78. San Marcos haze was reported 77. Vernick clear 75. Junction clear 75. San Antonio mostly cloudy 78. Corpus Christi partly cloudy 80. Houston clear 78. Once again at Austin Bergstrom it was 76, and at Camp Mabry it was 77. Elsewhere across the state, College Station partly cloudy 75. Amarillo partly cloudy 74. Abilene clear 77. Dallas-Fort Worth clear 82. Your weather synopsis for South Central Texas. Tuesday will be sunny and seasonably hot. High temperatures will be near normal, but higher humidity over the coastal plains and southern Rio Grande plains will mean elevated heat risk. A heat advisory is in effect for Tuesday.
The weather will be dry and hot.

through the rest of the week with temperatures increasing each day. Heat risks could return for more of the region later in the week. There will be low chances for rain at the start of next week. Your local forecast. Today, partly cloudy this morning, then becoming sunny. Highs in the upper 90s. South winds 5 to 10 miles per hour. Highest heat index readings up to 108. Tonight, mostly clear. Lows in the mid-70s. South winds 5 to 10 miles per hour with gusts up to 20 miles per hour. Highest heat index readings up to 105 early in the evening. Wednesday, partly cloudy in the morning, then clearing. Highs in the upper 90s. South winds 5 to 10 miles per hour. Highest heat index readings up to 108. Wednesday night, clear in the evening, then becoming partly cloudy. Lows in the mid-70s. South winds 5 to 10 miles per hour with gusts up to 20 miles per hour. Highest heat index readings up to 105 early in the evening. Thursday, mostly sunny. Hot with highs around 100. South winds 5 to 10 miles per hour. Highest heat index readings up to 107. Thursday night through Friday night, mostly clear. Hot. Lows in the upper 70s. Highs around 100. Highest heat index readings up to 105. Saturday and Saturday night, partly cloudy. Hot. Highs around 100. Lows around 80. Highest heat index readings up to 110. Sunday through Monday, mostly clear. Highs in the upper 90s. Lows in the upper 70s. Highest heat index readings up to 110. 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The current time is 5:54 a.m. Central Daylight Time. The Austin NOAA Weather Radio Roundup, at 5 a.m. at Austin Bergstrom International, it was partly cloudy. The temperature was 76, the dew point 74, the relative humidity was 93%, the wind south at 3 miles an hour, and the pressure was 29.90 inches and steady. At Camp Mabry, it was mostly cloudy. The temperature was 77, the dew point 74, the relative humidity was 90%, the wind south at 6 miles an hour, and the pressure was 29.91 inches and steady. Pflugerville cloudy 78. Taylor cloudy 79. The report from Lago Vista was not available. Georgetown clear 78. San Marcos haze was reported 77. Burnett clear 75. Junction clear 75. San Antonio mostly cloudy 78. Corpus Christi partly cloudy 80. Houston clear 78. Once again at Austin Bergstrom it was 76, and at Camp Mabry it was 77. Elsewhere across the state, College Station partly cloudy 75. Amarillo partly cloudy 74. Abilene clear 77. Dallas-Fort Worth clear 82. Your weather synopsis for South Central Texas. Tuesday will be sunny and seasonably hot. High temperatures will be near normal, but higher humidity over the coastal plains and southern Rio Grande plains will mean elevated heat risk. A heat advisory is in effect for Tuesday. The weather will be dry and hot through the rest of the week with temperatures increasing each day. Heat risks could return for more of the region later in the week. There will be low chances for rain at the start of next week. Your local forecast. Today, partly cloudy this morning, then becoming sunny. Highs in the upper 90s. South winds 5 to 10 miles per hour. Highest heat index readings up to 108. Tonight, mostly clear. Lows in the mid-70s. South winds 5 to 10 miles per hour with gusts up to 20 miles per hour. Highest

heat index readings up to 105 early in the evening. Wednesday, partly cloudy in the morning, then clearing. Highs in the upper 90s. South winds 5 to 10 miles per hour. Highest heat index readings up to 108. Wednesday night, clear in the evening, then becoming partly cloudy. Lows in the mid-70s. South winds 5 to 10 miles per hour with gusts up to 20 miles per hour. Highest heat index readings up to 105 early in the evening. Thursday, mostly sunny. Hot with highs around 100. South winds 5 to 10 miles per hour. Highest heat index readings up to 107. Thursday night through Friday night, mostly clear. Hot. Lows in the upper 70s. Highs around 100. Highest heat index readings up to 105. Saturday and Saturday night, partly cloudy. Hot. Highs around 100. Lows around 80. Highest heat index readings up to 110. Sunday through Monday, mostly clear. Highs in the upper 90s. Lows in the upper 70s. Highest heat index readings up to 110. 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The current time is 5:59 a.m. Central Daylight Time. The Austin NOAA Weather Radio Roundup, at 5 a.m. at Austin Bergstrom International, it was partly cloudy. The temperature was 76, the dew point 74, the relative humidity was 93%, the wind south at 3 miles an hour, and the pressure was 29.90 inches and steady. At Camp Mabry, it was mostly cloudy. The temperature was 77, the dew point 74, the relative humidity was 90%, the wind south at 6 miles an hour, and the pressure was 29.91 inches and steady. Pflugerville cloudy 78. Taylor cloudy 79. The report from Lago Vista was not available. Georgetown clear 78. San Marcos haze was reported 77. Burnett clear 75. Junction clear 75. San Antonio mostly cloudy 78. Corpus Christi partly cloudy 80. Houston clear 78. Once again at Austin Bergstrom it was 76, and at Camp Mabry it was 77. Elsewhere across the state, College Station partly cloudy 75. Amarillo partly cloudy 74. Abilene clear 77. Dallas-Fort Worth clear 82. Your weather synopsis for South Central Texas. Tuesday will be sunny and seasonably hot. High temperatures will be near normal, but higher humidity over the coastal plains and southern Rio Grande plains will mean elevated heat risk. A heat advisory is in effect for Tuesday. The weather will be dry and hot through the rest of the week with temperatures increasing each day. Heat risks could return for more of the region later in the week. There will be low chances for rain at the start of next week. Your local forecast. Today, partly cloudy this morning, then becoming sunny. Highs in the upper 90s. South winds 5 to 10 miles per hour. Highest heat index readings up to 108. Tonight, mostly clear. Lows in the mid-70s. South winds 5 to 10 miles per hour with gusts up to 20 miles per hour. Highest heat index readings up to 105 early in the evening. Wednesday, partly cloudy in the morning, then clearing. Highs in the upper 90s. South winds 5 to 10 miles per hour. Highest heat index readings up to 108. Wednesday night, clear in the evening, then becoming partly cloudy. Lows in the mid-70s. South winds 5 to 10 miles per hour with gusts up to 20 miles per hour. Highest heat index readings up to 105 early in the evening. Thursday, mostly sunny. Hot with highs around 100.

100. South winds 5 to 10 miles per hour. Highest heat index readings up to 107. Thursday night through Friday night, mostly clear. Hot. Lows in the upper 70s. Highs around 100. Highest heat index readings up to 105. Saturday and Saturday night, partly cloudy. Hot. Highs around 100. Lows around 80. Highest heat index readings up to 110. Sunday through Monday, mostly clear. Highs in the upper 90s. Lows in the upper 70s. Highest heat index readings up to 110. 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The current time is 6:03 a.m. Central Daylight Time. The Austin NOAA Weather Radio Roundup, at 5 a.m. at Austin Bergstrom International, it was partly cloudy. The temperature was 76, the dew point 74, the relative humidity was 93%, the wind south at 3 miles an hour, and the pressure was 29.90 inches and steady. At Camp Mabry, it was mostly cloudy. The temperature was 77, the dew point 74, the relative humidity was 90%, the wind south at 6 miles an hour, and the pressure was 29.91 inches and steady. Pflugerville, cloudy 78. Taylor, cloudy 79. The report from Lago Vista was not available. Georgetown, clear 78. San Marcos, haze was reported 77. Burnett, clear 75. Junction, clear 75. San Antonio, mostly cloudy 78. Corpus Christi, partly cloudy 80. Houston, clear 78. Once again at Austin Bergstrom it was 76, and at Camp Mabry it was 77. Elsewhere across the state, College Station partly cloudy 75. Amarillo partly cloudy 74. Abilene clear 77. Dallas-Fort Worth clear 82. Your weather synopsis for South Central Texas. Tuesday will be sunny and seasonably hot. High temperatures will be near normal, but higher humidity over the coastal plains and southern Rio Grande plains will mean elevated heat risk. A heat advisory is in effect for Tuesday. The weather will be dry and hot through the rest of the week with temperatures increasing each day. Heat risks could return for more of the region later in the week. There will be low chances for rain at the start of next week. Your local forecast. Today, partly cloudy this morning, then becoming sunny. Highs in the upper 90s. South winds 5 to 10 miles per hour. Highest heat index readings up to 108. Tonight, mostly clear. Lows in the mid-70s. South winds 5 to 10 miles per hour with gusts up to 20 miles per hour. Highest heat index readings up to 105 early in the evening. Wednesday, partly cloudy in the morning, then clearing. Highs in the upper 90s. South winds 5 to 10 miles per hour. Highest heat index readings up to 108. Wednesday night, clear in the evening, then becoming partly cloudy. Lows in the mid-70s. South winds 5 to 10 miles per hour with gusts up to 20 miles per hour. Highest heat index readings up to 105 early in the evening. Thursday, mostly sunny. Hot with highs around 100. South winds 5 to 10 miles per hour. Highest heat index readings up to 107. Thursday night through Friday night, mostly clear. Hot. Lows in the upper 70s. Highs around 100. Highest heat index readings up to 105. Saturday and Saturday night, partly cloudy. Hot. Highs around 100. Lows around 80. Highest heat index readings up to 110. Sunday through Monday, mostly clear.
highs in the upper 90s, lows in the upper 70s, highest heat index readings up to 110. 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The current time is 6:07 a.m. Central Daylight Time. Your weather synopsis for South Central Texas. Tuesday will be sunny and seasonably hot. High temperatures will be near normal, but higher humidity over the coastal plains and southern Rio Grande plains will mean elevated heat risk. A heat advisory is in effect for Tuesday. The weather will be dry and hot through the rest of the week with temperatures increasing each day. Heat risks could return for more of the region later in the week. There will be low chances for rain at the start of next week. Your local forecast. Today, partly cloudy this morning, then becoming sunny. Highs in the upper 90s. South winds 5 to 10 miles per hour. Highest heat index readings up to 108. Tonight, mostly clear. Lows in the mid-70s. South winds 5 to 10 miles per hour with gusts up to 20 miles per hour. Highest heat index readings up to 105 early in the evening. Wednesday, partly cloudy in the morning, then clearing. Highs in the upper 90s. South winds 5 to 10 miles per hour. Highest heat index readings up to 108. Wednesday night, clear in the evening, then becoming partly cloudy. Lows in the mid-70s. South winds 5 to 10 miles per hour with gusts up to 20 miles per hour. Highest heat index readings up to 105 early in the evening. Thursday, mostly sunny. Hot with highs around 100. South winds 5 to 10 miles per hour. Highest heat index readings up to 107. Thursday night through Friday night, mostly clear. Hot. Lows in the upper 70s. Highs around 100. Highest heat index readings up to 105. Saturday and Saturday night, partly cloudy. Hot. Highs around 100. Lows around 80. Highest heat index readings up to 110. Sunday through Monday, mostly clear. Highs in the upper 90s. Lows in the upper 70s. Highest heat index readings up to 110. 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The current time is 6:10 a.m. Central Daylight Time. Your weather synopsis for South Central Texas. Tuesday will be sunny and seasonably hot. High temperatures will be near normal, but higher humidity over the coastal plains and southern Rio Grande plains will mean elevated heat risk. A heat advisory is in effect for Tuesday. The weather will be dry and hot through the rest of the week with temperatures increasing each day. Heat risks could return for more of the region later in the week. There will be low chances for rain at the start of next week. Your local forecast. Today, partly cloudy this morning, then becoming sunny. Highs in the upper 90s. South winds 5 to 10 miles per hour. Highest heat index readings up to 108. Tonight, mostly clear. Lows in the mid-70s. South winds 5 to 10 miles per hour with gusts up to 20 miles per hour. Highest heat index readings up to 105 early in the evening. Wednesday, partly cloudy in the morning, then clearing. Highs in the upper 90s. South winds 5 to 10 miles per hour. Highest heat index readings up to 108. Wednesday night, clear in the evening, then becoming partly cloudy. Lows in the mid-70s. South winds 5 to 10 miles per hour with gusts up to 20 miles per hour.
highest heat index readings up to 105 early in the evening.

Thursday, mostly sunny. Hot with highs around 100. South winds 5 to 10 miles per hour. Highest heat index readings up to 107. Thursday night through Friday night, mostly clear. Hot. Lows in the upper 70s. Highs around 100. Highest heat index readings up to 105. Saturday and Saturday night, partly cloudy. Hot. Highs around 100. Lows around 80. Highest heat index readings up to 110. Sunday through Monday, mostly clear. Highs in the upper 90s. Lows in the upper 70s. Highest heat index readings up to 110. 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The current time is 6:13 a.m. Central Daylight Time. The Austin NOAA Weather Radio Roundup. At 6 a.m. at Austin Bergstrom International, it was partly cloudy. The temperature was 76, the dew point 73, the relative humidity was 91%, the wind south at 3 miles an hour, and the pressure was 29.90 inches and steady. At Camp Mabry, it was cloudy. The temperature was 77, the dew point 74, the relative humidity was 90%, the wind calm, and the pressure was 29.91 inches and steady. Pflugerville cloudy 78. Taylor partly cloudy 77. The report from Lago Vista was not available. Georgetown mostly cloudy 78. San Marcos haze was reported 77. Burnett mostly cloudy 75. Junction clear 74. San Antonio mostly cloudy 77. Corpus Christi partly cloudy 80. Houston partly cloudy 78. Once again at Austin Bergstrom it was 76, and at Camp Mabry it was 77. Elsewhere across the state, College Station clear 74. Amarillo partly cloudy 74. Abilene clear 76. Dallas-Fort Worth partly cloudy 81. Your weather synopsis for South Central Texas. Tuesday will be sunny and seasonably hot. High temperatures will be near normal, but higher humidity over the coastal plains and southern Rio Grande plains will mean elevated heat risk. A heat advisory is in effect for Tuesday. The weather will be dry and hot through the rest of the week with temperatures increasing each day. Heat risks could return for more of the region later in the week. There will be low chances for rain at the start of next week. Your local forecast. Today, partly cloudy this morning, then becoming sunny. Highs in the upper 90s. South winds 5 to 10 miles per hour. Highest heat index readings up to 108. Tonight, mostly clear. Lows in the mid-70s. South winds 5 to 10 miles per hour with gusts up to 20 miles per hour. Highest heat index readings up to 105 early in the evening. Wednesday, partly cloudy in the morning, then clearing. Highs in the upper 90s. South winds 5 to 10 miles per hour. Highest heat index readings up to 108. Wednesday night, clear in the evening, then becoming partly cloudy. Lows in the mid-70s. South winds 5 to 10 miles per hour with gusts up to 20 miles per hour. Highest heat index readings up to 105 early in the evening. Thursday, mostly sunny. Hot with highs around 100. South winds 5 to 10 miles per hour. Highest heat index readings up to 107. Thursday night through Friday night, mostly clear. Hot. Lows in the upper 70s. Highs around 100. Highest heat index readings up to 105. Saturday and Saturday night, partly cloudy. Hot. Highs around 100. Lows around 80. Highest heat index readings up to 110.

Central Daylight Time this morning through this evening. Today, south winds 10 to 15 knots with gusts up to 20 knots, becoming southeast around 20 knots with gusts up to 25 knots late. Seas 3 to 4 feet, occasionally to 5 feet. Wave detail, south 4 feet at 5 seconds. Tonight, south winds 15 to 20 knots with gusts up to 25 knots. Seas 3 to 4 feet, occasionally to 5 feet. Wave detail, southeast 4 feet at 5 seconds. Wednesday, south winds 10 to 15 knots with gusts up to 20 knots. Seas around 3 feet. Wave detail, south 3 feet at 5 seconds. Wednesday night, southeast winds 15 to 20 knots. Seas 3 to 4 feet, occasionally to 5 feet. Wave detail, southeast 4 feet at 5 seconds. Thursday, southeast winds 10 to 15 knots. Seas 2 to 3 feet. Wave detail, southeast 3 feet at 5 seconds. Thursday night, southeast winds 10 to 15 knots with gusts up to 20 knots. Seas 2 to 3 feet. Wave detail, southeast 3 feet at 5 seconds. Friday, south winds 10 to 15 knots. Seas 2 to 3 feet. Friday night, south winds around 15 knots. Seas 2 to 3 feet. Saturday, south winds 10 to 15 knots, increasing to 15 to 20 knots in the afternoon. Seas around 3 feet. Saturday night, south winds 15 to 20 knots. Seas 3 to 4 feet, occasionally to 5 feet. The Austin, NOAA Weather Radio Roundup, at 6 a.m. at Austin Bergstrom International, it was partly cloudy. The temperature was 76, the dew point 73, the relative humidity was 91%, the wind south at 3 miles an hour, and the pressure was 29.90 inches and steady. At Camp Mabry, it was cloudy. The temperature was 77, the dew point 74, the relative humidity was 90%, the wind calm, and the pressure was 29.91 inches and steady. Pflugerville, cloudy 78. Taylor, partly cloudy 77. The report from Lago Vista was not available. Georgetown, mostly cloudy 78. San Marcos, haze was reported 77. Burnett, mostly cloudy 75. Junction, clear 74. San Antonio, mostly cloudy 77. Corpus Christi, partly cloudy 80. Houston, partly cloudy 78. Once again at Austin Bergstrom, it was 76, and at Camp Mabry, it was 77. Elsewhere across the state, College Station, clear 74. Amarillo, partly cloudy 74. Abilene, clear 76. Dallas, Fort Worth, partly cloudy 81. Your weather synopsis for South Central Texas. Tuesday will be sunny and seasonably hot. High temperatures will be near normal, but higher humidity over the coastal plains and southern Rio Grande plains will mean elevated heat risk. A heat advisory is in effect for Tuesday. The weather will be dry and hot through the rest of the week with temperatures increasing each day. Heat risks could return for more of the region later in the week. There will be low chances for rain at the start of next week. Your local forecast. Today, partly cloudy this morning, then becoming sunny. Highs in the upper 90s. South winds 5 to 10 miles per hour. Highest heat index readings up to 108. Tonight, mostly clear. Lows in the mid-70s. South winds 5 to 10 miles per hour with gusts up to 20 miles per hour. Highest heat index readings up to 105 early in the evening. Wednesday, partly cloudy in the morning, then clearing. Highs in the upper 90s. South winds 5 to 10 miles per hour. Highest heat index readings up to 108. Wednesday night, clear in the evening, then becoming partly cloudy. Lows in the mid-70s. South winds 5 to 10 miles per hour with gusts up to 20 miles per hour. Highest heat index readings up to 105 early in the evening. Thursday,

the temperature was 76 time. The Austin NOAA Weather Radio Roundup. At 6 a.m. at Austin Bergstrom International, it was partly cloudy. The temperature was 76, the dew point 73, the relative humidity was 91%, the wind south at 3 miles an hour, and the pressure was 29.90 inches and steady. At Camp Mabry, it was cloudy. The temperature was 77, the dew point 74, the relative humidity was 90%, the wind calm, and the pressure was 29.91 inches and steady. Pflugerville, cloudy 78. Taylor, partly cloudy 77. The report from Lago Vista was not available. Georgetown, mostly cloudy 78. San Marcos, Hays was reported 77. Burnett, mostly cloudy 75. Junction, clear 74. San Antonio, mostly cloudy 77. Corpus Christi, partly cloudy 80. Houston, partly cloudy 78. Once again at Austin Bergstrom, it was 76, and at Camp Mabry, it was 77. Elsewhere across the state, College Station, clear 74. Amarillo, partly cloudy 74. Abilene, clear 76. Dallas-Fort Worth, partly cloudy 81. Your weather synopsis for South Central Texas. Tuesday will be sunny and seasonably hot. High temperatures will be near normal, but higher humidity over the coastal plains and southern Rio Grande plains will mean elevated heat risk. A heat advisory is in effect for Tuesday. The weather will be dry and hot through the rest of the week with temperatures increasing each day. Heat risks could return for more of the region later in the week. There will be low chances for rain at the start of next week. Your local forecast. Today, partly cloudy this morning, then becoming sunny. Highs in the upper 90s. South winds 5 to 10 miles per hour. Highest heat index readings up to 108. Tonight, mostly clear. Lows in the mid-70s. South winds 5 to 10 miles per hour with gusts up to 20 miles per hour. Highest heat index readings up to 105 early in the evening. Wednesday, partly cloudy in the morning, then clearing. Highs in the upper 90s. South winds 5 to 10 miles per hour. Highest heat index readings up to 108. Wednesday night, clear in the evening, then becoming partly cloudy. Lows in the mid-70s. South winds 5 to 10 miles per hour with gusts up to 20 miles per hour. Highest heat index readings up to 105 early in the evening. Thursday, mostly sunny. Hot with highs around 100. South winds 5 to 10 miles per hour. Highest heat index readings up to 107. Thursday night through Friday night, mostly clear. Hot. Lows in the upper 70s. Highs around 100. Highest heat index readings up to 105. Saturday and Saturday night, partly cloudy. Hot. Highs around 100. Lows around 80. Highest heat index readings up to 110. Sunday through Monday, mostly clear. Highs in the upper 90s. Lows in the upper 70s. Highest heat index readings up to 110. 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The current time is 6:37 a.m. Central Daylight Time. The Austin NOAA Weather Radio Roundup, at 6 a.m. at Austin Bergstrom International, it was partly cloudy. The temperature was 76, the dew point 73, the relative humidity was 91%, the wind south at 3 miles an hour, and the pressure was 29.90 inches and steady. At Camp Mabry, it was cloudy. The temperature was 77, the dew point 74, the relative humidity was 90%, the wind calm, and the pressure was 29.91 inches and steady. Pflugerville.

Taylor, partly cloudy 77. The report from Lago Vista was not available. Georgetown, mostly cloudy 78. San Marcos, haze was reported 77. Burnett, mostly cloudy 75. Junction, clear 74. San Antonio, mostly cloudy 77. Corpus Christi, partly cloudy 80. Houston, partly cloudy 78. Once again at Austin Bergstrom, it was 76, and at Camp Mabry, it was 77. Elsewhere across the state, College Station, clear 74. Amarillo, partly cloudy 74. Abilene, clear 76. Dallas, Fort Worth, partly cloudy 81. Your weather synopsis for South Central Texas. Tuesday will be sunny and seasonably hot. High temperatures will be near normal, but higher humidity over the coastal plains and southern Rio Grande plains will mean elevated heat risk. A heat advisory is in effect for Tuesday. The weather will be dry and hot through the rest of the week with temperatures increasing each day. Heat risks could return for more of the region later in the week. There will be low chances for rain at the start of next week. Your local forecast. Today, partly cloudy this morning, then becoming sunny. Highs in the upper 90s. South winds 5 to 10 miles per hour. Highest heat index readings up to 108. Tonight, mostly clear. Lows in the mid-70s. South winds 5 to 10 miles per hour with gusts up to 20 miles per hour. Highest heat index readings up to 105 early in the evening. Wednesday, partly cloudy in the morning, then clearing. Highs in the upper 90s. South winds 5 to 10 miles per hour. Highest heat index readings up to 108. Wednesday night, clear in the evening, then becoming partly cloudy. Lows in the mid-70s. South winds 5 to 10 miles per hour with gusts up to 20 miles per hour. Highest heat index readings up to 105 early in the evening. Thursday, mostly sunny. Hot with highs around 100. South winds 5 to 10 miles per hour. Highest heat index readings up to 107. Thursday night through Friday night, mostly clear. Hot. Lows in the upper 70s. Highs around 100. Highest heat index readings up to 105. Saturday and Saturday night, partly cloudy. Hot. Highs around 100. Lows around 80. Highest heat index readings up to 110. Sunday through Monday, mostly clear. Highs in the upper 90s. Lows in the upper 70s. Highest heat index readings up to 110. The Tropical Weather Outlook. For the North Atlantic, Caribbean Sea, and the Gulf of America, tropical cyclone formation is not expected during the next 7 days. 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It was partly cloudy. The temperature was 76, the dew point 73, the relative humidity was 91%, the wind south at 3 miles an hour, and the pressure was 29.90 inches and steady. At Camp Mabry, it was cloudy. The temperature was 77, the dew point 74, the relative humidity was 90%, the wind calm, and the pressure was 29.91 inches and steady. Pflugerville, cloudy 78. Taylor, partly cloudy 77. The report from Lago Vista was not available. Georgetown, mostly cloudy 78. San Marcos, haze was reported 77. Burnett, mostly cloudy 75. Junction, clear 74. San Antonio, mostly cloudy 77. Corpus Christi, partly cloudy 80. Houston, partly

78. Once again at Austin Bergstrom it was 76, and at Camp Mabry it was 77. Elsewhere across the state, College Station clear 74. Amarillo partly cloudy 74. Abilene clear 76. Dallas-Fort Worth partly cloudy 81. Your weather synopsis for South Central Texas. Tuesday will be sunny and seasonably hot. High temperatures will be near normal, but higher humidity over the coastal plains and southern Rio Grande plains will mean elevated heat risk. A heat advisory is in effect for Tuesday. The weather will be dry and hot through the rest of the week with temperatures increasing each day. Heat risks could return for more of the region later in the week. There will be low chances for rain at the start of next week. Your local forecast. Today, partly cloudy this morning, then becoming sunny. Highs in the upper 90s. South winds 5 to 10 miles per hour. Highest heat index readings up to 108. Tonight, mostly clear. Lows in the mid-70s. South winds 5 to 10 miles per hour with gusts up to 20 miles per hour. Highest heat index readings up to 105 early in the evening. Wednesday, partly cloudy in the morning, then clearing. Highs in the upper 90s. South winds 5 to 10 miles per hour. Highest heat index readings up to 108. Wednesday night, clear in the evening, then becoming partly cloudy. Lows in the mid-70s. South winds 5 to 10 miles per hour with gusts up to 20 miles per hour. Highest heat index readings up to 105 early in the evening. Thursday, mostly sunny. Hot with highs around 100. South winds 5 to 10 miles per hour. Highest heat index readings up to 107. Thursday night through Friday night, mostly clear. Hot. Lows in the upper 70s. Highs around 100. Highest heat index readings up to 105. Saturday and Saturday night, partly cloudy. Hot. Highs around 100. Lows around 80. Highest heat index readings up to 110. Sunday through Monday, mostly clear. Highs in the upper 90s. Lows in the upper 70s. Highest heat index readings up to 110. 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The current time is 6:46 a.m. Central Daylight Time. The Austin, NOAA Weather Radio Roundup, at 6 a.m. at Austin Bergstrom International, it was partly cloudy. The temperature was 76, the dew point 73, the relative humidity was 91%, the wind south at 3 miles an hour, and the pressure was 29.90 inches and steady. At Camp Mabry, it was cloudy. The temperature was 77, the dew point 74, the relative humidity was 90%, the wind calm, and the pressure was 29.91 inches and steady. Pflugerville cloudy 78. Taylor partly cloudy 77. The report from Lago Vista was not available. Georgetown mostly cloudy 78. San Marcos haze was reported 77. Burnett mostly cloudy 75. Junction clear 74. San Antonio mostly cloudy 77. Corpus Christi partly cloudy 80. Houston partly cloudy 78. Once again at Austin Bergstrom it was 76, and at Camp Mabry it was 77. Elsewhere across the state, College Station clear 74. Amarillo partly cloudy 74. Abilene clear 76. Dallas-Fort Worth partly cloudy 81. Your weather synopsis for South Central Texas. Tuesday will be sunny and seasonably hot. High temperatures will be near normal, but higher humidity over the coastal plains and southern Rio Grande plains will mean elevated heat risk.
a heat advisory is in effect for Tuesday. The weather will be dry and hot through the rest of the week with temperatures increasing each day. Heat risks could return for more of the region later in the week. There will be low chances for rain at the start of next week. The coastal waters forecast from Baffin Bay to Port Aransas out 20 nautical miles. Small craft advisory in effect from 10 a.m. Central Daylight Time this morning through this evening. Today, south winds 10 to 15 knots with gusts up to 20 knots, becoming southeast around 20 knots with gusts up to 25 knots late. Seas 3 to 4 feet, occasionally to 5 feet. Wave detail, south 4 feet at 5 seconds. Tonight, south winds 15 to 20 knots with gusts up to 25 knots. Seas 3 to 4 feet, occasionally to 5 feet. Wave detail, southeast 4 feet at 5 seconds. Wednesday, south winds 10 to 15 knots with gusts up to 20 knots. Seas around 3 feet. Wave detail, south 3 feet at 5 seconds. Wednesday night, southeast winds 15 to 20 knots. Seas 3 to 4 feet, occasionally to 5 feet. Wave detail, southeast 4 feet at 5 seconds. Thursday, southeast winds 10 to 15 knots. Seas 2 to 3 feet. Wave detail, southeast 3 feet at 5 seconds. Thursday night, southeast winds 10 to 15 knots with gusts up to 20 knots. Seas 2 to 3 feet. Wave detail, southeast 3 feet at 5 seconds. Friday, south winds 10 to 15 knots. Seas 2 to 3 feet. Friday night, south winds around 15 knots. Seas 2 to 3 feet. Saturday, south winds 10 to 15 knots, increasing to 15 to 20 knots in the afternoon. Seas around 3 feet. Saturday night, south winds 15 to 20 knots. Seas 3 to 4 feet, occasionally to 5 feet. Your local forecast. Today, partly cloudy this morning, then becoming sunny. Highs in the upper 90s. South winds 5 to 10 miles per hour. Highest heat index readings up to 108. Tonight, mostly clear. Lows in the mid-70s. South winds 5 to 10 miles per hour with gusts up to 20 miles per hour. Highest heat index readings up to 105 early in the evening. Wednesday, partly cloudy in the morning, then clearing. Highs in the upper 90s. South winds 5 to 10 miles per hour. Highest heat index readings up to 108. Wednesday night, clear in the evening, then becoming partly cloudy. Lows in the mid-70s. South winds 5 to 10 miles per hour with gusts up to 20 miles per hour. Highest heat index readings up to 105 early in the evening. Thursday, mostly sunny. Hot with highs around 100. South winds 5 to 10 miles per hour. Highest heat index readings up to 107. Thursday night through Friday night, mostly clear. Hot. Lows in the upper 70s. Highs around 100. Highest heat index readings up to 105. Saturday and Saturday night, partly cloudy. Hot. Highs around 100. Lows around 80. Highest heat index readings up to 110. Sunday through Monday, mostly clear. Highs in the upper 90s. Lows in the upper 70s. Highest heat index readings up to 110. 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The current time is 6:52 a.m. Central Daylight Time. The Austin NOAA Weather Radio Roundup, at 6 a.m. at Austin Bergstrom International, it was partly cloudy. The temperature was 76, the dew point 73,
The relative humidity was 91%, the wind south at 3 miles an hour, and the pressure was 29.90 inches and steady.

at Camp Mabry, it was cloudy. The temperature was 77, the dew point 74, the relative humidity was 90%, the wind calm and the pressure was 29.91 inches and steady. Pflugerville cloudy 78. Taylor partly cloudy 77. The report from Lago Vista was not available. Georgetown mostly cloudy 78. San Marcos haze was reported 77. Burnett mostly cloudy 75. Junction clear 74. San Antonio mostly cloudy 77. Corpus Christi partly cloudy 80. Houston partly cloudy 78. Once again at Austin Bergstrom it was 76, and at Camp Mabry it was 77. Elsewhere across the state, College Station clear 74. Amarillo partly cloudy 74. Abilene clear 76. Dallas-Fort Worth partly cloudy 81. Your weather synopsis for South Central Texas. Tuesday will be sunny and seasonably hot. High temperatures will be near normal, but higher humidity over the coastal plains and southern Rio Grande plains will mean elevated heat risk. A heat advisory is in effect for Tuesday. The weather will be dry and hot through the rest of the week with temperatures increasing each day. Heat risks could return for more of the region later in the week. There will be low chances for rain at the start of next week. Your local forecast. Today, partly cloudy this morning, then becoming sunny. Highs in the upper 90s. South winds 5 to 10 miles per hour. Highest heat index readings up to 108. Tonight, mostly clear. Lows in the mid-70s. South winds 5 to 10 miles per hour with gusts up to 20 miles per hour. Highest heat index readings up to 105 early in the evening. Wednesday, partly cloudy in the morning, then clearing. Highs in the upper 90s. South winds 5 to 10 miles per hour. Highest heat index readings up to 108. Wednesday night, clear in the evening, then becoming partly cloudy. Lows in the mid-70s. South winds 5 to 10 miles per hour with gusts up to 20 miles per hour. Highest heat index readings up to 105 early in the evening. Thursday, mostly sunny. Hot with highs around 100. South winds 5 to 10 miles per hour. Highest heat index readings up to 107. Thursday night through Friday night, mostly clear. Hot. Lows in the upper 70s. Highs around 100. Highest heat index readings up to 105. Saturday and Saturday night, partly cloudy. Hot. Highs around 100. Lows around 80. Highest heat index readings up to 110. Sunday through Monday, mostly clear. Highs in the upper 90s. Lows in the upper 70s. Highest heat index readings up to 110. 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The current time is 6:56 a.m. Central Daylight Time. The Austin NOAA Weather Radio Roundup, at 6 a.m. at Austin Bergstrom International, it was partly cloudy. The temperature was 76, the dew point 73, the relative humidity was 91%, the wind south at 3 miles an hour, and the pressure was 29.90 inches and steady. At Camp Mabry, it was cloudy. The temperature was 77, the dew point 74, the relative humidity was 90%, the wind calm and the pressure was 29.91 inches and steady. Pflugerville cloudy 78. Taylor partly cloudy 77. The report from Lago Vista was not available. Georgetown mostly cloudy 78. San Marcos haze was reported 77. Burnett mostly cloudy 75. Junction clear 74. San Antonio mostly cloudy 77. Corpus

Christy, partly cloudy, 80. Houston, partly cloudy, 78. Once again at Austin Bergstrom, it was 76, and at Camp Mabry, it was 77. Elsewhere across the state, College Station clear 74. Amarillo, partly cloudy, 74. Abilene, clear 76. Dallas, Fort Worth, partly cloudy, 81. Your weather synopsis for South Central Texas. Tuesday will be sunny and seasonably hot. High temperatures will be near normal, but higher humidity over the coastal plains and southern Rio Grande plains will mean elevated heat risk. A heat advisory is in effect for Tuesday. The weather will be dry and hot through the rest of the week with temperatures increasing each day. Heat risks could return for more of the region later in the week. There will be low chances for rain at the start of next week. Your local forecast. Today, partly cloudy this morning, then becoming sunny. Highs in the upper 90s. South winds 5 to 10 miles per hour. Highest heat index readings up to 108. Tonight, mostly clear. Lows in the mid-70s. South winds 5 to 10 miles per hour with gusts up to 20 miles per hour. Highest heat index readings up to 105 early in the evening. Wednesday, partly cloudy in the morning, then clearing. Highs in the upper 90s. South winds 5 to 10 miles per hour. Highest heat index readings up to 108. Wednesday night, clear in the evening, then becoming partly cloudy. Lows in the mid-70s. South winds 5 to 10 miles per hour with gusts up to 20 miles per hour. Highest heat index readings up to 105 early in the evening. Thursday, mostly sunny. Hot with highs around 100. South winds 5 to 10 miles per hour. Highest heat index readings up to 107. Thursday night through Friday night, mostly clear. Hot. Lows in the upper 70s. Highs around 100. Highest heat index readings up to 105. Saturday and Saturday night, partly cloudy. Hot. Highs around 100. Lows around 80. Highest heat index readings up to 110. Sunday through Monday, mostly clear. Highs in the upper 90s. Lows in the upper 70s. Highest heat index readings up to 110. 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The current time is 7:01 a.m. Central Daylight Time. The Austin NOAA Weather Radio Roundup. At 6 a.m. at Austin Bergstrom International, it was partly cloudy. The temperature was 76, the dew point 73, the relative humidity was 91%, the wind south at 3 miles an hour, and the pressure was 29.90 inches and steady. At Camp Mabry, it was cloudy. The temperature was 77, the dew point 74, the relative humidity was 90%, the wind calm, and the pressure was 29.91 inches and steady. Pflugerville, cloudy 78. Taylor, partly cloudy 77. The report from Lago Vista was not available. Georgetown, mostly cloudy 78. San Marcos, Hays was reported 77. Burnett, mostly cloudy 75. Junction, clear 74. San Antonio, mostly cloudy 77. Corpus Christi, partly cloudy 80. Houston, partly cloudy 78. Once again at Austin Bergstrom, it was 76, and at Camp Mabry, it was 77. Elsewhere across the state, College Station, clear 74. Amarillo, partly cloudy 74. Abilene, clear 76. Dallas, Fort Worth, partly cloudy 81. Your weather synopsis for South Central Texas. Tuesday will be sunny and seasonably hot. High temperatures will be near normal,
but higher humidity over the coastal plains and southern Rio Grande plains will mean elevated heat.

risk. A heat advisory is in effect for Tuesday. The weather will be dry and hot through the rest of the week with temperatures increasing each day. Heat risks could return for more of the region later in the week. There will be low chances for rain at the start of next week. Your local forecast. Today, partly cloudy this morning, then becoming sunny. Highs in the upper 90s. South winds 5 to 10 miles per hour. Highest heat index readings up to 108. Tonight, mostly clear. Lows in the mid 70s. South winds 5 to 10 miles per hour with gusts up to 20 miles per hour. Highest heat index readings up to 105 early in the evening. Wednesday, partly cloudy in the morning, then clearing. Highs in the upper 90s. South winds 5 to 10 miles per hour. Highest heat index readings up to 108. Wednesday night, clear in the evening, then becoming partly cloudy. Lows in the mid-70s. South winds 5 to 10 miles per hour with gusts up to 20 miles per hour. Highest heat index readings up to 105 early in the evening. Thursday, mostly sunny. Hot with highs around 100. South winds 5 to 10 miles per hour. Highest heat index readings up to 107. Thursday night through Friday night, mostly clear. Hot. Lows in the upper 70s. Highs around 100. Highest heat index readings up to 105. Saturday and Saturday night, partly cloudy. Hot. Highs around 100. Lows around 80. Highest heat index readings up to 110. Sunday through Monday, mostly clear. Highs in the upper 90s. Lows in the upper 70s. Highest heat index readings up to 110. 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The current time is 7:05 a.m. Central Daylight Time. Your weather synopsis for South Central Texas. Tuesday will be sunny and seasonably hot. High temperatures will be near normal, but higher humidity over the coastal plains and southern Rio Grande plains will mean elevated heat risk. A heat advisory is in effect for Tuesday. The weather will be dry and hot through the rest of the week with temperatures increasing each day. Heat risks could return for more of the region later in the week. There will be low chances for rain at the start of next week. Your local forecast. Today, partly cloudy this morning, then becoming sunny. Highs in the upper 90s. South winds 5 to 10 miles per hour. Highest heat index readings up to 108. Tonight, mostly clear. Lows in the mid-70s. South winds 5 to 10 miles per hour with gusts up to 20 miles per hour. Highest heat index readings up to 105 early in the evening. Wednesday, partly cloudy in the morning, then clearing. Highs in the upper 90s. South winds 5 to 10 miles per hour. Highest heat index readings up to 108. Wednesday night, clear in the evening, then becoming partly cloudy. Lows in the mid-70s. South winds 5 to 10 miles per hour with gusts up to 20 miles per hour. Highest heat index readings up to 105 early in the evening. Thursday, mostly sunny. Hot with highs around 100. South winds 5 to 10 miles per hour. Highest heat index readings up to 107. Thursday night through Friday night, mostly clear. Hot. Lows in the upper 70s. Highs around 100. Highest heat index readings up to 105. Saturday and Saturday night, partly cloudy. Hot. Highs around 100. Lows around 80. Highest heat index readings up to 110. Sunday through Monday, mostly clear.
highs in the upper 90s, lows in the upper 70s, highest heat index readings up to 110. The Tropical Weather Outlook. For the North Atlantic, Caribbean Sea, and the Gulf of America, tropical cyclone formation is not expected during the next 7 days. 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The current time is 7:08 a.m. Central Daylight Time. Your weather synopsis for South Central Texas. Tuesday will be sunny and seasonably hot. High temperatures will be near normal, but higher humidity over the coastal plains and southern Rio Grande plains will mean elevated heat risk. A heat advisory is in effect for Tuesday. The weather will be dry and hot through the rest of the week with temperatures increasing each day. Heat risks could return for more of the region later in the week. There will be low chances for rain at the start of next week. Your local forecast. Today, partly cloudy this morning, then becoming sunny. Highs in the upper 90s. South winds 5 to 10 miles per hour. Highest heat index readings up to 108. Tonight, mostly clear. Lows in the mid-70s. South winds 5 to 10 miles per hour with gusts up to 20 miles per hour. Highest heat index readings up to 105 early in the evening. Wednesday, partly cloudy in the morning, then clearing. Highs in the upper 90s. South winds 5 to 10 miles per hour. Highest heat index readings up to 108. Wednesday night, clear in the evening, then becoming partly cloudy. Lows in the mid-70s. South winds 5 to 10 miles per hour with gusts up to 20 miles per hour. Highest heat index readings up to 105 early in the evening. Thursday, mostly sunny. Hot with highs around 100. South winds 5 to 10 miles per hour. Highest heat index readings up to 107. Thursday night through Friday night, mostly clear. Hot. Lows in the upper 70s. Highs around 100. Highest heat index readings up to 105. Saturday and Saturday night, partly cloudy. Hot. Highs around 100. Lows around 80. Highest heat index readings up to 110. Sunday through Monday, mostly clear. Highs in the upper 90s. Lows in the upper 70s. Highest heat index readings up to 110. 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The current time is 7:11 a.m. Central Daylight Time. Your weather synopsis for South Central Texas. Tuesday will be sunny and seasonably hot. High temperatures will be near normal, but higher humidity over the coastal plains and southern Rio Grande plains will mean elevated heat risk. A heat advisory is in effect for Tuesday. The weather will be dry and hot through the rest of the week with temperatures increasing each day. Heat risks could return for more of the region later in the week. There will be low chances for rain at the start of next week. Your local forecast. Today, partly cloudy this morning, then becoming sunny. Highs in the upper 90s. South winds 5 to 10 miles per hour. Highest heat index readings up to 108. Tonight, mostly clear. Lows in the mid-70s. South winds 5 to 10 miles per hour with gusts up to 20 miles per hour. Highest heat index readings up to 105 early in the evening. Wednesday, partly cloudy in the morning, then clearing. Highs in the upper 90s. South winds 5 to 10 miles per hour. Highest heat index readings up to 108. Wednesday night, clear in the evening, then becoming partly cloudy.

blows in the mid-70s. South winds 5 to 10 miles per hour with gusts up to 20 miles per hour. Highest heat index readings up to 105 early in the evening. Thursday, mostly sunny. Hot with highs around 100. South winds 5 to 10 miles per hour. Highest heat index readings up to 107. Thursday night through Friday night, mostly clear. Hot. Lows in the upper 70s. Highs around 100. Highest heat index readings up to 105. Saturday and Saturday night, partly cloudy. Hot. Highs around 100. Lows around 80. Highest heat index readings up to 110. Sunday through Monday, mostly clear. Highs in the upper 90s. Lows in the upper 70s. Highest heat index readings up to 110. 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The current time is 7:14 a.m. Central Daylight Time. The Austin NOAA Weather Radio Roundup. At 7 a.m. at Austin Bergstrom International, it was cloudy. The temperature was 77, the dew point 74, the relative humidity was 90%, the wind south at 6 miles an hour, and the pressure was 29.91 inches and rising. At Camp Mabry, it was cloudy. The temperature was 77, the dew point 74, the relative humidity was 90%, the wind calm, and the pressure was 29.92 inches and rising. Pflugerville, mostly cloudy 77. Taylor, partly cloudy 77. The report from Lago Vista was not available. Georgetown, mostly cloudy 78. San Marcos haze was reported 78. Vernick, clear 75. Junction, clear 72. San Antonio, cloudy 78. Corpus Christi, mostly cloudy 79. Houston, partly cloudy 77. Once again at Austin Bergstrom, it was 77, and at Camp Mabry, it was 77. Elsewhere across the state, College Station, mostly cloudy 75. Amarillo, partly cloudy 74. Abilene, clear 74. Dallas, Fort Worth, partly cloudy 80. Your weather synopsis for South Central Texas. Tuesday will be sunny and seasonably hot. High temperatures will be near normal, but higher humidity over the coastal plains and southern Rio Grande plains will mean elevated heat risk. A heat advisory is in effect for Tuesday. The weather will be dry and hot through the rest of the week with temperatures increasing each day. Heat risks could return for more of the region later in the week. There will be low chances for rain at the start of next week. Your local forecast. Today, partly cloudy this morning, then becoming sunny. Highs in the upper 90s. South winds 5 to 10 miles per hour. Highest heat index readings up to 108. Tonight, mostly clear. Lows in the mid-70s. South winds 5 to 10 miles per hour with gusts up to 20 miles per hour. Highest heat index readings up to 105 early in the evening. Wednesday, partly cloudy in the morning, then clearing. Highs in the upper 90s. South winds 5 to 10 miles per hour. Highest heat index readings up to 108. Wednesday night, clear in the evening, then becoming partly cloudy. Lows in the mid-70s. South winds 5 to 10 miles per hour with gusts up to 20 miles per hour. Highest heat index readings up to 105 early in the evening. Thursday, mostly sunny. Hot with highs around 100. South winds 5 to 10 miles per hour. Highest heat index readings up to 107. Thursday night through Friday night, mostly clear. Hot. Lows in the upper 70s. Highs around 100. Highest heat index readings up to 105. Saturday

exceeds 3 to 4 feet, occasionally to 5 feet. Wave detail, south 4 feet at 5 seconds. Tonight, south winds 15 to 20 knots with gusts up to 25 knots. Seas 3 to 4 feet, occasionally to 5 feet. Wave detail, southeast 4 feet at 5 seconds. Wednesday, south winds 10 to 15 knots with gusts up to 20 knots. Seas around 3 feet. Wave detail, south 3 feet at 5 seconds. Wednesday night, southeast winds 15 to 20 knots. Seas 3 to 4 feet, occasionally to 5 feet. Wave detail, southeast 4 feet at 5 seconds. Thursday, southeast winds 10 to 15 knots. Seas 2 to 3 feet. Wave detail, southeast 3 feet at 5 seconds. Thursday night, southeast winds 10 to 15 knots with gusts up to 20 knots. Seas 2 to 3 feet. Wave detail, southeast 3 feet at 5 seconds. Friday, south winds 10 to 15 knots. Seas 2 to 3 feet. Friday night, south winds around 15 knots. Seas 2 to 3 feet. Saturday, south winds 10 to 15 knots, increasing to 15 to 20 knots in the afternoon. Seas around 3 feet. Saturday night, south winds 15 to 20 knots. Seas 3 to 4 feet, occasionally to 5 feet. 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The current time is 7:20 a.m. Central Daylight Time. The Austin NOAA Weather Radio Roundup, at 7 a.m. at Austin Bergstrom International, it was cloudy. The temperature was 77, the dew point 74, the relative humidity was 90%, the wind south at 6 miles an hour, and the pressure was 29.91 inches and rising. At Camp Mabry, it was cloudy. The temperature was 77, the dew point 74, the relative humidity was 90%, the wind calm, and the pressure was 29.92 inches and rising. Pflugerville, mostly cloudy 77. Taylor, partly cloudy 77. The report from Lago Vista was not available. Georgetown, mostly cloudy 78. San Marcos, Hays was reported 78. Vernick, clear 75. Junction, clear 72. San Antonio, cloudy 78. Corpus Christi, mostly cloudy 79. Houston, partly cloudy 77. Once again at Austin Bergstrom it was 77, and at Camp Mabry it was 77. Elsewhere across the state, College Station mostly cloudy 75. Amarillo partly cloudy 74. Abilene clear 74. Dallas-Fort Worth partly cloudy 80. Your weather synopsis for South Central Texas. Tuesday will be sunny and seasonably hot. High temperatures will be near normal, but higher humidity over the coastal plains and southern Rio Grande plains will mean elevated heat risk. A heat advisory is in effect for Tuesday. The weather will be dry and hot through the rest of the week with temperatures increasing each day. Heat risks could return for more of the region later in the week. There will be low chances for rain at the start of next week. Your local forecast. Today, partly cloudy this morning, then becoming sunny. Highs in the upper 90s. South winds 5 to 10 miles per hour. Highest heat index readings up to 108. Tonight, mostly clear. Lows in the mid-70s. South winds 5 to 10 miles per hour with gusts up to 20 miles per hour. Highest heat index readings up to 105 early in the evening. Wednesday, partly cloudy in the morning, then clearing. Highs in the upper 90s. South winds 5 to 10 miles per hour. Highest heat index readings up to 108. Wednesday night, clear in the evening, then becoming partly cloudy. Lows in the mid-70s. South winds 5 to 10 miles per hour.

Power with gusts up to 20 miles per hour. Highest heat index readings up to 105 early in the evening. Thursday, mostly sunny. Hot with highs around 100. South winds 5 to 10 miles per hour. Highest heat index readings up to 107. Thursday night through Friday night, mostly clear. Hot. Lows in the upper 70s. Highs around 100. Highest heat index readings up to 105. Saturday and Saturday night, partly cloudy. Hot. Highs around 100. Lows around 80. Highest heat index readings up to 110. Sunday through Monday, mostly clear. Highs in the upper 90s. Lows in the upper 70s. Highest heat index readings up to 110. 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The current time is 7:25 a.m. Central Daylight Time. The Austin NOAA Weather Radio Roundup. At 7 a.m. at Austin Bergstrom International, it was cloudy. The temperature was 77, the dew point 74, the relative humidity was 90%, the wind south at 6 miles an hour, and the pressure was 29.91 inches and rising. At Camp Mabry, it was cloudy. The temperature was 77, the dew point 74, the relative humidity was 90%, the wind calm, and the pressure was 29.92 inches and rising. Pflugerville, mostly cloudy 77. Taylor, partly cloudy 77. The report from Lago Vista was not available. Georgetown, mostly cloudy 78. San Marcos, Hays was reported 78. Burnett, clear 75. Junction, clear 72. San Antonio, cloudy 78. Corpus Christi, mostly cloudy 79. Houston, partly cloudy 77. Once again at Austin Bergstrom, it was 77, and at Camp Mabry, it was 77. Elsewhere across the state, College Station, mostly cloudy 75. Amarillo, partly cloudy 74. Abilene, clear 74. Dallas-Fort Worth, partly cloudy 80. Your weather synopsis for South Central Texas. Tuesday will be sunny and seasonably hot. High temperatures will be near normal, but higher humidity over the coastal plains and southern Rio Grande plains will mean elevated heat risk. A heat advisory is in effect for Tuesday. The weather will be dry and hot through the rest of the week with temperatures increasing each day. Heat risks could return for more of the region later in the week. There will be low chances for rain at the start of next week. Your local forecast. Today, partly cloudy this morning, then becoming sunny. Highs in the upper 90s. South winds 5 to 10 miles per hour. Highest heat index readings up to 108. Tonight, mostly clear. Lows in the mid-70s. South winds 5 to 10 miles per hour with gusts up to 20 miles per hour. Highest heat index readings up to 105 early in the evening. Wednesday, partly cloudy in the morning, then clearing. Highs in the upper 90s. South winds 5 to 10 miles per hour. Highest heat index readings up to 108. Wednesday night, clear in the evening, then becoming partly cloudy. Lows in the mid-70s. South winds 5 to 10 miles per hour with gusts up to 20 miles per hour. Highest heat index readings up to 105 early in the evening. Thursday, mostly sunny. Hot with highs around 100. South winds 5 to 10 miles per hour. Highest heat index readings up to 107. Thursday night through Friday night, mostly clear. Hot. Lows in the upper 70s. Highs around 100. Highest heat index readings up to 105. Saturday and Saturday night, partly cloudy. Hot.

Highs around 100. Lows around 80. Highest heat index readings up to 110. Sunday through Monday, mostly clear. Highs in the upper 90s. Lows in the upper 70s. Highest heat index readings up to 110. 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The current time is 7:29 a.m. Central Daylight Time. The Austin NOAA Weather Radio Roundup. At 7 a.m. at Austin Bergstrom International, it was cloudy. The temperature was 77, the dew point 74, the relative humidity was 90%, the wind south at 6 miles an hour, and the pressure was 29.91 inches and rising. At Camp Mabry, it was cloudy. The temperature was 77, the dew point 74, the relative humidity was 90%, the wind calm, and the pressure was 29.92 inches and rising. Pflugerville, mostly cloudy 77. Taylor, partly cloudy 77. The report from Lago Vista was not available. Georgetown, mostly cloudy 78. San Marcos, Hays was reported 78. Burnett, clear 75. Junction, clear 72. San Antonio, cloudy 78. Corpus Christi, mostly cloudy 79. Houston, partly cloudy 77. Once again at Austin Bergstrom, it was 77, and at Camp Mabry, it was 77. Elsewhere across the state, College Station, mostly cloudy 75. Amarillo, partly cloudy 74. Abilene, clear 74. Dallas-Fort Worth, partly cloudy 80. Your weather synopsis for South Central Texas. Tuesday will be sunny and seasonably hot. High temperatures will be near normal, but higher humidity over the coastal plains and southern Rio Grande plains will mean elevated heat risk. A heat advisory is in effect for Tuesday. The weather will be dry and hot through the rest of the week with temperatures increasing each day. Heat risks could return for more of the region later in the week. There will be low chances for rain at the start of next week. Your local forecast. Today, partly cloudy this morning, then becoming sunny. Highs in the upper 90s. South winds 5 to 10 miles per hour. Highest heat index readings up to 108. Tonight, mostly clear. Lows in the mid-70s. South winds 5 to 10 miles per hour with gusts up to 20 miles per hour. Highest heat index readings up to 105 early in the evening. Wednesday, partly cloudy in the morning, then clearing. Highs in the upper 90s. South winds 5 to 10 miles per hour. Highest heat index readings up to 108. Wednesday night, clear in the evening, then becoming partly cloudy. Lows in the mid-70s. South winds 5 to 10 miles per hour with gusts up to 20 miles per hour. Highest heat index readings up to 105 early in the evening. Thursday, mostly sunny. Hot with highs around 100. South winds 5 to 10 miles per hour. Highest heat index readings up to 107. Thursday night through Friday night, mostly clear. Hot. Lows in the upper 70s. Highs around 100. Highest heat index readings up to 105. Saturday and Saturday night, partly cloudy. Hot. Highs around 100. Lows around 80. Highest heat index readings up to 100. Cloudy. Hot. Highs around 100. Lows around 80. Highest heat index readings up to 110. Sunday through Monday, mostly clear. Highs in the upper 90s. Lows in the upper 70s. Highest heat index readings up to 110. 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

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It was cloudy. The temperature was 77, the dew point 74, the relative humidity was 90%, the wind south at 6 miles an hour, and the pressure was 29.91 inches and rising. At Camp Mabry, it was cloudy. The temperature was 77, the dew point 74, the relative humidity was 90%, the wind calm, and the pressure was 29.92 inches and rising. Pflugerville, mostly cloudy 77. Taylor, partly cloudy 77. The report from Lago Vista was not available. Georgetown, mostly cloudy 78. San Marcos, Hays was reported 78. Vernick, clear 75. Junction, clear 72. San Antonio, cloudy 78. Corpus Christi, mostly cloudy 79. Houston, partly cloudy 77.

Amarillo, partly cloudy 74. Abilene, clear 74. Dallas, Fort Worth, partly cloudy 80. Your weather synopsis for South Central Texas. Tuesday will be sunny and seasonably hot. High temperatures will be near normal, but higher humidity over the coastal plains and southern Rio Grande plains will mean elevated heat risk. A heat advisory is in effect for Tuesday. The weather will be dry and hot through the rest of the week with temperatures increasing each day. Heat risks could return for more of the region later in the week. There will be low chances for rain at the start of next week. Your local forecast. Today, partly cloudy this morning, then becoming sunny. Highs in the upper 90s. South winds 5 to 10 miles per hour. Highest heat index readings up to 108. Tonight, mostly clear. Lows in the mid-70s. South winds 5 to 10 miles per hour with gusts up to 20 miles per hour. Highest heat index readings up to 105 early in the evening. Wednesday, partly cloudy in the morning, then clearing. Highs in the upper 90s. South winds 5 to 10 miles per hour. Highest heat index readings up to 108. Wednesday night, clear in the evening, then becoming partly cloudy. Lows in the mid-70s. South winds 5 to 10 miles per hour with gusts up to 20 miles per hour. Highest heat index readings up to 105 early in the evening. Thursday, mostly sunny. Hot with highs around 100. South winds 5 to 10 miles per hour. Highest heat index readings up to 107. Thursday night through Friday night, mostly clear. Hot. Lows in the upper 70s. Highs around 100. Highest heat index readings up to 105. Saturday and Saturday night, partly cloudy. Hot. Highs around 100. Lows around 80. Highest heat index readings up to 110. Sunday through Monday, mostly clear. Highs in the upper 90s. Lows in the upper 70s. Highest heat index readings up to 110. The Tropical Weather Outlook. For the North Atlantic, Caribbean Sea, and the Gulf of America, tropical cyclone formation is not expected during the next 7 days. 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The current time is 7:38 a.m. Central Daylight Time. The Austin NOAA Weather Radio Roundup, at 7 a.m. at Austin Bergstrom International, it was cloudy. The temperature was 77, the dew point 74, the relative humidity was 90%, the wind south at 6 miles an hour, and the pressure was 29.91 inches and rising. At Camp Mabry, it was cloudy. The temperature was 77, the dew point 74, the relative humidity was 90%, the wind calm, and the pressure was 29.92 inches and rising. Pflugerville, mostly cloudy 77. Taylor, partly cloudy 77. The report from Lago Vista was not available. Georgetown, mostly cloudy 78. San Marcos haze was reported 78. Vernick, clear 75. Junction, clear 72. San Antonio, cloudy 78. Corpus Christi, mostly cloudy 79. Houston, partly cloudy 77. Once again at Austin Bergstrom it was 77, and at Camp Mabry it was 77. Elsewhere across the state, College Station mostly cloudy 75. Amarillo partly cloudy 74. Abilene clear 74. Dallas-Fort Worth partly cloudy 80. Your weather synopsis for South Central Texas. Tuesday will be sunny and seasonably hot. High temperatures will be near normal, but higher humidity over the coastal plains and southern Rio Grande plains will mean elevated heat risk. A heat advisory is in effect for Tuesday.

The weather will be dry and hot through the rest of the week with temperatures increasing each day. Heat risks could return for more of the region later in the week. There will be low chances for rain at the start of next week. Your local forecast. Today, partly cloudy this morning, then becoming sunny. Highs in the upper 90s. South winds 5 to 10 miles per hour. Highest heat index readings up to 108. Tonight, mostly clear. Lows in the mid-70s. South winds 5 to 10 miles per hour with gusts up to 20 miles per hour. Highest heat index readings up to 105 early in the evening. Wednesday, partly cloudy in the morning, then clearing. Highs in the upper 90s. South winds 5 to 10 miles per hour. Highest heat index readings up to 108. Wednesday night, clear in the evening, then becoming partly cloudy. Lows in the mid-70s. South winds 5 to 10 miles per hour with gusts up to 20 miles per hour. Highest heat index readings up to 105 early in the evening. Thursday, mostly sunny. Hot with highs around 100. South winds 5 to 10 miles per hour. Highest heat index readings up to 107. Thursday night through Friday night, mostly clear. Hot. Lows in the upper 70s. Highs around 100. Highest heat index readings up to 105. Saturday and Saturday night, partly cloudy. Hot. Highs around 100. Lows around 80. Highest heat index readings up to 110. Sunday through Monday, mostly clear. Highs in the upper 90s. Lows in the upper 70s. Highest heat index readings up to 110. 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The current time is 7:42 a.m. Central Daylight Time. The Austin NOAA Weather Radio Roundup. At 7 a.m. at Austin Bergstrom International, it was cloudy. The temperature was 77, the dew point 74, the relative humidity was 90%, the wind south at 6 miles an hour, and the pressure was 29.91 inches and rising. At Camp Mabry, it was cloudy. The temperature was 77, the dew point 74, the relative humidity was 90%, the wind calm, and the pressure was 29.92 inches and rising. Pflugerville, mostly cloudy 77. Taylor, partly cloudy 77. The report from Lago Vista was not available. Georgetown, mostly cloudy 78. San Marcos, Hays was reported 78. Burnett, clear 75. Junction, clear 72. San Antonio, cloudy 78. Corpus Christi, mostly cloudy 79. Houston, partly cloudy 77. Once again at Austin Bergstrom, it was 77, and at Camp Mabry, it was 77. Elsewhere across the state, College Station, mostly cloudy 75. Amarillo, partly cloudy 74. Abilene, clear 74. Dallas-Fort Worth, partly cloudy 80. Your weather synopsis for South Central Texas. Tuesday will be sunny and seasonably hot. High temperatures will be near normal, but higher humidity over the coastal plains and southern Rio Grande plains will mean elevated heat risk. A heat advisory is in effect for Tuesday. The weather will be dry and hot through the rest of the week with temperatures increasing each day. Heat risks could return for more of the region later in the week. There will be low chances for rain at the start of next week. Your local forecast. Today, partly cloudy this morning, then becoming sunny. Highs in the upper 90s. South winds 5 to 10 miles per hour. Highest heat index readings up to 108. Tonight, mostly clear. Lows in the mid-70s. South winds 5 to 10 miles per hour with gusts up to 20.

miles per hour. Highest heat index readings up to 105 early in the evening. Wednesday, partly cloudy in the morning, then clearing. Highs in the upper 90s. South winds 5 to 10 miles per hour. Highest heat index readings up to 108. Wednesday night, clear in the evening, then becoming partly cloudy. Lows in the mid-70s. South winds 5 to 10 miles per hour with gusts up to 20 miles per hour. Highest heat index readings up to 105 early in the evening. Thursday, mostly sunny. Hot with highs around 100. South winds 5 to 10 miles per hour. Highest heat index readings up to 107. Thursday night through Friday night, mostly clear. Hot. Lows in the upper 70s. Highs around 100. Highest heat index readings up to 105. Saturday and Saturday night, partly cloudy. Hot. Highs around 100. Lows around 80. Highest heat index readings up to 110. Sunday through Monday, mostly clear. Highs in the upper 90s. Lows in the upper 70s. Highest heat index readings up to 110. 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The current time is 7:46 a.m. Central Daylight Time. The Austin NOAA Weather Radio Roundup. At 7 a.m. at Austin Bergstrom International, it was cloudy. The temperature was 77, the dew point 74, the relative humidity was 90%, the wind south at 6 miles an hour, and the pressure was 29.91 inches and rising. At Camp Mabry, it was cloudy. The temperature was 77, the dew point 74, the relative humidity was 90%, the wind calm, and the pressure was 29.92 inches and rising. Pflugerville mostly cloudy 77. Taylor partly cloudy 77. The report from Lago Vista was not available. Georgetown mostly cloudy 78. San Marcos haze was reported 78. Burnett clear 75. Junction clear 72. San Antonio cloudy 78. Corpus Christi mostly cloudy 79. Houston partly cloudy 77. Once again at Austin Bergstrom it was 77, and at Camp Mabry it was 77. Elsewhere across the state, College Station mostly cloudy 75. Amarillo partly cloudy 74. Abilene clear 74. Dallas-Fort Worth partly cloudy 80. The coastal waters forecast from Baffin Bay to Port Aransas out 20 nautical miles. Small craft advisory in effect from 10 a.m. Central Daylight Time this morning through this evening. Today, south winds 10 to 15 knots with gusts up to 20 knots, becoming southeast around 20 knots with gusts up to 25 knots late. Seas 3 to 4 feet, occasionally to 5 feet. Wave detail, south 4 feet at 5 seconds. Tonight, south winds 15 to 20 knots with gusts up to 25 knots. Seas 3 to 4 feet, occasionally to 5 feet. Wave detail, southeast 4 feet at 5 seconds. Wednesday, south winds 10 to 15 knots with gusts up to 20 knots. Seas around 3 feet. Wave detail, south 3 feet at 5 seconds. Wednesday night, southeast winds 15 to 20 knots. Seas 3 to 4 feet, occasionally to 5 feet. Wave detail, southeast 4 feet at 5 seconds. Thursday, southeast winds 10 to 15 knots. Seas 2 to 3 feet. Wave detail, southeast 3 feet at 5 seconds. Thursday night, southeast winds 10 to 15 knots with gusts up to 20 knots. Seas 2 to 3 feet. Wave detail, southeast 3 feet at 5 seconds. Friday, south winds 10 to 15 knots. Seas 2 to 3 feet.

Friday night, south winds around 15 knots. Seas 2 to 3 feet. Saturday, south winds 10 to 15 knots, increasing to 15 to 20 knots in the afternoon. Seas around 3 feet. Saturday night, south winds 15 to 20 knots. Seas 3 to 4 feet, occasionally to 5 feet. Your weather synopsis for South Central Texas. Tuesday will be sunny and seasonably hot. High temperatures will be near normal, but higher humidity over the coastal plains and southern Rio Grande plains will mean elevated heat risk. A heat advisory is in effect for Tuesday. The weather will be dry and hot through the rest of the week with temperatures increasing each day. Heat risks could return for more of the region later in the week. There will be low chances for rain at the start of next week. Your local forecast. Today, partly cloudy this morning, then becoming sunny. Highs in the upper 90s. South winds 5 to 10 miles per hour. Highest heat index readings up to 108. Tonight, mostly clear. Lows in the mid-70s. South winds 5 to 10 miles per hour with gusts up to 20 miles per hour. Highest heat index readings up to 105 early in the evening. Wednesday, partly cloudy in the morning, then clearing. Highs in the upper 90s. South winds 5 to 10 miles per hour. Highest heat index readings up to 108. Wednesday night, clear in the evening, then becoming partly cloudy. Lows in the mid-70s. South winds 5 to 10 miles per hour with gusts up to 20 miles per hour. Highest heat index readings up to 105 early in the evening. Thursday, mostly sunny. Hot with highs around 100. South winds 5 to 10 miles per hour. Highest heat index readings up to 107. Thursday night through Friday night, mostly clear. Hot. Lows in the upper 70s. Highs around 100. Highest heat index readings up to 105. Saturday and Saturday night, partly cloudy. Hot. Highs around 100. Lows around 80. Highest heat index readings up to 110. Sunday through Monday, mostly clear. Highs in the upper 90s. Lows in the upper 70s. Highest heat index readings up to 110. 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The current time is 7:53 a.m. Central Daylight Time. The Austin, NOAA Weather Radio Roundup, at 7 a.m. at Austin Bergstrom International, it was cloudy. The temperature was 77, the dew point 74, the relative humidity was 90%, the wind south at 6 miles an hour, and the pressure was 29.91 inches and rising. At Camp Mabry, it was cloudy. The temperature was 77, the dew point 74, the relative humidity was 90%, the wind calm, and the pressure was 29.92 inches and rising. Pflugerville mostly cloudy 77. Taylor partly cloudy 77. The report from Lago Vista was not available. Georgetown mostly cloudy 78. San Marcos Hays was reported 78. Vernick clear 75. Junction clear 72. San Antonio cloudy 78. Corpus Christi mostly cloudy 79. Houston partly cloudy 77. Once again at Austin Bergstrom it was 77, and at Camp Mabry it was 77. Elsewhere across the state, College Station mostly cloudy 75. Amarillo partly cloudy 74. Abilene clear 74. Dallas-Fort Worth partly cloudy 80. Your weather synopsis for South Central Texas. Tuesday will be sunny and seasonably hot. High temperatures will be near normal, but higher humidity over the coastal plains and southern Rio Grande plains will mean elevated heat risk.

A heat advisory is in effect for Tuesday. The weather will be dry and hot through the rest of the week with temperatures increasing each day. Heat risks could return for more of the region later in the week. There will be low chances for rain at the start of next week. Your local forecast. Today, partly cloudy this morning, then becoming sunny. Highs in the upper 90s. South winds 5 to 10 miles per hour. Highest heat index readings up to 108. Tonight, mostly clear. Lows in the mid-70s. South winds 5 to 10 miles per hour with gusts up to 20 miles per hour. Highest heat index readings up to 105 early in the evening. Wednesday, partly cloudy in the morning, then clearing. Highs in the upper 90s. South winds 5 to 10 miles per hour. Highest heat index readings up to 108. Wednesday night, clear in the evening, then becoming partly cloudy. Lows in the mid-70s. South winds 5 to 10 miles per hour with gusts up to 20 miles per hour. Highest heat index readings up to 105 early in the evening. Thursday, mostly sunny. Hot with highs around 100. South winds 5 to 10 miles per hour. Highest heat index readings up to 107. Thursday night through Friday night, mostly clear. Hot. Lows in the upper 70s. Highs around 100. Highest heat index readings up to 105. Saturday and Saturday night, partly cloudy. Hot. Highs around 100. Lows around 80. Highest heat index readings up to 110. Sunday through Monday, mostly clear. Highs in the upper 90s. Lows in the upper 70s. Highest heat index readings up to 110. 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It was cloudy. The temperature was 77, the dew point 74, the relative humidity was 90%, the wind south at 6 miles an hour, and the pressure was 29.91 inches and rising. At Camp Mabry, it was cloudy. The temperature was 77, the dew point 74, the relative humidity was 90%, the wind calm, and the pressure was 29.92 inches and rising. Pflugerville, mostly cloudy 77. Taylor, partly cloudy 77. The report from Lago Vista was not available. Georgetown, mostly cloudy 78. San Marcos, haze was reported 78. Burnett, clear 75. Junction, clear 72. San Antonio, cloudy 78. Corpus Christi, mostly cloudy 79. Houston, partly cloudy 77. Once again at Austin Bergstrom it was 77, and at Camp Mabry it was 77. Elsewhere across the state, College Station mostly cloudy 75. Amarillo partly cloudy 74. Abilene clear 74. Dallas-Fort Worth partly cloudy 80. Your weather synopsis for South Central Texas. Tuesday will be sunny and seasonably hot. High temperatures will be near normal, but higher humidity over the coastal plains and southern Rio Grande plains will mean elevated heat risk. A heat advisory is in effect for Tuesday. The weather will be dry and hot through the rest of the week with temperatures increasing each day. Heat risks could return for more of the region later in the week. There will be low chances for rain at the start of next week. Your local forecast. Today, partly cloudy this morning, then becoming sunny. Highs in the upper 90s. South winds 5 to 10 miles per hour. Highest heat index readings up to 108. Tonight, mostly clear. Lows in the mid-70s. South winds 5

10 miles per hour with gusts up to 20 miles per hour. Highest heat index readings up to 105 early in the evening. Wednesday, partly cloudy in the morning, then clearing. Highs in the upper 90s. South winds 5 to 10 miles per hour. Highest heat index readings up to 108. Wednesday night, clear in the evening, then becoming partly cloudy. Lows in the mid-70s. South winds 5 to 10 miles per hour with gusts up to 20 miles per hour. Highest heat index readings up to 105 early in the evening. Thursday, mostly sunny. Hot with highs around 100. South winds 5 to 10 miles per hour. Highest heat index readings up to 107. Thursday night through Friday night, mostly clear. Hot. Lows in the upper 70s. Highs around 100. Highest heat index readings up to 105. Saturday and Saturday night, partly cloudy. Hot. Highs around 100. Lows around 80. Highest heat index readings up to 110. Sunday through Monday, mostly clear. Highs in the upper 90s. Lows in the upper 70s. Highest heat index readings up to 110. The Austin Bergstrom Climate Summary for yesterday, July 27, 2026. Yesterday's high temperature of 98 degrees occurred at 4:53 p.m. The normal high is 98. The record high is 104 degrees, which was set in 1954. Yesterday's low temperature of 74 degrees occurred at 5:40 a.m. The normal low is 73. The record low is 65 degrees, which was set in 2019. No precipitation fell yesterday, which leaves the monthly total at 2.76 inches. This is 0.84 inches above the normal amount of 1.92 inches for July. The total precipitation for the year still stands at 23.18 inches, which is 2.89 inches above normal. The record high for today is 105, which occurred in 1995, and the record low is 67, which occurred in 1994. Sunrise today is at 6:47 a.m. and sunset is at 8:27 p.m. The Austin Camp Mabry Climate Summary for yesterday, July 27, 2026. Yesterday's high temperature of 98 degrees occurred at 3:49 p.m. The normal high is 98. The record high is 105 degrees, which was last set in 2009. Yesterday's low temperature of 76 degrees occurred at 6:39 a.m. The normal low is 76. The record low is 68 degrees, which was last set in 1903. No precipitation fell yesterday, which leaves the monthly total at 4.24 inches. This is 2.52 inches above the normal amount of 1.72 inches for July. The total precipitation for the year still stands at 23.55 inches, which is 3.28 inches above normal. The record high for today is 105, which last occurred in 1923, and the record low is 68, which occurred in 1903. Sunrise today is at 6:47 a.m. and sunset is at 8:27 p.m. You're listening to NOAA Weather Radio, station WXK27, in Austin, Texas, broadcasting on a frequency of 162.4 megahertz, originating from the Austin-San Antonio National Weather Service Forecast Office. The current time is 8:04 a.m. Central Daylight Time. The Austin NOAA Weather Radio Roundup, at 7 a.m. at Austin Bergstrom International, it was cloudy. The temperature was 77, the dew point 74, the relative humidity was 90%, the wind south at 6 miles an hour, and the pressure was 29.91 inches and rising. At Camp Mabry, it was cloudy. The temperature was 77, the dew point 74, the relative humidity was 90%, the wind calm, and the pressure was 29.92 inches and rising. Pflugerville mostly cloudy 77. Taylor partly cloudy 77.

the report from Lago Vista was not available. Georgetown mostly cloudy 78. San Marcos haze was reported 78. Burnett clear 75. Junction clear 72. San Antonio cloudy 78. Corpus Christi mostly cloudy 79. Houston partly cloudy 77. Once again at Austin Bergstrom it was 77, and at Camp Mabry it was 77. Elsewhere across the state, College Station mostly cloudy 75. Amarillo partly cloudy 74. Abilene clear 74. Dallas-Fort Worth partly cloudy 80. Your weather synopsis for South Central Texas. Tuesday will be sunny and seasonably hot. High temperatures will be near normal, but higher humidity over the coastal plains and southern Rio Grande plains will mean elevated heat risk. A heat advisory is in effect for Tuesday. The weather will be dry and hot through the rest of the week with temperatures increasing each day. Heat risks could return for more of the region later in the week. There will be low chances for rain at the start of next week. Your local forecast. Today, partly cloudy this morning, then becoming sunny. Highs in the upper 90s. South winds 5 to 10 miles per hour. Highest heat index readings up to 108. Tonight, mostly clear. Lows in the mid-70s. South winds 5 to 10 miles per hour with gusts up to 20 miles per hour. Highest heat index readings up to 105 early in the evening. Wednesday, partly cloudy in the morning, then clearing. Highs in the upper 90s. South winds 5 to 10 miles per hour. Highest heat index readings up to 108. Wednesday night, clear in the evening, then becoming partly cloudy. Lows in the mid-70s. South winds 5 to 10 miles per hour with gusts up to 20 miles per hour. Highest heat index readings up to 105 early in the evening. Thursday, mostly sunny. Hot with highs around 100. South winds 5 to 10 miles per hour. Highest heat index readings up to 107. Thursday night through Friday night, mostly clear. Hot. Lows in the upper 70s. Highs around 100. Highest heat index readings up to 105. Saturday and Saturday night, partly cloudy. Hot. Highs around 100. Lows around 80. Highest heat index readings up to 110. Sunday through Monday, mostly clear. Highs in the upper 90s. Lows in the upper 70s. Highest heat index readings up to 110. The Tropical Weather Outlook. For the North Atlantic, Caribbean Sea and the Gulf of America, tropical cyclone formation is not expected during the next 7 days. The Austin Bergstrom Climate Summary for yesterday, July 27, 2026. Yesterday's high temperature of 98 degrees occurred at 4:53 p.m. The normal high is 98. The record high is 104 degrees, which was set in 1954. Yesterday's low temperature of 74 degrees occurred at 5:40 a.m. The normal low is 73. The record low is 65 degrees, which was set in 2019. No precipitation fell yesterday, which leaves the monthly total at 2.76 inches. This is 0.84 inches above the normal amount of 1.92 inches for July. The total precipitation for the year still stands at 23.18 inches, which is 2.89 inches above normal. The record high for today is 105, which occurred in 1995, and the record low is 67, which occurred in 1994. Sunrise today is at 6:47 a.m. and sunset is at 8:27 p.m. The Austin Camp Mabry Climate Summary for yesterday, July 27, 2026. Yesterday's high temperature of 98 degrees occurred at 3:49 p.m. The normal high is 98. The record high is 105 degrees, which was last set in 2009. Yesterday's low temperature of

76 degrees occurred at 6:39 a.m. The normal low is 76. The record low is 68 degrees, which was last set in 1903. No precipitation fell yesterday, which leaves the monthly total at 4.24 inches. This is 2.52 inches above the normal amount of 1.72 inches for July. The total precipitation for the year still stands at 23.55 inches, which is 3.28 inches above normal. The record high for today is 105, which last occurred in 1923, and the record low is 68, which occurred in 1903. Sunrise today is at 6:47 a.m. and sunset is at 8:27 p.m. You're listening to NOAA Weather Radio, station WXK27, in Austin, Texas, broadcasting on a frequency of 162.4 megahertz, originating from the Austin-San Antonio National Weather Service Forecast Office. The current time is 8:11 a.m. Central Daylight Time. Your weather synopsis for South Central Texas. Tuesday will be sunny and seasonably hot. High temperatures will be near normal, but higher humidity over the coastal plains and southern Rio Grande plains will mean elevated heat risk. A heat advisory is in effect for Tuesday. The weather will be dry and hot through the rest of the week with temperatures increasing each day. Heat risks could return for more of the region later in the week. There will be low chances for rain at the start of next week. Your local forecast. Today, partly cloudy this morning, then becoming sunny. Highs in the upper 90s. South winds 5 to 10 miles per hour. Highest heat index readings up to 108. Tonight, mostly clear. Lows in the mid-70s. South winds 5 to 10 miles per hour with gusts up to 20 miles per hour. Highest heat index readings up to 105 early in the evening. Wednesday, partly cloudy in the morning, then clearing. Highs in the upper 90s. South winds 5 to 10 miles per hour. Highest heat index readings up to 108. Wednesday night, clear in the evening, then becoming partly cloudy. Lows in the mid-70s. South winds 5 to 10 miles per hour with gusts up to 20 miles per hour. Highest heat index readings up to 105 early in the evening. Thursday, mostly sunny. Hot with highs around 100. South winds 5 to 10 miles per hour. Highest heat index readings up to 107. Thursday night through Friday night, mostly clear. Hot. Lows in the upper 70s. Highs around 100. Highest heat index readings up to 105. Saturday and Saturday night, partly cloudy. Hot. Highs around 100. Lows around 80. Highest heat index readings up to 110. Sunday through Monday, mostly clear. Highs in the upper 90s. Lows in the upper 70s. Highest heat index readings up to 110. The Austin Bergstrom Climate Summary for yesterday, July 27, 2026. Yesterday's high temperature of 98 degrees occurred at 4:53 p.m. The normal high is 98. The record high is 104 degrees, which was set in 1954. Yesterday's low temperature of 74 degrees occurred at 5:40 a.m. The normal low is 73. The record low is 65 degrees, which was set in 2019. No precipitation fell yesterday, which leaves the monthly total at 2.76 inches. This is 0.84 inches above the normal amount of 1.92 inches for July. The total precipitation for the year still stands at 23.18 inches, which is 2.89 inches above normal. The record high for today is 105, which occurred in 1995, and the record low is 67, which occurred in 1994. Sunrise today is at 6:47 a.m. and sunset is at 8:27 p.m. The Austin Camp Mabry Climate Summary for yesterday, July 27, 2026.

Yesterday's high temperature of 98 degrees occurred at 3:49 p.m. The normal high is 98. The record high is 105 degrees, which was last set in 2009. Yesterday's low temperature of 76 degrees occurred at 6:39 a.m. The normal low is 76. The record low is 68 degrees, which was last set in 1903. No precipitation fell yesterday, which leaves the monthly total at 4.24 inches. This is 2.52 inches above the normal amount of 1.72 inches for July. The total precipitation for the year still stands at 23.55 inches, which is 3.28 inches above normal. The record high for today is 105, which last occurred in 1923, and the record low is 68, which occurred in 1903. Sunrise today is at 6:47 a.m. and sunset is at 8:27 p.m. You're listening to NOAA Weather Radio, station WXK27, in Austin, Texas, broadcasting on a frequency of 162.4 megahertz, originating from the Austin-San Antonio National Weather Service Forecast Office. The current time is 8:16 a.m. Central Daylight Time. The Austin NOAA Weather Radio Roundup, at 8 a.m. at Austin Bergstrom International, it was cloudy. The temperature was 79, the dew point 74, the relative humidity was 84%, the wind south at 9 miles an hour, and the pressure was 29.92 inches and rising. At Camp Mabry, it was cloudy. The temperature was 79, the dew point 74, the relative humidity was 84%, and the pressure was 29.93 inches and rising. Pflugerville, cloudy 79. Taylor, cloudy 79. The report from Lago Vista was not available. Georgetown, cloudy 79. San Marcos, haze was reported 78. Burnett, sunny 75. Junction, sunny 73. San Antonio, cloudy 78. Corpus Christi, mostly sunny 81. Houston, mostly sunny 80. Once again at Austin Bergstrom, it was 79, and at Camp Mabry, it was 79. Elsewhere across the state, College Station, mostly sunny 76. Amarillo, mostly sunny 77. Abilene, sunny 76. Dallas-Fort Worth, mostly sunny 81. The coastal waters forecast from Baffin Bay to Port Aransas out 20 nautical miles. Small craft advisory in effect from 10 a.m. Central Daylight Time this morning through this evening. Today, south winds 10 to 15 knots with gusts up to 20 knots, becoming southeast around 20 knots with gusts up to 25 knots late. Seas 3 to 4 feet, occasionally to 5 feet. Wave detail, south 4 feet at 5 seconds. Tonight, south winds 15 to 20 knots with gusts up to 25 knots. Seas 3 to 4 feet, occasionally to 5 feet. Wave detail, southeast 4 feet at 5 seconds. Wednesday, south winds 10 to 15 knots with gusts up to 20 knots.

Wednesday, south winds 10 to 15 knots with gusts up to 20 knots. Seas around 3 feet. Wave detail, south 3 feet at 5 seconds. Wednesday night, southeast winds 15 to 20 knots. Seas 3 to 4 feet, occasionally to 5 feet. Wave detail, southeast 4 feet at 5 seconds. Thursday, southeast winds 10 to 15 knots. Seas 2 to 3 feet. Wave detail, southeast 3 feet at 5 seconds. Thursday night, southeast winds 10 to 15 knots with gusts up to 20 knots. Seas 2 to 3 feet. Wave detail, southeast 3 feet at 5 seconds. Friday, south winds 10 to 15 knots. Seas 2 to 3 feet. Friday night, south winds around 15 knots. Seas 2 to 3 feet. Saturday, south winds 10 to 15 knots, increasing to 15 to 20 knots in the afternoon. Seas around 3 feet. Saturday night, south winds 15 to 20 knots. Seas 3 to 4 feet, occasionally to 5 feet. 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It was partly sunny. The temperature was 81, the dew point 73, the relative humidity was 76%, the wind south at 10 miles an hour, and the pressure was 29.92 inches and steady. At Camp Mabry, it was cloudy. The temperature was 80, the dew point 73, the relative humidity was 79%, the wind variable at 6 miles an hour gusting to 20, and the pressure was 29.94 inches and rising. Pflugerville, cloudy, 80. Taylor, partly sunny, 81. Lago Vista, mostly sunny, 78. Georgetown, mostly sunny, 81. San Marcos, haze was reported, 81. Vernon, mostly sunny, 78. Junction, sunny, 76. San Antonio, partly sunny, 80. Corpus Christi, partly sunny, 86. Houston, mostly sunny, 84. Once again at Austin Bergstrom, it was 81, and at Camp Mabry, it was 80. Elsewhere across the state, College Station, mostly sunny, 80. Amarillo, mostly sunny, 82. Abilene, sunny, 82. Dallas-Fort Worth, mostly sunny, 83. Your weather synopsis for South Central Texas. Tuesday will be sunny and seasonably hot. High temperatures will be near normal, but higher humidity over the coastal plains and southern Rio Grande plains will mean elevated heat risk. A heat advisory is in effect for Tuesday. The weather will be dry and hot through the rest of the week with temperatures increasing each day. Heat risks could return for more of the region later in the week. There will be low chances for rain at the start of next week. Your local forecast. Today, partly cloudy this morning, then becoming sunny. Highs in the upper 90s. South winds 5 to 10 miles per hour. Highest heat index readings up to 108. Tonight, mostly clear. Lows in the mid-70s. South winds 5 to 10 miles per hour with gusts up to 20 miles per hour. Highest heat index readings up to 105 early in the evening. Wednesday, partly cloudy in the morning, then clearing. Highs in the upper 90s. South winds 5 to 10 miles per hour. Highest heat index readings up to 108. Wednesday night, clear in the evening, then becoming partly cloudy. Lows in the mid-70s. South winds 5 to 10 miles per hour with gusts up to 20 miles per hour. Highest heat index readings up to 105 early in the evening. Thursday, mostly sunny. Hot with highs around 100. South winds 5 to 10 miles per hour. Highest heat index readings up to 107. Thursday night through Friday.

night, mostly clear. Hot. Lows in the upper 70s. Highs around 100. Highest heat index readings up to 105. Saturday and Saturday night, partly cloudy. Hot. Highs around 100. Lows around 80. Highest heat index readings up to 110. Sunday through Monday, mostly clear. Highs in the upper 90s. Lows in the upper 70s. Highest heat index readings up to 110. The Austin Bergstrom Climate Summary for yesterday, July 27, 2026. Yesterday's high temperature of 98 degrees occurred at 4:53 p.m. The normal high is 98. The record high is 104 degrees, which was set in 1954. Yesterday's low temperature of 74 degrees occurred at 5:40 a.m. The normal low is 73. The record low is 65 degrees, which was set in 2019. No precipitation fell yesterday, which leaves the monthly total at 2.76 inches. This is 0.84 inches above the normal amount of 1.92 inches for July. The total precipitation for the year still stands at 23.18 inches, which is 2.89 inches above normal. The record high for today is 105, which occurred in 1995, and the record low is 67, which occurred in 1994. Sunrise today is at 6:47 a.m. and sunset is at 8:27 p.m. The Austin Camp Mabry Climate Summary for yesterday, July 27, 2026. Yesterday's high temperature of 98 degrees occurred at 3:49 p.m. The normal high is 98. The record high is 105 degrees, which was last set in 2009. Yesterday's low temperature of 76 degrees occurred at 6:39 a.m. The normal low is 76. The record low is 68 degrees, which was last set in 1903. No precipitation fell yesterday, which leaves the monthly total at 4.24 inches. This is 2.52 inches above the normal amount of 1.72 inches for July. The total precipitation for the year still stands at 23.55 inches, which is 3.28 inches above normal. The record high for today is 105, which last occurred in 1923, and the record low is 68, which occurred in 1903. Sunrise today is at 6:47 a.m. and sunset is at 8:27 p.m. You're listening to NOAA Weather Radio, station WXK27, in Austin, Texas, broadcasting on a frequency of 162.4 megahertz, originating from the Austin-San Antonio National Weather Service Forecast Office. The current time is 9:28 a.m. Central Daylight Time. The Austin NOAA Weather Radio Roundup, at 9 a.m. at Austin Bergstrom International, it was partly sunny. The temperature was 81, the dew point 73, the relative humidity was 76%, the wind south at 10 miles an hour, and the pressure was 29.92 inches and steady. At Camp Mabry, it was cloudy. The temperature was 80, the dew point 73, the relative humidity was 79%, the wind variable at 6 miles an hour gusting to 20, and the pressure was 29.94 inches and rising. Pflugerville cloudy 80. Taylor partly sunny 81. Lago Vista mostly sunny 78. Georgetown mostly sunny 81. San Marcos haze was reported 81. Burnett mostly sunny 78. Junction sunny 76. San Antonio partly sunny 80. Corpus Christi partly sunny 86. Houston mostly sunny 84. Once again at Austin Bergstrom it was 81, and at Camp Mabry it was 80. Elsewhere across the state, College Station mostly sunny 80. Amarillo mostly sunny 82. Abilene sunny 82. Dallas-Fort Worth mostly sunny 83. Your weather synopsis for South Central Texas. Tuesday will be sunny and seasonably hot. High temperatures will be near normal, but higher

humidity over the coastal plains and southern Rio Grande plains will mean elevated heat risk. A heat advisory is in effect for Tuesday. The weather will be dry and hot through the rest of the week with temperatures increasing each day. Heat risks could return for more of the region later in the week. There will be low chances for rain at the start of next week. Your local forecast. Today, partly cloudy this morning, then becoming sunny. Highs in the upper 90s. South winds 5 to 10 miles per hour. Highest heat index readings up to 108. Tonight, mostly clear. Lows in the mid-70s. South winds 5 to 10 miles per hour with gusts up to 20 miles per hour. Highest heat index readings up to 105 early in the evening. Wednesday, partly cloudy in the morning, then clearing. Highs in the upper 90s. South winds 5 to 10 miles per hour. Highest heat index readings up to 108. Wednesday night, clear in the evening, then becoming partly cloudy. Lows in the mid-70s. South winds 5 to 10 miles per hour with gusts up to 20 miles per hour. Highest heat index readings up to 105 early in the evening. Thursday, mostly sunny. Hot with highs around 100. South winds 5 to 10 miles per hour. Highest heat index readings up to 107. Thursday night through Friday night, mostly clear. Hot. Lows in the upper 70s. Highs around 100. Highest heat index readings up to 105. Saturday and Saturday night, partly cloudy. Hot. Highs around 100. Lows around 80. Highest heat index readings up to 110. Sunday through Monday, mostly clear. Highs in the upper 90s. Lows in the upper 70s. Highest heat index readings up to 110. The Austin Bergstrom Climate Summary for yesterday, July 27, 2026. Yesterday's high temperature of 98 degrees occurred at 4:53 p.m. The normal high is 98. The record high is 104 degrees, which was set in 1954. Yesterday's low temperature of 74 degrees occurred at 5:40 a.m. The normal low is 73. The record low is 65 degrees, which was set in 2019. No precipitation fell yesterday, which leaves the monthly total at 2.76 inches. This is 0.84 inches above the normal amount of 1.92 inches for July. The total precipitation for the year still stands at 23.18 inches, which is 2.89 inches above normal. The record high for today's precipitation for the year still stands at 23.18 inches, which is 2.89 inches above normal. The record high for today is 105, which occurred in 1995, and the record low is 67, which occurred in 1994. Sunrise today is at 6:47 a.m. and sunset is at 8:27 p.m. The Austin Camp Mabry Climate Summary for yesterday, July 27, 2026. Yesterday's high temperature of 98 degrees occurred at 3:49 p.m. The normal high is 98. The record high is 105 degrees, which was last set in 2009. Yesterday's low temperature of 76 degrees occurred at 6:39 a.m. The normal low is 76. The record low is 68 degrees, which was last set in 1903. No precipitation fell yesterday, which leaves the monthly total at 4.24 inches. This is 2.52 inches above the normal amount of 1.72 inches for July. The total precipitation for the year still stands at 23.55 inches, which is 3.28 inches above normal. The record high for today is 105, which last occurred in 1923, and the record low is 68, which occurred in 1903. Sunrise today is at 6:47 a.m. and sunset is at 8:27 p.m. You're listening to NOAA Weather Radio, Station WXK-27, in Austin, Texas, broadcast.

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It was partly sunny. The temperature was 81, the dew point 73. The relative humidity was 76%, the wind south at 10 miles an hour, and the pressure was 29.92 inches and steady. At Camp Mabry, it was cloudy. The temperature was 80, the dew point 73, the relative humidity was 79%, the wind variable at 6 miles an hour gusting to 20, and the pressure was 29.94 inches and rising. Pflugerville cloudy 80. Taylor partly sunny 81. Lago Vista mostly sunny 78. Georgetown mostly sunny 81. San Marcos haze was reported 81. Burnett mostly sunny 78. Junction sunny 76. San Antonio partly sunny 80. Corpus Christi partly sunny 86. Houston mostly sunny 84. Once again at Austin Bergstrom it was 81, and at Camp Mabry it was 80. Elsewhere across the state, College Station mostly sunny 80. Amarillo mostly sunny 82. Abilene sunny 82. Dallas-Fort Worth mostly sunny 83. Your weather synopsis for South Central Texas. Tuesday will be sunny and seasonably hot. High temperatures will be near normal, but higher humidity over the coastal plains and southern Rio Grande plains will mean elevated heat risk. A heat advisory is in effect for Tuesday. The weather will be dry and hot through the rest of the week with temperatures increasing each day. Heat risks could return for more of the region later in the week. There will be low chances for rain at the start of next week. The Tropical Weather Outlook. For the North Atlantic, Caribbean Sea and the Gulf of America, tropical cyclone formation is not expected during the next 7 days. Your local forecast. Today, partly cloudy this morning, then becoming sunny. Highs in the upper 90s. South winds 5 to 10 miles per hour. Highest heat index readings up to 108. Tonight, mostly clear. Lows in the mid-70s. South winds 5 to 10 miles per hour with gusts up to 20 miles per hour. Highest heat index readings up to 105 early in the evening. Wednesday, partly cloudy in the morning, then clearing. Highs in the upper 90s. South winds 5 to 10 miles per hour. Highest heat index readings up to 108. Wednesday night, clear in the evening, then becoming partly cloudy. Lows in the mid-70s. South winds 5 to 10 miles per hour with gusts up to 20 miles per hour. Highest heat index readings up to 105 early in the evening. Thursday, mostly sunny. Hot with highs around 100. South winds 5 to 10 miles per hour. Highest heat index readings up to 107. Thursday night through Friday night, mostly clear. Hot. Lows in the upper 70s. Highs around 100. Highest heat index readings up to 105. Saturday and Saturday night, partly cloudy. Hot. Highs around 100. Lows around 80. Highest heat index readings up to 110. Sunday through Monday, mostly clear. Highs in the upper 90s. Lows in the upper 70s. Highest heat index readings up to 110. The Austin Bergstrom Climate Summary for yesterday, July 27, 2026. Yesterday's high temperature of 98 degrees occurred at 4:53 p.m. The normal high is 98. The record high is 104 degrees, which was set in 1954. Yesterday's low temperature of 74 degrees occurred at 5:40 a.m. The normal low is 73. The record low is 65 degrees, which was set in 2019.
No precipitation fell yesterday, which leaves the monthly total at 2.76 inches. This is 0.84 inches above the normal amount of 1.92 inches for July. The total precipitation for the year still stands at 23.18 inches, which is 2.89 inches above normal. The record high for today is 105, which occurred in 1995, and the record low is 67, which occurred in 1994. Sunrise today is at 6:47 a.m. and sunset is at 8:27 p.m. The Austin Camp Mabry Climate Summary for yesterday, July 27, 2026. Yesterday's high temperature of 98 degrees occurred at 3:49 p.m. The normal high is 98. The record high is 105 degrees, which was last set in 2009. Yesterday's low temperature of 76 degrees occurred at 6:39 a.m. The normal low is 76. The record low is 68 degrees, which was last set in 1903. No precipitation fell yesterday, which leaves the monthly total at 4.24 inches. This is 2.52 inches above the normal amount of 1.72 inches for July. The total precipitation for the year still stands at 23.55 inches, which is 3.28 inches above normal. The record high for today is 105, which last occurred in 1923, and the record low is 68, which occurred in 1903. Sunrise today is at 6:47 a.m. and sunset is at 8:27 p.m. You're listening to NOAA Weather Radio, station WXK27, in Austin, Texas, broadcasting on a frequency of 162.4 megahertz, originating from the Austin-San Antonio National Weather Service Forecast Office. The current time is 9:41 a.m. Central Daylight Time. The Austin NOAA Weather Radio Roundup, at 9 a.m. at Austin Bergstrom International, it was partly sunny. The temperature was 81, the dew point 73, the relative humidity was 76%, the wind south at 10 miles an hour, and the pressure was 29.92 inches and steady. At Camp Mabry, it was cloudy. The temperature was 80, the dew point 73, the relative humidity was 79%, the wind variable at 6 miles an hour gusting to 20, and the pressure was 29.94 inches and rising. Pflugerville cloudy 80. Taylor partly sunny 81. Lago Vista mostly sunny 78. Georgetown mostly sunny 81. San Marcos Hays was reported 81. Burnett mostly sunny 78. Junction sunny 76. San Antonio partly sunny 80. Corpus Christi partly sunny 86. Houston mostly sunny 84. Once again at Austin Bergstrom it was 81, and at Camp Mabry it was 80. Elsewhere across the state, College Station mostly sunny 80. Amarillo mostly sunny 82. Abilene sunny 82. Dallas-Fort Worth mostly sunny 83. Your weather synopsis for South Central Texas. Tuesday will be sunny and seasonably hot. High temperatures will be near normal, but higher humidity over the coastal plains and southern Rio Grande plains will mean elevated heat risk. A heat advisory is in effect for Tuesday. The weather will be dry and hot through the rest of the week with temperatures increasing each day. Heat risks could return for more of the region later in the week. There will be low chances for rain at the start of next week. Your local forecast. Today, partly cloudy this morning, then becoming sunny. Highs in the upper 90s. South winds 5 to 10 miles per hour. Highest heat index readings up to 108. Tonight, mostly clear. Lows in the mid-70s. South winds 5 to 10 miles per hour with gusts up to 20 miles per hour. Highest heat index readings up to 105 early in the evening. Wednesday, partly cloudy in the morning, then clearing. Highs in the upper 90s. South winds 5 to 10 miles per hour. Highest heat index readings up to 108.
Wednesday night, clear in the evening, then becoming partly cloudy.

lows in the mid-70s. South winds 5 to 10 miles per hour with gusts up to 20 miles per hour. Highest heat index readings up to 105 early in the evening. Thursday, mostly sunny. Hot with highs around 100. South winds 5 to 10 miles per hour. Highest heat index readings up to 107. Thursday night through Friday night, mostly clear. Hot. Lows in the upper 70s. Highs around 100. Highest heat index readings up to 105. Saturday and Saturday night, partly cloudy. Hot. Highs around 100. Lows around 80. Highest heat index readings up to 110. Sunday through Monday, mostly clear. Highs in the upper 90s. Lows in the upper 70s. Highest heat index readings up to 110. The Austin Bergstrom Climate Summary for yesterday, July 27, 2026. Yesterday's high temperature of 98 degrees occurred at 4:53 p.m. The normal high is 98. The record high is 104 degrees, which was set in 1954. Yesterday's low temperature of 74 degrees occurred at 5:40 a.m. The normal low is 73. The record low is 65 degrees, which was set in 2019. No precipitation fell yesterday, which leaves the monthly total at 2.76 inches. This is 0.84 inches above the normal amount of 1.92 inches for July. The total precipitation for the year still stands at 23.18 inches, which is 2.89 inches above normal. The record high for today is 105, which occurred in 1995, and the record low is 67, which occurred in 1994. Sunrise today is at 6:47 a.m. and sunset is at 8:27 p.m. The Austin Camp Mabry Climate Summary for yesterday, July 27, 2026. Yesterday's high temperature of 98 degrees occurred at 3:49 p.m. The normal high is 98. The record high is 105 degrees, which was last set in 2009. Yesterday's low temperature of 76 degrees occurred at 6:39 a.m. The normal low is 76. The record low is 68 degrees, which was last set in 1903. No precipitation fell yesterday, which leaves the monthly total at 4.24 inches. This is 2.52 inches above the normal amount of 1.72 inches for July. The total precipitation for the year still stands at 23.55 inches, which is 3.28 inches above normal. The record high for today is 105, which last occurred in 1923, and the record low is 68, which occurred in 1903. Sunrise today is at 6:47 a.m. and sunset is at 8:27 p.m. The coastal waters forecast from Baffin Bay to Port Aransas out 20 nautical miles. Small craft advisory in effect from 10 a.m. Central Daylight Time this morning through this evening. Today, south winds 10 to 15 knots with gusts up to 20 knots, becoming southeast around 20 knots with gusts up to 25 knots late. Seas 3 to 4 feet, occasionally to 5 feet. Wave detail, south 4 feet at 5 seconds. Tonight, south winds 15 to 20 knots with gusts up to 25 knots. Seas 3 to 4 feet, occasionally to 5 feet. Wave detail, southeast 4 feet at 5 seconds. Wednesday, south winds 10 to 15 knots with gusts up to 20 knots. Seas around 3 feet. Wave detail, south 3 feet at 5 seconds. Wednesday night, southeast winds 15 to 20 knots. Seas 3 to 4 feet, occasionally to 5 feet. Wave detail, southeast 4 feet at 5 seconds. Thursday, southeast winds 10 to 15 knots. Seas 2 to 3 feet. Wave detail, southeast 3 feet at 5 seconds. Thursday night, southeast winds 10 to 15 knots with gusts up to 20 knots. Seas 2 to 3 feet.
Wave detail, southeast 3 feet at 5 seconds. Friday, south winds 10 to 15 knots. Seas 2 to 3 feet. Friday night, south winds around 15 knots. Seas 2 to 3 feet. Saturday, south winds 10 to 15 knots, increasing to 15 to 20 knots in the afternoon. Seas around 3 feet. Saturday night, south winds 15 to 20 knots. Seas 3 to 4 feet, occasionally to 5 feet. 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The current time is 9:50 a.m. Central Daylight Time. The Austin, NOAA Weather Radio Roundup, at 9 a.m. at Austin Bergstrom International, it was partly sunny. The temperature was 81, the dew point 73, the relative humidity was 76%, the wind south at 10 miles an hour, and the pressure was 29.92 inches and steady. At Camp Mabry, it was cloudy. The temperature was 80, the dew point 73, the relative humidity was 79%, the wind variable at 6 miles an hour gusting to 20, and the pressure was 29.94 inches and rising. Pflugerville cloudy 80. Taylor partly sunny 81. Lago Vista mostly sunny 78. Georgetown mostly sunny 81. San Marcos Hays was reported 81. Burnett mostly sunny 78. Junction sunny 76. San Antonio partly sunny 80. Corpus Christi partly sunny 86. Houston mostly sunny 84. Once again at Austin Bergstrom it was 81, and at Camp Mabry it was 80. Elsewhere across the state, College Station mostly sunny 80. Amarillo mostly sunny 82. Abilene sunny 82. Dallas-Fort Worth mostly sunny 83. Your weather synopsis for South Central Texas. Tuesday will be sunny and seasonably hot. High temperatures will be near normal, but higher humidity over the coastal plains and southern Rio Grande plains will mean elevated heat risk. A heat advisory is in effect for Tuesday. The weather will be dry and hot through the rest of the week with temperatures increasing each day. Heat risks could return for more of the region later in the week. There will be low chances for rain at the start of next week. Your local forecast. Today, partly cloudy this morning, then becoming sunny. Highs in the upper 90s. South winds 5 to 10 miles per hour. Highest heat index readings up to 108. Tonight, mostly clear. Lows in the mid-70s. South winds 5 to 10 miles per hour with gusts up to 20 miles per hour. Highest heat index readings up to 105 early in the evening. Wednesday, partly cloudy in the morning, then clearing. Highs in the upper 90s. South winds 5 to 10 miles per hour. Highest heat index readings up to 108. Wednesday night, clear in the evening, then becoming partly cloudy. Lows in the mid-70s. South winds 5 to 10 miles per hour with gusts up to 20 miles per hour. Highest heat index readings up to 105 early in the evening. Thursday, mostly sunny. Hot with highs around 100. South winds 5 to 10 miles per hour. Highest heat index readings up to 107. Thursday night through Friday night, mostly clear. Hot. Lows in the upper 70s. Highs around 100. Highest heat index readings up to 105. Saturday and Saturday night, partly cloudy. Hot. Highs around 100. Lows around 80. Highest heat index readings up to 110. Sunday through Monday, mostly clear. Highs in the upper 90s. Lows in the upper 70s. Highest heat index readings up to 110.
The Austin Bergstrom Climate Summary for yesterday, July 27th, 2026.

Yesterday's high temperature of 98 degrees occurred at 4:53 p.m. The normal high is 98. The record high is 104 degrees, which was set in 1954. Yesterday's low temperature of 74 degrees occurred at 5:40 a.m. The normal low is 73. The record low is 65 degrees, which was set in 2019. No precipitation fell yesterday, which leaves the monthly total at 2.76 inches. This is 0.84 inches above the normal amount of 1.92 inches for July. The total precipitation for the year still stands at 23.18 inches, which is 2.89 inches above normal. The record high for today is 105, which occurred in 1995, and the record low is 67, which occurred in 1994. Sunrise today is at 6:47 a.m. and sunset is at 8:27 p.m. The Austin Camp Mabry Climate Summary for yesterday, July 27, 2026. Yesterday's high temperature of 98 degrees occurred at 3:49 p.m. The normal high is 98. The record high is 105 degrees, which was last set in 2009. Yesterday's low temperature of 76 degrees occurred at 6:39 a.m. The normal low is 76. The record low is 68 degrees, which was last set in 1903. No precipitation fell yesterday, which leaves the monthly total at 4.24 inches. This is 2.52 inches above the normal amount of 1.72 inches for July. The total precipitation for the year still stands at 23.55 inches, which is 3.28 inches above normal. The record high for today is 105, which last occurred in 1923, and the record low is 68, which occurred in 1903. Sunrise today is at 6:47 a.m. and sunset is at 8:27 p.m. You're listening to NOAA Weather Radio, station WXK27, in Austin, Texas, broadcasting on a frequency of 162.4 MHz, originating from the Austin-San Antonio National Weather Service Forecast Office. The current time is 9:57 a.m. Central Daylight Time. The Austin NOAA Weather Radio Roundup, at 9 a.m. at Austin Bergstrom International, it was partly sunny. The temperature was 81, the dew point 73, the relative humidity was 76%, the wind south at 10 miles an hour, and the pressure was 29.92 inches and steady. At Camp Mabry, it was cloudy. The temperature was 80, the dew point 73, the relative humidity was 79%, the wind variable at 6 miles an hour gusting to 20, and the pressure was 29.94 inches and rising. Pflugerville cloudy 80. Taylor partly sunny 81. Lago Vista mostly sunny 78. Georgetown mostly sunny 81. San Marcos haze was reported 81. Burnett mostly sunny 78. Junction sunny 76. San Antonio partly sunny 80. Corpus Christi partly sunny 86. Houston mostly sunny 84. Once again at Austin Bergstrom it was 81, and at Camp Mabry it was 80. Elsewhere across the state, College Station mostly sunny 80. Amarillo mostly sunny 82. Abilene sunny 82. Dallas-Fort Worth mostly sunny 83. Your weather synopsis for South Central Texas. Tuesday will be sunny and seasonably hot. High temperatures will be near normal, but higher humidity over the coastal plains and southern Rio Grande plains will mean elevated heat risk. A heat advisory is in effect for Tuesday. The weather will be dry and hot through the rest of the week with temperatures increasing each day. Heat risks could return for more of the region later in the week. There will be low chances for rain at the start of next week. Your local forecast. Today, partly cloudy this morning, then becoming sunny. Highs in the upper 90s. South winds 5 to 10 miles per hour. Highest heat index readings up to 108. Tonight, mostly clear. Lows in the mid-70s.

south, winds 5 to 10 miles per hour with gusts up to 20 miles per hour. Highest heat index readings up to 105 early in the evening. Wednesday, partly cloudy in the morning, then clearing. Highs in the upper 90s. South winds 5 to 10 miles per hour. Highest heat index readings up to 108. Wednesday night, clear in the evening, then becoming partly cloudy. Lows in the mid-70s. South winds 5 to 10 miles per hour with gusts up to 20 miles per hour. Highest heat index readings up to 105 early in the evening. Thursday, mostly sunny. Hot with highs around 100. South winds 5 to 10 miles per hour. Highest heat index readings up to 107. Thursday night through Friday night, mostly clear. Hot. Lows in the upper 70s. Highs around 100. Highest heat index readings up to 105. Saturday and Saturday night, partly cloudy. Hot. Highs around 100. Lows around 80. Highest heat index readings up to 110. Sunday through Monday, mostly clear. Highs in the upper 90s. Lows in the upper 70s. Highest heat index readings up to 110. 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It was partly sunny. The temperature was 81, the dew point 73, the relative humidity was 76%, the wind south at 10 miles an hour, and the pressure was 29.92 inches and steady. At Camp Mabry, it was cloudy. The temperature was 80, the dew point 73, the relative humidity was 79%, the wind variable at 6 miles an hour gusting to 20, and the pressure was 29.94 inches and rising. Pflugerville cloudy 80. Taylor partly sunny 81. Lago Vista mostly sunny 78. Georgetown mostly sunny 81. San Marcos haze was reported 81. Burnett mostly sunny 78. Junction sunny 76. San Antonio partly sunny 80. Corpus Christi partly sunny 86. Houston mostly sunny 84. Once again at Austin Bergstrom it was 81, and at Camp Mabry it was 80. Elsewhere across the state, College Station mostly sunny 80. Amarillo mostly sunny 82. Abilene sunny 82. Dallas-Fort Worth mostly sunny 83. Your weather synopsis for South Central Texas. Tuesday will be sunny and seasonably hot. High temperatures will be near normal, but higher humidity over the coastal plains and southern Rio Grande plains will mean elevated heat risk. A heat advisory is in effect for Tuesday. The weather will be dry and hot through the rest of the week with temperatures increasing each day. Heat risks could return for more of the region later in the week. There will be low chances for rain at the start of next week. Your local forecast. Today, partly cloudy this morning, then becoming sunny. Highs in the upper 90s. South winds 5 to 10 miles per hour. Highest heat index readings up to 108. Tonight, mostly clear. Lows in the mid-70s. South winds 5 to 10 miles per hour with gusts up to 20 miles per hour. Highest heat index readings up to 105 early in the evening. Wednesday, partly cloudy in the morning, then clearing. Highs in the upper 90s. South winds 5 to 10 miles per hour. Highest heat index readings up to 108. Wednesday night, clear in the evening, then becoming partly cloudy. Lows in the mid-70s. South winds 5 to 10 miles per hour with gusts up to 20 miles per hour.
highest heat index readings up to 105 early in the evening. Thursday, mostly sunny. Hot with highs around 100. South winds 5 to 10 miles per hour. Highest heat index readings up to 107. Thursday night through Friday night, mostly clear. Hot. Lows in the upper 70s. Highs around 100. Highest heat index readings up to 105. Saturday and Saturday night, partly cloudy. Hot. Highs around 100. Lows around 80. Highest heat index readings up to 110. Sunday through Monday, mostly clear. Highs in the upper 90s. Lows in the upper 70s. Highest heat index readings up to 110. 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The current time is 10:06 a.m. Central Daylight Time. Your weather synopsis for South Central Texas. Tuesday will be sunny and seasonably hot. High temperatures will be near normal, but higher humidity over the coastal plains and southern Rio Grande plains will mean elevated heat risk. A heat advisory is in effect for Tuesday. The weather will be dry and hot through the rest of the week with temperatures increasing each day. Heat risks could return for more of the region later in the week. There will be low chances for rain at the start of next week. Your local forecast. Today, partly cloudy this morning, then becoming sunny. Highs in the upper 90s. South winds 5 to 10 miles per hour. Highest heat index readings up to 108. Tonight, mostly clear. Lows in the mid 70s. South winds 5 to 10 miles per hour with gusts up to 20 miles per hour. Highest heat index readings up to 105 early in the evening. Wednesday, partly cloudy in the morning, then clearing. Highs in the upper 90s. South winds 5 to 10 miles per hour. Highest heat index readings up to 108. Wednesday night, clear in the evening, then becoming partly cloudy. Lows in the mid 70s. South winds 5 to 10 miles per hour with gusts up to 20 miles per hour. Highest heat index readings up to 105 early in the evening. Thursday, mostly sunny. Hot with highs around 100. South winds 5 to 10 miles per hour. Highest heat index readings up to 107. Thursday night through Friday night, mostly clear. Hot. Lows in the upper 70s. Highs around 100. Highest heat index readings up to 105. Saturday and Saturday night, partly cloudy. Hot. Highs around 100. Lows around 80. Highest heat index readings up to 110. Sunday through Monday, mostly clear. Highs in the upper 90s. Lows in the upper 70s. Highest heat index readings up to 110. The Tropical Weather Outlook. For the North Atlantic, Caribbean Sea, and the Gulf of America, tropical cyclone formation is not expected during the next 7 days. 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The current time is 10:09 a.m. Central Daylight Time. Your weather synopsis for South Central Texas. Tuesday will be sunny and seasonably hot. High temperatures will be near normal, but higher humidity over the coastal plains and southern Rio Grande plains will mean elevated heat risk. A heat advisory is in effect for Tuesday. The weather will be dry and hot through the rest of the week with temperatures increasing each day. Heat risks could return for more of the region later in the week. There will be low chances for rain at the start of next week. Your local forecast.
Today, partly cloudy this morning.

becoming sunny. Highs in the upper 90s. South winds 5 to 10 miles per hour. Highest heat index readings up to 108. Tonight, mostly clear. Lows in the mid-70s. South winds 5 to 10 miles per hour with gusts up to 20 miles per hour. Highest heat index readings up to 105 early in the evening. Wednesday, partly cloudy in the morning, then clearing. Highs in the upper 90s. South winds 5 to 10 miles per hour. Highest heat index readings up to 108. Wednesday night, clear in the evening, then becoming partly cloudy. Lows in the mid-70s. South winds 5 to 10 miles per hour with gusts up to 20 miles per hour. Highest heat index readings up to 105 early in the evening. Thursday, mostly sunny. Hot with highs around 100. South winds 5 to 10 miles per hour. Highest heat index readings up to 107. Thursday night through Friday night, mostly clear. Hot. Lows in the upper 70s. Highs around 100. Highest heat index readings up to 105. Saturday and Saturday night, partly cloudy. Hot. Highs around 100. Lows around 80. Highest heat index readings up to 110. Sunday through Monday, mostly clear. Highs in the upper 90s. Lows in the upper 70s. Highest heat index readings up to 110. 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The current time is 10:12 a.m. Central Daylight Time. Your weather synopsis for South Central Texas. Tuesday will be sunny and seasonably hot. High temperatures will be near normal, but higher humidity over the coastal plains and southern Rio Grande plains will mean elevated heat risk. A heat advisory is in effect for Tuesday. The weather will be dry and hot through the rest of the week with temperatures increasing each day. Heat risks could return for more of the region later in the week. There will be low chances for rain at the start of next week. Your local forecast. Today, partly cloudy this morning, then becoming sunny. Highs in the upper 90s. South winds 5 to 10 miles per hour. Highest heat index readings up to 108. Tonight, mostly clear. Lows in the mid-70s. South winds 5 to 10 miles per hour with gusts up to 20 miles per hour. Highest heat index readings up to 105 early in the evening. Wednesday, partly cloudy in the morning, then clearing. Highs in the upper 90s. South winds 5 to 10 miles per hour. Highest heat index readings up to 108. Wednesday night, clear in the evening, then becoming partly cloudy. Lows in the mid-70s. South winds 5 to 10 miles per hour with gusts up to 20 miles per hour. Highest heat index readings up to 105 early in the evening. Thursday, mostly sunny. Hot with highs around 100. South winds 5 to 10 miles per hour. Highest heat index readings up to 107. Thursday night through Friday night, mostly clear. Hot. Lows in the upper 70s. Highs around 100. Highest heat index readings up to 105. Saturday and Saturday night, partly cloudy. Hot. Highs around 100. Lows around 80. Highest heat index readings up to 110. Sunday through Monday, mostly clear. Highs in the upper 90s. Lows in the upper 70s. Highest heat index readings up to 110. 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

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The Austin NOAA Weather Radio Roundup. At 10 a.m. at Austin Bergstrom International, it was cloudy. The temperature was 83, the dew point 72, the relative humidity was 69%, the wind southwest at 12 miles an hour, and the pressure was 29.92 inches and steady. At Camp Mabry, temperature was 82 degrees. Pflugerville partly sunny 83. Taylor partly sunny 82. Lago Vista mostly sunny 81. Georgetown mostly sunny 84. San Marcos cloudy 83. Burnett mostly sunny 82. Junction sunny 80. San Antonio partly sunny 82. Corpus Christi mostly sunny 89. Houston mostly sunny 86. Once again at Austin Bergstrom it was 83, and at Camp Mabry it was 82. Elsewhere across the state, College Station cloudy 84. Amarillo mostly sunny 88. Abilene sunny 86. Dallas-Fort Worth mostly sunny 86. Your weather synopsis for South Central Texas. Tuesday will be sunny and seasonably hot. High temperatures will be near normal, but higher humidity over the coastal plains and southern Rio Grande plains will mean elevated heat risk. A heat advisory is in effect for Tuesday. The weather will be dry and hot through the rest of the week with temperatures increasing each day. Heat risks could return for more of the region later in the week. There will be low chances for rain at the start of next week. Your local forecast. Today, partly cloudy this morning, then becoming sunny. Highs in the upper 90s. South winds 5 to 10 miles per hour. Highest heat index readings up to 108. Tonight, mostly clear. Lows in the mid-70s. South winds 5 to 10 miles per hour with gusts up to 20 miles per hour. Highest heat index readings up to 105 early in the evening. Wednesday, partly cloudy in the morning, then clearing. Highs in the upper 90s. South winds 5 to 10 miles per hour. Highest heat index readings up to 108. Wednesday night, clear in the evening, then becoming partly cloudy. Lows in the mid-70s. South winds 5 to 10 miles per hour with gusts up to 20 miles per hour. Highest heat index readings up to 105 early in the evening. Thursday, mostly sunny. Hot with highs around 100. South winds 5 to 10 miles per hour. Highest heat index readings up to 107. Thursday night through Friday night, mostly clear. Hot. Lows in the upper 70s. Highs around 100. Highest heat index readings up to 105. Saturday and Saturday night, partly cloudy. Hot. Highs around 100. Lows around 80. Highest heat index readings up to 110. Sunday through Monday, mostly clear. Highs in the upper 90s. Lows in the upper 70s. Highest heat index readings up to 110. The coastal waters forecast for Baffin Bay to Port Aransas out 20 nautical miles. Small craft advisory in effect from 10 a.m. Central Daylight Time this morning through this evening. Today, south winds 10 to 15 knots with gusts up to 20 knots, becoming southeast around 20 knots with gusts up to 25 knots late. Seas 3 to 4 feet, occasionally to 5 feet. Wave detail, south 4 feet at 5 seconds. Tonight, south winds 15 to 20 knots with gusts up to 25 knots. Seas 3 to 4 feet, occasionally to 5 feet. Wave detail, southeast 4 feet at 5 seconds. Wednesday, south winds 10 to 15 knots with gusts up to 20 knots. Seas around 3 feet. Wave detail, south 3 feet at 5 seconds. Wednesday night, southeast winds 15 to 20 knots. Seas 3 to 4 feet, occasionally to 5 feet. Wave detail, southeast

Down 3 feet. Saturday night, south winds 15 to 20 knots. Seas 3 to 4 feet, occasionally to 5 feet. 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At 10 a.m. at Austin Bergstrom International, it was cloudy. The temperature was 83, the dew point 72, the relative humidity was 69%, the wind southwest at 12 miles an hour, and the pressure was 29.92 inches and steady. At Camp Mabry, temperature was 82 degrees. Pflugerville partly sunny 83. Taylor partly sunny 82. Lago Vista mostly sunny 81. Georgetown mostly sunny 84. San Marcos cloudy 83. Burnett mostly sunny 82. Junction sunny 80. San Antonio partly sunny 82. Corpus Christi mostly sunny 89. Houston mostly sunny 86. Once again at Austin Bergstrom it was 83, and at Camp Mabry it was 82. Elsewhere across the state, College Station cloudy 84. Amarillo mostly sunny 88. Abilene sunny 86. Dallas-Fort Worth mostly sunny 86. Your weather synopsis for South Central Texas. Tuesday will be sunny and seasonably hot. High temperatures will be near normal, but higher humidity over the coastal plains and southern Rio Grande plains will mean elevated heat risk. A heat advisory is in effect for Tuesday. The weather will be dry and hot through the rest of the week with temperatures increasing each day. Heat risks could return for more of the region later in the week. There will be low chances for rain at the start of next week. Your local forecast. Today, partly cloudy this morning, then becoming sunny. Highs in the upper 90s. South winds 5 to 10 miles per hour. Highest heat index readings up to 108. Tonight, mostly clear. Lows in the mid-70s. South winds 5 to 10 miles per hour with gusts up to 20 miles per hour. Highest heat index readings up to 105 early in the evening. Wednesday, partly cloudy in the morning, then clearing. Highs in the upper 90s. South winds 5 to 10 miles per hour. Highest heat index readings up to 108. Wednesday night, clear in the evening, then becoming partly cloudy. Lows in the mid-70s. South winds 5 to 10 miles per hour with gusts up to 20 miles per hour. Highest heat index readings up to 105 early in the evening. Thursday, mostly sunny. Hot with highs around 100. South winds 5 to 10 miles per hour. Highest heat index readings up to 107. Thursday night through Friday night, mostly clear. Hot. Lows in the upper 70s. Highs around 100. Highest heat index readings up to 105. Saturday and Saturday night, partly cloudy. Hot. Highs around 100. Lows around 80. Highest heat index readings up to 110. Sunday through Monday, mostly clear. Highs in the upper 90s. Lows in the upper 70s. Highest heat index readings up to 110. 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The current time is 10:25 a.m. Central Daylight Time. The Austin NOAA Weather Radio Roundup. At 10 a.m. at Austin Bergstrom International, it was cloudy. The temperature was 83, the dew point 72, the relative humidity was 69%, the wind southwest at 12 miles an hour, and the pressure was 29.92 inches and

at Camp Mabry. Temperature was 82 degrees. Pflugerville partly sunny 83. Taylor partly sunny 82. Lago Vista mostly sunny 81. Georgetown mostly sunny 84. San Marcos cloudy 83. Burnett mostly sunny 82. Junction sunny 80. San Antonio partly sunny 82. Corpus Christi mostly sunny 89. Houston mostly sunny 86. Once again at Austin Bergstrom it was 83, and at Camp Mabry it was 82. Elsewhere across the state, College Station cloudy 84. Amarillo mostly sunny 88. Abilene sunny 86. Dallas-Fort Worth mostly sunny 86. Your weather synopsis for South Central Texas. Tuesday will be sunny and seasonably hot. High temperatures will be near normal, but higher humidity over the coastal plains and southern Rio Grande plains will mean elevated heat risk. A heat advisory is in effect for Tuesday. The weather will be dry and hot through the rest of the week with temperatures increasing each day. Heat risks could return for more of the region later in the week. There will be low chances for rain at the start of next week. Your local forecast. Today, partly cloudy this morning, then becoming sunny. Highs in the upper 90s. South winds 5 to 10 miles per hour. Highest heat index readings up to 108. Tonight, mostly clear. Lows in the mid-70s. South winds 5 to 10 miles per hour with gusts up to 20 miles per hour. Highest heat index readings up to 105 early in the evening. Wednesday, partly cloudy in the morning, then clearing. Highs in the upper 90s. South winds 5 to 10 miles per hour. Highest heat index readings up to 108. Wednesday night, clear in the evening, then becoming partly cloudy. Lows in the mid-70s. South winds 5 to 10 miles per hour with gusts up to 20 miles per hour. Highest heat index readings up to 105 early in the evening. Thursday, mostly sunny. Hot with highs around 100. South winds 5 to 10 miles per hour. Highest heat index readings up to 107. Thursday night through Friday night, mostly clear. Hot. Lows in the upper 70s. Highs around 100. Highest heat index readings up to 105. Saturday and Saturday night, partly cloudy. Hot. Highs around 100. Lows around 80. Highest heat index readings up to 110. Sunday through Monday, mostly clear. Highs in the upper 90s. Lows in the upper 70s. Highest heat index readings up to 110. 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The current time is 10:29 a.m. Central Daylight Time. The Austin, NOAA Weather Radio Roundup, at 10 a.m. at Austin Bergstrom International, it was cloudy. The temperature was 83, the dew point 72, the relative humidity was 69%, the wind southwest at 12 miles an hour, and the pressure was 29.92 inches and steady. At Camp Mabry, temperature was 82 degrees. Pflugerville partly sunny 83. Taylor partly sunny 82. Lago Vista mostly sunny 81. Georgetown mostly sunny 84. San Marcos cloudy 83. Burnett mostly sunny 82. Junction sunny 80. San Antonio partly sunny 82. Corpus Christi mostly sunny 89. Houston mostly sunny 86. Once again at Austin Bergstrom it was 83. And at Camp Mabry, it was 82. Elsewhere across the state, College Station cloudy 84. Amarillo mostly sunny 88. Abilene sunny 86.

Dallas, Fort Worth, mostly sunny, 86. Your weather synopsis for South Central Texas. Tuesday will be sunny and seasonably hot. High temperatures will be near normal, but higher humidity over the coastal plains and southern Rio Grande plains will mean elevated heat risk. A heat advisory is in effect for Tuesday. The weather will be dry and hot through the rest of the week with temperatures increasing each day. Heat risks could return for more of the region later in the week. There will be low chances for rain at the start of next week. Your local forecast. Today, partly cloudy this morning, then becoming sunny. Highs in the upper 90s. South winds 5 to 10 miles per hour. Highest heat index readings up to 108. Tonight, mostly clear. Lows in the mid-70s. South winds 5 to 10 miles per hour with gusts up to 20 miles per hour. Highest heat index readings up to 105 early in the evening. Wednesday, partly cloudy in the morning, then clearing. Highs in the upper 90s. South winds 5 to 10 miles per hour. Highest heat index readings up to 108. Wednesday night, clear in the evening, then becoming partly cloudy. Lows in the mid-70s. South winds 5 to 10 miles per hour with gusts up to 20 miles per hour. Highest heat index readings up to 105 early in the evening. Thursday, mostly sunny. Hot with highs around 100. South winds 5 to 10 miles per hour. Highest heat index readings up to 107. Thursday night through Friday night, mostly clear. Hot. Lows in the upper 70s. Highs around 100. Highest heat index readings up to 105. Saturday and Saturday night, partly cloudy. Hot. Highs around 100. Lows around 80. Highest heat index readings up to 110. Sunday through Monday, mostly clear. Highs in the upper 90s. Lows in the upper 70s. Highest heat index readings up to 110. 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The current time is 10:33 a.m. Central Daylight Time. The Austin NOAA Weather Radio Roundup. At 10 a.m. at Austin Bergstrom International, it was cloudy. The temperature was 83, the dew point 72, the relative humidity was 69%, the wind southwest at 12 miles an hour, and the pressure was 29.92 inches and steady. At Camp Mabry, temperature was 82 degrees. Pflugerville, partly sunny, 83. Taylor, partly sunny, 82. Lago Vista, mostly sunny, 81. Georgetown, mostly sunny, 84. San Marcos, cloudy, 83. Burnett, mostly sunny, 82. Junction, sunny, 80. San Antonio, partly sunny, 82. Corpus Christi, mostly sunny, 89. Houston, mostly sunny, 86. Once again at Austin Bergstrom, it was 83, and at Camp Mabry, it was 82. Elsewhere across the state, College Station, cloudy, 84. Amarillo, mostly sunny, 88. Abilene, sunny, 86. Dallas, Fort Worth, mostly sunny, 86. Your weather synopsis for South Central Texas. Tuesday will be sunny and seasonably hot. High temperatures will be near normal, but higher humidity over the coastal plains and southern Rio Grande plains will mean elevated heat risk. A heat advisory is in effect for Tuesday. The weather will be dry and hot through the rest of the week with temperatures increasing each day. Heat risks could return for more of the region later in the week. There will be low chances for rain at the start of next week. Your local forecast. Today, partly cloudy this morning, then becoming sunny. Highs in the upper 90s. South winds 5 to 10 miles per hour. Highest heat index readings up to 108. Tonight, mostly clear. Lows in the mid-70s.

south, winds 5 to 10 miles per hour with gusts up to 20 miles per hour. Highest heat index readings up to 105 early in the evening. Wednesday, partly cloudy in the morning, then clearing. Highs in the upper 90s. South winds 5 to 10 miles per hour. Highest heat index readings up to 108. Wednesday night, clear in the evening, then becoming partly cloudy. Lows in the mid-70s. South winds 5 to 10 miles per hour with gusts up to 20 miles per hour. Highest heat index readings up to 105 early in the evening. Thursday, mostly sunny. Hot with highs around 100. South winds 5 to 10 miles per hour. Highest heat index readings up to 107. Thursday night through Friday night, mostly clear. Hot. Lows in the upper 70s. Highs around 100. Highest heat index readings up to 105. Saturday and Saturday night, partly cloudy. Hot. Highs around 100. Lows around 80. Highest heat index readings up to 110. Sunday through Monday, mostly clear. Highs in the upper 90s. Lows in the upper 70s. Highest heat index readings up to 110. The Tropical Weather Outlook. For the North Atlantic, Caribbean Sea, and the Gulf of America, tropical cyclone formation is not expected during the next 7 days. 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The Austin NOAA Weather Radio Roundup, at 10 a.m. at Austin Bergstrom International, it was cloudy. The temperature was 83, the dew point 72, the relative humidity was 69%, the wind southwest at 12 miles an hour, and the pressure was 29.92 inches and steady. At Camp Mabry, temperature was 82 degrees. Pflugerville partly sunny 83. Taylor partly sunny 82. Lago Vista mostly sunny 81. Georgetown mostly sunny 84. San Marcos cloudy 83. Burnett mostly sunny 82. Junction sunny 80. San Antonio partly sunny 82. Corpus Christi mostly sunny 89. Houston mostly sunny 86. Once again at Austin Bergstrom it was 83, and at Camp Mabry it was 82. Elsewhere across the state, College Station cloudy 84. Amarillo mostly sunny 88. Abilene sunny 86. Dallas-Fort Worth mostly sunny 86. Your weather synopsis for South Central Texas. Tuesday will be sunny and seasonably hot. High temperatures will be near normal, but higher humidity over the coastal plains and southern Rio Grande plains will mean elevated heat risk. A heat advisory is in effect for Tuesday. The weather will be dry and hot through the rest of the week with temperatures increasing each day. Heat risks could return for more of the region later in the week. There will be low chances for rain at the start of next week. Your local forecast. Today, partly cloudy this morning, then becoming sunny. Highs in the upper 90s. South winds 5 to 10 miles per hour. Highest heat index readings up to 108. Tonight, mostly clear. Lows in the mid-70s. South winds 5 to 10 miles per hour with gusts up to 20 miles per hour. Highest heat index readings up to 105 early in the evening. Wednesday, partly cloudy in the morning, then clearing. Highs in the upper 90s. South winds 5 to 10 miles per hour. Highest heat index readings up to 108. Wednesday night, clear in the evening, then becoming partly cloudy. Lows in the mid-70s. South winds 5 to 10 miles per hour with gusts up to 20 miles per hour.
highest heat index readings up to 105 early in the evening. Thursday, mostly sunny. Hot with highs around 100. South winds 5 to 10 miles per hour. Highest heat index readings up to 107. Thursday night through Friday night, mostly clear. Hot. Lows in the upper 70s. Highs around 100. Highest heat index readings up to 105. Saturday and Saturday night, partly cloudy. Hot. Highs around 100. Lows around 80. Highest heat index readings up to 110. Sunday through Monday, mostly clear. Highs in the upper 90s. Lows in the upper 70s. Highest heat index readings up to 110. 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At 10 a.m. at Austin Bergstrom International, it was cloudy. The temperature was 83, the dew point 72, the relative humidity was 69%, the wind southwest at 12 miles an hour, and the pressure was 29.92 inches and steady. At Camp Mabry, temperature was 82 degrees. Pflugerville partly sunny 83. Taylor partly sunny 82. Lago Vista mostly sunny 81. Georgetown mostly sunny 84. San Marcos cloudy 83. Vernon mostly sunny 82. Junction sunny 80. San Antonio partly sunny 82. Corpus Christi mostly sunny 89. Houston mostly sunny 86. Once again at Austin Bergstrom it was 83, and at Camp Mabry it was 82. Elsewhere across the state, College Station cloudy 84. Amarillo mostly sunny 88. Abilene sunny 86. Dallas-Fort Worth mostly sunny 86. Your weather synopsis for South Central Texas. Tuesday will be sunny and seasonably hot. High temperatures will be near normal, but higher humidity over the coastal plains and southern Rio Grande plains will mean elevated heat risk. A heat advisory is in effect for Tuesday. The weather will be dry and hot through the rest of the week with temperatures increasing each day. Heat risks could return for more of the region later in the week. There will be low chances for rain at the start of next week. Your local forecast. Today, partly cloudy this morning, then becoming sunny. Highs in the upper 90s. South winds 5 to 10 miles per hour. Highest heat index readings up to 108. Tonight, mostly clear. Lows in the mid-70s. South winds 5 to 10 miles per hour with gusts up to 20 miles per hour. Highest heat index readings up to 105 early in the evening. Wednesday, partly cloudy in the morning, then clearing. Highs in the upper 90s. South winds 5 to 10 miles per hour. Highest heat index readings up to 108. Wednesday night, clear in the evening, then becoming partly cloudy. Lows in the mid-70s. South winds 5 to 10 miles per hour with gusts up to 20 miles per hour. Highest heat index readings up to 105 early in the evening. Thursday, mostly sunny. Hot with highs around 100. South winds 5 to 10 miles per hour. Highest heat index readings up to 107. Thursday night through Friday night, mostly clear. Hot. Lows in the upper 70s. Highs around 100. Highest heat index readings up to 105. Saturday and Saturday night, partly cloudy. Hot. Highs around 100. Lows around 80. Highest heat index readings up to 110. Sunday through Monday, mostly clear. Highs in the upper 90s.
lows in the upper 70s.

highest heat index readings up to 110. 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The current time is 10:46 a.m. Central Daylight Time. The Austin NOAA Weather Radio Roundup, at 10 a.m. at Austin Bergstrom International, it was cloudy. The temperature was 83, the dew point 72, the relative humidity was 69%, the wind southwest at 12 miles an hour, and the pressure was 29.92 inches and steady. At Camp Mabry, temperature was 82 degrees. Pflugerville, partly sunny, 83. Taylor, partly sunny, 82. Lago Vista, mostly sunny, 81. Georgetown, mostly sunny, 84. San Marcos, cloudy, 83. Burnett, mostly sunny, 82. Junction, sunny, 80. San Antonio, partly sunny, 82. Corpus Christi, mostly sunny, 89. Houston, mostly sunny, 86. Once again at Austin Bergstrom, it was 83, and at Camp Mabry, it was 82. Elsewhere across the state, College Station, cloudy, 84. Amarillo, mostly sunny, 88. Abilene, sunny, 86. Dallas-Fort Worth, mostly sunny, 86. Your weather synopsis for South Central Texas. Tuesday will be sunny and seasonably hot. High temperatures will be near normal, but higher humidity over the coastal plains and southern Rio Grande plains will mean elevated heat risk. A heat advisory is in effect for Tuesday. The weather will be dry and hot through the rest of the week with temperatures increasing each day. Heat risks could return for more of the region later in the week. There will be low chances for rain at the start of next week. Your local forecast. Today, partly cloudy this morning, then becoming sunny. Highs in the upper 90s. South winds 5 to 10 miles per hour. Highest heat index readings up to 108. Tonight, mostly clear. Lows in the mid-70s. South winds 5 to 10 miles per hour with gusts up to 20 miles per hour. Highest heat index readings up to 105 early in the evening. Wednesday, partly cloudy in the morning, then clearing. Highs in the upper 90s. South winds 5 to 10 miles per hour. Highest heat index readings up to 108. Wednesday night, clear in the evening, then becoming partly cloudy. Lows in the mid-70s. South winds 5 to 10 miles per hour with gusts up to 20 miles per hour. Highest heat index readings up to 105 early in the evening. Thursday, mostly sunny. Hot with highs around 100. South winds 5 to 10 miles per hour. Highest heat index readings up to 107. Thursday night through Friday night, mostly clear. Hot. Lows in the upper 70s. Highs around 100. Highest heat index readings up to 105. Saturday and Saturday night, partly cloudy. Hot. Highs around 100. Lows around 80. Highest heat index readings up to 110. Sunday through Monday, mostly clear. Highs in the upper 90s. Lows in the upper 70s. Highest heat index readings up to 110. The coastal waters forecast from Baffin Bay to Port Aransas out 20 nautical miles. Small craft advisory in effect from 10 a.m. Central Daylight Time this morning through this evening. Today, south winds 10 to 15 knots with gusts up to 20 knots, becoming southeast around 20 knots with gusts up to 25 knots late. Seas 3 to 4 feet, occasionally to 5 feet. Wave detail, south 4 feet at 5 seconds. Tonight, south winds 15 to 20 knots with gusts up to 25 knots. Seas 3 to 4 feet, occasionally to 5 feet. Wave detail, southeast 4 feet at 5 seconds.
Wednesday, south winds 10 to 15 knots.

Coasts with gusts up to 20 knots. Seas around 3 feet. Wave detail, south 3 feet at 5 seconds. Wednesday night, southeast winds 15 to 20 knots. Seas 3 to 4 feet, occasionally to 5 feet. Wave detail, southeast 4 feet at 5 seconds. Thursday, southeast winds 10 to 15 knots. Seas 2 to 3 feet. Wave detail, southeast 3 feet at 5 seconds. Thursday night, southeast winds 10 to 15 knots with gusts up to 20 knots. Seas 2 to 3 feet. Wave detail, southeast 3 feet at 5 seconds. Friday, south winds 10 to 15 knots. Seas 2 to 3 feet. Friday night, south winds around 15 knots. Seas 2 to 3 feet. Saturday, south winds 10 to 15 knots, increasing to 15 to 20 knots in the afternoon. Seas around 3 feet. Saturday night, south winds 15 to 20 knots. Seas 3 to 4 feet, occasionally to 5 feet. 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The current time is 10:52 a.m. Central Daylight Time. The Austin NOAA Weather Radio Roundup, at 10 a.m. at Austin Bergstrom International, it was cloudy. The temperature was 83, the dew point 72, the relative humidity was 69%, the wind southwest at 12 miles an hour, and the pressure was 29.92 inches and steady. At Camp Mabry, temperature was 82 degrees. Pflugerville, partly sunny, 83. Taylor, partly sunny, 82. Lago Vista, mostly sunny, 81. Georgetown, mostly sunny, 84. San Marcos, cloudy, 83. Burnett, mostly sunny, 82. Junction, sunny, 80. San Antonio, partly sunny, 82. Corpus Christi, mostly sunny, 89. Houston, mostly sunny, 86. Once again at Austin Bergstrom, it was 83, and at Camp Mabry, it was 82. Elsewhere across the state, College Station, cloudy, 84. Amarillo, mostly sunny, 88. Abilene, sunny, 86. Dallas-Fort Worth, mostly sunny, 86. Your weather synopsis for South Central Texas. Tuesday, sunny and seasonably hot. High temperatures will be near normal, but higher humidity over the coastal plains and southern Rio Grande plains will mean elevated heat risk. A heat advisory is in effect for Tuesday. The weather will be dry and hot through the rest of the week with temperatures increasing each day. Heat risks could return for more of the region later in the week. There will be low chances for rain at the start of next week. Your local forecast. Today, partly cloudy this morning, then becoming sunny. Highs in the upper 90s. South winds 5 to 10 miles per hour. Highest heat index readings up to 108. Tonight, mostly clear. Lows in the mid-70s. South winds 5 to 10 miles per hour with gusts up to 20 miles per hour. Highest heat index readings up to 105 early in the evening. Wednesday, partly cloudy in the morning, then clearing. Highs in the upper 90s. South winds 5 to 10 miles per hour. Highest heat index readings up to 108. Wednesday night, clear in the evening, then becoming partly cloudy. Lows in the mid-70s. South winds 5 to 10 miles per hour with gusts up to 20 miles per hour. Highest heat index readings up to 105 early in the evening. Thursday, mostly sunny. Hot with highs around 100. South winds 5 to 10 miles per hour. Highest heat index readings up to 107. Thursday night through Friday night, mostly clear. Hot. Lows in the upper 70s. Highs around 100. Highest heat index readings up to 105.
Saturday and Saturday night, partly cloudy. Hot. Highs around 100. Lows around 80. Highest heat index readings up to 110. Sunday through Monday, mostly clear. Highs in the upper 90s. Lows in the upper 70s. Highest heat index readings up to 110. 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At 10 a.m. at Austin Bergstrom International, it was cloudy. The temperature was 83, the dew point 72, the relative humidity was 69%, the wind southwest at 12 miles an hour, and the pressure was 29.92 inches and steady. At Camp Mabry, temperature was 82 degrees. Pflugerville partly sunny 83. Taylor partly sunny 82. Lago Vista mostly sunny 81. Georgetown mostly sunny 84. San Marcos cloudy 83. Burnett mostly sunny 82. Junction sunny 80. San Antonio partly sunny 82. Corpus Christi mostly sunny 89. Houston mostly sunny 86. Once again at Austin Bergstrom it was 83, and at Camp Mabry it was 82. Elsewhere across the state, College Station cloudy 84. Amarillo mostly sunny 88. Abilene sunny 86. Dallas-Fort Worth mostly sunny 86. Your weather synopsis for South Central Texas. Tuesday will be sunny and seasonably hot. High temperatures will be near normal, but higher humidity over the coastal plains and southern Rio Grande plains will mean elevated heat risk. A heat advisory is in effect for Tuesday. The weather will be dry and hot through the rest of the week with temperatures increasing each day. Heat risks could return for more of the region later in the week. There will be low chances for rain at the start of next week. Your local forecast. Today, partly cloudy this morning, then becoming sunny. Highs in the upper 90s. South winds 5 to 10 miles per hour. Highest heat index readings up to 108. Tonight, mostly clear. Lows in the mid-70s. South winds 5 to 10 miles per hour with gusts up to 20 miles per hour. Highest heat index readings up to 105 early in the evening. Wednesday, partly cloudy in the morning, then clearing. Highs in the upper 90s. South winds 5 to 10 miles per hour. Highest heat index readings up to 108. Wednesday night, clear in the evening, then becoming partly cloudy. Lows in the mid-70s. South winds 5 to 10 miles per hour with gusts up to 20 miles per hour. Highest heat index readings up to 105 early in the evening. Thursday, mostly sunny. Hot with highs around 100. South winds 5 to 10 miles per hour. Highest heat index readings up to 107. Thursday night through Friday night, mostly clear. Hot. Lows in the upper 70s. Highs around 100. Highest heat index readings up to 105. Saturday and Saturday night, partly cloudy. Hot. Highs around 100. Lows around 80. Highest heat index readings up to 110. Sunday through Monday, mostly clear. Highs in the upper 90s. Lows in the upper 70s. Highest heat index readings up to 110. 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

The temperature was 83, the dew point 72. The relative humidity was 69%, the wind southwest at 12 miles an hour, and the pressure was 29.92 inches and steady. At Camp Mabry, temperature was 82 degrees. Pflugerville, partly sunny, 83. Taylor, partly sunny, 82. Lago Vista, mostly sunny, 81. Georgetown, mostly sunny, 84. San Marcos, cloudy, 83. Burnett, mostly sunny, 82. Junction, sunny, 80. San Antonio, partly sunny, 82. Corpus Christi, mostly sunny, 89. Houston, mostly sunny, 86. Once again at Austin Bergstrom, it was 83, and at Camp Mabry, it was 82. Elsewhere across the state, College Station, cloudy, 84. Amarillo, mostly sunny, 88. Abilene, sunny, 86. Dallas, Fort Worth, mostly sunny, 86. Your weather synopsis for South Central Texas. Tuesday will be sunny and seasonably hot. High temperatures will be near normal, but higher humidity over the coastal plains and southern Rio Grande plains will mean elevated heat risk. A heat advisory is in effect for Tuesday. The weather will be dry and hot through the rest of the week with temperatures increasing each day. Heat risks could return for more of the region later in the week. There will be low chances for rain at the start of next week. Your local forecast. Today, partly cloudy this morning, then becoming sunny. Highs in the upper 90s. South winds 5 to 10 miles per hour. Highest heat index readings up to 108. Tonight, mostly clear. Lows in the mid 70s. South winds 5 to 10 miles per hour with gusts up to 20 miles per hour. Highest heat index readings up to 105 early in the evening. Wednesday, partly cloudy in the morning, then clearing. Highs in the upper 90s. South winds 5 to 10 miles per hour. Highest heat index readings up to 108. Wednesday night, clear in the evening, then becoming partly cloudy. Lows in the mid-70s. South winds 5 to 10 miles per hour with gusts up to 20 miles per hour. Highest heat index readings up to 105 early in the evening. Thursday, mostly sunny. Hot with highs around 100. South winds 5 to 10 miles per hour. Highest heat index readings up to 107. Thursday night through Friday night, mostly clear. Hot. Lows in the upper 70s. Highs around 100. Highest heat index readings up to 105. Saturday and Saturday night, partly cloudy. Hot. Highs around 100. Lows around 80. Highest heat index readings up to 110. Sunday through Monday, mostly clear. Highs in the upper 90s. Lows in the upper 70s. Highest heat index readings up to 110. 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The current time is 11:04 a.m. Central Daylight Time. The Austin NOAA Weather Radio Roundup, at 10 a.m. at Austin Bergstrom International, it was cloudy. The temperature was 83, the dew point 72, the relative humidity was 69%, the wind southwest at 12 miles an hour, and the pressure was 29.92 inches and steady. At Camp Mabry, temperature was 82 degrees. Pflugerville, partly sunny, 83. Taylor, partly sunny, 82. Lago Vista, mostly sunny, 81. Georgetown, mostly sunny, 84. San Marcos, cloudy, 83. Burnett, mostly sunny, 82. Junction, sunny, 80. San Antonio, partly sunny, 82. Corpus Christi, mostly sunny, 89. Houston, mostly sunny, 86.
Once again at Austin Bergstrom, it was 83, and at Camp Mabry, it was 82. Elsewhere across the state, College Station cloudy 84. Amarillo mostly sunny 88. Abilene sunny 86. Dallas-Fort Worth mostly sunny 86. Your weather synopsis for South Central Texas. Tuesday will be sunny and seasonably hot. High temperatures will be near normal, but higher humidity over the coastal plains and southern Rio Grande plains will mean elevated heat risk. A heat advisory is in effect for Tuesday. The weather will be dry and hot through the rest of the week with temperatures increasing each day. Heat risks could return for more of the region later in the week. There will be low chances for rain at the start of next week. Your local forecast. Today, partly cloudy this morning, then becoming sunny. Highs in the upper 90s. South winds 5 to 10 miles per hour. Highest heat index readings up to 108. Tonight, mostly clear. Lows in the mid-70s. South winds 5 to 10 miles per hour with gusts up to 20 miles per hour. Highest heat index readings up to 105 early in the evening. Wednesday, partly cloudy in the morning, then clearing. Highs in the upper 90s. South winds 5 to 10 miles per hour. Highest heat index readings up to 108. Wednesday night, clear in the evening, then becoming partly cloudy. Lows in the mid-70s. South winds 5 to 10 miles per hour with gusts up to 20 miles per hour. Highest heat index readings up to 105 early in the evening. Thursday, mostly sunny. Hot with highs around 100. South winds 5 to 10 miles per hour. Highest heat index readings up to 107. Thursday night through Friday night, mostly clear. Hot. Lows in the upper 70s. Highs around 100. Highest heat index readings up to 105. Saturday and Saturday night, partly cloudy. Hot. Highs around 100. Lows around 80. Highest heat index readings up to 110. Sunday through Monday, mostly clear. Highs in the upper 90s. Lows in the upper 70s. Highest heat index readings up to 110. The Tropical Weather Outlook. For the North Atlantic, Caribbean Sea, and the Gulf of America, tropical cyclone formation is not expected during the next 7 days. 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The current time is 11:09 a.m. Central Daylight Time. Your weather synopsis for South Central Texas. Tuesday will be sunny and seasonably hot. High temperatures will be near normal, but higher humidity over the coastal plains and southern Rio Grande plains will mean elevated heat risk. A heat advisory is in effect for Tuesday. The weather will be dry and hot through the rest of the week with temperatures increasing each day. Heat risks could return for more of the region later in the week. There will be low chances for rain at the start of next week. Your local forecast. Today, partly cloudy this morning, then becoming sunny. Highs in the upper 90s. South winds 5 to 10 miles per hour. Highest heat index readings up to 108. Tonight, mostly clear. Lows in the mid-70s. South winds 5 to 10 miles per hour with gusts up to 20 miles per hour. Highest heat index readings up to 105 early in the evening. Wednesday, partly cloudy in the morning, then clearing. Highs in the upper 90s. South winds 5 to 10 miles per hour. Highest heat index readings up to 108. Wednesday night, clear in the evening, then becoming partly cloudy. Lows in the mid-70s. South winds 5 to 10 miles per hour with gusts up to 20 miles per hour.
highest heat index readings up to 105 early in the evening.

Thursday, mostly sunny. Hot with highs around 100. South winds 5 to 10 miles per hour. Highest heat index readings up to 107. Thursday night through Friday night, mostly clear. Hot. Lows in the upper 70s. Highs around 100. Highest heat index readings up to 105. Saturday and Saturday night, partly cloudy. Hot. Highs around 100. Lows around 80. Highest heat index readings up to 110. Sunday through Monday, mostly clear. Highs in the upper 90s. Lows in the upper 70s. Highest heat index readings up to 110. 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The current time is 11:11 a.m. Central Daylight Time. Your weather synopsis for South Central Texas. Tuesday will be sunny and seasonably hot. High temperatures will be near normal, but higher humidity over the coastal plains and southern Rio Grande plains will mean elevated heat risk. A heat advisory is in effect for Tuesday. The weather will be dry and hot through the rest of the week with temperatures increasing each day. Heat risks could return for more of the region later in the week. There will be low chances for rain at the start of next week. Your local forecast. Today, partly cloudy this morning, then becoming sunny. Highs in the upper 90s. South winds 5 to 10 miles per hour. Highest heat index readings up to 108. Tonight, mostly clear. Lows in the mid 70s. South winds 5 to 10 miles per hour with gusts up to 20 miles per hour. Highest heat index readings up to 105 early in the evening. Wednesday, partly cloudy in the morning, then clearing. Highs in the upper 90s. South winds 5 to 10 miles per hour. Highest heat index readings up to 108. Wednesday night, clear in the evening, then becoming partly cloudy. Lows in the mid-70s. South winds 5 to 10 miles per hour with gusts up to 20 miles per hour. Highest heat index readings up to 105 early in the evening. Thursday, mostly sunny. Hot with highs around 100. South winds 5 to 10 miles per hour. Highest heat index readings up to 107. Thursday night through Friday night, mostly clear. Hot. Lows in the upper 70s. Highs around 100. Highest heat index readings up to 105. Saturday and Saturday night, partly cloudy. Hot. Highs around 100. Lows around 80. Highest heat index readings up to 110. Sunday through Monday, mostly clear. Highs in the upper 90s. Lows in the upper 70s. Highest heat index readings up to 110. 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The current time is 11:14 a.m. Central Daylight Time. The Austin, NOAA Weather Radio Roundup, at 11 a.m. at Austin Bergstrom International, it was mostly sunny. The temperature was 86, the dew point 72, the relative humidity was 62%, producing a heat index of 92, the wind south at 10 miles an hour, and the pressure was 29.93 inches and rising. At Camp Mabry, temperature was 84 degrees. Pflugerville partly sunny 87. Taylor mostly sunny 88. Lago Vista sunny 83. Georgetown sunny 86. San Marcos partly sunny 85. Burnett sunny 85. Junction sunny 84. San Antonio mostly sunny 84.
Corpus Christi partly sunny.

the temperature was 86, the dew point 72, the relative humidity was 62%, producing a heat index of 92, the wind south at 10 miles an hour, and the pressure was 29.93 inches and rising. Head camp Maybree. Temperature was 84 degrees. Pflugerville partly sunny 87. Taylor mostly sunny 88. Lago Vista sunny 83. Georgetown sunny 86. San Marcos partly sunny 85. Burnett sunny 85. Junction sunny 84. San Antonio mostly sunny 84. Corpus Christi partly sunny 92. Houston mostly sunny 89. Once again at Austin Bergstrom it was 86, and at Camp Maybree it was 84. Elsewhere across the state, College Station mostly sunny 86. Amarillo mostly sunny 90. Abilene sunny 89. Dallas-Fort Worth mostly sunny 89. Your weather synopsis for South Central Texas. Tuesday will be sunny and seasonably hot. High temperatures will be near normal, but higher humidity over the coastal plains and southern Rio Grande plains will mean elevated heat risk. A heat advisory is in effect for Tuesday. The weather will be dry and hot through the rest of the week with temperatures increasing each day. Heat risks could return for more of the region later in the week. There will be low chances for rain at the start of next week. Your local forecast. Today, partly cloudy this morning, then becoming sunny. Highs in the upper 90s. South winds 5 to 10 miles per hour. Highest heat index readings up to 108. Tonight, mostly clear. Lows in the mid-70s. South winds 5 to 10 miles per hour with gusts up to 20 miles per hour. Highest heat index readings up to 105 early in the evening. Wednesday, partly cloudy in the morning, then clearing. Highs in the upper 90s. South winds 5 to 10 miles per hour. Highest heat index readings up to 108. Wednesday night, clear in the evening, then becoming partly cloudy. Lows in the mid-70s. South winds 5 to 10 miles per hour with gusts up to 20 miles per hour. Highest heat index readings up to 105 early in the evening. Thursday, mostly sunny. Hot with highs around 100. South winds 5 to 10 miles per hour. Highest heat index readings up to 107. Thursday night through Friday night, mostly clear. Hot. Lows in the upper 70s. Highs around 100. Highest heat index readings up to 105. Saturday and Saturday night, partly cloudy. Hot. Highs around 100. Lows around 80. Highest heat index readings up to 110. Sunday through Monday, mostly clear. Highs in the upper 90s. Lows in the upper 70s. Highest heat index readings up to 110. 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The current time is 11:25 a.m. Central Daylight Time. The Austin NOAA Weather Radio Roundup, at 11 a.m. at Austin Bergstrom International, it was mostly sunny. The temperature was 86, the dew point 72, the relative humidity was 62%, producing a heat index of 92, the wind south at 10 miles an hour, and the pressure was 29.93 inches and rising. At Camp Maybree, temperature was 84 degrees. Pflugerville partly sunny 87. Taylor mostly sunny 88. Lago Vista sunny 83. Georgetown sunny 86. San Marcos partly sunny 85. Burnett sunny 85. Junction sunny 84. San Antonio mostly sunny 84. Corpus Christi partly sunny 92. Houston mostly sunny 89. Once again at Austin.

In Bergstrom, it was 86, and at Camp Mabry, it was 84. Elsewhere across the state, College Station mostly sunny 86. Amarillo mostly sunny 90. Abilene sunny 89. Dallas-Fort Worth mostly sunny 89. Your weather synopsis for South Central Texas. Tuesday will be sunny and seasonably hot. High temperatures will be near normal, but higher humidity over the coastal plains and southern Rio Grande plains will mean elevated heat risk. A heat advisory is in effect for Tuesday. The weather will be dry and hot through the rest of the week with temperatures increasing each day. Heat risks could return for more of the region later in the week. There will be low chances for rain at the start of next week. Your local forecast. Today, partly cloudy this morning, then becoming sunny. Highs in the upper 90s. South winds 5 to 10 miles per hour. Highest heat index readings up to 108. Tonight, mostly clear. Lows in the mid-70s. South winds 5 to 10 miles per hour with gusts up to 20 miles per hour. Highest heat index readings up to 105 early in the evening. Wednesday, partly cloudy in the morning, then clearing. Highs in the upper 90s. South winds 5 to 10 miles per hour. Highest heat index readings up to 108. Wednesday night, clear in the evening, then becoming partly cloudy. Lows in the mid-70s. South winds 5 to 10 miles per hour with gusts up to 20 miles per hour. Highest heat index readings up to 105 early in the evening. Thursday, mostly sunny. Hot with highs around 100. South winds 5 to 10 miles per hour. Highest heat index readings up to 107. Thursday night through Friday night, mostly clear. Hot. Lows in the upper 70s. Highs around 100. Highest heat index readings up to 105. Saturday and Saturday night, partly cloudy. Hot. Highs around 100. Lows around 80. Highest heat index readings up to 110. Sunday through Monday, mostly clear. Highs in the upper 90s. Lows in the upper 70s. Highest heat index readings up to 110. 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It was mostly sunny. The temperature was 86, the dew point 72, the relative humidity was 62%, producing a heat index of 92, the wind south at 10 miles an hour, and the pressure was 29.93 inches and rising. At Camp Mabry, temperature was 84 degrees. Pflugerville partly sunny 87. Taylor mostly sunny 88. Lago Vista sunny 83. Georgetown sunny 86. San Marcos partly sunny 85. Burnett sunny 85. Junction sunny 84. San Antonio mostly sunny 84. Corpus Christi partly sunny 92. Houston mostly sunny 89. Once again at Austin Bergstrom it was 86, and at Camp Mabry it was 84. Elsewhere across the state, College Station mostly sunny 86. Amarillo mostly sunny 90. Abilene sunny 89. Dallas-Fort Worth mostly sunny 89. Your weather synopsis for South Central Texas. Tuesday will be sunny and seasonably hot. High temperatures will be near normal, but higher humidity over the coastal plains and southern Rio Grande plains will mean elevated heat risk. A heat advisory is in effect for Tuesday. The weather will be dry and hot through the rest of the week with temperatures increasing each day. Heat risks could return for more of the region later in the week.
There will be low chances for rain at the start of next week. Your local forecast. Today, partly cloudy this morning, then becoming sunny. Highs in the upper 90s. South winds 5 to 10 miles per hour. Highest heat index readings up to 108. Tonight, mostly clear. Lows in the mid-70s. South winds 5 to 10 miles per hour with gusts up to 20 miles per hour. Highest heat index readings up to 105 early in the evening. Wednesday, partly cloudy in the morning, then clearing. Highs in the upper 90s. South winds 5 to 10 miles per hour. Highest heat index readings up to 108. Wednesday night, clear in the evening, then becoming partly cloudy. Lows in the mid-70s. South winds 5 to 10 miles per hour with gusts up to 20 miles per hour. Highest heat index readings up to 105 early in the evening. Thursday, mostly sunny. Hot with highs around 100. South winds 5 to 10 miles per hour. Highest heat index readings up to 107. Thursday night through Friday night, mostly clear. Hot. Lows in the upper 70s. Highs around 100. Highest heat index readings up to 105. Saturday and Saturday night, partly cloudy. Hot. Highs around 100. Lows around 80. Highest heat index readings up to 110. Sunday through Monday, mostly clear. Highs in the upper 90s. Lows in the upper 70s. Highest heat index readings up to 110. 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Highest heat index readings up to 110. 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The current time is 11:33 a.m. Central Daylight Time. The Austin NOAA Weather Radio Roundup, at 11 a.m. at Austin Bergstrom International, it was mostly sunny. The temperature was 86. The dew point 72, the relative humidity was 62%, producing a heat index of 92, the wind south at 10 miles an hour, and the pressure was 29.93 inches and rising. At Camp Mabry, temperature was 84 degrees. Pflugerville partly sunny 87. Taylor mostly sunny 88. Lago Vista sunny 83. Georgetown sunny 86. San Marcos partly sunny 85. Burnett sunny 85. Junction sunny 84. San Antonio mostly sunny 84. Corpus Christi partly sunny 92. Houston mostly sunny 89. Once again at Austin Bergstrom it was 86, and at Camp Mabry it was 84. Elsewhere across the state, College Station mostly sunny 86. Amarillo mostly sunny 90. Abilene sunny 89. Dallas-Fort Worth mostly sunny 89. Your weather synopsis for South Central Texas. Tuesday will be sunny and seasonably hot. High temperatures will be near normal, but higher humidity over the coastal plains and southern Rio Grande plains will mean elevated heat risk. A heat advisory is in effect for Tuesday. The weather will be dry and hot through the rest of the week with temperatures increasing each day. Heat risks could return for more of the region later in the week. There will be low chances for rain at the start of next week. Your local forecast. Today, partly cloudy this morning, then becoming sunny. Highs in the upper 90s. South winds 5 to 10 miles per hour. Highest heat index readings up to 108. Tonight, mostly clear. Lows in the mid-70s. South winds 5 to 10 miles per hour with gusts up to 20 miles per hour. Highest heat index readings up to 105 early in the evening. Wednesday, partly cloudy in the morning, then clearing.
highs in the upper

south winds 5 to 10 miles per hour. Highest heat index readings up to 108. Wednesday night, clear in the evening, then becoming partly cloudy. Lows in the mid-70s. South winds 5 to 10 miles per hour with gusts up to 20 miles per hour. Highest heat index readings up to 105 early in the evening. Thursday, mostly sunny. Hot with highs around 100. South winds 5 to 10 miles per hour. Highest heat index readings up to 107. Thursday night through Friday night, mostly clear. Hot. Lows in the upper 70s. Highs around 100. Highest heat index readings up to 105. Saturday and Saturday night, partly cloudy. Hot. Highs around 100. Lows around 80. Highest heat index readings up to 110. Sunday through Monday, mostly clear. Highs in the upper 90s. Lows in the upper 70s. Highest heat index readings up to 110. The Tropical Weather Outlook. For the North Atlantic, Caribbean Sea and the Gulf of America, tropical cyclone formation is not expected during the next 7 days. 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The Austin, NOAA Weather Radio Roundup, at 11 a.m. at Austin Bergstrom International, it was mostly sunny. The temperature was 86, the dew point 72, the relative humidity was 62%, producing a heat index of 92, the wind south at 10 miles an hour and the pressure was 29.93 inches and rising. At Camp Mabry, temperature was 84 degrees. Pflugerville partly sunny 87. Taylor mostly sunny 88. Lago Vista sunny 83. Georgetown sunny 86. San Marcos partly sunny 85. Burnett sunny 85. Junction sunny 84. San Antonio mostly sunny 84. Corpus Christi partly sunny 92. Houston mostly sunny 89. Once again at Austin Bergstrom it was 86, and at Camp Mabry it was 84. Elsewhere across the state, College Station mostly sunny 86. Amarillo mostly sunny 90. Abilene sunny 89. Dallas-Fort Worth mostly sunny 89. Your weather synopsis for South Central Texas. Tuesday will be sunny and seasonably hot. High temperatures will be near normal, but higher humidity over the coastal plains and southern Rio Grande plains will mean elevated heat risk. A heat advisory is in effect for Tuesday. The weather will be dry and hot through the rest of the week with temperatures increasing each day. Heat risks could return for more of the region later in the week. There will be low chances for rain at the start of next week. Your local forecast. Today, partly cloudy this morning, then becoming sunny. Highs in the upper 90s. South winds 5 to 10 miles per hour. Highest heat index readings up to 108. Tonight, mostly clear. Lows in the mid-70s. South winds 5 to 10 miles per hour with gusts up to 20 miles per hour. Highest heat index readings up to 105 early in the evening. Wednesday, partly cloudy in the morning, then clearing. Highs in the upper 90s. South winds 5 to 10 miles per hour. Highest heat index readings up to 108. Wednesday night, clear in the evening, then becoming partly cloudy. Lows in the mid-70s. South winds 5 to 10 miles per hour with gusts up to 20 miles per hour. Highest heat index readings up to 105 early in the evening. Thursday, mostly sunny. Hot with highs around 100. South winds 5 to 10 miles per hour. Highest heat index readings up to 107.
Thursday night through Friday night, mostly clear. Hot. Lows in the upper 70s. Highs around 100. Highest heat index readings up to 105. Saturday and Saturday night, partly cloudy. Hot. Highs around 100. Lows around 80. Highest heat index readings up to 110. Sunday through Monday, mostly clear. Highs in the upper 90s. Lows in the upper 70s. Highest heat index readings up to 110. 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The current time is 11:42 a.m. Central Daylight Time. The Austin NOAA Weather Radio Roundup, at 11 a.m. at Austin Bergstrom International, it was mostly sunny. The temperature was 86, the dew point 72, the relative humidity was 62%, producing a heat index of 92, the wind south at 10 miles an hour, and the pressure was 29.93 inches and rising. At Camp Mabry, temperature was 84 degrees. Pflugerville partly sunny 87. Taylor mostly sunny 88. Lago Vista sunny 83. Georgetown sunny 86. San Marcos partly sunny 85. Burnett sunny 85. Junction sunny 84. San Antonio mostly sunny 84. Corpus Christi partly sunny 92. Houston mostly sunny 89. Once again at Austin Bergstrom it was 86, and at Camp Mabry it was 84. Elsewhere across the state, College Station mostly sunny 86. Amarillo mostly sunny 90. Abilene sunny 89. Dallas-Fort Worth mostly sunny 89. Your weather synopsis for South Central Texas. Tuesday will be sunny and seasonably hot. High temperatures will be near normal, but higher humidity over the coastal plains and southern Rio Grande plains will mean elevated heat risk. A heat advisory is in effect for Tuesday. The weather will be dry and hot through the rest of the week with temperatures increasing each day. Heat risks could return for more of the region later in the week. There will be low chances for rain at the start of next week. Your local forecast. Today, partly cloudy this morning, then becoming sunny. Highs in the upper 90s. South winds 5 to 10 miles per hour. Highest heat index readings up to 108. Tonight, mostly clear. Lows in the mid-70s. South winds 5 to 10 miles per hour with gusts up to 20 miles per hour. Highest heat index readings up to 105 early in the evening. Wednesday, partly cloudy in the morning, then clearing. Highs in the upper 90s. South winds 5 to 10 miles per hour. Highest heat index readings up to 108. Wednesday night, clear in the evening, then becoming partly cloudy. Lows in the mid-70s. South winds 5 to 10 miles per hour with gusts up to 20 miles per hour. Highest heat index readings up to 105 early in the evening. Thursday, mostly sunny. Hot with highs around 100. South winds 5 to 10 miles per hour. Highest heat index readings up to 107. Thursday night through Friday night, mostly clear. Hot. Lows in the upper 70s. Highs around 100. Highest heat index readings up to 105. Saturday and Saturday night, partly cloudy. Hot. Highs around 100. Lows around 80. Highest heat index readings up to 110. Sunday through Monday, mostly clear. Highs in the upper 90s. Lows in the upper 70s. Highest heat index readings up to 110. 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

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It was mostly sunny. The temperature was 86, the dew point 72, the relative humidity was 62%, producing a heat index of 92, the wind south at 10 miles an hour, and the pressure was 29.93 inches and rising. Headcamp Mabry. Temperature was 84 degrees. Pflugerville partly sunny 87. Taylor mostly sunny 88. Lago Vista sunny 83. Georgetown sunny 86. San Marcos partly sunny 85. Burnett sunny 85. Junction sunny 84. San Antonio mostly sunny 84. Corpus Christi partly sunny 92. Houston mostly sunny 89. Once again at Austin Bergstrom it was 86, and at Camp Mabry it was 84. Elsewhere across the state, College Station mostly sunny 86. Amarillo mostly sunny 90. Abilene sunny 89. Dallas-Fort Worth mostly sunny 89. Your weather synopsis for South Central Texas. Tuesday will be sunny and seasonably hot. High temperatures will be near normal, but higher humidity over the coastal plains and southern Rio Grande plains will mean elevated heat risk. A heat advisory is in effect for Tuesday. The weather will be dry and hot through the rest of the week with temperatures increasing each day. Heat risks could return for more of the region later in the week. There will be low chances for rain at the start of next week. The coastal waters forecast from Baffin Bay to Port Aransas out 20 nautical miles. Small craft advisory in effect from 10 a.m. Central Daylight Time this morning through this evening. Today, south winds 10 to 15 knots with gusts up to 20 knots, becoming southeast around 20 knots with gusts up to 25 knots late. Seas 3 to 4 feet, occasionally to 5 feet. Wave detail, south 4 feet at 5 seconds. Tonight, south winds 15 to 20 knots with gusts up to 25 knots. Seas 3 to 4 feet, occasionally to 5 feet. Wave detail, southeast 4 feet at 5 seconds. Wednesday, south winds 10 to 15 knots with gusts up to 20 knots. Seas around 3 feet. Wave detail, south 3 feet at 5 seconds. Wednesday night, southeast winds 15 to 20 knots. Seas 3 to 4 feet, occasionally to 5 feet. Wave detail, southeast 4 feet at 5 seconds. Thursday, southeast winds 10 to 15 knots. Seas 2 to 3 feet. Wave detail, southeast 3 feet at 5 seconds. Thursday night, southeast winds 10 to 15 knots with gusts up to 20 knots. Seas 2 to 3 feet. Wave detail, southeast 3 feet at 5 seconds. Friday, south winds 10 to 15 knots. Seas 2 to 3 feet. Friday night, south winds around 15 knots. Seas 2 to 3 feet. Saturday, south winds 10 to 15 knots, increasing to 15 to 20 knots in the afternoon. Seas around 3 feet. Saturday night, south winds 15 to 20 knots. Seas 3 to 4 feet, occasionally to 5 feet. Your local forecast. Today, partly cloudy this morning, then becoming sunny. Highs in the upper 90s. South winds 5 to 10 miles per hour. Highest heat index readings up to 108. Tonight, mostly clear. Lows in the mid-70s. South winds 5 to 10 miles per hour with gusts up to 20 miles per hour. Highest heat index readings up to 105 early in the evening. Wednesday, partly cloudy in the morning, then clearing. Highs in the upper 90s. South winds 5 to 10 miles per hour. Highest heat index readings up to 108. Wednesday night, clear in the evening, then becoming partly cloudy.

Humidity was 62%, producing a heat index of 92, the wind south at 10 miles an hour, and the pressure was 29.93 inches and rising. At Camp Mabry, temperature was 84 degrees. Pflugerville partly sunny 87. Taylor mostly sunny 88. Lago Vista sunny 83. Georgetown sunny 86. San Marcos partly sunny 85. Burnett sunny 85. Junction sunny 84. San Antonio mostly sunny 84. Corpus Christi partly sunny 92. Houston mostly sunny 89. Once again at Austin Bergstrom it was 86, and at Camp Mabry it was 84. Elsewhere across the state, College Station mostly sunny 86. Amarillo mostly sunny 90. Abilene sunny 89. Dallas-Fort Worth mostly sunny 89. Your weather synopsis for South Central Texas. Tuesday will be sunny and seasonably hot. High temperatures will be near normal, but higher humidity over the coastal plains and southern Rio Grande plains will mean elevated heat risk. A heat advisory is in effect for Tuesday. The weather will be dry and hot through the rest of the week with temperatures increasing each day. Heat risks could return for more of the region later in the week. There will be low chances for rain at the start of next week. Your local forecast. Today, partly cloudy this morning, then becoming sunny. Highs in the upper 90s. South winds 5 to 10 miles per hour. Highest heat index readings up to 108. Tonight, mostly clear. Lows in the mid-70s. South winds 5 to 10 miles per hour with gusts up to 20 miles per hour. Highest heat index readings up to 105 early in the evening. Wednesday, partly cloudy in the morning, then clearing. Highs in the upper 90s. South winds 5 to 10 miles per hour. Highest heat index readings up to 108. Wednesday night, clear in the evening, then becoming partly cloudy. Lows in the mid-70s. South winds 5 to 10 miles per hour with gusts up to 20 miles per hour. Highest heat index readings up to 105 early in the evening. Thursday, mostly sunny. Hot with highs around 100. South winds 5 to 10 miles per hour. Highest heat index readings up to 107. Thursday night through Friday night, mostly clear. Hot. Lows in the upper 70s. Highs around 100. Highest heat index readings up to 105. Saturday and Saturday night, partly cloudy. Hot. Highs around 100. Lows around 80. Highest heat index readings up to 110. Sunday through Monday, mostly clear. Highs in the upper 90s. Lows in the upper 70s. Highest heat index readings up to 110. 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The current time is 12:04 p.m. Central Daylight Time. Your weather synopsis for South Central Texas. Tuesday will be sunny and seasonably hot. High temperatures will be near normal, but higher humidity over the coastal plains and southern Rio Grande plains will mean elevated heat risk. A heat advisory is in effect for Tuesday. The weather will be dry and hot through the rest of the week with temperatures increasing each day. Heat risks could return for more of the region later in the week. There will be low chances for rain at the start of next week. Your local forecast. Today, partly cloudy this morning, then becoming sunny. Highs in the upper 90s. South winds 5 to 10 miles per hour. Highest heat index readings up to 108. Tonight, mostly clear. Lows in the mid-70s. South winds 5 to 10 miles per hour with gusts up to 20 miles per hour.
highest heat index readings up to 105 early in the evening. Wednesday, partly cloudy in the morning, then clearing. Highs in the upper 90s. South winds 5 to 10 miles per hour. Highest heat index readings up to 108. Wednesday night, clear in the evening, then becoming partly cloudy. Lows in the mid-70s. South winds 5 to 10 miles per hour with gusts up to 20 miles per hour. Highest heat index readings up to 105 early in the evening. Thursday, mostly sunny. Hot with highs around 100. South winds 5 to 10 miles per hour. Highest heat index readings up to 107. Thursday night through Friday night, mostly clear. Hot. Lows in the upper 70s. Highs around 100. Highest heat index readings up to 105. Saturday and Saturday night, partly cloudy. Hot. Highs around 100. Lows around 80. Highest heat index readings up to 110. Sunday through Monday, mostly clear. Highs in the upper 90s. Lows in the upper 70s. Highest heat index readings up to 110. The Tropical Weather Outlook. For the North Atlantic, Caribbean Sea and the Gulf of America, tropical cyclone formation is not expected during the next 7 days. 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The current time is 12:08 p.m. Central Daylight Time. Your weather synopsis for South Central Texas. Tuesday will be sunny and seasonably hot. High temperatures will be near normal, but higher humidity over the coastal plains and southern Rio Grande plains will mean elevated heat risk. A heat advisory is in effect for Tuesday. The weather will be dry and hot through the rest of the week with temperatures increasing each day. Heat risks could return for more of the region later in the week. There will be low chances for rain at the start of next week. Your local forecast. Today, partly cloudy this morning, then becoming sunny. Highs in the upper 90s. South winds 5 to 10 miles per hour. Highest heat index readings up to 108. Tonight, mostly clear. Lows in the mid-70s. South winds 5 to 10 miles per hour with gusts up to 20 miles per hour. Highest heat index readings up to 105 early in the evening. Wednesday, partly cloudy in the morning, then clearing. Highs in the upper 90s. South winds 5 to 10 miles per hour. Highest heat index readings up to 108. Wednesday night, clear in the evening, then becoming partly cloudy. Lows in the mid-70s. South winds 5 to 10 miles per hour with gusts up to 20 miles per hour. Highest heat index readings up to 105 early in the evening. Thursday, mostly sunny. Hot with highs around 100. South winds 5 to 10 miles per hour. Highest heat index readings up to 107. Thursday night through Friday night, mostly clear. Hot. Lows in the upper 70s. Highs around 100. Highest heat index readings up to 105. Saturday and Saturday night, partly cloudy. Hot. Highs around 100. Lows around 80. Highest heat index readings up to 110. Sunday through Monday, mostly clear. Highs in the upper 90s. Lows in the upper 70s. Highest heat index readings up to 110. 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The current time is 12:10 p.m. Central Daylight Time. Your weather synopsis for South Central Texas.
Tuesday will be sunny and

seasonably hot. High temperatures will be near normal, but higher humidity over the coastal plains and southern Rio Grande plains will mean elevated heat risk. A heat advisory is in effect for Tuesday. The weather will be dry and hot through the rest of the week with temperatures increasing each day. Heat risks could return for more of the region later in the week. There will be low chances for rain at the start of next week. Your local forecast. Today, partly cloudy this morning, then becoming sunny. Highs in the upper 90s. South winds 5 to 10 miles per hour. Highest heat index readings up to 108. Tonight, mostly clear. Lows in the mid-70s. South winds 5 to 10 miles per hour with gusts up to 20 miles per hour. Highest heat index readings up to 105 early in the evening. Wednesday, partly cloudy in the morning, then clearing. Highs in the upper 90s. South winds 5 to 10 miles per hour. Highest heat index readings up to 108. Wednesday night, clear in the evening, then becoming partly cloudy. Lows in the mid-70s. South winds 5 to 10 miles per hour with gusts up to 20 miles per hour. Highest heat index readings up to 105 early in the evening. Thursday, mostly sunny. Hot with highs around 100. South winds 5 to 10 miles per hour. Highest heat index readings up to 107. Thursday night through Friday night, mostly clear. Hot. Lows in the upper 70s. Highs around 100. Highest heat index readings up to 105. Saturday and Saturday night, partly cloudy. Hot. Highs around 100. Lows around 80. Highest heat index readings up to 110. Sunday through Monday, mostly clear. Highs in the upper 90s. Lows in the upper 70s. Highest heat index readings up to 110. 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The Austin, NOAA Weather Radio Roundup, at noon at Austin Bergstrom International, it was mostly sunny. The temperature was 89, the dew point 73, the relative humidity was 59%, producing a heat index of 97, the wind south at 9 miles an hour gusting to 17, and the pressure was 29.92 inches and falling. At Camp Mabry, it was sunny. The temperature was 88, the dew point 73, the relative humidity was 61%, producing a heat index of 95, the wind south at 7 miles an hour, and the pressure was 29.94 inches and falling. Pflugerville sunny 89. Taylor sunny 90. Lago Vista sunny 87. Georgetown sunny 88. San Marcos partly sunny 91. Burnett sunny 87. Junction sunny 88. San Antonio mostly sunny 87. Corpus Christi partly sunny 94. Houston mostly sunny 88. Once again at Austin Bergstrom it was 89, and at Camp Mabry it was 88. Elsewhere across the state, College Station mostly sunny 89. Amarillo partly sunny 90. Abilene sunny 93. Dallas-Fort Worth sunny 93. Your weather synopsis for South Central Texas. Tuesday will be sunny and seasonably hot. High temperatures will be near normal, but higher humidity over the coastal plains and southern Rio Grande plains will mean elevated heat risk. A heat advisory is in effect for Tuesday. The weather will be dry and hot through the rest of the week with temperatures increasing each day. Heat risks could return for more of the region later in the week. There will be low chances for rain at the start of next week. Your local forecast. Today, partly cloudy this morning, then becoming sunny. Highs in the upper 90s.

south winds 5 to 10 miles per hour. Highest heat index readings up to 108. Tonight, mostly clear. Lows in the mid-70s. South winds 5 to 10 miles per hour with gusts up to 20 miles per hour. Highest heat index readings up to 105 early in the evening. Wednesday, partly cloudy in the morning, then clearing. Highs in the upper 90s. South winds 5 to 10 miles per hour. Highest heat index readings up to 108. Wednesday night, clear in the evening, then becoming partly cloudy. Lows in the mid-70s. South winds 5 to 10 miles per hour with gusts up to 20 miles per hour. Highest heat index readings up to 105 early in the evening. Thursday, mostly sunny. Hot with highs around 100. South winds 5 to 10 miles per hour. Highest heat index readings up to 107. Thursday night through Friday night, mostly clear. Hot. Lows in the upper 70s. Highs around 100. Highest heat index readings up to 105. Saturday and Saturday night, partly cloudy. Hot. Highs around 100. Lows around 80. Highest heat index readings up to 110. Sunday through Monday, mostly clear. Highs in the upper 90s. Lows in the upper 70s. Highest heat index readings up to 110. 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The coastal waters forecast from Baffin Bay to Port Aransas out 20 nautical miles. Small craft advisory in effect from 10 a.m. Central Daylight Time this morning through this evening. Today, south winds 10 to 15 knots with gusts up to 20 knots, becoming southeast around 20 knots with gusts up to 25 knots late. Seas 3 to 4 feet, occasionally to 5 feet. Wave detail, south 4 feet at 5 seconds. Tonight, south winds 15 to 20 knots with gusts up to 25 knots. Seas 3 to 4 feet, occasionally to 5 feet. Wave detail, southeast 4 feet at 5 seconds. Wednesday, south winds 10 to 15 knots with gusts up to 20 knots. Seas around 3 feet. Wave detail, south 3 feet at 5 seconds. Wednesday night, southeast winds 15 to 20 knots. Seas 3 to 4 feet, occasionally to 5 feet. Wave detail, southeast 4 feet at 5 seconds. Thursday, southeast winds 10 to 15 knots. Seas 2 to 3 feet. Wave detail, southeast 3 feet at 5 seconds. Thursday night, southeast winds 10 to 15 knots with gusts up to 20 knots. Seas 2 to 3 feet. Wave detail, southeast 3 feet at 5 seconds. Friday, south winds 10 to 15 knots. Seas 2 to 3 feet. Friday night, south winds around 15 knots. Seas 2 to 3 feet. Saturday, south winds 10 to 15 knots, increasing to 15 to 20 knots in the afternoon. Seas around 3 feet. Saturday night, south winds 15 to 20 knots. Seas 3 to 4 feet, occasionally to 5 feet. The current time is 12:20 p.m. Central Daylight Time. The Austin, NOAA Weather Radio Roundup, at noon at Austin Bergstrom International, it was mostly sunny. The temperature was 89, the dew point 73, the relative humidity was 59%, producing a heat index of 97, the wind south at 9 miles an hour gusting to 17, and the pressure was 29.92 inches and falling. At Camp Mabry, it was sunny. The temperature was 88, the dew point 73, the relative humidity was 61%, producing a heat index of 95, the wind south at 7 miles an hour, and the pressure was 29.94 inches and falling. Pflugerville sunny 89.

Tuesday will be sunny and seasonably hot. High temperatures will be near normal, but higher humidity over the coastal plains and southern Rio Grande plains will mean elevated heat risk. A heat advisory is in effect for Tuesday. The weather will be dry and hot through the rest of the week with temperatures increasing each day. Heat risks could return for more of the region later in the week. There will be low chances for rain at the start of next week. Your local forecast. Today, partly cloudy this morning, then becoming sunny. Highs in the upper 90s. South winds 5 to 10 miles per hour. Highest heat index readings up to 108. Tonight, mostly clear. Lows in the mid-70s. South winds 5 to 10 miles per hour with gusts up to 20 miles per hour. Highest heat index readings up to 105 early in the evening. Wednesday, partly cloudy in the morning, then clearing. Highs in the upper 90s. South winds 5 to 10 miles per hour. Highest heat index readings up to 108. Wednesday night, clear in the evening, then becoming partly cloudy. Lows in the mid-70s. South winds 5 to 10 miles per hour with gusts up to 20 miles per hour. Highest heat index readings up to 105 early in the evening. Thursday, mostly sunny. Hot with highs around 100. South winds 5 to 10 miles per hour. Highest heat index readings up to 107. Thursday night through Friday night, mostly clear. Hot. Lows in the upper 70s. Highs around 100. Highest heat index readings up to 105. Saturday and Saturday night, partly cloudy. Hot. Highs around 100. Lows around 80. Highest heat index readings up to 110. Sunday through Monday, mostly clear. Highs in the upper 90s. Lows in the upper 70s. Highest heat index readings up to 110. 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It was mostly sunny. The temperature was 89, the dew point 73, the relative humidity was 59%, producing a heat index of 97, the wind south at 9 miles an hour gusting to 17, and the pressure was 29.92 inches and falling. At Camp Mabry, it was sunny. The temperature was 88, the dew point 73, the relative humidity was 61%, producing a heat index of 95, the wind south at 7 miles an hour, and the pressure was 29.94 inches and falling. Pflugerville sunny 89. Taylor sunny 90. Lago Vista sunny 87. Georgetown sunny 88. San Marcos partly sunny 91. Burnett sunny 87. Junction sunny 88. San Antonio mostly sunny 87. Corpus Christi partly sunny 94. Houston mostly sunny 88. Once again at Austin Bergstrom it was 89, and at Camp Mabry it was 88. Elsewhere across the state, College Station mostly sunny 89. Amarillo partly sunny 90. Abilene sunny 93. Dallas-Fort Worth sunny 93. Your weather synopsis for South Central Texas. Tuesday will be sunny and seasonably hot. High temperatures will be near normal, but higher humidity over the coastal plains and southern Rio Grande plains will mean elevated heat risk. A heat advisory is in effect for Tuesday. The weather will be dry and hot through the rest of the week with temperatures increasing each day. Heat risks could return for more of the region later in the week. There will be low chances for rain at the start of next week. Your local forecast. Today, partly cloudy this morning, then becoming sunny.

highs in the upper 90s. South winds 5 to 10 miles per hour. Highest heat index readings up to 108. Tonight, mostly clear. Lows in the mid-70s. South winds 5 to 10 miles per hour with gusts up to 20 miles per hour. Highest heat index readings up to 105 early in the evening. Wednesday, partly cloudy in the morning, then clearing. Highs in the upper 90s. South winds 5 to 10 miles per hour. Highest heat index readings up to 108. Wednesday night, clear in the evening, then becoming partly cloudy. Lows in the mid-70s. South winds 5 to 10 miles per hour with gusts up to 20 miles per hour. Highest heat index readings up to 105 early in the evening. Thursday, mostly sunny. Hot with highs around 100. South winds 5 to 10 miles per hour. Highest heat index readings up to 107. Thursday night through Friday night, mostly clear. Hot. Lows in the upper 70s. Highs around 100. Highest heat index readings up to 105. Saturday and Saturday night, partly cloudy. Hot. Highs around 100. Lows around 80. Highest heat index readings up to 110. Sunday through Monday, mostly clear. Highs in the upper 90s. Lows in the upper 70s. Highest heat index readings up to 110. 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The current time is 12:28 p.m. Central Daylight Time. The Austin NOAA Weather Radio Roundup, at noon at Austin Bergstrom International, it was mostly sunny. The temperature was 89, the dew point 73, the relative humidity was 59%, producing a heat index of 97, the wind south at 9 miles an hour gusting to 17, and the pressure was 29.92 inches and falling. At Camp Mabry, it was sunny. The temperature was 88, the dew point 73, the relative humidity was 61%, producing a heat index of 95, the wind south at 7 miles an hour, and the pressure was 29.94 inches and falling. Pflugerville sunny 89. Taylor sunny 90. Lago Vista sunny 87. Georgetown sunny 88. San Marcos partly sunny 91. Burnett sunny 87. Junction sunny 88. San Antonio mostly sunny 87. Corpus Christi partly sunny 94. Houston mostly sunny 88. Once again at Austin Bergstrom it was 89, and at Camp Mabry it was 88. Elsewhere across the state, College Station mostly sunny 89. Amarillo partly sunny 90. Abilene sunny 93. Dallas-Fort Worth sunny 93. Your weather synopsis for South Central Texas. Tuesday will be sunny and seasonably hot. High temperatures will be near normal, but higher humidity over the coastal plains and southern Rio Grande plains will mean elevated heat risk. A heat advisory is in effect for Tuesday. The weather will be dry and hot through the rest of the week with temperatures increasing each day. Heat risks could return for more of the region later in the week. There will be low chances for rain at the start of next week. Your local forecast. Today, partly cloudy this morning, then becoming sunny. Highs in the upper 90s. South winds 5 to 10 miles per hour. Highest heat index readings up to 108. Tonight, mostly clear. Lows in the mid-70s. South winds 5 to 10 miles per hour with gusts up to 20 miles per hour. Highest heat index readings up to 105 early in the evening. Wednesday, partly cloudy in the morning, then clearing. Highs in the upper 90s. South winds 5 to 10 miles per hour. Highest heat index reading.

is up to 108. Wednesday night, clear in the evening, then becoming partly cloudy. Lows in the mid-70s. South winds 5 to 10 miles per hour with gusts up to 20 miles per hour. Highest heat index readings up to 105 early in the evening. Thursday, mostly sunny. Hot with highs around 100. South winds 5 to 10 miles per hour. Highest heat index readings up to 107. Thursday night through Friday night, mostly clear. Hot. Lows in the upper 70s. Highs around 100. Highest heat index readings up to 105. Saturday and Saturday night, partly cloudy. Hot. Highs around 100. Lows around 80. Highest heat index readings up to 110. Sunday through Monday, mostly clear. Highs in the upper 90s. Lows in the upper 70s. Highest heat index readings up to 110. The Tropical Weather Outlook. For the North Atlantic, Caribbean Sea and the Gulf of America, tropical cyclone formation is not expected during the next 7 days. You're listening to NOAA Weather for the North Atlantic, Caribbean Sea and the Gulf of America, tropical cyclone formation is not expected during the next 7 days. 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The Austin NOAA Weather Radio Roundup at noon at Austin Bergstrom International. It was mostly sunny. The temperature was 89, the dew point 73, the relative humidity was 59%, producing a heat index of 97, the wind south at 9 miles an hour gusting to 17, and the pressure was 29.92 inches and falling. At Camp Mabry, it was sunny. The temperature was 88, the dew point 73, the relative humidity was 61%, producing a heat index of 95, the wind south at 7 miles an hour, and the pressure was 29.94 inches and falling. Pflugerville sunny 89. Taylor sunny 90. Lago Vista sunny 87. Georgetown sunny 88. San Marcos partly sunny 91. Burnett sunny 87. Junction sunny 88. San Antonio mostly sunny 87. Corpus Christi partly sunny 94. Houston mostly sunny 88. Once again at Austin Bergstrom it was 89, and at Camp Mabry it was 88. Elsewhere across the state, College Station mostly sunny 89. Amarillo partly sunny 90. Abilene sunny 93. Dallas-Fort Worth sunny 93. Your weather synopsis for South Central Texas. Tuesday will be sunny and seasonably hot. High temperatures will be near normal, but higher humidity over the coastal plains and southern Rio Grande plains will mean elevated heat risk. A heat advisory is in effect for Tuesday. The weather will be dry and hot through the rest of the week with temperatures increasing each day. Heat risks could return for more of the region later in the week. There will be low chances for rain at the start of next week. Your local forecast. Today, partly cloudy this morning, then becoming sunny. Highs in the upper 90s. South winds 5 to 10 miles per hour. Highest heat index readings up to 108. Tonight, mostly clear. Lows in the mid-70s. South winds 5 to 10 miles per hour with gusts up to 20 miles per hour. Highest heat index readings up to 105 early in the evening. Wednesday, partly cloudy in the morning, then clearing. Highs in the upper 90s. South winds 5 to 10 miles per hour. Highest heat index readings up to 108. Wednesday night, clear in the evening, then becoming partly cloudy. Lows in the mid-70s. South winds 5 to 10 miles per hour with gusts up to 20 miles per hour.

The current time is 12:46 p.m. Central Daylight Time. The Austin NOAA Weather Radio Roundup at noon at Austin Bergstrom International. It was mostly sunny. The temperature was 89, the dew point 73, the relative humidity was 59%, producing a heat index of 97, the wind south at 9 miles an hour gusting to 17, and the pressure was 29.92 inches and falling. At Camp Mabry, it was sunny. The temperature was 88, the dew point 73, the relative humidity was 61%, producing a heat index of 95, the wind south at 7 miles an hour, and the pressure was 29.94 inches and falling. Pflugerville sunny 89. Taylor sunny 90. Lago Vista sunny 87. Georgetown sunny 88. San Marcos partly sunny 91. Burnett sunny 87. Junction sunny 88. San Antonio mostly sunny 87. Corpus Christi partly sunny 94. Houston mostly sunny 88. Once again at Austin Bergstrom it was 89, and at Camp Mabry it was 88. Elsewhere across the state, College Station mostly sunny 89. Amarillo partly sunny 90. Abilene sunny 93. Dallas-Fort Worth sunny 93. The coastal waters forecast for Baffin Bay to Port Aransas out 20 nautical miles. Small craft advisory in effect from 10 a.m. Central Daylight Time this morning through this evening. Today, south winds 10 to 15 knots with gusts up to 20 knots, becoming southeast around 20 knots with gusts up to 25 knots late. Seas 3 to 4 feet, occasionally to 5 feet. Wave detail, south 4 feet at 5 seconds. Tonight, south winds 15 to 20 knots with gusts up to 25 knots. Seas 3 to 4 feet, occasionally to 5 feet. Wave detail, southeast 4 feet at 5 seconds. Wednesday, south winds 10 to 15 knots with gusts up to 20 knots. Seas around 3 feet. Wave detail, south 3 feet at 5 seconds. Wednesday night, southeast winds 15 to 20 knots. Seas 3 to 4 feet, occasionally to 5 feet. Wave detail, southeast 4 feet at 5 seconds. Thursday, southeast winds 10 to 15 knots. Seas 2 to 3 feet. Wave detail, southeast 3 feet at 5 seconds. Thursday night, southeast winds 10 to 15 knots with gusts up to 20 knots. Seas 2 to 3 feet. Wave detail, southeast 3 feet at 5 seconds. Friday, south winds 10 to 15 knots. Seas 2 to 3 feet. Friday night, south winds around 15 knots. Seas 2 to 3 feet. Saturday, south winds 10 to 15 knots, increasing to 15 to 20 knots in the afternoon. Seas around 3 feet. Saturday night, south winds 15 to 20 knots. Seas 3 to 4 feet, occasionally to 5 feet. Your weather synopsis for South Central Texas. Tuesday will be sunny and seasonably hot. High temperatures will be near normal, but higher humidity over the coastal plains and southern Rio Grande plains will mean elevated heat risk. A heat advisory is in effect for Tuesday. The weather will be dry and hot through the rest of the week with temperatures increasing each day. Heat risks could return for more of the region later in the week. There will be low chances for rain at the start of next week. Your local forecast. Today, partly cloudy this morning, then becoming sunny. Highs in the upper 90s. South winds 5 to 10 miles per hour. Highest heat index readings up to 108. Tonight, mostly clear. Lows in the mid-70s. South winds 5 to 10 miles per hour with gusts up to 20 miles per hour. Highest heat index readings up to 105 early in the evening. Wednesday, partly cloudy in the morning, then clearing. Highs in the upper 90s. South winds 5 to 10 miles per hour. Highest heat index readings up to 108.

Caribbean Sea and the Gulf of America. Tropical cyclone formation is not expected during the next 7 days. 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It was mostly sunny. The temperature was 89, the dew point 73, the relative humidity was 59%, producing a heat index of 97, the wind south at 9 miles an hour gusting to 17, and the pressure was 29.92 inches and falling. At Camp Mabry, it was sunny. The temperature was 88, the dew point 73, the relative humidity was 61%, producing a heat index of 95, the wind south at 7 miles an hour, and the pressure was 29.94 inches and falling. Pflugerville sunny 89. Taylor sunny 90. Lago Vista sunny 87. Georgetown sunny 88. San Marcos partly sunny 91. Burnett sunny 87. Junction sunny 88. San Antonio mostly sunny 87. Corpus Christi partly sunny 94. Houston mostly sunny 88. Once again at Austin Bergstrom it was 89, and at Camp Mabry it was 88. Elsewhere across the state, College Station mostly sunny 89. Amarillo partly sunny 90. Abilene sunny 93. Dallas-Fort Worth sunny 93. Your weather synopsis for South Central Texas. Tuesday will be sunny and seasonably hot. High temperatures will be near normal, but higher humidity over the coastal plains and southern Rio Grande plains will mean elevated heat risk. A heat advisory is in effect for Tuesday. The weather will be dry and hot through the rest of the week with temperatures increasing each day. Heat risks could return for more of the region later in the week. There will be low chances for rain at the start of next week. Your local forecast. Today, partly cloudy this morning, then becoming sunny. Highs in the upper 90s. South winds 5 to 10 miles per hour. Highest heat index readings up to 108. Tonight, mostly clear. Lows in the mid-70s. South winds 5 to 10 miles per hour with gusts up to 20 miles per hour. Highest heat index readings up to 105 early in the evening. Wednesday, partly cloudy in the morning, then clearing. Highs in the upper 90s. South winds 5 to 10 miles per hour. Highest heat index readings up to 108. Wednesday night, clear in the evening, then becoming partly cloudy. Lows in the mid-70s. South winds 5 to 10 miles per hour with gusts up to 20 miles per hour. Highest heat index readings up to 105 early in the evening. Thursday, mostly sunny. Hot with highs around 100. South winds 5 to 10 miles per hour. Highest heat index readings up to 107. Thursday night through Friday night, mostly clear. Hot. Lows in the upper 70s. Highs around 100. Highest heat index readings up to 105. Saturday and Saturday night, partly cloudy. Hot. Highs around 100. Lows around 80. Highest heat index readings up to 110. Sunday through Monday, mostly clear. Highs in the upper 90s. Lows in the upper 70s. Highest heat index readings up to 110. 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The current time is 1:06 p.m. Central Daylight Time. Your weather synopsis for South Central Texas. Tuesday will be sunny and seasonably hot.
high temperatures will be near normal, but higher humidity over the coastal plains and southern Rio Grande plains will mean elevated heat risk. A heat advisory is in effect for Tuesday. The weather will be dry and hot through the rest of the week with temperatures increasing each day. Heat risks could return for more of the region later in the week. There will be low chances for rain at the start of next week. Your local forecast. Today, partly cloudy this morning, then becoming sunny. Highs in the upper 90s. South winds 5 to 10 miles per hour. Highest heat index readings up to 108. Tonight, mostly clear. Lows in the mid-70s. South winds 5 to 10 miles per hour with gusts up to 20 miles per hour. Highest heat index readings up to 105 early in the evening. Wednesday, partly cloudy in the morning, then clearing. Highs in the upper 90s. South winds 5 to 10 miles per hour. Highest heat index readings up to 108. Wednesday night, clear in the evening, then becoming partly cloudy. Lows in the mid-70s. South winds 5 to 10 miles per hour with gusts up to 20 miles per hour. Highest heat index readings up to 105 early in the evening. Thursday, mostly sunny. Hot with highs around 100. South winds 5 to 10 miles per hour. Highest heat index readings up to 107. Thursday night through Friday night, mostly clear. Hot. Lows in the upper 70s. Highs around 100. Highest heat index readings up to 105. Saturday and Saturday night, partly cloudy. Hot. Highs around 100. Lows around 80. Highest heat index readings up to 110. Sunday through Monday, mostly clear. Highs in the upper 90s. Lows in the upper 70s. Highest heat index readings up to 110. 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The current time is 1:09 p.m. Central Daylight Time. Your weather synopsis for South Central Texas. Tuesday will be sunny and seasonably hot. High temperatures will be near normal, but higher humidity over the coastal plains and southern Rio Grande plains will mean elevated heat risk. A heat advisory is in effect for Tuesday. The weather will be dry and hot through the rest of the week with temperatures increasing each day. Heat risks could return for more of the region later in the week. There will be low chances for rain at the start of next week. Your local forecast. Today, partly cloudy this morning, then becoming sunny. Highs in the upper 90s. South winds 5 to 10 miles per hour. Highest heat index readings up to 108. Tonight, mostly clear. Lows in the mid-70s. South winds 5 to 10 miles per hour with gusts up to 20 miles per hour. Highest heat index readings up to 105 early in the evening. Wednesday, partly cloudy in the morning, then clearing. Highs in the upper 90s. South winds 5 to 10 miles per hour. Highest heat index readings up to 108. Wednesday night, clear in the evening, then becoming partly cloudy. Lows in the mid-70s. South winds 5 to 10 miles per hour with gusts up to 20 miles per hour. Highest heat index readings up to 105 early in the evening. Thursday, mostly sunny. Hot with highs around 100. South winds 5 to 10 miles per hour. Highest heat index readings up to 107. Thursday night through Friday night, mostly clear. Hot. Lows in the upper 70s. Highs around 100. Highest heat index readings up to 105. Saturday and Saturday night, partly cloudy. Hot. Highs around 100. Lows around 80.

highest heat index readings up to 110. Sunday through Monday, mostly clear. Highs in the upper 90s. Lows in the upper 70s. Highest heat index readings up to 110. 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The current time is 1:12 p.m. Central Daylight Time. Your weather synopsis for South Central Texas. Tuesday will be sunny and seasonably hot. High temperatures will be near normal, but higher humidity over the coastal plains and southern Rio Grande plains will mean elevated heat risk. A heat advisory is in effect for Tuesday. The weather will be dry and hot through the rest of the week with temperatures increasing each day. Heat risks could return for more of the region later in the week. There will be low chances for rain at the start of next week. Your local forecast. Today, partly cloudy this morning, then becoming sunny. Highs in the upper 90s. South winds 5 to 10 miles per hour. Highest heat index readings up to 108. Tonight, mostly clear. Lows in the mid-70s. South winds 5 to 10 miles per hour with gusts up to 20 miles per hour. Highest heat index readings up to 105 early in the evening. Wednesday, partly cloudy in the morning, then clearing. Highs in the upper 90s. South winds 5 to 10 miles per hour. Highest heat index readings up to 108. Wednesday night, clear in the evening, then becoming partly cloudy. Lows in the mid-70s. South winds 5 to 10 miles per hour with gusts up to 20 miles per hour. Highest heat index readings up to 105 early in the evening. Thursday, mostly sunny. Hot with highs around 100. South winds 5 to 10 miles per hour. Highest heat index readings up to 107. Thursday night through Friday night, mostly clear. Hot. Lows in the upper 70s. Highs around 100. Highest heat index readings up to 105. Saturday and Saturday night, partly cloudy. Hot. Highs around 100. Lows around 80. Highest heat index readings up to 110. Sunday through Monday, mostly clear. Highs in the upper 90s. Lows in the upper 70s. Highest heat index readings up to 110. 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The Austin, NOAA Weather Radio Roundup, at 1 p.m. at Austin Bergstrom International, it was mostly sunny. The temperature was 92, the dew point 72, the relative humidity was 51%, producing a heat index of 99, the wind south at 13 miles an hour gusting to 20, and the pressure was 29.91 inches and falling. At Camp Mabry, it was sunny. The temperature was 92, the dew point 73, the relative humidity was 53%, producing a heat index of 100, and the pressure was 29.93 inches and falling. Pflugerville sunny 92. Taylor sunny 91. Lago Vista sunny 89. Georgetown sunny 91. San Marcos mostly sunny 92. Burnett sunny 90. Junction sunny 91. San Antonio mostly sunny 91. Corpus Christi partly sunny 95. Houston mostly sunny 92. Once again at Austin Bergstrom it was 92, and at Camp Mabry it was 92. Elsewhere across the state, College Station partly sunny 90. Amarillo partly sunny 94. Abilene sunny 96. Dallas-Fort Worth mostly sunny 96.

Your weather synopsis for South Central Texas. Tuesday will be sunny and seasonably hot. High temperatures will be near normal, but higher humidity over the coastal plains and southern Rio Grande plains will mean elevated heat risk. A heat advisory is in effect for Tuesday. The weather will be dry and hot through the rest of the week with temperatures increasing each day. Heat risks could return for more of the region later in the week. There will be low chances for rain at the start of next week. Your local forecast. Today, partly cloudy this morning, then becoming sunny. Highs in the upper 90s. South winds 5 to 10 miles per hour. Highest heat index readings up to 108. Tonight, mostly clear. Lows in the mid-70s. South winds 5 to 10 miles per hour with gusts up to 20 miles per hour. Highest heat index readings up to 105 early in the evening. Wednesday, partly cloudy in the morning, then clearing. Highs in the upper 90s. South winds 5 to 10 miles per hour. Highest heat index readings up to 108. Wednesday night, clear in the evening, then becoming partly cloudy. Lows in the mid-70s. South winds 5 to 10 miles per hour with gusts up to 20 miles per hour. Highest heat index readings up to 105 early in the evening. Thursday, mostly sunny. Hot with highs around 100. South winds 5 to 10 miles per hour. Highest heat index readings up to 107. Thursday night through Friday night, mostly clear. Hot. Lows in the upper 70s. Highs around 100. Highest heat index readings up to 105. Saturday and Saturday night, partly cloudy. Hot. Highs around 100. Lows around 80. Highest heat index readings up to 110. Sunday through Monday, mostly clear. Highs in the upper 90s. Lows in the upper 70s. Highest heat index readings up to 110. The coastal waters forecast from Baffin Bay to Port Aransas out 20 nautical miles. Small craft advisory in effect from 10 a.m. Central Daylight Time this morning through this evening. Today, south winds 10 to 15 knots with gusts up to 20 knots, becoming southeast around 20 knots with gusts up to 25 knots late. Seas 3 to 4 feet, occasionally to 5 feet. Wave detail, south 4 feet at 5 seconds. Tonight, south winds 15 to 20 knots with gusts up to 25 knots. Seas 3 to 4 feet, occasionally to 5 feet. Wave detail, southeast 4 feet at 5 seconds. Wednesday, south winds 10 to 15 knots with gusts up to 20 knots. Seas around 3 feet. Wave detail, south 3 feet at 5 seconds. Wednesday night, southeast winds 15 to 20 knots. Seas 3 to 4 feet, occasionally to 5 feet. Wave detail, southeast 4 feet at 5 seconds. Thursday, southeast winds 10 to 15 knots. Seas 2 to 3 feet. Wave detail, southeast 3 feet at 5 seconds. Thursday night, southeast winds 10 to 15 knots with gusts up to 20 knots. Seas 2 to 3 feet. Wave detail, southeast 3 feet at 5 seconds. Friday, south winds 10 to 15 knots. Seas 2 to 3 feet. Friday night, south winds around 15 knots. Seas 2 to 3 feet. Saturday, south winds 10 to 15 knots, increasing to 15 to 20 knots in the afternoon. Seas around 3 feet. Saturday night, south winds 15 to 20 knots. Seas 3 to 4 feet, occasionally to 5 feet. 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The current time is 1:21 p.m. Central Daylight Time. The Austin,

Georgetown, sunny 91. San Marcos, mostly sunny 92. Burnett, sunny 90. Junction, sunny 91. San Antonio, mostly sunny 91. Corpus Christi, partly sunny 95. Houston, mostly sunny 92. Once again at Austin Bergstrom, it was 92, and at Camp Mabry, it was 92. Elsewhere across the state, College Station, partly sunny 90. Amarillo, partly sunny 94. Abilene, sunny 96. Dallas, Fort Worth, mostly sunny 96. Your weather synopsis for South Central Texas. Tuesday will be sunny and seasonably hot. High temperatures will be near normal, but higher humidity over the coastal plains and southern Rio Grande plains will mean elevated heat risk. A heat advisory is in effect for Tuesday. The weather will be dry and hot through the rest of the week with temperatures increasing each day. Heat risks could return for more of the region later in the week. There will be low chances for rain at the start of next week. Your local forecast. Today, partly cloudy this morning, then becoming sunny. Highs in the upper 90s. South winds 5 to 10 miles per hour. Highest heat index readings up to 108. Tonight, mostly clear. Lows in the mid-70s. South winds 5 to 10 miles per hour with gusts up to 20 miles per hour. Highest heat index readings up to 105 early in the evening. Wednesday, partly cloudy in the morning, then clearing. Highs in the upper 90s. South winds 5 to 10 miles per hour. Highest heat index readings up to 108. Wednesday night, clear in the evening, then becoming partly cloudy. Lows in the mid-70s. South winds 5 to 10 miles per hour with gusts up to 20 miles per hour. Highest heat index readings up to 105 early in the evening. Thursday, mostly sunny. Hot with highs around 100. South winds 5 to 10 miles per hour. Highest heat index readings up to 107. Thursday night through Friday night, mostly clear.

70s, highs around 100, highest heat index readings up to 105. Saturday and Saturday night, partly cloudy, hot, highs around 100, lows around 80, highest heat index readings up to 110. Sunday through Monday, mostly clear, highs in the upper 90s, lows in the upper 70s, highest heat index readings up to 110. 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The Austin NOAA Weather Radio Roundup, at 1 p.m. at Austin Bergstrom International, it was mostly sunny. The temperature was 92, the dew point 72, the relative humidity was 51%, producing a heat index of 99, the wind south at 13 miles an hour gusting to 20, and the pressure was 29.91 inches and falling. At Camp Mabry, it was sunny. The temperature was 92, the dew point 73, the relative humidity was 53%, producing a heat index of 100, and the pressure was 29.93 inches and falling. Pflugerville sunny 92. Taylor sunny 91. Lago Vista sunny 89. Georgetown sunny 91. San Marcos mostly sunny 92. Burnett sunny 90. Junction sunny 91. San Antonio mostly sunny 91. Corpus Christi partly sunny 95. Houston mostly sunny 92. Once again at Austin Bergstrom it was 92, and at Camp Mabry it was 92. Elsewhere across the state, College Station partly sunny 90. Amarillo partly sunny 94. Abilene sunny 96. Dallas-Fort Worth mostly sunny 96. Your weather synopsis for South Central Texas. Tuesday will be sunny and seasonably hot. High temperatures will be near normal, but higher humidity over the coastal plains and southern Rio Grande plains will mean elevated heat risk. A heat advisory is in effect for Tuesday. The weather will be dry and hot through the rest of the week with temperatures increasing each day. Heat risks could return for more of the region later in the week. There will be low chances for rain at the start of next week. Your local forecast. Today, partly cloudy this morning, then becoming sunny. Highs in the upper 90s. South winds 5 to 10 miles per hour. Highest heat index readings up to 108. Tonight, mostly clear. Lows in the mid-70s. South winds 5 to 10 miles per hour with gusts up to 20 miles per hour. Highest heat index readings up to 105 early in the evening. Wednesday, partly cloudy in the morning, then clearing. Highs in the upper 90s. South winds 5 to 10 miles per hour. Highest heat index readings up to 108. Wednesday night, clear in the evening, then becoming partly cloudy. Lows in the mid-70s. South winds 5 to 10 miles per hour with gusts up to 20 miles per hour. Highest heat index readings up to 105 early in the evening. Thursday, mostly sunny. Hot with highs around 100. South winds 5 to 10 miles per hour. Highest heat index readings up to 107. Thursday night through Friday night, mostly clear. Hot. Lows in the upper 70s. Highs around 100. Highest heat index readings up to 105. Saturday and Saturday night, partly cloudy. Hot. Highs around 100. Lows around 80. Highest heat index readings up to 110. Sunday through Monday, mostly clear. Highs in the upper 90s. Lows in the upper 70s. Highest heat index readings up to 110. The Tropical Weather Outlook.

North Atlantic, Caribbean Sea, and the Gulf of America. Tropical cyclone formation is not expected during the next 7 days. 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The current time is 1:30 p.m. Central Daylight Time. The Austin NOAA Weather Radio Roundup. At 1 p.m. at Austin Bergstrom International, it was mostly sunny. The temperature was 92, the dew point 72, the relative humidity was 51%, producing a heat index of 99, the wind south at 13 miles an hour gusting to 20, and the pressure was 29.91 inches and falling. At Camp Mabry, it was sunny. The temperature was 92, the dew point 73, the relative humidity was 53%, producing a heat index of 100, and the pressure was 29.93 inches and falling. Pflugerville, sunny 92. Taylor, sunny 91. Lago Vista, sunny 89. Georgetown, sunny 91. San Marcos, mostly sunny 92. Burnett, sunny 90. Junction, sunny 91. San Antonio, mostly sunny 91. Corpus Christi, partly sunny 95. Houston, mostly sunny 92. Once again at Austin Bergstrom, it was 92, and at Camp Mabry, it was 92. Elsewhere across the state, College Station, partly sunny 90. Amarillo, partly sunny 94. Abilene, sunny 96. Dallas-Fort Worth, mostly sunny 96. Your weather synopsis for South Central Texas. Tuesday will be sunny and seasonably hot. High temperatures will be near normal, but higher humidity over the coastal plains and southern Rio Grande plains will mean elevated heat risk. A heat advisory is in effect for Tuesday. The weather will be dry and hot through the rest of the week with temperatures increasing each day. Heat risks could return for more of the region later in the week. There will be low chances for rain at the start of next week. Your local forecast. Today, partly cloudy this morning, then becoming sunny. Highs in the upper 90s. South winds 5 to 10 miles per hour. Highest heat index readings up to 108. Tonight, mostly clear. Lows in the mid-70s. South winds 5 to 10 miles per hour with gusts up to 20 miles per hour. Highest heat index readings up to 105 early in the evening. Wednesday, partly cloudy in the morning, then clearing. Highs evening. Wednesday, partly cloudy in the morning, then clearing. Highs in the upper 90s. South winds 5 to 10 miles per hour. Highest heat index readings up to 108. Wednesday night, clear in the evening, then becoming partly cloudy. Lows in the mid-70s. South winds 5 to 10 miles per hour with gusts up to 20 miles per hour. Highest heat index readings up to 105 early in the evening. Thursday, mostly sunny. Hot with highs around 100. South winds 5 to 10 miles per hour. Highest heat index readings up to 107. Thursday night through Friday night, mostly clear. Hot. Lows in the upper 70s. Highs around 100. Highest heat index readings up to 105. Saturday and Saturday night, partly cloudy. Hot. Highs around 100. Lows around 80. Highest heat index readings up to 110. Sunday through Monday, mostly clear. Highs in the upper 90s. Lows in the upper 70s. Highest heat index readings up to 110. 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The Austin

Austin, NOAA Weather Radio Roundup, at 1 p.m. at Austin Bergstrom International. It was mostly sunny. The temperature was 92, the dew point 72. The relative humidity was 51%, producing a heat index of 99, the wind south at 13 miles an hour gusting to 20, and the pressure was 29.91 inches and falling. At Camp Mabry, it was sunny. The temperature was 92, the dew point 73, the relative humidity was 53%, producing a heat index of 100, and the pressure was 29.93 inches and falling. Pflugerville sunny 92. Taylor sunny 91. Lago Vista sunny 89. Georgetown sunny 91. San Marcos mostly sunny 92. Burnett sunny 90. Junction sunny 91. San Antonio mostly sunny 91. Corpus Christi partly sunny 95. Houston mostly sunny 92. Once again at Austin Bergstrom it was 92, and at Camp Mabry it was 92. Elsewhere across the state, College Station partly sunny 90. Amarillo partly sunny 94. Abilene sunny 96. Dallas-Fort Worth mostly sunny 96. Your weather synopsis for South Central Texas. Tuesday will be sunny and seasonably hot. High temperatures will be near normal, but higher humidity over the coastal plains and southern Rio Grande plains will mean elevated heat risk. A heat advisory is in effect for Tuesday. The weather will be dry and hot through the rest of the week with temperatures increasing each day. Heat risks could return for more of the region later in the week. There will be low chances for rain at the start of next week. Your local forecast. This afternoon, sunny. Highs in the upper 90s. South winds 5 to 10 miles per hour. Highest heat index readings up to 109. Tonight, mostly clear. Lows in the mid-70s. South winds 5 to 10 miles per hour with gusts up to 20 miles per hour. Highest heat index readings up to 106 early in the evening. Wednesday, partly cloudy in the morning, then clearing. Highs in the upper 90s. South winds 5 to 10 miles per hour. Highest heat index readings up to 108. Wednesday night, clear in the evening, then becoming partly cloudy. Lows in the mid-70s. South winds 5 to 10 miles per hour with gusts up to 20 miles per hour. Thursday, partly cloudy in the morning, then becoming mostly sunny. Highs in the upper 90s. South winds 5 to 10 miles per hour. Highest heat index readings up to 107. Thursday night through Friday night, mostly clear. Hot. Lows in the upper 70s. Highs around 100. Highest heat index readings up to 105. Saturday and Saturday night, partly cloudy. Hot. Highs around 100. Lows in the upper 70s. Highest heat index readings up to 110. Sunday through Monday, mostly clear. Hot. Highs around 100. Lows in the upper 70s. Highest heat index readings up to 110. 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The Austin NOAA Weather Radio Roundup. At 1 p.m. at Austin Bergstrom International, it was mostly sunny. The temperature was 92, the dew point 72, the relative humidity was 51%, producing a heat index of 99, the wind south at 13 miles an hour gusting to 20, and the pressure was 29.91 inches and falling. At Camp Mabry, it was sunny. The temperature was 92, the dew point 73, the relative humidity was 53%, producing a heat index of 100, and the pressure was 29.93 inches and falling. Pflugerville sunny.

sees 3 to 4 feet, occasionally to 5 feet. Wave detail, southeast 4 feet at 5 seconds. Wednesday, south winds 10 to 15 knots with gusts up to 20 knots. Seas around 3 feet. Wave detail, south 3 feet at 5 seconds. Wednesday night, southeast winds 15 to 20 knots. Seas 3 to 4 feet, occasionally to 5 feet. Wave detail, southeast 4 feet at 5 seconds. Thursday, southeast winds 10 to 15 knots. Seas 2 to 3 feet. Wave detail, southeast 3 feet at 5 seconds. Thursday night, southeast winds 10 to 15 knots with gusts up to 20 knots. Seas 2 to 3 feet. Wave detail, southeast 3 feet at 5 seconds. Friday, south winds 10 to 15 knots. Seas 2 to 3 feet. Friday night, south winds around 15 knots. Seas 2 to 3 feet. Saturday, south winds 10 to 15 knots, increasing to 15 to 20 knots in the afternoon. Seas around 3 feet. Saturday night, south winds 15 to 20 knots. Seas 3 to 4 feet, occasionally to 5 feet. Your weather synopsis for South Central Texas. Tuesday will be sunny and seasonably hot. High temperatures will be near normal, but higher humidity over the coastal plains and southern Rio Grande plains will mean elevated heat risk. A heat advisory is in effect for Tuesday. The weather will be dry and hot through the rest of the week with temperatures increasing each day. Heat risks could return for more of the region later in the week. There will be low chances for rain at the start of next week. Your local forecast. This afternoon, sunny. Highs in the upper 90s. South winds 5 to 10 miles per hour. Highest heat index readings up to 109. Tonight, mostly clear. Lows in the mid-70s. South winds 5 to 10 miles per hour with gusts up to 20 miles per hour. Highest heat index readings up to 106 early in the evening. Wednesday, partly cloudy in the morning, then clearing. Highs in the upper 90s. South winds 5 to 10 miles per hour. Highest heat index readings up to 108. Wednesday night, clear in the evening, then becoming partly cloudy. Lows in the mid-70s. South winds 5 to 10 miles per hour with gusts up to 20 miles per hour. Thursday, partly cloudy in the morning, then becoming mostly sunny. Highs in the upper 90s. South winds 5 to 10 miles per hour. Highest heat index readings up to 107. Thursday night through Friday night, mostly clear. Hot. Lows in the upper 70s. Highs around 100. Highest heat index readings up to 105. Saturday and Saturday night, partly cloudy. Hot. Highs around 100. Lows in the upper 70s. Highest heat index readings up to 110. Sunday through Monday, mostly clear. Hot. Highs around 100. Lows in the upper 70s. Highest heat index readings up to 110. 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The current time is 1:54 p.m. Central Daylight Time. The Austin NOAA Weather Radio Roundup. At 1 p.m. at Austin Bergstrom International, it was mostly sunny. The temperature was 92, the dew point 72, the relative humidity was 51%, producing a heat index of 99, the wind south at 13 miles an hour gusting to 20, and the pressure was 29.91 inches and falling. At Camp Mabry, it was sunny. The temperature was 92, the dew point 73, the relative humidity was 53%, producing a heat index of 100, and the pressure was 29.93 inches and falling.
Pflugerville, sunny 92. Taylor, sunny 91. Lago Vista, sunny 89. Georgetown, sunny 91. San Marcos, mostly sunny 92. Burnett, sunny 90. Junction, sunny 91. San Antonio, mostly sunny 91. Corpus Christi, partly sunny 95. Houston, mostly sunny 92. Once again at Austin Bergstrom, it was 92, and at Camp Mabry, it was 92. Elsewhere across the state, College Station, partly sunny 90. Amarillo, partly sunny 94. Abilene, sunny 96. Dallas, Fort Worth, mostly sunny 96. Your weather synopsis for South Central Texas. Tuesday will be sunny and seasonably hot. High temperatures will be near normal, but higher humidity over the coastal plains and southern Rio Grande plains will mean elevated heat risk. A heat advisory is in effect for Tuesday. The weather will be dry and hot through the rest of the week with temperatures increasing each day. Heat risks could return for more of the region later in the week. There will be low chances for rain at the start of next week. Your local forecast. This afternoon, sunny. Highs in the upper 90s. South winds 5 to 10 miles per hour. Highest heat index readings up to 109. Tonight, mostly clear. Lows in the mid-70s. South winds 5 to 10 miles per hour with gusts up to 20 miles per hour. Highest heat index readings up to 106 early in the evening. Wednesday, partly cloudy in the morning, then clearing. Highs in the upper 90s. South winds 5 to 10 miles per hour. Highest heat index readings up to 108. Wednesday night, clear in the evening, then becoming partly cloudy. Lows in the mid-70s. South winds 5 to 10 miles per hour with gusts up to 20 miles per hour. Thursday, partly cloudy in the morning, then becoming mostly sunny. Highs in the upper 90s. South winds 5 to 10 miles per hour. Highest heat index readings up to 107. Thursday night through Friday night, mostly clear. Hot. Lows in the upper 70s. Highs around 100. Highest heat index readings up to 105. Saturday and Saturday night, partly cloudy. Hot. Highs around 100. Lows in the upper 70s. Highest heat index readings up to 110. Sunday through Monday, mostly clear. Hot. Highs around 100. Lows in the upper 70s. Highest heat index readings up to 110. 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The Austin NOAA Weather Radio Roundup. At 1 p.m. at Austin Bergstrom International, it was mostly sunny. The temperature was 92, the dew point 72, the relative humidity was 51%, producing a heat index of 99, the wind south at 13 miles an hour gusting to 20, and the pressure was 29.91 inches and falling. At Camp Mabry, it was sunny. The temperature was 92, the dew point 73, the relative humidity was 53%, producing a heat index of 100, and the pressure was 29.93 inches and falling. Pflugerville, sunny 92. Taylor, sunny 91. Lago Vista, sunny 89. Georgetown, sunny 91. San Marcos, mostly sunny 92. Burnett, sunny 90. Junction, sunny 91. San Antonio, mostly sunny 91. Corpus Christi, partly sunny 95. Houston, mostly sunny 92. Once again at Austin Bergstrom, it was 92, and at Camp Mabry, it was 92. Elsewhere across the state, College Station, partly sunny 90. Amarillo, partly sunny.

94. Abilene, sunny 96. Dallas, Fort Worth, mostly sunny 96. The tropical weather outlook. For the North Atlantic, Caribbean Sea, and the Gulf of America, tropical cyclone formation is not expected during the next 7 days. Your weather synopsis for South Central Texas. Tuesday will be sunny and seasonably hot. Be near normal, but higher humidity over the coastal plains and southern Rio Grande plains will mean elevated heat risk. A heat advisory is in effect for Tuesday. The weather will be dry and hot through the rest of the week with temperatures increasing each day. Heat risks could return for more of the region later in the week. There will be low chances for rain at the start of next week. Your local forecast. This afternoon, sunny. Highs in the upper 90s. South winds 5 to 10 miles per hour. Highest heat index readings up to 109. Tonight, mostly clear. Lows in the mid-70s. South winds 5 to 10 miles per hour with gusts up to 20 miles per hour. Highest heat index readings up to 106 early in the evening. Wednesday, partly cloudy in the morning, then clearing. Highs in the upper 90s. South winds 5 to 10 miles per hour. Highest heat index readings up to 108. Wednesday night, clear in the evening, then becoming partly cloudy. Lows in the mid-70s. South winds 5 to 10 miles per hour with gusts up to 20 miles per hour. Thursday, partly cloudy in the morning, then becoming mostly sunny. Highs in the upper 90s. South winds 5 to 10 miles per hour. Highest heat index readings up to 107. Thursday night through Friday night, mostly clear. Hot. Lows in the upper 70s. Highs around 100. Highest heat index readings up to 105. Saturday and Saturday night, partly cloudy. Hot. Highs around 100. Lows in the upper 70s. Highest heat index readings up to 110. Sunday through Monday, mostly clear. Hot. Highs around 100. Lows in the upper 70s. Highest heat index readings up to 110. 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The Austin NOAA Weather Radio Roundup. At 1 p.m. at Austin Bergstrom International, it was mostly sunny. The temperature was 92, the dew point 72, the relative humidity was 51%, producing a heat index of 99, the wind south at 13 miles an hour gusting to 20, and the pressure was 29.91 inches and falling. At Camp Mabry, it was sunny. The temperature was 92, the dew point 73, the relative humidity was 53%, producing a heat index of 100, and the pressure was 29.93 inches and falling. Pflugerville, sunny 92. Taylor, sunny 91. Lago Vista, sunny 89. Georgetown, sunny 91. San Marcos, mostly sunny 92. Burnett, sunny 90. Junction, sunny 91. San Antonio, mostly sunny 91. Corpus Christi, partly sunny 95. Houston, mostly sunny 92. Once again at Austin Bergstrom, it was 92, and at Camp Mabry, it was 92. Elsewhere across the state, College Station, partly sunny 90. Amarillo, partly sunny 94. Abilene, sunny 96. Dallas, Fort Worth, mostly sunny 96. Your weather synopsis for South Central Texas. Tuesday will be sunny and seasonably hot. High temperatures will be near normal, but higher humidity over the coastal plains and southern Rio Grande plains will mean elevated heat risk. A heat advisory is in effect for Tuesday. The weather will be dry and hot.

through the rest of the week with temperatures increasing each day. Heat risks could return for more of the region later in the week. There will be low chances for rain at the start of next week. Your local forecast. This afternoon, sunny. Highs in the upper 90s. South winds 5 to 10 miles per hour. Highest heat index readings up to 109. Tonight, mostly clear. Lows in the mid-70s. South winds 5 to 10 miles per hour with gusts up to 20 miles per hour. Highest heat index readings up to 106 early in the evening. Wednesday, partly cloudy in the morning, then clearing. Highs in the upper 90s. South winds 5 to 10 miles per hour. Highest heat index readings up to 108. Wednesday night, clear in the evening, then becoming partly cloudy. Lows in the mid-70s. South winds 5 to 10 miles per hour with gusts up to 20 miles per hour. Thursday, partly cloudy in the morning, then becoming mostly sunny. Highs in the upper 90s. South winds 5 to 10 miles per hour. Highest heat index readings up to 107. Thursday night through Friday night, mostly clear. Hot. Lows in the upper 70s. Highs around 100. Highest heat index readings up to 105. Saturday and Saturday night, partly cloudy. Hot. Highs around 100. Lows in the upper 70s. Highest heat index readings up to 110. Sunday through Monday, mostly clear. Hot. Highs around 100. Lows in the upper 70s. Highest heat index readings up to 110. 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The current time is 2:07 p.m. Central Daylight Time. Your weather synopsis for South Central Texas. Tuesday will be sunny and seasonably hot. High temperatures will be near normal, but higher humidity over the coastal plains and southern Rio Grande plains will mean elevated heat risk. A heat advisory is in effect for Tuesday. The weather will be dry and hot through the rest of the week with temperatures increasing each day. Heat risks could return for more of the region later in the week. There will be low chances for rain at the start of next week. Your local forecast. This afternoon, sunny. Highs in the upper 90s. South winds 5 to 10 miles per hour. Highest heat index readings up to 109. Tonight, mostly clear. Lows in the mid-70s. South winds 5 to 10 miles per hour with gusts up to 20 miles per hour. Highest heat index readings up to 106 early in the evening. Wednesday, partly cloudy in the morning, then clearing. Highs in the upper 90s. South winds 5 to 10 miles per hour. Highest heat index readings up to 108. Wednesday night, clear in the evening, then becoming partly cloudy. Lows in the mid-70s. South winds 5 to 10 miles per hour with gusts up to 20 miles per hour. Thursday, partly cloudy in the morning, then becoming mostly sunny. Highs in the upper 90s. South winds 5 to 10 miles per hour. Highest heat index readings up to 107. Thursday night through Friday night, mostly clear. Hot. Lows in the upper 70s. Highs around 100. Highest heat index readings up to 105. Saturday and Saturday night, partly cloudy. Hot. Highs around 100. Lows in the upper 70s. Highest heat index readings up to 110. Sunday through Monday, mostly clear. Hot. Highs around 100. Lows in the upper 70s. Highest heat index readings up to 110. 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

off 3 feet at 5 seconds. Wednesday night, southeast winds 15 to 20 knots. Seas 3 to 4 feet, occasionally to 5 feet. Wave detail, southeast 4 feet at 5 seconds. Thursday, southeast winds 10 to 15 knots. Seas 2 to 3 feet. Wave detail, southeast 3 feet at 5 seconds. Thursday night, southeast winds 10 to 15 knots with gusts up to 20 knots. Seas 2 to 3 feet. Wave detail, southeast 3 feet at 5 seconds. Friday, south winds 10 to 15 knots. Seas 2 to 3 feet. Friday night, south winds around 15 knots. Seas 2 to 3 feet. Saturday, south winds 10 to 15 knots, increasing to 15 to 20 knots in the afternoon. Seas around 3 feet. Saturday night, south winds 15 to 20 knots. Seas 3 to 4 feet, occasionally to 5 feet. Your weather synopsis for South Central Texas. Tuesday will be sunny and seasonably hot. High temperatures will be near normal, but higher humidity over the coastal plains and southern Rio Grande plains will mean elevated heat risk. A heat advisory is in effect for Tuesday. The weather will be dry and hot through the rest of the week with temperatures increasing each day. Heat risks could return for more of the region later in the week. There will be low chances for rain at the start of next week. Your local forecast. This afternoon, sunny. Highs in the upper 90s. South winds 5 to 10 miles per hour. Highest heat index readings up to 109. Tonight, mostly clear. Lows in the mid-70s. South winds 5 to 10 miles per hour with gusts up to 20 miles per hour. Highest heat index readings up to 106 early in the evening.

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Saturday and Saturday night, partly cloudy. Hot. Highs around 100. Lows in the upper 70s. Highest heat index readings up to 110. Sunday through Monday, mostly clear. Hot. Highs around 100. Lows in the upper 70s. Highest heat index readings up to 110. The coastal waters forecast from Baffin Bay to Port Aransas out 20 nautical miles. Small craft advisory in effect until 8 p.m. Central Daylight Time this evening. Small craft should exercise caution after 8 p.m. tonight. Tonight, south winds 15 to 20 knots with gusts up to 25 knots. Seas 3 to 4 feet, occasionally to 5 feet. Wave detail, southeast 4 feet at 5 seconds. Wednesday, south winds 10 to 15 knots with gusts up to 20 knots. Seas around 3 feet. Wave detail, south 3 feet at 6 seconds. Wednesday night, south winds 15 to 20 knots. Seas 3 to 4 feet, occasionally to 5 feet. Wave detail, southeast 4 feet at 6 seconds. Thursday, south winds 10 to 15 knots. Seas 2 to 3 feet. Wave detail, southeast 3 feet at 5 seconds. Thursday night, south winds 10 to 15 knots. Seas 2 to 3 feet. Wave detail, southeast 3 feet at 5 seconds. Friday, south winds 10 to 15 knots. Seas 2 to 3 feet. Wave detail, southeast 3 feet at 5 seconds. Friday night, south winds 10 to 15 knots with gusts up to 20 knots. Seas 2 to 3 feet. Saturday, south winds 10 to 15 knots. Seas 2 to 3 feet. Saturday night, south winds 15 to 20 knots. Seas 3 to 4 feet, occasionally to 5 feet. Sunday, south winds 10 to 15 knots. Seas 2 to 4 feet, occasionally to 5 feet. Sunday night, south winds 15 to 20 knots. Seas 3 to 4 feet, occasionally to 5 feet. 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The Austin NOAA Weather Radio Roundup, at 2 p.m. at Austin Bergstrom International, it was mostly sunny. The temperature was 94, the dew point 71, the relative humidity was 47%, producing a heat index of 101, the wind southeast at 15 miles an hour gusting to 23, and the pressure was 29.90 inches and falling. At Camp Mabry, it was sunny. The temperature was 95, the dew point 73, the relative humidity was 48%, producing a heat index of 104, the wind south at 9 miles an hour and the pressure was 29.92 inches and falling. Pflugerville sunny 95. Taylor mostly sunny 93. Lago Vista sunny 92. Georgetown sunny 93. San Marcos mostly sunny 95. Burnett sunny 93. Junction sunny 92. San Antonio mostly sunny 92. Corpus Christi partly sunny 95. Houston mostly sunny 93. Once again at Austin Bergstrom it was 94, and at Camp Mabry it was 95. Elsewhere across the state, College Station mostly sunny 91. Amarillo mostly sunny 97. Abilene sunny 97. Dallas-Fort Worth mostly sunny 98. Your weather synopsis for South Central Texas. Tuesday will be sunny and seasonably hot. High temperatures will be near normal, but higher humidity over the coastal plains and southern Rio Grande plains will mean elevated heat risk. A heat advisory is in effect for Tuesday. The weather will be dry and hot through the rest of the week with temperatures increasing each day. Heat risks could return for more.

of the region later in the week. There will be low chances for rain at the start of next week. Your local forecast. This afternoon, sunny. Highs in the upper 90s. South winds 5 to 10 miles per hour. Highest heat index readings up to 109. Tonight, mostly clear. Lows in the mid 70s. South winds 5 to 10 miles per hour with gusts up to 20 miles per hour. Highest heat index readings up to 106 early in the evening. Wednesday, partly cloudy in the morning, then clearing. Highs in the upper 90s. South winds 5 to 10 miles per hour. Highest heat index readings up to 108. Wednesday night, clear in the evening, then becoming partly cloudy. Lows in the mid-70s. South winds 5 to 10 miles per hour with gusts up to 20 miles per hour. Thursday, partly cloudy in the morning, then becoming mostly sunny. Highs in the upper 90s. South winds 5 to 10 miles per hour. Highest heat index readings up to 107. Thursday night through Friday night, mostly clear. Hot. Lows in the upper 70s. Highs around 100. Highest heat index readings up to 105. Saturday and Saturday night, partly cloudy. Hot. Highs around 100. Lows in the upper 70s. Highest heat index readings up to 110. Sunday through Monday, mostly clear. Hot. Highs around 100. Lows in the upper 70s. Highest heat index readings up to 110. The Tropical Weather Outlook. For the North Atlantic, Caribbean Sea, and the Gulf of America, tropical cyclone formation is not expected during the next 7 days. 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The Austin, NOAA Weather Radio Roundup, at 2 p.m. at Austin Bergstrom International, it was mostly sunny. The temperature was 94, the dew point 71, the relative humidity was 47%, producing a heat index of 101, the wind southeast at 15 miles an hour gusting to 23, and the pressure was 29.90 inches and falling. At Camp Mabry, it was sunny. The temperature was 95, the dew point 73, the relative humidity was 48%, producing a heat index of 104. The wind south at 9 miles an hour and the pressure was 29.92 inches and falling. Pflugerville sunny 95. Taylor mostly sunny 93. Lago Vista sunny 92. Georgetown sunny 93. San Marcos mostly sunny 95. Burnett sunny 93. Junction sunny 92. San Antonio mostly sunny 92. Corpus Christi partly sunny 95. Houston mostly sunny 93. Once again at Austin Bergstrom it was 94, and at Camp Mabry it was 95. Elsewhere across the state, College Station mostly sunny 91. Amarillo mostly sunny 97. Abilene sunny 97. Dallas-Fort Worth mostly sunny 98. Heat advisory remains in effect until 7 p.m. Central Daylight Time this evening. What? Heat index values up to 109. Where? A portion of South Central Texas. When? Until 7 p.m. Central Daylight Time this evening. Impacts. Hot temperatures and high humidity may cause heat illnesses. 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And check up on relatives and neighbors. Take extra precautions when outside. 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

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The Austin NOAA Weather Radio Roundup. At 2 p.m. at Austin Bergstrom International, it was mostly sunny. The temperature was 94, the dew point 71, the relative humidity was 47%, producing a heat index of 101, the wind southeast at 15 miles an hour gusting to 23, and the pressure was 29.90 inches and falling. At Camp Mabry, it was sunny. The temperature was 95, the dew point 73, the relative humidity was 48%, producing a heat index of 104, the wind south at 9 miles an hour, and the pressure was 29.92 inches and falling. Pflugerville sunny 95. Taylor mostly sunny 93. Lago Vista sunny 92. Georgetown sunny 93. San Marcos mostly sunny 95. Burnett sunny 93. Junction sunny 92. San Antonio mostly sunny 92. Corpus Christi partly sunny 95. Houston mostly sunny 93. Once again at Austin Bergstrom it was 94, and at Camp Mabry it was 95. Elsewhere across the state, College Station mostly sunny 91. Amarillo mostly sunny 97. Abilene sunny 97. Dallas-Fort Worth mostly sunny 98. Your weather synopsis for South Central Texas. Tuesday will be sunny and seasonably hot. High temperatures will be near normal, but higher humidity over the coastal plains and southern Rio Grande plains will mean elevated heat risk. A heat advisory is in effect for Tuesday. The weather will be dry and hot through the rest of the week with temperatures increasing each day. Heat risks could return for more of the region later in the week. There will be low chances for rain at the start of next week. Your local forecast. This afternoon, sunny. Highs in the upper 90s. South winds 5 to 10 miles per hour. Highest heat index readings up to 109. Tonight, mostly clear. Lows in the mid-70s. South winds 5 to 10 miles per hour with gusts up to 20 miles per hour. Highest heat index readings up to 106 early in the evening. Wednesday, partly cloudy in the morning, then clearing. Highs in the upper 90s. South winds 5 to 10 miles per hour. Highest heat index readings up to 108. Wednesday night, clear in the evening, then becoming partly cloudy. Lows in the mid-70s. South winds 5 to 10 miles per hour with gusts up to 20 miles per hour. Thursday, partly cloudy in the morning, then becoming mostly sunny. Highs in the upper 90s. South winds 5 to 10 miles per hour. Highest heat index readings up to 107. Thursday night through Friday night, mostly clear. Hot. Lows in the upper 70s. Highs around 100. Highest heat index readings up to 105. Saturday and Saturday night, partly cloudy. Hot. Highs around 100. Lows in the upper 70s. Highest heat index readings up to 110. Sunday through Monday, mostly clear. Hot. Highs around 100. Lows in the upper 70s. Highest heat index readings up to 110. 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The Austin NOAA Weather Radio Roundup, at 2 p.m. at Austin Bergstrom International, it was mostly sunny. The temperature was 94.

the dew point 71, the relative humidity was 47%, producing a heat index of 101, the wind southeast at 15 miles an hour gusting to 23, and the pressure was 29.90 inches and falling. At Camp Mabry, it was sunny. The temperature was 95, the dew point 73, the relative humidity was 48%, producing a heat index of 104, the wind south at 9 miles an hour, and the pressure was 29.92 inches and falling. Pflugerville, sunny 95. Taylor, mostly sunny 93. Lago Vista, sunny 92. Georgetown, sunny 93. San Marcos, mostly sunny 95. Burnett, sunny 93. Junction, sunny 92. San Antonio, mostly sunny 92. Corpus Christi, partly sunny 95. Houston, mostly sunny 93. Once again at Austin Bergstrom, it was 94, and at Camp Mabry, it was 95. Elsewhere across the state, College Station, mostly sunny 91. Amarillo, mostly sunny 97. Abilene, sunny 97. Dallas, Fort Worth, mostly sunny 98. Your weather synopsis for South Central Texas. Tuesday will be sunny and seasonably hot. High temperatures will be near normal, but higher humidity over the coastal plains and southern Rio Grande plains will mean elevated heat risk. A heat advisory is in effect for Tuesday. The weather will be dry and hot through the rest of the week with temperatures increasing each day. Heat risks could return for more of the region later in the week. There will be low chances for rain at the start of next week. Your local forecast. This afternoon, sunny. Highs in the upper 90s. South winds 5 to 10 miles per hour. Highest heat index readings up to 109. Tonight, mostly clear. Lows in the mid-70s. South winds 5 to 10 miles per hour with gusts up to 20 miles per hour. Highest heat index readings up to 106 early in the evening. Wednesday, partly cloudy in the morning, then clearing. Highs in the upper 90s. South winds 5 to 10 miles per hour. Highest heat index readings up to 108. Wednesday night, clear in the evening, then becoming partly cloudy. Lows in the mid-70s. South winds 5 to 10 miles per hour with gusts up to 20 miles per hour. Thursday, partly cloudy in the morning, then becoming mostly sunny. Highs in the upper 90s. South winds 5 to 10 miles per hour. Highest heat index readings up to 107. Thursday night through Friday night, mostly clear. Hot. Lows in the upper 70s. Highs around 100. Highest heat index readings up to 105. Saturday and Saturday night, partly cloudy. Hot. Highs around 100. Lows in the upper 70s. Highest heat index readings up to 110. Sunday through Monday, mostly clear. Hot. Highs around 100. Lows in the upper 70s. Highest heat index readings up to 110. 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The Austin NOAA Weather Radio Roundup, at 2 p.m. at Austin Bergstrom International, it was mostly sunny. The temperature was 94, the dew point 71, the relative humidity was 47%, producing a heat index of 101, the wind southeast at 15 miles an hour gusting to 23, and the pressure was 29.90 inches and falling. At Camp Mabry, it was sunny. The temperature was 95, the dew point 73, the relative humidity was 48%, producing a heat index of 104, the wind south at 9 miles an hour, and the pressure was 29.92 inches and falling. Pflugerville, sunny 95.

Taylor mostly sunny 93. Lago Vista sunny 92. Georgetown sunny 93. San Marcos mostly sunny 95. Burnett sunny 93. Junction sunny 92. San Antonio mostly sunny 92. Corpus Christi partly sunny 95. Houston mostly sunny 93. Once again at Austin Bergstrom it was 94, and at Camp Mabry it was 95. Elsewhere across the state, College Station mostly sunny 91. Amarillo mostly sunny 97. Abilene sunny 97. Dallas-Fort Worth mostly sunny 98. Your weather synopsis for South Central Texas. Tuesday will be sunny and seasonably hot. High temperatures will be near normal, but higher humidity over the coastal plains and southern Rio Grande plains will mean elevated heat risk. A heat advisory is in effect for Tuesday. The weather will be dry and hot through the rest of the week with temperatures increasing each day. Heat risks could return for more of the region later in the week. There will be low chances for rain at the start of next week. Your local forecast. This afternoon, sunny. Highs in the upper 90s. South winds 5 to 10 miles per hour. Highest heat index readings up to 109. Tonight, mostly clear. Lows in the mid-70s. South winds 5 to 10 miles per hour with gusts up to 20 miles per hour. Highest heat index readings up to 106 early in the evening. Wednesday, partly cloudy in the morning, then clearing. Highs in the upper 90s. South winds 5 to 10 miles per hour. Highest heat index readings up to 108. Wednesday night, clear in the evening, then becoming partly cloudy. Lows in the mid-70s. South winds 5 to 10 miles per hour with gusts up to 20 miles per hour. Thursday, partly cloudy in the morning, then becoming mostly sunny. Highs in the upper 90s. South winds 5 to 10 miles per hour. Highest heat index readings up to 107. Thursday night through Friday night, mostly clear. Hot. Lows in the upper 70s. Highs around 100. Highest heat index readings up to 105. Saturday and Saturday night, partly cloudy. Hot. Highs around 100. Lows in the upper 70s. Highest heat index readings up to 110. Sunday through Monday, mostly clear. Hot. Highs around 100. Lows in the upper 70s. Highest heat index readings up to 110. Heat advisory remains in effect until 7 p.m. Central Daylight Time this evening. What? Heat index values up to 109. Where? A portion of South Central Texas. When? Until 7 p.m. Central Daylight Time this evening. Impacts. Hot temperatures and high humidity may cause heat illnesses. 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Take extra precautions when outside. 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The current time is 2:47 p.m. Central Daylight Time. The Austin, NOAA Weather Radio Roundup, at 2 p.m. at Austin Bergstrom International, it was mostly sunny. The temperature was 94, the dew point 71, the relative humidity was 47%, producing a heat index of 101, the wind southeast at 15 miles an hour gusting to 23, and the pressure was 29.90 inches and falling. At Camp Mabry, it was sunny. The temperature was 95, the dew point 73, the relative humidity was 48%, producing a heat index of 100.

104. The wind south at 9 miles an hour, and the pressure was 29.92 inches and falling. Pflugerville, sunny 95. Taylor, mostly sunny 93. Lago Vista, sunny 92. Georgetown, sunny 93. San Marcos, mostly sunny 95. Burnett, sunny 93. Junction, sunny 92. San Antonio, mostly sunny 92. Corpus Christi, partly sunny 95. Houston, mostly sunny 93. Once again at Austin Bergstrom, it was 94, and at Camp Mabry, it was 95. Elsewhere across the state, College Station, mostly sunny 91. Amarillo, mostly sunny 97. Abilene, sunny 97. Dallas-Fort Worth, mostly sunny 98. Your weather synopsis for South Central Texas. Tuesday will be sunny and seasonably hot. High temperatures will be near normal, but higher humidity over the coastal plains and southern Rio Grande plains will mean elevated heat risk. A heat advisory is in effect for Tuesday. The weather will be dry and hot through the rest of the week with temperatures increasing each day. Heat risks could return for more of the region later in the week. There will be low chances for rain at the start of next week. Your local forecast. This afternoon, sunny. Highs in the upper 90s. South winds 5 to 10 miles per hour. Highest heat index readings up to 109. Tonight, mostly clear. Lows in the mid-70s. South winds 5 to 10 miles per hour with gusts up to 20 miles per hour. Highest heat index readings up to 106 early in the evening. Wednesday, partly cloudy in the morning, then clearing. Highs in the upper 90s. South winds 5 to 10 miles per hour. Highest heat index readings up to 108. Wednesday night, clear in the evening, then becoming partly cloudy. Lows in the mid-70s. South winds 5 to 10 miles per hour with gusts up to 20 miles per hour. Thursday, partly cloudy in the morning, then becoming mostly sunny. Highs in the upper 90s. South winds 5 to 10 miles per hour. Highest heat index readings up to 107. Thursday night through Friday night, mostly clear. Hot. Lows in the upper 70s. Highs around 100. Highest heat index readings up to 105. Saturday and Saturday night, partly cloudy. Hot. Highs around 100. Lows in the upper 70s. Highest heat index readings up to 110. Sunday through Monday, mostly clear. Hot. Highs around 100. Lows in the upper 70s. Highest heat index readings up to 110. 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At 2 p.m. at Austin Bergstrom International, it was mostly sunny. The temperature was 94, the dew point 71, the relative humidity was 47%, producing a heat index of 101, the wind southeast at 15 miles an hour gusting to 23, and the pressure was 29.90 inches and falling. At Camp Mabry, it was sunny. The temperature was 95, the dew point 73, the relative humidity was 48%, producing a heat index of 104, the wind south at 9 miles an hour, and the pressure was 29.92 inches and falling. Pflugerville, sunny 95. Taylor, mostly sunny 93. Lago Vista, sunny 92. Georgetown, sunny 93. San Marcos, mostly sunny 95. Burnett, sunny 93. Junction, sunny 92. San Antonio, mostly sunny 92. Corpus Christi, partly sunny 95. Houston, mostly sunny 93.

Once again at Austin Bergstrom, it was 94, and at Camp Mabry, it was 95. Elsewhere across the state, College Station mostly sunny 91. Amarillo mostly sunny 97. Abilene sunny 97. Dallas-Fort Worth mostly sunny 98. The coastal waters forecast from Baffin Bay to Port Aransas out 20 nautical miles. Small craft advisory in effect until 8 p.m. Central Daylight Time this evening. Small craft should exercise caution after 8 p.m. tonight. Tonight, south winds 15 to 20 knots with gusts up to 25 knots. Seas 3 to 4 feet, occasionally to 5 feet. Wave detail, southeast 4 feet at 5 seconds. Wednesday, south winds 10 to 15 knots with gusts up to 20 knots. Seas around 3 feet. Wave detail, south 3 feet at 6 seconds. Wednesday night, south winds 15 to 20 knots. Seas 3 to 4 feet, occasionally to 5 feet. Wave detail, southeast 4 feet at 6 seconds. Thursday, south winds 10 to 15 knots. Seas 2 to 3 feet. Wave detail, southeast 3 feet at 5 seconds. Thursday night, south winds 10 to 15 knots. Seas 2 to 3 feet. Wave detail, southeast 3 feet at 5 seconds. Friday, south winds 10 to 15 knots. Seas 2 to 3 feet. Wave detail, southeast 3 feet at 5 seconds. Friday night, south winds 10 to 15 knots with gusts up to 20 knots. Seas 2 to 3 feet. Saturday, south winds 10 to 15 knots. Seas 2 to 3 feet. Saturday night, south winds 15 to 20 knots. Seas 3 to 4 feet, occasionally to 5 feet. Sunday, south winds 10 to 15 knots. Seas 2 to 4 feet, occasionally to 5 feet. Sunday night, south winds 15 to 20 knots. Seas 3 to 4 feet, occasionally to 5 feet. Your weather synopsis for South Central Texas. Tuesday will be sunny and seasonably hot. High temperatures will be near normal, but higher humidity over the coastal plains and southern Rio Grande plains will mean elevated heat risk. A heat advisory is in effect for Tuesday. The weather will be dry and hot through the rest of the week with temperatures increasing each day. Heat risks could return for more of the region later in the week. There will be low chances for rain at the start of next week. Your local forecast. This afternoon, sunny. Highs in the upper 90s. South winds 5 to 10 miles per hour. Highest heat index readings up to 109. Tonight, mostly clear. Lows in the mid-70s. South winds 5 to 10 miles per hour with gusts up to 20 miles per hour. Highest heat index readings up to 106 early in the evening. Wednesday, partly cloudy in the morning, then clearing. Highs in the upper 90s. South winds 5 to 10 miles per hour. Highest heat index readings up to 108. Wednesday night, clear in the evening, then becoming partly cloudy. Lows in the mid-70s. South winds 5 to 10 miles per hour with gusts up to 20 miles per hour. Thursday, partly cloudy in the morning, then becoming mostly sunny. Highs in the upper 90s. South winds 5 to 10 miles per hour. Highest heat index readings up to 107. Thursday night through Friday night, mostly clear. Hot. Lows in the upper 70s. Highs around 100. Highest heat index readings up to 105. Saturday and Saturday night, partly cloudy. Hot. Highs around 100. Lows in the upper 70s. Highest heat index readings up to 110. Sunday through Monday, mostly clear. Hot. Highs around 100. Lows in the upper 70s. Highest heat index readings up to 110. 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
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The Austin NOAA Weather Radio Roundup. At 2 p.m. at Austin Bergstrom International, it was mostly sunny. The temperature was 94, the dew point 71, the relative humidity was 47%, producing a heat index of 101, the wind southeast at 15 miles an hour gusting to 23, and the pressure was 29.90 inches and falling. At Camp Mabry, it was sunny. The temperature was 95, the dew point 73, the relative humidity was 48%, producing a heat index of 104, the wind south at 9 miles an hour, and the pressure was 29.92 inches and falling. Pflugerville sunny 95. Taylor mostly sunny 93. Lago Vista sunny 92. Georgetown sunny 93. San Marcos mostly sunny 95. Burnett sunny 93. Junction sunny 92. San Antonio mostly sunny 92. Corpus Christi partly sunny 95. Houston mostly sunny 93. Once again at Austin Bergstrom it was 94, and at Camp Mabry it was 95. Elsewhere across the state, College Station mostly sunny 91. Amarillo mostly sunny 97. Abilene sunny 97. Dallas-Fort Worth mostly sunny 98. Your weather synopsis for South Central Texas. Tuesday will be sunny and seasonably hot. High temperatures will be near normal, but higher humidity over the coastal plains and southern Rio Grande plains will mean elevated heat risk. A heat advisory is in effect for Tuesday. The weather will be dry and hot through the rest of the week with temperatures increasing each day. Heat risks could return for more of the region later in the week. There will be low chances for rain at the start of next week. The Tropical Weather Outlook. For the North Atlantic, Caribbean Sea, and the Gulf of America, tropical cyclone formation is not expected during the next 7 days. Your local forecast. This afternoon, sunny. Highs in the upper 90s. South winds 5 to 10 miles per hour. Highest heat index readings up to 109. Tonight, mostly clear. Lows in the mid-70s. South winds 5 to 10 miles per hour with gusts up to 20 miles per hour. Highest heat index readings up to 106 early in the evening. Wednesday, partly cloudy in the morning, then clearing. Highs in the upper 90s. South winds 5 to 10 miles per hour. Highest heat index readings up to 108. Wednesday night, clear in the evening, then becoming partly cloudy. Lows in the mid-70s. South winds 5 to 10 miles per hour with gusts up to 20 miles per hour. Thursday, partly cloudy in the morning, then becoming mostly sunny. Highs in the upper 90s. South winds 5 to 10 miles per hour. Highest heat index readings up to 107. Thursday night through Friday night, mostly clear. Hot. Lows in the upper 70s. Highs around 100. Highest heat index readings up to 105. Saturday and Saturday night, partly cloudy. Hot. Highs around 100. Lows in the upper 70s. Highest heat index readings up to 110. Sunday through Monday, mostly clear. Hot. Highs around 100. Lows in the upper 70s. Highest heat index readings up to 110. Heat advisory remains in effect until 7 p.m. Central Daylight Time this evening. What? Heat index values up to 109. Where? A portion of South Central Texas. When? Until 7 p.m. Central Daylight Time this evening. Impacts: hot temperatures and high humidity may cause heat illnesses. 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

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At 2 p.m. at Austin Bergstrom International, it was mostly sunny. The temperature was 94, the dew point 71, the relative humidity was 47%, producing a heat index of 101, the wind southeast at 15 miles an hour gusting to 23, and the pressure was 29.90 inches and falling. At Camp Mabry, it was sunny. The temperature was 95, the dew point 73, the relative humidity was 48%, producing a heat index of 104, the wind south at 9 miles an hour, and the pressure was 29.92 inches and falling. Pflugerville, sunny 95. Taylor, mostly sunny 93. Lago Vista, sunny 92. Georgetown, sunny 93. San Marcos, mostly sunny 95. Burnett, sunny 93. Junction, sunny 92. San Antonio, mostly sunny 92. Corpus Christi, partly sunny 95. Houston, mostly sunny 93. Once again at Austin Bergstrom, it was 94, and at Camp Mabry, it was 95. Elsewhere across the state, College Station, mostly sunny 91. Amarillo, mostly sunny 97. Abilene, sunny 97. Dallas-Fort Worth, mostly sunny 98. Your weather synopsis for South Central Texas. Tuesday will be sunny and seasonably hot. High temperatures will be near normal, but higher humidity over the coastal plains and southern Rio Grande plains will mean elevated heat risk. A heat advisory is in effect for Tuesday. The weather will be dry and hot through the rest of the week with temperatures increasing each day. Heat risks could return for more of the region later in the week. There will be low chances for rain at the start of next week. Your local forecast. This afternoon, sunny. Highs in the upper 90s. South winds 5 to 10 miles per hour. Highest heat index readings up to 109. Tonight, mostly clear. Lows in the mid-70s. South winds 5 to 10 miles per hour with gusts up to 20 miles per hour. Highest heat index readings up to 106 early in the evening. Wednesday, partly cloudy in the morning, then clearing. Highs in the upper 90s. South winds 5 to 10 miles per hour. Highest heat index readings up to 108. Wednesday night, clear in the evening, then becoming partly cloudy. Lows in the mid-70s. South winds 5 to 10 miles per hour with gusts up to 20 miles per hour. Thursday, partly cloudy in the morning, then becoming mostly sunny. Highs in the upper 90s. South winds 5 to 10 miles per hour. Highest heat index readings up to 107. Thursday night through Friday night, mostly clear. Hot. Lows in the upper 70s. Highs around 100. Highest heat index readings up to 105. Saturday and Saturday night, partly cloudy. Hot. Highs around 100. Lows in the upper 70s. Highest heat index readings up to 110. Sunday through Monday, mostly clear. Hot. Highs around 100. Lows in the upper 70s. Highest heat index readings up to 110. 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
The current time is 3:07 p.m. Central Daylight Time. Your weather synopsis for South Central Texas. Tuesday will be sunny and seasonably hot. High temperatures will be near normal, but higher humidity over the coastal plains and southern Rio Grande plains will mean elevated heat risk. A heat advisory is in effect for Tuesday. The weather will be dry and hot through the rest of the week with temperatures increasing each day. Heat risks could return for more of the region later in the week. There will be low chances for rain at the start of next week. Your local forecast. This afternoon, sunny. Highs in the upper 90s. South winds 5 to 10 miles per hour. Highest heat index readings up to 109. Tonight, mostly clear. Lows in the mid-70s. South winds 5 to 10 miles per hour with gusts up to 20 miles per hour. Highest heat index readings up to 106 early in the evening. Wednesday, partly cloudy in the morning, then clearing. Highs in the upper 90s. South winds 5 to 10 miles per hour. Highest heat index readings up to 108. Wednesday night, clear in the evening, then becoming partly cloudy. Lows in the mid-70s. South winds 5 to 10 miles per hour with gusts up to 20 miles per hour. Thursday, partly cloudy in the morning, then becoming mostly sunny. Highs in the upper 90s. South winds 5 to 10 miles per hour. Highest heat index readings up to 107. Thursday night through Friday night, mostly clear. Hot. Lows in the upper 70s. Highs around 100. Highest heat index readings up to 105. Saturday and Saturday night, partly cloudy. Hot. Highs around 100. Lows in the upper 70s. Highest heat index readings up to 110. Sunday through Monday, mostly clear. Hot. Highs around 100. Lows in the upper 70s. Highest heat index readings up to 110. 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The current time is 3:10 p.m. Central Daylight Time. Your weather synopsis for South Central Texas. Tuesday will be sunny and seasonably hot. High temperatures will be near normal, but higher humidity over the coastal plains and southern Rio Grande plains will mean elevated heat risk. A heat advisory is in effect for Tuesday. The weather will be dry and hot through the rest of the week with temperatures increasing each day. Heat risks could return for more of the region later in the week. There will be low chances for rain at the start of next week. Your local forecast. This afternoon, sunny. Highs in the upper 90s. South winds 5 to 10 miles per hour. Highest heat index readings up to 109. Tonight, mostly clear. Lows in the mid-70s. South winds 5 to 10 miles per hour with gusts up to 20 miles per hour. Highest heat index readings up to 106 early in the evening. Wednesday, partly cloudy in the morning, then clearing. Highs in the upper 90s. South winds 5 to 10 miles per hour. Highest heat index readings up to 108. Wednesday night, clear in the evening, then becoming partly cloudy. Lows in the mid-70s. South winds 5 to 10 miles per hour with gusts up to 20 miles per hour. Thursday, partly cloudy in the morning, then becoming mostly sunny. Highs in the upper 90s. South winds 5 to 10 miles per hour. Highest heat index readings up to 107. Thursday night through Friday night, mostly clear. Hot. Lows in the upper 70s. Highs around 100. Highest heat index readings up to 105. Saturday and Saturday night, partly cloudy. Hot.
highs around 100.

lows in the upper 70s. Highest heat index readings up to 110. Sunday through Monday, mostly clear. Hot. Highs around 100. Lows in the upper 70s. Highest heat index readings up to 110. 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The Austin NOAA Weather Radio Roundup. At 3 p.m. at Austin Bergstrom International, it was mostly sunny. The temperature was 96, the dew point 71, the relative humidity was 44%, producing a heat index of 103, the wind south at 9 miles an hour gusting to 16, and the pressure was 29.88 inches and falling. At Camp Mabry, it was sunny. The temperature was 95, the dew point 73, the relative humidity was 48%, producing a heat index of 104, the wind southeast at 8 miles an hour, and the pressure was 29.89 inches and falling. Pflugerville sunny 96. Taylor mostly sunny 97. Lago Vista sunny 93. Georgetown sunny 95. San Marcos partly sunny 97. Burnett sunny 95. Junction sunny 94. San Antonio mostly sunny 94. Corpus Christi mostly sunny 96. Houston mostly sunny 94. Once again at Austin Bergstrom it was 96, and at Camp Mabry it was 95. Elsewhere across the state, College Station mostly sunny 94. Amarillo mostly sunny 99. Abilene sunny 99. Dallas-Fort Worth mostly sunny 99. Your weather synopsis for South Central Texas. Tuesday will be sunny and seasonably hot. High temperatures will be near normal, but higher humidity over the coastal plains and southern Rio Grande plains will mean elevated heat risk. A heat advisory is in effect for Tuesday. The weather will be dry and hot through the rest of the week with temperatures increasing each day. Heat risks could return for more of the region later in the week. There will be low chances for rain at the start of next week. Your local forecast. This afternoon, sunny. Highs in the upper 90s. South winds 5 to 10 miles per hour. Highest heat index readings up to 109. Tonight, mostly clear. Lows in the mid-70s. South winds 5 to 10 miles per hour with gusts up to 20 miles per hour. Highest heat index readings up to 106 early in the evening. Wednesday, partly cloudy in the morning, then clearing. Highs in the upper 90s. South winds 5 to 10 miles per hour. Highest heat index readings up to 108. Wednesday night, clear in the evening, then becoming partly cloudy. Lows in the mid-70s. South winds 5 to 10 miles per hour with gusts up to 20 miles per hour. Thursday, partly cloudy in the morning, then becoming mostly sunny. Highs in the upper 90s. South winds 5 to 10 miles per hour. Highest heat index readings up to 107. Thursday night through Friday night, mostly clear. Hot. Lows in the upper 70s. Highs around 100. Highest heat index readings up to 105. Saturday and Saturday night, partly cloudy. Hot. Highs around 100. Lows in the upper 70s. Highest heat index readings up to 110. Sunday through Monday, mostly clear. Hot. Highs around 100. Lows in the upper 70s. Highest heat index readings up to 110. Heat advisory remains in effect until 7 p.m. Central Daylight Time this evening. What? Heat index values up to 109. Where? A portion of South Central Texas. When? Until 7 p.m. Central Daylight Time this evening.

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Hot temperatures and high humidity may cause heat illnesses. 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It was mostly sunny. The temperature was 96, the dew point 71, the relative humidity was 44%, producing a heat index of 103, the wind south at 9 miles an hour gusting to 16, and the pressure was 29.88 inches and falling. At Camp Mabry, it was sunny. The temperature was 95, the dew point 73, the relative humidity was 48%, producing a heat index of 104, the wind southeast at 8 miles an hour, and the pressure was 29.89 inches and falling. Pflugerville, sunny 96. Taylor, mostly sunny 97. Lago Vista, sunny 93. Georgetown, sunny 95. San Marcos, partly sunny 97. Burnett, sunny 95. Junction, sunny 94. San Antonio, mostly sunny 94. Corpus Christi, mostly sunny 96. Houston, mostly sunny 94. Once again at Austin Bergstrom, it was 96, and at Camp Mabry, it was 95. Elsewhere across the state, College Station, mostly sunny 94. Amarillo, mostly sunny 99. Abilene, sunny 99. Dallas-Fort Worth, mostly sunny 99. Your weather synopsis for South Central Texas. Tuesday will be sunny and seasonably hot. High temperatures will be near normal, but higher humidity over the coastal plains and southern Rio Grande plains will mean elevated heat risk. A heat advisory is in effect for Tuesday. The weather will be dry and hot through the rest of the week with temperatures increasing each day. Heat risks could return for more of the region later in the week. There will be low chances for rain at the start of next week. Your local forecast. This afternoon, sunny. Highs in the upper 90s. South winds 5 to 10 miles per hour. Highest heat index readings up to 109. Tonight, mostly clear. Lows in the mid-70s. South winds 5 to 10 miles per hour with gusts up to 20 miles per hour. Highest heat index readings up to 106 early in the evening. Wednesday, partly cloudy in the morning, then clearing. Highs in the upper 90s. South winds 5 to 10 miles per hour. Highest heat index readings up to 108. Wednesday night, clear in the evening, then becoming partly cloudy. Lows in the mid-70s. South winds 5 to 10 miles per hour with gusts up to 20 miles per hour. Thursday, partly cloudy in the morning, then becoming mostly sunny. Highs in the upper 90s. South winds 5 to 10 miles per hour. Highest heat index readings up to 107. Thursday night through Friday night, mostly clear. Hot. Lows in the upper 70s. Highs around 100. Highest heat index readings up to 105. Saturday and Saturday night, partly cloudy. Hot. Highs around 100. Lows in the upper 70s. Highest heat index readings up to 110. Sunday through Monday, mostly clear. Hot. Highs around 100. Lows in the upper 70s. Highest heat index readings up to 110. The coastal waters forecast for Baffin Bay to Port Aransas out 20 nautical miles. Small craft.

Thursday, south winds 10 to 15 knots. Seas 2 to 3 feet. Wave detail, southeast 3 feet at 5 seconds. Thursday night, south winds 10 to 15 knots. Seas 2 to 3 feet. Wave detail, southeast 3 feet at 5 seconds. Friday, south winds 10 to 15 knots. Seas 2 to 3 feet. Wave detail, southeast 3 feet at 5 seconds. Friday night, south winds 10 to 15 knots with gusts up to 20 knots. Seas 2 to 3 feet. Saturday, south winds 10 to 15 knots. Seas 2 to 3 feet. Saturday night, south winds 15 to 20 knots. Seas 3 to 4 feet, occasionally to 5 feet. Sunday, south winds 10 to 15 knots. Seas 2 to 4 feet, occasionally to 5 feet. Sunday night, south winds 15 to 20 knots. Seas 3 to 4 feet, occasionally to 5 feet. 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The Austin NOAA Weather Radio Roundup, at 3 p.m. at Austin Bergstrom International, it was mostly sunny. The temperature was 96, the dew point 71, the relative humidity was 44%, producing a heat index of 103, the wind south at 9 miles an hour gusting to 16, and the pressure was 29.88 inches and falling. At Camp Mabry, it was sunny. The temperature was 95, the dew point 73, the relative humidity was 48%, producing a heat index of 104, the wind southeast at 8 miles an hour, and the pressure was 29.89 inches and falling. Pflugerville sunny 96. Taylor mostly sunny 97. Lago Vista sunny 93. Georgetown sunny 95. San Marcos partly sunny 97. Burnett sunny 95. Junction sunny 94. San Antonio mostly sunny 94. Corpus Christi mostly sunny 96. Houston mostly sunny 94. Once again at Austin Bergstrom it was 96, and at Camp Mabry it was 95. Elsewhere across the state, College Station mostly sunny 94. Amarillo mostly sunny 99. Abilene sunny 99. Dallas-Fort Worth mostly sunny 99. Your weather synopsis for South Central Texas. Tuesday will be sunny and seasonably hot. High temperatures will be near normal, but higher humidity over the coastal plains and southern Rio Grande plains will mean elevated heat risk. A heat advisory is in effect for Tuesday. The weather will be dry and hot through the rest of the week with temperatures increasing each day. Heat risks could return for more of the region later in the week. There will be low chances for rain at the start of next week. Your local forecast. This afternoon, sunny. Highs in the upper 90s. South winds 5 to 10 miles per hour. Highest heat index readings up to 109. Tonight, mostly clear. Lows in the mid-70s. South winds 5 to 10 miles per hour with gusts up to 20 miles per hour. Highest heat index readings up to 106 early in the evening. Wednesday, partly cloudy in the morning, then clearing. Highs in the upper 90s. South winds 5 to 10 miles per hour. Highest heat index readings up to 108. Wednesday night, clear in the evening, then becoming partly cloudy. Lows in the mid-70s. South winds 5 to 10 miles per hour with gusts up to 20 miles per hour. Thursday, partly cloudy in the morning, then becoming mostly sunny. Highs in the upper 90s. South winds 5 to 10 miles per hour. Highest heat index readings up to 107. Thursday night through Friday night, mostly clear. Hot.

in the upper 70s. Highs around 100. Highest heat index readings up to 105. Saturday and Saturday night, partly cloudy. Hot. Highs around 100. Lows in the upper 70s. Highest heat index readings up to 110. Sunday through Monday, mostly clear. Hot. Highs around 100. Lows in the upper 70s. Highest heat index readings up to 110. 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The current time is 3:29 p.m. Central Daylight Time. The Austin NOAA Weather Radio Roundup. At 3 p.m. at Austin Bergstrom International, it was mostly sunny. The temperature was 96, the dew point 71, the relative humidity was 44%, producing a heat index of 103, the wind south at 9 miles an hour gusting to 16, and the pressure was 29.88 inches and falling. At Camp Mabry, it was sunny. The temperature was 95, the dew point 73, the relative humidity was 48%, producing a heat index of 104, the wind southeast at 8 miles an hour, and the pressure was 29.89 inches and falling. Pflugerville sunny 96. Taylor mostly sunny 97. Lago Vista sunny 93. Georgetown sunny 95. San Marcos partly sunny 97. Burnett sunny 95. Junction sunny 94. San Antonio mostly sunny 94. Corpus Christi mostly sunny 96. Houston mostly sunny 94. Once again at Austin Bergstrom it was 96, and at Camp Mabry it was 95. Elsewhere across the state, College Station mostly sunny 94. Amarillo mostly sunny 99. Abilene sunny 99. Dallas-Fort Worth mostly sunny 99. The Tropical Weather Outlook. For the North Atlantic, Caribbean Sea, and the Gulf of America, tropical cyclone formation is not expected during the next 7 days. Heat advisory remains in effect until 7 p.m. Central Daylight Time this evening. What? Heat index values up to 109. Where? A portion of South Central Texas. When? Until 7 p.m. Central Daylight Time this evening. Impacts: hot temperatures and high humidity may cause heat illnesses. Drink plenty of fluids, stay in an air-conditioned room, stay out of the sun, and check up on relatives and neighbors. Take extra precautions when outside. Wear lightweight and loose-fitting clothing. Try to limit strenuous activities to early morning or evening. Take action when you see symptoms of heat exhaustion and heat stroke. Your weather synopsis for South Central Texas. Tuesday will be sunny and seasonably hot. High temperatures will be near normal, but higher humidity over the coastal plains and southern Rio Grande plains will mean elevated heat risk. A heat advisory is in effect for Tuesday. The weather will be dry and hot through the rest of the week with temperatures increasing each day. Heat risks could return for more of the region later in the week. There will be low chances for rain at the start of next week. Your local forecast. This afternoon, sunny. Highs in the upper 90s. South winds 5 to 10 miles per hour. Highest heat index readings up to 109. Tonight, mostly clear. Lows in the mid-70s. South winds 5 to 10 miles per hour with gusts up to 20 miles per hour. Highest heat index readings up to 106 early in the evening. Wednesday, partly cloudy in the morning, then clearing. Highs in the upper 90s. To 106 early in the evening. Wednesday, partly cloudy in the morning, then clearing. Highs in the upper 90s. South winds 5 to 10 miles per hour. Highest heat index readings up to 108. Wednesday night, clear in the evening, then becoming

lows in the mid-70s. South winds 5 to 10 miles per hour with gusts up to 20 miles per hour. Thursday, partly cloudy in the morning, then becoming mostly sunny. Highs in the upper 90s. South winds 5 to 10 miles per hour. Highest heat index readings up to 107. Thursday night through Friday night, mostly clear. Hot. Lows in the upper 70s. Highs around 100. Highest heat index readings up to 105. Saturday and Saturday night, partly cloudy. Hot. Highs around 100. Lows in the upper 70s. Highest heat index readings up to 110. Sunday through Monday, mostly clear. Hot. Highs around 100. Lows in the upper 70s. Highest heat index readings up to 110. 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The current time is 3:34 p.m. Central Daylight Time. The Austin NOAA Weather Radio Roundup. At 3 p.m. at Austin Bergstrom International, it was mostly sunny. The temperature was 96, the dew point 71, the relative humidity was 44%, producing a heat index of 103, the wind south at 9 miles an hour gusting to 16, and the pressure was 29.88 inches and falling. At Camp Mabry, it was sunny. The temperature was 95, the dew point 73, the relative humidity was 48%, producing a heat index of 104, the wind southeast at 8 miles an hour, and the pressure was 29.89 inches and falling. Pflugerville sunny 96. Taylor mostly sunny 97. Lago Vista sunny 93. Georgetown sunny 95. San Marcos partly sunny 97. Burnett sunny 95. Junction sunny 94. San Antonio mostly sunny 94. Corpus Christi mostly sunny 96. Houston mostly sunny 94. Once again at Austin Bergstrom it was 96, and at Camp Mabry it was 95. Elsewhere across the state, College Station mostly sunny 94. Amarillo mostly sunny 99. Abilene sunny 99. Dallas-Fort Worth mostly sunny 99. Your weather synopsis for South Central Texas. Tuesday will be sunny and seasonably hot. High temperatures will be near normal, but higher humidity over the coastal plains and southern Rio Grande plains will mean elevated heat risk. A heat advisory is in effect for Tuesday. The weather will be dry and hot through the rest of the week with temperatures increasing each day. Heat risks could return for more of the region later in the week. There will be low chances for rain at the start of next week. Your local forecast. This afternoon, sunny. Highs in the upper 90s. South winds 5 to 10 miles per hour. Highest heat index readings up to 109. Tonight, mostly clear. Lows in the mid-70s. South winds 5 to 10 miles per hour with gusts up to 20 miles per hour. Highest heat index readings up to 106 early in the evening. Wednesday, partly cloudy in the morning, then clearing. Highs in the upper 90s. South winds 5 to 10 miles per hour. Highest heat index readings up to 108. Wednesday night, clear in the evening, then becoming partly cloudy. Lows in the mid-70s. South winds 5 to 10 miles per hour with gusts up to 20 miles per hour. Thursday, partly cloudy in the morning, then becoming mostly sunny. Highs in the upper 90s. South winds 5 to 10 miles per hour. Highest heat index readings up to 107. Thursday night through Friday night, mostly clear. Hot. Lows in the upper 70s. Highs around 100. Highest heat index readings up to

Saturday and Saturday night, partly cloudy. Hot. Highs around 100. Lows in the upper 70s. Highest heat index readings up to 110. Sunday through Monday, mostly clear. Hot. Highs around 100. Lows in the upper 70s. Highest heat index readings up to 110. 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The current time is 3:39 p.m. Central Daylight Time. The Austin NOAA Weather Radio Roundup. At 3 p.m. at Austin Bergstrom International, it was mostly sunny. The temperature was 96, the dew point 71, the relative humidity was 44%, producing a heat index of 103, the wind south at 9 miles an hour gusting to 16, and the pressure was 29.88 inches and falling. At Camp Mabry, it was sunny. The temperature was 95, the dew point 73, the relative humidity was 48%, producing a heat index of 104, the wind southeast at 8 miles an hour, and the pressure was 29.89 inches and falling. Pflugerville sunny 96. Taylor mostly sunny 97. Lago Vista sunny 93. Georgetown sunny 95. San Marcos partly sunny 97. Burnett sunny 95. Junction sunny 94. San Antonio mostly sunny 94. Corpus Christi mostly sunny 96. Houston mostly sunny 94. Once again at Austin Bergstrom it was 96, and at Camp Mabry it was 95. Elsewhere across the state, College Station mostly sunny 94. Amarillo mostly sunny 99. Abilene sunny 99. Dallas-Fort Worth mostly sunny 99. Your weather synopsis for South Central Texas. Tuesday will be sunny and seasonably hot. High temperatures will be near normal, but higher humidity over the coastal plains and southern Rio Grande plains will mean elevated heat risk. A heat advisory is in effect for Tuesday. The weather will be dry and hot through the rest of the week with temperatures increasing each day. Heat risks could return for more of the region later in the week. There will be low chances for rain at the start of next week. Your local forecast. This afternoon, sunny. Highs in the upper 90s. South winds 5 to 10 miles per hour. Highest heat index readings up to 109. Tonight, mostly clear. Lows in the mid-70s. South winds 5 to 10 miles per hour with gusts up to 20 miles per hour. Highest heat index readings up to 106 early in the evening. Wednesday, partly cloudy in the morning, then clearing. Highs in the upper 90s. South winds 5 to 10 miles per hour. Highest heat index readings up to 108. Wednesday night, clear in the evening, then becoming partly cloudy. Lows in the mid-70s. South winds 5 to 10 miles per hour with gusts up to 20 miles per hour. Thursday, partly cloudy in the morning, then becoming mostly sunny. Highs in the upper 90s. South winds 5 to 10 miles per hour. Highest heat index readings up to 107. Thursday night through Friday night, mostly clear. Hot. Lows in the upper 70s. Highs around 100. Highest heat index readings up to 105. Saturday and Saturday night, partly cloudy. Hot. Highs around 100. Lows in the upper 70s. Highest heat index readings up to 110. Sunday through Monday, mostly clear. Hot. Highs around 100. Lows in the upper 70s. Highest heat index readings up to 110. 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

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The Austin NOAA Weather Radio Roundup. At 3 p.m. at Austin Bergstrom International, it was mostly sunny. The temperature was 96, the dew point 71, the relative humidity was 44%, producing a heat index of 103, the wind south at 9 miles an hour gusting to 16, and the pressure was 29.88 inches and falling. At Camp Mabry, it was sunny. The temperature was 95, the dew point 73, the relative humidity was 48%, producing a heat index of 104, the wind southeast at 8 miles an hour, and the pressure was 29.89 inches and falling. Pflugerville sunny 96. Taylor mostly sunny 97. Lago Vista sunny 93. Georgetown sunny 95. San Marcos partly sunny 97. Burnett sunny 95. Junction sunny 94. San Antonio mostly sunny 94. Corpus Christi mostly sunny 96. Houston mostly sunny 94. Once again at Austin Bergstrom it was 96, and at Camp Mabry it was 95. Elsewhere across the state, College Station mostly sunny 94. Amarillo mostly sunny 99. Abilene sunny 99. Dallas-Fort Worth mostly sunny 99. Your weather synopsis for South Central Texas. Tuesday will be sunny and seasonably hot. High temperatures will be near normal, but higher humidity over the coastal plains and southern Rio Grande plains will mean elevated heat risk. A heat advisory is in effect for Tuesday. The weather will be dry and hot through the rest of the week with temperatures increasing each day. Heat risks could return for more of the region later in the week. There will be low chances for rain at the start of next week. Your local forecast. This afternoon, sunny. Highs in the upper 90s. South winds 5 to 10 miles per hour. Highest heat index readings up to 109. Tonight, mostly clear. Lows in the mid-70s. South winds 5 to 10 miles per hour with gusts up to 20 miles per hour. Highest heat index readings up to 106 early in the evening. Wednesday, partly cloudy in the morning, then clearing. Highs in the upper 90s. South winds 5 to 10 miles per hour. Highest heat index readings up to 108. Wednesday night, clear in the evening, then becoming partly cloudy. Lows in the mid-70s. South winds 5 to 10 miles per hour with gusts up to 20 miles per hour. Thursday, partly cloudy in the morning, then becoming mostly sunny. Highs in the upper 90s. South winds 5 to 10 miles per hour. Highest heat index readings up to 107. Thursday night through Friday night, mostly clear. Hot. Lows in the upper 70s. Highs around 100. Highest heat index readings up to 105. Saturday and Saturday night, partly cloudy. Hot. Highs around 100. Lows in the upper 70s. Highest heat index readings up to 110. Sunday through Monday, mostly clear. Hot. Highs around 100. Lows in the upper 70s. Highest heat index readings up to 110. Heat advisory remains in effect until 7 p.m. Central Daylight Time this evening. What? Heat index values up to 109. Where? A portion of South Central Texas. When? Until 7 p.m. Central Daylight Time this evening. Impacts. Hot temperatures and high humidity may cause heat illnesses. Drink plenty of fluids. 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Take extra precautions when outside. 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

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It was mostly sunny. The temperature was 96, the dew point 71, the relative humidity was 44%, producing a heat index of 103, the wind south at 9 miles an hour gusting to 16, and the pressure was 29.88 inches and falling. At Camp Mabry, it was sunny. The temperature was 95, the dew point 73, the relative humidity was 48%, producing a heat index of 104, the wind southeast at 8 miles an hour, and the pressure was 29.89 inches and falling. Pflugerville, sunny 96. Taylor, mostly sunny 97. Lago Vista, sunny 93. Georgetown, sunny 95. San Marcos, partly sunny 97. Burnett, sunny 95. Junction, sunny 94. San Antonio, mostly sunny 94. Corpus Christi, mostly sunny 96. Houston, mostly sunny 94. Once again at Austin Bergstrom, it was 96, and at Camp Mabry, it was 95. Elsewhere across the state, College Station, mostly sunny 94. Amarillo, mostly sunny 99. Abilene, sunny 99. Dallas, Fort Worth, mostly sunny 99. Your weather synopsis for South Central Texas. Tuesday will be sunny and seasonably hot. High temperatures will be near normal, but higher humidity over the coastal plains and southern Rio Grande plains will mean elevated heat risk. A heat advisory is in effect for Tuesday. The weather will be dry and hot through the rest of the week with temperatures increasing each day. Heat risks could return for more of the region later in the week. There will be low chances for rain at the start of next week. Your local forecast. This afternoon, sunny. Highs in the upper 90s. South winds 5 to 10 miles per hour. Highest heat index readings up to 109. Tonight, mostly clear. Lows in the mid-70s. South winds 5 to 10 miles per hour with gusts up to 20 miles per hour. Highest heat index readings up to 106 early in the evening. Wednesday, partly cloudy in the morning, then clearing. Highs in the upper 90s. South winds 5 to 10 miles per hour. Highest heat index readings up to 108. Wednesday night, clear in the evening, then becoming partly cloudy. Lows in the mid-70s. South winds 5 to 10 miles per hour with gusts up to 20 miles per hour. Thursday, partly cloudy in the morning, then becoming mostly sunny. Highs in the upper 90s. South winds 5 to 10 miles per hour. Highest heat index readings up to 107. Thursday night through Friday night, mostly clear. Hot. Lows in the upper 70s. Highs around 100. Highest heat index readings up to 105. Saturday and Saturday night, partly cloudy. Hot. Highs around 100. Lows in the upper 70s. Highest heat index readings up to 110. Sunday through Monday, mostly clear. Hot. Highs around 100. Lows in the upper 70s. Highest heat index readings up to 110. The coastal waters forecast from Baffin Bay to Port Aransas out 20 nautical miles. Small craft advisory in effect until 8 p.m. Central Daylight Time this evening. Small craft should exercise caution after 8 p.m. tonight. Tonight, south winds 15 to 20 knots with gusts up to 25 knots. Seas 3 to 4 feet, occasionally to 5 feet. Wave detail, southeast 4 feet at 5 seconds. Wednesday, south winds 10 to 15 knots with gusts up to 20 knots.

sea is around 3 feet. Wave detail, south 3 feet at 6 seconds. Wednesday night, south winds 15 to 20 knots. Seas 3 to 4 feet, occasionally to 5 feet. Wave detail, southeast 4 feet at 6 seconds. Thursday, south winds 10 to 15 knots. Seas 2 to 3 feet. Wave detail, southeast 3 feet at 5 seconds. Thursday night, south winds 10 to 15 knots. Seas 2 to 3 feet. Wave detail, southeast 3 feet at 5 seconds. Friday, south winds 10 to 15 knots. Seas 2 to 3 feet. Wave detail, southeast 3 feet at 5 seconds. Friday night, south winds 10 to 15 knots with gusts up to 20 knots. Seas 2 to 3 feet. Saturday, south winds 10 to 15 knots. Seas 2 to 3 feet. Saturday night, south winds 15 to 20 knots. Seas 3 to 4 feet, occasionally to 5 feet. Sunday, south winds 10 to 15 knots. Seas 2 to 4 feet, occasionally to 5 feet. Sunday night, south winds 15 to 20 knots. Seas 3 to 4 feet, occasionally to 5 feet. 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The Austin NOAA Weather Radio Roundup, at 3 p.m. at Austin Bergstrom International, it was mostly sunny. The temperature was 96, the dew point 71, the relative humidity was 44%, producing a heat index of 103, the wind south at 9 miles an hour gusting to 16, and the pressure was 29.88 inches and falling. At Camp Mabry, it was sunny. The temperature was 95, the dew point 73, the relative humidity was 48%, producing a heat index of 104, the wind southeast at 8 miles an hour, and the pressure was 29.89 inches and falling. Pflugerville sunny 96. Taylor mostly sunny 97. Lago Vista sunny 93. Georgetown sunny 95. San Marcos partly sunny 97. Burnett sunny 95. Junction sunny 94. San Antonio mostly sunny 94. Corpus Christi mostly sunny 96. Houston mostly sunny 94. Once again at Austin Bergstrom it was 96, and at Camp Mabry it was 95. Elsewhere across the state, College Station mostly sunny 94. Amarillo mostly sunny 99. Abilene sunny 99. Dallas-Fort Worth mostly sunny 99. Your weather synopsis for South Central Texas. Tuesday will be sunny and seasonably hot. High temperatures will be near normal, but higher humidity over the coastal plains and southern Rio Grande plains will mean elevated heat risk. A heat advisory is in effect for Tuesday. The weather will be dry and hot through the rest of the week with temperatures increasing each day. Heat risks could return for more of the region later in the week. There will be low chances for rain at the start of next week. Your local forecast. This afternoon, sunny. Highs in the upper 90s. South winds 5 to 10 miles per hour. Highest heat index readings up to 109. Tonight, mostly clear. Lows in the mid-70s. South winds 5 to 10 miles per hour with gusts up to 20 miles per hour. Highest heat index readings up to 106 early in the evening. Wednesday, partly cloudy in the morning, then clearing. Highs in the upper 90s. South winds 5 to 10 miles per hour. Highest heat index readings up to 108. Wednesday night, clear in the evening, then becoming partly cloudy. Lows in the mid-70s. South winds 5 to 10 miles per hour with gusts up to 20 miles per hour. Thursday, partly cloudy in the morning,
then becoming mostly sunny. Highs in the upper 90s. South winds 5 to 10 miles per hour. Highest heat index readings up to 107. Thursday night through Friday night, mostly clear. Hot. Lows in the upper 70s. Highs around 100. Highest heat index readings up to 105. Saturday and Saturday night, partly cloudy. Hot. Highs around 100. Lows in the upper 70s. Highest heat index readings up to 110. Sunday through Monday, mostly clear. Hot. Highs around 100. Lows in the upper 70s. Highest heat index readings up to 110. 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The Austin NOAA Weather Radio Roundup, at 3 p.m. at Austin Bergstrom International, it was mostly sunny. The temperature was 96, the dew point 71, the relative humidity was 44%, producing a heat index of 103, the wind south at 9 miles an hour gusting to 16, and the pressure was 29.88 inches and falling. At Camp Mabry, it was sunny. The temperature was 95, the dew point 73, the relative humidity was 48%, producing a heat index of 104, the wind southeast at 8 miles an hour, and the pressure was 29.89 inches and falling. Pflugerville sunny 96. Taylor mostly sunny 97. Lago Vista sunny 93. Georgetown sunny 95. San Marcos partly sunny 97. Burnett sunny 95. Junction sunny 94. San Antonio mostly sunny 94. Corpus Christi mostly sunny 96. Houston mostly sunny 94. Once again at Austin Bergstrom it was 96, and at Camp Mabry it was 95. Elsewhere across the state, College Station mostly sunny 94. Amarillo mostly sunny 99. Abilene sunny 99. Dallas-Fort Worth mostly sunny 99. The Tropical Weather Outlook. For the North Atlantic, Caribbean Sea, and the Gulf of America, tropical cyclone formation is not expected during the next 7 days. Heat advisory remains in effect until 7 p.m. Central Daylight Time this evening. What? Heat index values up to 109. Where? A portion of South Central Texas. When? Until 7 p.m. Central Daylight Time this evening. Impacts. Hot temperatures and high humidity may cause heat illnesses. Drink plenty of fluids, stay in an air-conditioned room, stay out of the sun, and check up on relatives and neighbors. Take extra precautions when outside. Wear lightweight and loose-fitting clothing. Try to limit strenuous activities to early morning or evening. Take action when you see symptoms of heat exhaustion and heat stroke. Your weather synopsis for South Central Texas. Tuesday will be sunny and seasonably hot. High temperatures will be near normal, but higher humidity over the coastal plains and southern Rio Grande plains will mean elevated heat risk. A heat advisory is in effect for Tuesday. The weather will be dry and hot through the rest of the week with temperatures increasing each day. Heat risks could return for more of the region later in the week. There will be low chances for rain at the start of next week. Your local forecast. This afternoon, sunny. Highs in the upper 90s. South winds 5 to 10 miles per hour. Highest heat index readings up to 109. Tonight, mostly clear. Lows in the mid 70s. South winds 5 to 10 miles per hour with gusts up to 20 miles per hour. Highest heat index readings up to 106 early in the evening. Wednesday, partly cloudy in the morning, then clearing. Highs in the upper 90s.
south winds 5 to 10 miles per hour.

highest heat index readings up to 108. Wednesday night, clear in the evening, then becoming partly cloudy. Lows in the mid-70s. South winds 5 to 10 miles per hour with gusts up to 20 miles per hour. Thursday, partly cloudy in the morning, then becoming mostly sunny. Highs in the upper 90s. South winds 5 to 10 miles per hour. Highest heat index readings up to 107. Thursday night through Friday night, mostly clear. Hot. Lows in the upper 70s. Highs around 100. Highest heat index readings up to 105. Saturday and Saturday night, partly cloudy. Hot. Highs around 100. Lows in the upper 70s. Highest heat index readings up to 110. Sunday through Monday, mostly clear. Hot. Highs around 100. Lows in the upper 70s. Highest heat index readings up to 110. 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Your weather synopsis for South Central Texas. Tuesday will be sunny and seasonably hot. High temperatures will be near normal, but higher humidity over the coastal plains and southern Rio Grande plains will mean elevated heat risk. A heat advisory is in effect for Tuesday. The weather will be dry and hot through the rest of the week with temperatures increasing each day. Heat risks could return for more of the region later in the week. There will be low chances for rain at the start of next week. Your local forecast. This afternoon, sunny. Highs in the upper 90s. South winds 5 to 10 miles per hour. Highest heat index readings up to 109. Tonight, mostly clear. Lows in the mid-70s. South winds 5 to 10 miles per hour with gusts up to 20 miles per hour. Highest heat index readings up to 106 early in the evening. Wednesday, partly cloudy in the morning, then clearing. Highs in the upper 90s. South winds 5 to 10 miles per hour. Highest heat index readings up to 108. Wednesday night, clear in the evening, then becoming partly cloudy. Lows in the mid-70s. South winds 5 to 10 miles per hour with gusts up to 20 miles per hour. Thursday, partly cloudy in the morning, then becoming mostly sunny. Highs in the upper 90s. South winds 5 to 10 miles per hour. Highest heat index readings up to 107. Thursday night through Friday night, mostly clear. Hot. Lows in the upper 70s. Highs around 100. Highest heat index readings up to 105. Saturday and Saturday night, partly cloudy. Hot. Highs around 100. Lows in the upper 70s. Highest heat index readings up to 110. Sunday through Monday, mostly clear. Hot. Highs around 100. Lows in the upper 70s. Highest heat index readings up to 110. 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The current time is 4:07 p.m. Central Daylight Time. Your weather synopsis for South Central Texas. Tuesday will be sunny and seasonably hot. High temperatures will be near normal, but higher humidity over the coastal plains and southern Rio Grande plains will mean elevated heat risk. A heat advisory is in effect for Tuesday. The weather will be dry and hot through the rest of the week with temperatures increasing each day. Heat risks could return for more of the region later in the week. There will be low chances for rain at the start of next week.

your local forecast. This afternoon, sunny. Highs in the upper 90s. South winds 5 to 10 miles per hour. Highest heat index readings up to 109. Tonight, mostly clear. Lows in the mid-70s. South winds 5 to 10 miles per hour with gusts up to 20 miles per hour. Highest heat index readings up to 106 early in the evening. Wednesday, partly cloudy in the morning, then clearing. Highs in the upper 90s. South winds 5 to 10 miles per hour. Highest heat index readings up to 108. Wednesday night, clear in the evening, then becoming partly cloudy. Lows in the mid-70s. South winds 5 to 10 miles per hour with gusts up to 20 miles per hour. Thursday, partly cloudy in the morning, then becoming mostly sunny. Highs in the upper 90s. South winds 5 to 10 miles per hour. Highest heat index readings up to 107. Thursday night through Friday night, mostly clear. Hot. Lows in the upper 70s. Highs around 100. Highest heat index readings up to 105. Saturday and Saturday night, partly cloudy. Hot. Highs around 100. Lows in the upper 70s. Highest heat index readings up to 110. Sunday through Monday, mostly clear. Hot. Highs around 100. Lows in the upper 70s. Highest heat index readings up to 110. 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The current time is 4:10 p.m. Central Daylight Time. Your weather synopsis for South Central Texas. Tuesday will be sunny and seasonably hot. High temperatures will be near normal, but higher humidity over the coastal plains and southern Rio Grande plains will mean elevated heat risk. A heat advisory is in effect for Tuesday. The weather will be dry and hot through the rest of the week with temperatures increasing each day. Heat risks could return for more of the region later in the week. There will be low chances for rain at the start of next week. Your local forecast. This afternoon, sunny. Highs in the upper 90s. South winds 5 to 10 miles per hour. Highest heat index readings up to 109. Tonight, mostly clear. Lows in the mid-70s. South winds 5 to 10 miles per hour with gusts up to 20 miles per hour. Highest heat index readings up to 106 early in the evening. Wednesday, partly cloudy in the morning, then clearing. Highs in the upper 90s. South winds 5 to 10 miles per hour. Highest heat index readings up to 108. Wednesday night, clear in the evening, then becoming partly cloudy. Lows in the mid-70s. South winds 5 to 10 miles per hour with gusts up to 20 miles per hour. Thursday, partly cloudy in the morning, then becoming mostly sunny. Highs in the upper 90s. South winds 5 to 10 miles per hour. Highest heat index readings up to 107. Thursday night through Friday night, mostly clear. Hot. Lows in the upper 70s. Highs around 100. Highest heat index readings up to 105. Saturday and Saturday night, partly cloudy. Hot. Highs around 100. Lows in the upper 70s. Highest heat index readings up to 110. Sunday through Monday, mostly clear. Hot. Highs around 100. Lows in the upper 70s. Highest heat index readings up to 110. 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
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It was mostly sunny. The temperature was 97, the dew point 70. The relative humidity was 41%, producing a heat index of 103. The wind south at 9 miles an hour and the pressure was 29.85 inches and falling. At Camp Mabry, it was sunny. The temperature was 97, the dew point 72. The relative humidity was 44%, producing a heat index of 105. The wind variable at 6 miles an hour gusting to 20, and the pressure was 29.87 inches and falling. Pflugerville mostly sunny 98. Taylor sunny 97. Lago Vista sunny 94. Georgetown sunny 96. San Marcos partly sunny 97. Burnett sunny 96. Junction sunny 95. San Antonio mostly sunny 96. Corpus Christi mostly sunny 96. Houston partly sunny 95. Once again at Austin Bergstrom it was 97, and at Camp Mabry it was 97. Elsewhere across the state, College Station partly sunny 94. Amarillo mostly sunny 101. Abilene sunny 100. Dallas-Fort Worth mostly sunny 99. Your weather synopsis for South Central Texas. Tuesday will be sunny and seasonably hot. High temperatures will be near normal, but higher humidity over the coastal plains and southern Rio Grande plains will mean elevated heat risk. A heat advisory is in effect for Tuesday. The weather will be dry and hot through the rest of the week with temperatures increasing each day. Heat risks could return for more of the region later in the week. There will be low chances for rain at the start of next week. Your local forecast. This afternoon, sunny. Highs in the upper 90s. South winds 5 to 10 miles per hour. Highest heat index readings up to 109. Tonight, mostly clear. Lows in the mid-70s. South winds 5 to 10 miles per hour with gusts up to 20 miles per hour. Highest heat index readings up to 106 early in the evening. Wednesday, partly cloudy in the morning, then clearing. Highs in the upper 90s. South winds 5 to 10 miles per hour. Highest heat index readings up to 108. Wednesday night, clear in the evening, then becoming partly cloudy. Lows in the mid-70s. South winds 5 to 10 miles per hour with gusts up to 20 miles per hour. Thursday, partly cloudy in the morning, then becoming mostly sunny. Highs in the upper 90s. South winds 5 to 10 miles per hour. Highest heat index readings up to 107. Thursday night through Friday night, mostly clear. Hot. Lows in the upper 70s. Highs around 100. Highest heat index readings up to 105. Saturday and Saturday night, partly cloudy. Hot. Highs around 100. Lows in the upper 70s. Highest heat index readings up to 110. Sunday through Monday, mostly clear. Hot. Highs around 100. Lows in the upper 70s. Highest heat index readings up to 110. Heat advisory remains in effect until 7 p.m. Central Daylight Time this evening. What? Heat index values up to 109. Where? A portion of South Central Texas. When? Until 7 p.m. Central Daylight Time this evening. Impacts. Hot temperatures and high humidity may cause heat illnesses. Drink plenty of fluids. 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Take extra precautions when outside. Wear lightweight and loose-fitting clothing. 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Take action when you see symptoms of heat exhaustion and heat stroke. 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

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The current time is 4:18 p.m. Central Daylight Time. The Austin NOAA Weather Radio Roundup. At 4 p.m. at Austin Bergstrom International, it was mostly sunny. The temperature was 97, the dew point 70, the relative humidity was 41%, producing a heat index of 103, the wind south at 9 miles an hour, and the pressure was 29.85 inches and falling. At Camp Mabry, it was sunny. The temperature was 97, the dew point 72, the relative humidity was 44%, producing a heat index of 105, the wind variable at 6 miles an hour gusting to 20, and the pressure was 29.87 inches and falling. Pflugerville mostly sunny 98. Taylor sunny 97. Lago Vista sunny 94. Georgetown sunny 96. San Marcos partly sunny 97. Burnett sunny 96. Junction sunny 95. San Antonio mostly sunny 96. Corpus Christi mostly sunny 96. Houston partly sunny 95. Once again at Austin Bergstrom it was 97, and at Camp Mabry it was 97. Elsewhere across the state, College Station partly sunny 94. Amarillo mostly sunny 101. Abilene sunny 100. Dallas-Fort Worth mostly sunny 99. Your weather synopsis for South Central Texas. Sunny and seasonably hot. High temperatures will be near normal, but higher humidity over the coastal plains and southern Rio Grande plains will mean elevated heat risk. A heat advisory is in effect for Tuesday. The weather will be dry and hot through the rest of the week with temperatures increasing each day. Heat risks could return for more of the region later in the week. There will be low chances for rain at the start of next week. Your local forecast. This afternoon, sunny. Highs in the upper 90s. South winds 5 to 10 miles per hour. Highest heat index readings up to 109. Tonight, mostly clear. Lows in the mid-70s. South winds 5 to 10 miles per hour with gusts up to 20 miles per hour. Highest heat index readings up to 106 early in the evening. Wednesday, partly cloudy in the morning, then clearing. Highs in the upper 90s. South winds 5 to 10 miles per hour. Highest heat index readings up to 108. Wednesday night, clear in the evening, then becoming partly cloudy. Lows in the mid-70s. South winds 5 to 10 miles per hour with gusts up to 20 miles per hour. Thursday, partly cloudy in the morning, then becoming mostly sunny. Highs in the upper 90s. South winds 5 to 10 miles per hour. Highest heat index readings up to 107. Thursday night through Friday night, mostly clear. Hot. Lows in the upper 70s. Highs around 100. Highest heat index readings up to 105. Saturday and Saturday night, partly cloudy. Hot. Highs around 100. Lows in the upper 70s. Highest heat index readings up to 110. Sunday through Monday, mostly clear. Hot. Highs around 100. Lows in the upper 70s. Highest heat index readings up to 110. The coastal waters forecast from Baffin Bay to Port Aransas out 20 nautical miles. Small craft advisory in effect until 8 p.m. Central Daylight Time this evening. Small craft should exercise caution after 8 p.m. tonight. Tonight, south winds 15 to 20 knots with gusts up to 25 knots. Seas 3 to 4 feet, occasionally to 5 feet. Wave detail, southeast 4 feet at 5 seconds. Wednesday, south winds 10 to 15 knots with gusts up to 20 knots. Seas around 3 feet. Wave detail, south 3 feet at 6 seconds. Wednesday night,

seas 2 to 3 feet. Saturday, south winds 10 to 15 knots. Seas 2 to 3 feet. Saturday night, south winds 15 to 20 knots. Seas 3 to 4 feet, occasionally to 5 feet. Sunday, south winds 10 to 15 knots. Seas 2 to 4 feet, occasionally to 5 feet. Sunday night, south winds 15 to 20 knots. Seas 3 to 4 feet, occasionally to 5 feet. 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The Austin NOAA Weather Radio Roundup. At 4 p.m. at Austin Bergstrom International, it was mostly sunny. The temperature was 97, the dew point 70, the relative humidity was 41%, producing a heat index of 103, the wind south at 9 miles an hour, and the pressure was 29.85 inches and falling. At Camp Mabry, it was sunny. The temperature was 97, the dew point 72, the relative humidity was 44%, producing a heat index of 105, the wind variable at 6 miles an hour gusting to 20, and the pressure was 29.87 inches and falling. Pflugerville mostly sunny 98. Taylor sunny 97. Lago Vista sunny 94. Georgetown sunny 96. San Marcos partly sunny 97. Burnett sunny 96. Junction sunny 95. San Antonio mostly sunny 96. Corpus Christi mostly sunny 96. Houston partly sunny 95. Once again at Austin Bergstrom it was 97, and at Camp Mabry it was 97. Elsewhere across the state, College Station partly sunny 94. Amarillo mostly sunny 101. Abilene sunny 100. Dallas-Fort Worth mostly sunny 99. Your weather synopsis for South Central Texas. Tuesday will be sunny and seasonably hot. High temperatures will be near normal, but higher humidity over the coastal plains and southern Rio Grande plains will mean elevated heat risk. A heat advisory is in effect for Tuesday. The weather will be dry and hot through the rest of the week with temperatures increasing each day. Heat risks could return for more of the region later in the week. There will be low chances for rain at the start of next week. 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The Austin NOAA Weather Radio Roundup, at 4 p.m. at Austin Bergstrom International, it was mostly sunny. The temperature was 97, the dew point 70, the relative humidity was 41%, producing a heat index of 103, the wind south at 9 miles an hour, and the pressure was 29.85 inches and falling. At Camp Mabry, it was sunny. The temperature was 97, the dew point 72, the relative humidity was 44%, producing a heat index of 105, the wind variable at 6 miles an hour gusting to 20, and the pressure was 29.87 inches and falling. Pflugerville mostly sunny 98. Taylor sunny 97. Lago Vista sunny 94. Georgetown sunny 96. San Marcos partly sunny 97. Burnett sunny 96. Junction sunny 95. San Antonio mostly sunny 96. Corpus Christi mostly sunny 96. Houston partly sunny 95. Once again at Austin Bergstrom it was 97, and at Camp Mabry it was 97. Elsewhere across the state, College Station partly sunny 94. Amarillo mostly sunny 101. Abilene sunny 100. Dallas-Fort Worth mostly sunny 99. Your weather synopsis.

Tuesday will be sunny and seasonably hot. High temperatures will be near normal, but higher humidity over the coastal plains and southern Rio Grande plains will mean elevated heat risk. A heat advisory is in effect for Tuesday. The weather will be dry and hot through the rest of the week with temperatures increasing each day. Heat risks could return for more of the region later in the week. There will be low chances for rain at the start of next week. Your local forecast. Tonight, mostly clear. Lows in the mid-70s. South winds 5 to 10 miles per hour with gusts up to 20 miles per hour. Highest heat index readings up to 106 early this evening. Wednesday, partly cloudy in the morning, then clearing. Highs in the upper 90s. South winds 5 to 10 miles per hour. Highest heat index readings up to 108. Wednesday night, clear in the evening, then becoming partly cloudy. Lows in the mid-70s. South winds 5 to 10 miles per hour with gusts up to 20 miles per hour. Thursday, partly cloudy in the morning, then becoming mostly sunny. Highs in the upper 90s. South winds 5 to 10 miles per hour. Highest heat index readings up to 107. Thursday night, mostly clear in the evening, then becoming partly cloudy. Lows in the mid-70s. South winds 5 to 10 miles per hour. Friday and Friday night, mostly clear. Hot. Highs around 100. Lows in the upper 70s. Highest heat index readings up to 105. Saturday and Saturday night, partly cloudy. Hot. Highs around 100. Lows in the upper 70s. Highest heat index readings up to 110. Sunday through Tuesday, mostly clear. Highs in the upper 90s. Lows in the upper 70s. Highest heat index readings up to 110. The Tropical Weather Outlook. For the North Atlantic, Caribbean Sea, and the Gulf of America, tropical cyclone formation is not expected during the next 7 days. Heat advisory remains in effect until 7 p.m. Central Daylight Time this evening. What? Heat index values up to 109. Where? A portion of South Central Texas. When? Until 7 p.m. Central Daylight Time this evening. Impacts: hot temperatures and high humidity may cause heat illnesses. 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Take extra precautions when outside. 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The current time is 4:32 p.m. Central Daylight Time. The Austin NOAA Weather Radio Roundup, at 4 p.m. at Austin Bergstrom International, it was mostly sunny. The temperature was 97, the dew point 70, the relative humidity was 41%, producing a heat. It was mostly sunny. The temperature was 97, the dew point 70, the relative humidity was 41%, producing a heat index of 103, the wind south at 9 miles an hour, and the pressure was 29.85 inches and falling. At Camp Mabry, it was sunny. The temperature was 97, the dew point 72, the relative humidity was 44%, producing a heat index of 105, the wind variable at 6 miles an hour gusting to 20, and the pressure was 29.87 inches and falling. Pflugerville mostly sunny 98. Taylor sunny 97. Lago Vista sunny 94. Georgetown sunny 96. San Marcos partly sunny 97. Burnett sunny 96. Junction sunny 95. San Antonio mostly sunny 96.

Christie, mostly sunny 96. Houston, partly sunny 95. Once again at Austin Bergstrom, it was 97, and at Camp Mabry, it was 97. Elsewhere across the state, College Station, partly sunny 94. Amarillo, mostly sunny 101. Abilene, sunny 100. Dallas, Fort Worth, mostly sunny 99. Your weather synopsis for South Central Texas. Tuesday will be sunny and seasonably hot. High temperatures will be near normal, but higher humidity over the coastal plains and southern Rio Grande plains will mean elevated heat risk. A heat advisory is in effect for Tuesday. The weather will be dry and hot through the rest of the week with temperatures increasing each day. Heat risks could return for more of the region later in the week. There will be low chances for rain at the start of next week. Your local forecast. Tonight, mostly clear. Lows in the mid-70s. South winds 5 to 10 miles per hour with gusts up to 20 miles per hour. Highest heat index readings up to 106 early this evening. Wednesday, partly cloudy in the morning, then clearing. Highs in the upper 90s. South winds 5 to 10 miles per hour. Highest heat index readings up to 108. Wednesday night, clear in the evening, then becoming partly cloudy. Lows in the mid-70s. South winds 5 to 10 miles per hour with gusts up to 20 miles per hour. Thursday, partly cloudy in the morning, then becoming mostly sunny. Highs in the upper 90s. South winds 5 to 10 miles per hour. Highest heat index readings up to 107. Thursday night, mostly clear in the evening, then becoming partly cloudy. Lows in the mid-70s. South winds 5 to 10 miles per hour. Friday and Friday night, mostly clear. Hot. Highs around 100. Lows in the upper 70s. Highest heat index readings up to 105. Saturday and Saturday night, partly cloudy. Hot. Highs around 100. Lows in the upper 70s. Highest heat index readings up to 110. Sunday through Tuesday, mostly clear. Highs in the upper 90s. Lows in the upper 70s. Highest heat index readings up to 110. 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The Austin, NOAA Weather Radio Roundup, at 4 p.m. at Austin Bergstrom International, it was mostly sunny. The temperature was 97, the dew point 70, the relative humidity was 41%, producing a heat index of 103, the wind south at 9 miles an hour and the pressure was 29.85 inches and falling. At Camp Mabry, it was sunny. The temperature was 97, the dew point 72, the relative humidity was 44%, producing a heat index of 105, the wind variable at 6 miles an hour gusting to 20, and the pressure was 29.87 inches and falling. Pflugerville mostly sunny 98. Taylor sunny 97. Lago Vista sunny 94. Georgetown sunny 96. San Marcos partly sunny 97. Burnett sunny 96. Junction sunny 95. San Antonio mostly sunny 96. Corpus Christi mostly sunny 96. Houston partly sunny 95. Once again at Austin Bergstrom it was 97, and at Camp Mabry it was 97. Elsewhere across the state, College Station partly sunny 94. Amarillo mostly sunny 101. Abilene sunny 100. Dallas Fort Worth mostly sunny 99. Your weather synopsis for South Central Texas. Tuesday will be sunny and seasonably hot. High temperatures will be near normal, but higher humidity over the coastal plains and southern Rio Grande plains will mean elevated

heat risk. A heat advisory is in effect for Tuesday. The weather will be dry and hot through the rest of the week with temperatures increasing each day. Heat risks could return for more of the region later in the week. There will be low chances for rain at the start of next week. Your local forecast. Tonight, mostly clear. Lows in the mid-70s. South winds 5 to 10 miles per hour with gusts up to 20 miles per hour. Highest heat index readings up to 106 early this evening. Wednesday, partly cloudy in the morning, then clearing. Highs in the upper 90s. South winds 5 to 10 miles per hour. Highest heat index readings up to 108. Wednesday night, clear in the evening, then becoming partly cloudy. Lows in the mid-70s. South winds 5 to 10 miles per hour with gusts up to 20 miles per hour. Thursday, partly cloudy in the morning, then becoming mostly sunny. Highs in the upper 90s. South winds 5 to 10 miles per hour. Highest heat index readings up to 107. Thursday night, mostly clear in the evening, then becoming partly cloudy. Lows in the mid-70s. South winds 5 to 10 miles per hour. Friday and Friday night, mostly clear. Hot. Highs around 100. Lows in the upper 70s. Highest heat index readings up to 105. Saturday and Saturday night, partly cloudy. Hot. Highs around 100. Lows in the upper 70s. Highest heat index readings up to 110. Sunday through Tuesday, mostly clear. Highs in the upper 90s. Lows in the upper 70s. Highest heat index readings up to 110. 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The Austin NOAA Weather Radio Roundup, at 4 p.m. at Austin Bergstrom International, it was mostly sunny. The temperature was 97, the dew point 70, the relative humidity was 41%, producing a heat index of 103, the wind south at 9 miles an hour, and the pressure was 29.85 inches and falling. At Camp Mabry, it was sunny. The temperature was 97, the dew point 72, the relative humidity was 44%, producing a heat index of 105, the wind variable at 6 miles an hour gusting to 20, and the pressure was 29.87 inches and falling. Pflugerville mostly sunny 98. Taylor sunny 97. Lago Vista sunny 94. Georgetown sunny 96. San Marcos partly sunny 97. Burnett sunny 96. Junction sunny 95. San Antonio mostly sunny 96. Corpus Christi mostly sunny 96. Houston partly sunny 95. Once again at Austin Bergstrom it was 97, and at Camp Mabry it was 97. Elsewhere across the state, College Station partly sunny 94. Amarillo mostly sunny 101. Abilene sunny 100. Dallas-Fort Worth mostly sunny 99. Your weather synopsis for South Central Texas. Tuesday will be sunny and seasonably hot. High temperatures will be near normal, but higher humidity over the coastal plains and southern Rio Grande plains will mean elevated heat risk. A heat advisory is in effect for Tuesday. The weather will be dry and hot through the rest of the week with temperatures increasing each day. Heat risks could return for more of the region later in the week. There will be low chances for rain at the start of next week. Your local forecast. Tonight, mostly clear. Lows in the mid-70s. South winds 5 to 10 miles per hour with gusts up to 20 miles per hour. Highest heat index readings up to 106 early this evening. Wednesday, partly cloudy in the morning, then

highs in the upper 90s. South winds 5 to 10 miles per hour. Highest heat index readings up to 108. Wednesday night, clear in the evening, then becoming partly cloudy. Lows in the mid-70s. South winds 5 to 10 miles per hour with gusts up to 20 miles per hour. Thursday, partly cloudy in the morning, then becoming mostly sunny. Highs in the upper 90s. South winds 5 to 10 miles per hour. Highest heat index readings up to 107. Thursday night, mostly clear in the evening, then becoming partly cloudy. Lows in the mid-70s. South winds 5 to 10 miles per hour. Friday and Friday night, mostly clear. Hot. Highs around 100. Lows in the upper 70s. Highest heat index readings up to 105. Saturday and Saturday night, partly cloudy. Hot. Highs around 100. Lows in the upper 70s. Highest heat index readings up to 110. Sunday through Tuesday, mostly clear. Highs in the upper 90s. Lows in the upper 70s. Highest heat index readings up to 110. 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The current time is 4:45 p.m. Central Daylight Time. Heat advisory remains in effect until 7 p.m. Central Daylight Time this evening. What? Heat index values up to 109. Where? A portion of South Central Texas. When? Until 7 p.m. Central Daylight Time this evening. Impacts. Hot temperatures and high humidity may cause heat illnesses. 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The Austin NOAA Weather Radio Roundup. At 4 p.m. at Austin Bergstrom International, it was mostly sunny. The temperature was 97, the dew point 70, the relative humidity was 41%, producing a heat index of 103. The wind south at 9 miles an hour and the pressure was 29.85 inches and falling. At Camp Mabry, it was sunny. The temperature was 97, the dew point 72, the relative humidity was 44%, producing a heat index of 105, the wind variable at 6 miles an hour gusting to 20, and the pressure was 29.87 inches and falling. Pflugerville mostly sunny 98. Taylor, sunny 97. Lago Vista, sunny 94. Georgetown, sunny 96. San Marcos, partly sunny 97. Burnett, sunny 96. Junction, sunny 95. San Antonio, mostly sunny 96. Corpus Christi, mostly sunny 96. Houston, partly sunny 95. Once again at Austin Bergstrom it was 97, and at Camp Mabry it was 97. Elsewhere across the state, College Station partly sunny 94. Amarillo mostly sunny 101. Abilene sunny 100. Dallas-Fort Worth mostly sunny 99. Your weather synopsis for South Central Texas. Tuesday will be sunny and seasonably hot. High temperatures will be near normal, but higher humidity over the coastal plains and southern Rio Grande plains will mean elevated heat risk. A heat advisory is in effect for Tuesday. The weather will be dry and hot through the rest of the week with temperatures increasing each day. Heat risks could return for more of the region later in the week. There will be low chances for rain at the start of next week. Your local forecast. Tonight, mostly clear. Lows in the mid-70s. South winds 5 to 10 miles per hour with gusts up to 20 miles per hour. Highest heat index.

readings up to 106 early this evening. Wednesday, partly cloudy in the morning, then clearing. Highs in the upper 90s. South winds 5 to 10 miles per hour. Highest heat index readings up to 108. Wednesday night, clear in the evening, then becoming partly cloudy. Lows in the mid-70s. South winds 5 to 10 miles per hour with gusts up to 20 miles per hour. Thursday, partly cloudy in the morning, then becoming mostly sunny. Highs in the upper 90s. South winds 5 to 10 miles per hour. Highest heat index readings up to 107. Thursday night, mostly clear in the evening, then becoming partly cloudy. Lows in the mid-70s. South winds 5 to 10 miles per hour. Friday and Friday night, mostly clear. Hot. Highs around 100. Lows in the upper 70s. Highest heat index readings up to 105. Saturday and Saturday night, partly cloudy. Hot. Highs around 100. Lows in the upper 70s. Highest heat index readings up to 110. Sunday through Tuesday, mostly clear. Highs in the upper 90s. Lows in the upper 70s. Highest heat index readings up to 110. 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The Austin NOAA Weather Radio Roundup, at 4 p.m. at Austin Bergstrom International, it was mostly sunny. The temperature was 97, the dew point 70, the relative humidity was 41%, producing a heat index of 103, the wind south at 9 miles an hour and the pressure was 29.85 inches and falling. At Camp Mabry, it was sunny. The temperature was 97, the dew point 72, the relative humidity was 44%, producing a heat index of 105, the wind variable at 6 miles an hour gusting to 20, and the pressure was 29.87 inches and falling. Pflugerville mostly sunny 98. Taylor sunny 97. Lago Vista sunny 94. Georgetown sunny 96. San Marcos partly sunny 97. Burnett sunny 96. Junction sunny 95. San Antonio mostly sunny 96. Corpus Christi mostly sunny 96. Houston partly sunny 95. Once again at Austin Bergstrom it was 97, and at Camp Mabry it was 97. Elsewhere across the state, College Station partly sunny 94. Amarillo mostly sunny 101. Abilene sunny 100. Dallas-Fort Worth mostly sunny 99. The coastal waters forecast from Baffin Bay to Port Aransas out 20 nautical miles. Small craft advisory in effect until 8 p.m. Central Daylight Time this evening. Small craft should exercise caution after 8 p.m. tonight. Tonight, south winds 15 to 20 knots with gusts up to 25 knots. Seas 3 to 4 feet, occasionally to 5 feet. Wave detail, southeast 4 feet at 5 seconds. Wednesday, south winds 10 to 15 knots with gusts up to 20 knots. Seas around 3 feet. Wave detail, south 3 feet at 6 seconds. Wednesday night, south winds 15 to 20 knots. Seas 3 to 4 feet, occasionally to 5 feet. Wave detail, southeast 4 feet at 6 seconds. Thursday, south winds 10 to 15 knots. Seas 2 to 3 feet. Wave detail, southeast 3 feet at 5 seconds. Thursday night, south winds 10 to 15 knots. Seas 2 to 3 feet. Wave detail, southeast 3 feet at 5 seconds. Friday, south winds 10 to 15 knots. Seas 2 to 3 feet. Wave detail, southeast 3 feet at 5 seconds.
Friday night,

South winds 10 to 15 knots with gusts up to 20 knots. Seas 2 to 3 feet. Saturday, south winds 10 to 15 knots. Seas 2 to 3 feet. Saturday night, south winds 15 to 20 knots. Seas 3 to 4 feet, occasionally to 5 feet. Sunday, south winds 10 to 15 knots. Seas 2 to 4 feet, occasionally to 5 feet. Sunday night, south winds 15 to 20 knots. Seas 3 to 4 feet, occasionally to 5 feet. Your weather synopsis for South Central Texas. Tuesday will be sunny and seasonably hot. High temperatures will be near normal, but higher humidity over the coastal plains and southern Rio Grande plains will mean elevated heat risk. A heat advisory is in effect for Tuesday. The weather will be dry and hot through the rest of the week with temperatures increasing each day. Heat risks could return for more of the region later in the week. There will be low chances for rain at the start of next week. Your local forecast. Tonight, mostly clear. Lows in the mid-70s. South winds 5 to 10 miles per hour with gusts up to 20 miles per hour. Highest heat index readings up to 106 early this evening. Wednesday, partly cloudy in the morning, then clearing. Highs in the upper 90s. South winds 5 to 10 miles per hour. Highest heat index readings up to 108. Wednesday night, clear in the evening, then becoming partly cloudy. Lows in the mid-70s. South winds 5 to 10 miles per hour with gusts up to 20 miles per hour. Thursday, partly cloudy in the morning, then becoming mostly sunny. Highs in the upper 90s. South winds 5 to 10 miles per hour. Highest heat index readings up to 107. Thursday night, mostly clear in the evening, then becoming partly cloudy. Lows in the mid-70s. South winds 5 to 10 miles per hour. Friday and Friday night, mostly clear. Hot. Highs around 100. Lows in the upper 70s. Highest heat index readings up to 105. Saturday and Saturday night, partly cloudy. Hot. Highs around 100. Lows in the upper 70s. Highest heat index readings up to 110. Sunday through Tuesday, mostly clear. Highs in the upper 90s. Lows in the upper 70s. Highest heat index readings up to 110. 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The Austin NOAA Weather Radio Roundup, at 4 p.m. at Austin Bergstrom International, it was mostly sunny. The temperature was 97, the dew point 70, the relative humidity was 41%, producing a heat index of 103, the wind south at 9 miles an hour and the pressure was 29.85 inches and falling. At Camp Mabry, it was sunny. The temperature was 97, the dew point 72, the relative humidity was 44%, producing a heat index of 105, the wind variable at 6 miles an hour gusting to 20, and the pressure was 29.87 inches and falling. Pflugerville mostly sunny 98. Taylor sunny 97. Lago Vista sunny 94. Georgetown sunny 96. San Marcos partly sunny 97. Burnett sunny 96. Junction sunny 95. San Antonio mostly sunny 96. Corpus Christi mostly sunny 96. Houston partly sunny 95. Once again at Austin Bergstrom it was 97, and at Camp Mabry it was 97. Elsewhere across the state, College Station partly sunny 94. Amarillo mostly sunny 101. Abilene sunny 100. Dallas-Fort Worth mostly sunny 99.
Your weather synopsis for South Central Texas. Tuesday will be sunny and seasonably hot. High temperatures will be near normal, but higher humidity over the coastal plains and southern Rio Grande plains will mean elevated heat risk. A heat advisory is in effect for Tuesday. The weather will be dry and hot through the rest of the week with temperatures increasing each day. Heat risks could return for more of the region later in the week. There will be low chances for rain at the start of next week. Your local forecast. Tonight, mostly clear. Lows in the mid-70s. South winds 5 to 10 miles per hour with gusts up to 20 miles per hour. Highest heat index readings up to 106 early this evening. Wednesday, partly cloudy in the morning, then clearing. Highs in the upper 90s. South winds 5 to 10 miles per hour. Highest heat index readings up to 108. Wednesday night, clear in the evening, then becoming partly cloudy. Lows in the mid-70s. South winds 5 to 10 miles per hour with gusts up to 20 miles per hour. Thursday, partly cloudy in the morning, then becoming mostly sunny. Highs in the upper 90s. South winds 5 to 10 miles per hour. Highest heat index readings up to 107. Thursday night, mostly clear in the evening, then becoming partly cloudy. Lows in the mid-70s. South winds 5 to 10 miles per hour. Friday and Friday night, mostly clear. Hot. Highs around 100. Lows in the upper 70s. Highest heat index readings up to 105. Saturday and Saturday night, partly cloudy. Hot. Highs around 100. Lows in the upper 70s. Highest heat index readings up to 110. Sunday through Tuesday, mostly clear. Highs in the upper 90s. Lows in the upper 70s. Highest heat index readings up to 110. The Tropical Weather Outlook. For the North Atlantic, Caribbean Sea, and the Gulf of America, tropical cyclone formation is not expected during the next 7 days. Heat advisory remains in effect until 7 p.m. Central Daylight Time this evening. What? Heat index values up to 109. Where? A portion of South Central Texas. When? Until 7 p.m. Central Daylight Time this evening. Impacts, hot temperatures and high humidity may cause heat illnesses. Drink plenty of fluids, stay in an air-conditioned room, stay out of the sun, and check up on relatives and neighbors. Take extra precautions when outside. Wear lightweight and loose-fitting clothing. 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Take action when you see symptoms of heat exhaustion and heat stroke. 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The current time is 5:02 p.m. Central Daylight Time. The Austin, NOAA Weather Radio Roundup, at 4 p.m. at Austin Bergstrom International, it was mostly sunny. The temperature was 97, the dew point 70, the relative humidity was 41%, producing a heat index of 103, the wind south at 9 miles an hour, and the pressure was 29.85 inches and falling. At Camp Mabry, it was sunny. The temperature was 97, the dew point 72, the relative humidity was 44%, producing a heat index of 105, the wind variable at 6 miles an hour gusting to 20, and the pressure was 29.87 inches and falling. Pflugerville mostly sunny 98. Taylor sunny 97. Lago Vista sunny 94. Georgetown sunny 96. San Marcos partly sunny 97. Burnett sunny 96. Junction sunny 95. San Antonio mostly sunny 96. Corpus Christi mostly sunny 96. Houston partly sunny 95.
Once again at Austin Bergstrom, it was 97, and at Camp Mabry, it was 97.

87. Elsewhere across the state, College Station partly sunny 94. Amarillo mostly sunny 101. Abilene sunny 100. Dallas-Fort Worth mostly sunny 99. Your weather synopsis for South Central Texas. Tuesday will be sunny and seasonably hot. High temperatures will be near normal, but higher humidity over the coastal plains and southern Rio Grande plains will mean elevated heat risk. A heat advisory is in effect for Tuesday. The weather will be dry and hot through the rest of the week with temperatures increasing each day. Heat risks could return for more of the region later in the week. There will be low chances for rain at the start of next week. Your local forecast. Tonight, mostly clear. Lows in the mid-70s. South winds 5 to 10 miles per hour with gusts up to 20 miles per hour. Highest heat index readings up to 106 early this evening. Wednesday, partly cloudy in the morning, then clearing. Highs in the upper 90s. South winds 5 to 10 miles per hour. Highest heat index readings up to 108. Wednesday night, clear in the evening, then becoming partly cloudy. Lows in the mid-70s. South winds 5 to 10 miles per hour with gusts up to 20 miles per hour. Thursday, partly cloudy in the morning, then becoming mostly sunny. Highs in the upper 90s. South winds 5 to 10 miles per hour. Highest heat index readings up to 107. Thursday night, mostly clear in the evening, then becoming partly cloudy. Lows in the mid-70s. South winds 5 to 10 miles per hour. Friday and Friday night, mostly clear. Hot. Highs around 100. Lows in the upper 70s. Highest heat index readings up to 105. Saturday and Saturday night, partly cloudy. Hot. Highs around 100. Lows in the upper 70s. Highest heat index readings up to 110. Sunday through Tuesday, mostly clear. Highs in the upper 90s. Lows in the upper 70s. Highest heat index readings up to 110. 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The current time is 5:07 p.m. Central Daylight Time. Your weather synopsis for South Central Texas. Tuesday will be sunny and seasonably hot. High temperatures will be near normal, but higher humidity over the coastal plains and southern Rio Grande plains will mean elevated heat risk. A heat advisory is in effect for Tuesday. The weather will be dry and hot through the rest of the week with temperatures increasing each day. Heat risks could return for more of the region later in the week. There will be low chances for rain at the start of next week. Your local forecast. Tonight, mostly clear. Lows in the mid-70s. South winds 5 to 10 miles per hour with gusts up to 20 miles per hour. Highest heat index readings up to 106 early this evening. Wednesday, partly cloudy in the morning, then clearing. Highs in the upper 90s. South winds 5 to 10 miles per hour. Highest heat index readings up to 108. Wednesday night, clear in the evening, then becoming partly cloudy. Lows in the mid-70s. South winds 5 to 10 miles per hour with gusts up to 20 miles per hour. Thursday, partly cloudy in the morning, then becoming mostly sunny. Highs in the upper 90s. South winds 5 to 10 miles per hour. Highest heat index readings up to 107. Thursday night, mostly clear in the evening, then becoming partly cloudy. Lows in the mid-70s. South winds 5 to 10 miles per hour. Friday and Friday night, mostly clear. Hot. Highs around 100. Lows in the upper 70s.
highest heat index readings up to 100.

5. Saturday and Saturday night, partly cloudy. Hot. Highs around 100. Lows in the upper 70s. Highest heat index readings up to 110. Sunday through Tuesday, mostly clear. Highs in the upper 90s. Lows in the upper 70s. Highest heat index readings up to 110. 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The current time is 5:09 p.m. Central Daylight Time. Your weather synopsis for South Central Texas. Tuesday will be sunny and seasonably hot. High temperatures will be near normal, but higher humidity over the coastal plains and southern Rio Grande plains will mean elevated heat risk. A heat advisory is in effect for Tuesday. The weather will be dry and hot through the rest of the week with temperatures increasing each day. Heat risks could return for more of the region later in the week. There will be low chances for rain at the start of next week. Your local forecast. Tonight, mostly clear. Lows in the mid-70s. South winds 5 to 10 miles per hour with gusts up to 20 miles per hour. Highest heat index readings up to 106 early this evening. Wednesday, partly cloudy in the morning, then clearing. Highs in the upper 90s. South winds 5 to 10 miles per hour. Highest heat index readings up to 108. Wednesday night, clear in the evening, then becoming partly cloudy. Lows in the mid-70s. South winds 5 to 10 miles per hour with gusts up to 20 miles per hour. Thursday, partly cloudy in the morning, then becoming mostly sunny. Highs in the upper 90s. South winds 5 to 10 miles per hour. Highest heat index readings up to 107. Thursday night, mostly clear in the evening, then becoming partly cloudy. Lows in the mid-70s. South winds 5 to 10 miles per hour. Friday and Friday night, mostly clear. Hot. Highs around 100. Lows in the upper 70s. Highest heat index readings up to 105. Saturday and Saturday night, partly cloudy. Hot. Highs around 100. Lows in the upper 70s. Highest heat index readings up to 110. Sunday through Tuesday, mostly clear. Highs in the upper 90s. Lows in the upper 70s. Highest heat index readings up to 110. 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The current time is 5:12 p.m. Central Daylight Time. Your weather synopsis for South Central Texas. Tuesday will be sunny and seasonably hot. High temperatures will be near normal, but higher humidity over the coastal plains and southern Rio Grande plains will mean elevated heat risk. A heat advisory is in effect for Tuesday. The weather will be dry and hot through the rest of the week with temperatures increasing each day. Heat risks could return for more of the region later in the week. There will be low chances for rain at the start of next week. Your local forecast. Tonight, mostly clear. Lows in the mid-70s. South winds 5 to 10 miles per hour with gusts up to 20 miles per hour. Highest heat index readings up to 106 early this evening. Wednesday, partly cloudy in the morning, then clearing. Highs in the upper 90s. South winds 5 to 10 miles per hour. Highest heat index readings up to 108. Wednesday night, clear in the evening, then becoming partly cloudy. Lows in the mid-70s. South winds 5 to 10 miles per hour with gusts up to 20 miles per hour. Thursday,
partly cloudy in the morning, then becoming mostly sunny. Highs in the upper 90s. South winds 5 to 10 miles per hour. Highest heat index readings up to 107. Thursday night, mostly clear in the evening, then becoming partly cloudy. Lows in the mid-70s. South winds 5 to 10 miles per hour. Friday and Friday night, mostly clear. Hot. Highs around 100. Lows in the upper 70s. Highest heat index readings up to 105. Saturday and Saturday night, partly cloudy. Hot. Highs around 100. Lows in the upper 70s. Highest heat index readings up to 110. Sunday through Tuesday, mostly clear. Highs in the upper 90s. Lows in the upper 70s. Highest heat index readings up to 110. 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The Austin NOAA Weather Radio Roundup, at 5 p.m. at Austin Bergstrom International, it was mostly sunny. The temperature was 97, the dew point 70, the relative humidity was 41%, producing a heat index of 103, the wind south at 12 miles an hour, and the pressure was 29.83 inches and falling. At Camp Mabry, it was mostly sunny. The temperature was 98, the dew point 72, the relative humidity was 42%, producing a heat index of 107, the wind south at 9 miles an hour, and the pressure was 29.85 inches and falling. Pflugerville sunny 98. Taylor sunny 97. Lago Vista mostly sunny 94. Georgetown mostly sunny 97. San Marcos mostly sunny 97. Burnett sunny 96. Junction sunny 95. San Antonio mostly sunny 96. Corpus Christi mostly sunny 95. Houston mostly sunny 95. Once again at Austin Bergstrom it was 97, and at Camp Mabry it was 98. Elsewhere across the state, College Station mostly sunny 95. Amarillo partly sunny 102. Abilene sunny 100. Dallas-Fort Worth mostly sunny 100. Heat advisory remains in effect until 7 p.m. Central Daylight Time this evening. What? Heat index values up to 109. Where? A portion of South Central Texas. When? Until 7 p.m. Central Daylight Time this evening. Impacts. Hot temperatures and high humidity may cause heat illnesses. Drink plenty of fluids. Stay in an air-conditioned room. Stay out of the sun. And check up on relatives and neighbors. Take extra precautions when outside. Wear lightweight and loose-fitting clothing. Try to limit strenuous activities to early morning or evening. Take action when you see symptoms of heat exhaustion and heat stroke. Your weather synopsis for South Central Texas. Tuesday will be sunny and seasonably hot. High temperatures will be near normal, but higher humidity over the coastal plains and southern Rio Grande plains will mean elevated heat risk. A heat advisory is in effect for Tuesday. The weather will be dry and hot through the rest of the week with temperatures increasing each day. Heat risks could return for more of the region later in the week. There will be low chances for rain at the start of next week. Your local forecast. Tonight, mostly clear. Lows in the mid-70s. South winds 5 to 10 miles per hour with gusts up to 20 miles per hour. Highest heat index readings up to 106 early this evening. Wednesday, partly cloudy in the morning, then clearing. Highs in the upper 90s. South winds 5 to 10 miles per hour. Highest heat index readings up to 108. Wednesday night, clear in the evening, then becoming partly cloudy. Lows in the mid-70s.
South winds 5 to 10 miles per hour with gusts up to 20 miles.

miles per hour. Thursday, partly cloudy in the morning, then becoming mostly sunny. Highs in the upper 90s. South winds 5 to 10 miles per hour. Highest heat index readings up to 107. Thursday night, mostly clear in the evening, then becoming partly cloudy. Lows in the mid-70s. South winds 5 to 10 miles per hour. Friday and Friday night, mostly clear. Hot. Highs around 100. Lows in the upper 70s. Highest heat index readings up to 105. Saturday and Saturday night, partly cloudy. Hot. Highs around 100. Lows in the upper 70s. Highest heat index readings up to 110. Sunday through Tuesday, mostly clear. Highs in the upper 90s. Lows in the upper 70s. Highest heat index readings up to 110. 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The Austin NOAA Weather Radio Roundup, at 5 p.m. at Austin Bergstrom International, it was mostly sunny. The temperature was 97, the dew point 70, the relative humidity was 41%, producing a heat index of 103, the wind south at 12 miles an hour, and the pressure was 29.83 inches and falling. At Camp Mabry, it was mostly sunny. The temperature was 98, the dew point 72, the relative humidity was 42%, producing a heat index of 107. The wind south at 9 miles an hour and the pressure was 29.85 inches and falling. Pflugerville sunny 98. Taylor sunny 97. Lago Vista mostly sunny 94. Georgetown mostly sunny 97. San Marcos mostly sunny 97. Burnett sunny 96. Junction sunny 95. San Antonio mostly sunny 96. Corpus Christi mostly sunny 95. Houston mostly sunny 95. Once again at Austin Bergstrom it was 97, and at Camp Mabry it was 98. Elsewhere across the state, College Station mostly sunny 95. Amarillo partly sunny 102. Abilene sunny 100. Dallas-Fort Worth mostly sunny 100. The coastal waters forecast for Baffin Bay to Port Aransas out 20 nautical miles. Small craft advisory in effect until 8 p.m. Central Daylight Time this evening. Small craft should exercise caution after 8 p.m. tonight. Tonight, south winds 15 to 20 knots with gusts up to 25 knots. Seas 3 to 4 feet, occasionally to 5 feet. Wave detail, southeast 4 feet at 5 seconds. Wednesday, south winds 10 to 15 knots with gusts up to 20 knots. Seas around 3 feet. Wave detail, south 3 feet at 6 seconds. Wednesday night, south winds 15 to 20 knots. Seas 3 to 4 feet, occasionally to 5 feet. Wave detail, southeast 4 feet at 6 seconds. Thursday, south winds 10 to 15 knots. Seas 2 to 3 feet. Wave detail, southeast 3 feet at 5 seconds. Thursday night, south winds 10 to 15 knots. Seas 2 to 3 feet. Wave detail, southeast 3 feet at 5 seconds. Friday, south winds 10 to 15 knots. Seas 2 to 3 feet. Wave detail, southeast 3 feet at 5 seconds. Friday night, south winds 10 to 15 knots with gusts up to 20 knots. Seas 2 to 3 feet. Saturday, south winds 10 to 15 knots. Seas 2 to 3 feet. Saturday night, south winds 15 to 20 knots. Seas 3 to 4 feet, occasionally to 5 feet. Sunday, south winds 10 to 15 knots. Seas 2 to 4 feet, occasionally to 5 feet.

South winds 5 to 10 miles per hour with gusts up to 20 miles per hour. Highest heat index readings up to 106 early this evening. Wednesday, partly cloudy in the morning, then clearing. Highs in the upper 90s. South winds 5 to 10 miles per hour. Highest heat index readings up to 108. Wednesday night, clear in the evening, then becoming partly cloudy. Lows in the mid-70s. South winds 5 to 10 miles per hour with gusts up to 20 miles per hour. Thursday, partly cloudy in the morning, then becoming mostly sunny. Highs in the upper 90s. South winds 5 to 10 miles per hour. Highest heat index readings up to 107. Thursday night, mostly clear in the evening, then becoming partly cloudy. Lows in the mid-70s. South winds 5 to 10 miles per hour. Friday and Friday night, mostly clear. Hot. Highs around 100. Lows in the upper 70s. Highest heat index readings up to 105. Saturday and Saturday night, partly cloudy. Hot. Highs around 100. Lows in the upper 70s. Highest heat index readings up to 110. Sunday through Tuesday, mostly clear. Highs in the upper 90s. Lows in the upper 70s. Highest heat index readings up to 110. 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The Austin NOAA Weather Radio Roundup, at 5 p.m. at Austin Bergstrom International, it was mostly sunny. The temperature was 97, the dew point 70, the relative humidity was 41%, producing a heat index of 103, the wind south at 12 miles an hour, and the pressure was 29.83 inches and falling. At Camp Mabry, it was mostly sunny. The temperature was 98, the dew point 72, the relative humidity was 42%, producing a heat index of 107, the wind south at 9 miles an hour, and the pressure was 29.85 inches and falling. Pflugerville sunny 98. Taylor sunny 97. Lago Vista mostly sunny 94. Georgetown mostly sunny 97. San Marcos mostly sunny 97. Burnett sunny 96. Junction sunny 95. San Antonio mostly sunny 96. Corpus Christi mostly sunny 95. Houston mostly sunny 95. Once again at Austin Bergstrom it was 97, and at Camp Mabry it was 98. Elsewhere across the state, College Station mostly sunny 95. Amarillo partly sunny 102. Abilene sunny 100. Dallas-Fort Worth mostly sunny 100. Your weather synopsis for South Central Texas. Tuesday will be sunny and seasonably hot. High temperatures will be near normal, but higher humidity over the coastal plains and southern Rio Grande plains will mean elevated heat risk. A heat advisory is in effect for Tuesday. The weather will be dry and hot through the rest of the week with temperatures increasing each day. Heat risks could return for more of the region later in the week. There will be low chances for rain at the start of next week. Your local forecast. Tonight, mostly clear. Lows in the mid-70s. South winds 5 to 10 miles per hour with gusts up to 20 miles per hour. Highest heat index readings up to 106 early this evening. Wednesday, partly cloudy in the morning, then clearing. Highs in the upper 90s. South winds 5 to 10 miles per hour. Highest heat index readings up to 108. Wednesday night, clear in the evening, then becoming partly cloudy. Lows in the mid-70s. South winds 5 to 10 miles per hour with gusts up to 20 miles per hour. Thursday, partly cloudy in the morning,

then becoming mostly sunny. Highs in the upper 90s. South winds 5 to 10 miles per hour. Highest heat index readings up to 107. Thursday night, mostly clear in the evening, then becoming partly cloudy. Lows in the mid-70s. South winds 5 to 10 miles per hour. Friday and Friday night, mostly clear. Hot. Highs around 100. Lows in the upper 70s. Highest heat index readings up to 105. Saturday and Saturday night, partly cloudy. Hot. Highs around 100. Lows in the upper 70s. Highest heat index readings up to 110. Sunday through Tuesday, mostly clear. Highs in the upper 90s. Lows in the upper 70s. Highest heat index readings up to 110. The Tropical Weather Outlook. For the North Atlantic, Caribbean Sea, and the Gulf of America, tropical cyclone formation is not expected during the next 7 days. Heat advisory remains in effect until 7 p.m. Central Daylight Time this evening. What? Heat index values up to 109. Where? A portion of South Central Texas. When? Until 7 p.m. Central Daylight Time this evening. Impacts. Hot temperatures and high humidity may cause heat illnesses. Drink plenty of fluids, stay in an air-conditioned room, stay out of the sun, and check up on relatives and neighbors. Take extra precautions when outside. 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The Austin NOAA Weather Radio Roundup, at 5 p.m. at Austin Bergstrom International, it was mostly sunny. The temperature was 97, the dew point 70, the relative humidity was 41%, producing a heat index of 103, the wind south at 12 miles an hour, and the pressure was 29.83 inches and falling. At Camp Mabry, it was mostly sunny. The temperature was 98, the dew point 72, the relative humidity was 42%, producing a heat index of 107. The wind south at 9 miles an hour, and the pressure was 29.85 inches and falling. Pflugerville sunny 98. Taylor sunny 97. Lago Vista mostly sunny 94. Georgetown mostly sunny 97. San Marcos Taylor sunny 97. Lago Vista mostly sunny 94. Georgetown mostly sunny 97. San Marcos mostly sunny 97. Burnett sunny 96. Junction sunny 95. San Antonio mostly sunny 96. Corpus Christi mostly sunny 95. Houston mostly sunny 95. Once again at Austin Bergstrom it was 97, and at Camp Mabry it was 98. Elsewhere across the state, College Station mostly sunny 95. Amarillo partly sunny 102. Abilene sunny 100. Dallas-Fort Worth mostly sunny 100. Your weather synopsis for South Central Texas. Tuesday will be sunny and seasonably hot. High temperatures will be near normal, but higher humidity over the coastal plains and southern Rio Grande plains will mean elevated heat risk. A heat advisory is in effect for Tuesday. The weather will be dry and hot through the rest of the week with temperatures increasing each day. Heat risks could return for more of the region later in the week. There will be low chances for rain at the start of next week. Your local forecast. Tonight, mostly clear. Lows in the mid-70s. South winds 5 to 10 miles per hour with gusts up to 20 miles per hour. Highest heat index readings up to 106 early this evening. Wednesday, partly cloudy in the morning.

then clearing. Highs in the upper 90s. South winds 5 to 10 miles per hour. Highest heat index readings up to 108. Wednesday night, clear in the evening, then becoming partly cloudy. Lows in the mid-70s. South winds 5 to 10 miles per hour with gusts up to 20 miles per hour. Thursday, partly cloudy in the morning, then becoming mostly sunny. Highs in the upper 90s. South winds 5 to 10 miles per hour. Highest heat index readings up to 107. Thursday night, mostly clear in the evening, then becoming partly cloudy. Lows in the mid-70s. South winds 5 to 10 miles per hour. Friday and Friday night, mostly clear. Hot. Highs around 100. Lows in the upper 70s. Highest heat index readings up to 105. Saturday and Saturday night, partly cloudy. Hot. Highs around 100. Lows in the upper 70s. Highest heat index readings up to 110. Sunday through Tuesday, mostly clear. Highs in the upper 90s. Lows in the upper 70s. Highest heat index readings up to 110. 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The Austin NOAA Weather Radio Roundup, at 5 p.m. at Austin Bergstrom International, it was mostly sunny. The temperature was 97, the dew point 70, the relative humidity was 41%, producing a heat index of 103, the wind south at 12 miles an hour, and the pressure was 29.83 inches and falling. At Camp Mabry, it was mostly sunny. The temperature was 98, the dew point 72, the relative humidity was 42%, producing a heat index of 107. The wind south at 9 miles an hour and the pressure was 29.85 inches and falling. Pflugerville sunny 98. Taylor sunny 97. Lago Vista mostly sunny 94. Georgetown mostly sunny 97. San Marcos mostly sunny 97. Burnett sunny 96. Junction sunny 95. San Antonio mostly sunny 96. Corpus Christi mostly sunny 95. Houston mostly sunny 95. Once again at Austin Bergstrom it was 97, and at Camp Mabry it was 98. Elsewhere across the state, College Station mostly sunny 95. Amarillo partly sunny 102. Abilene sunny 100. Dallas-Fort Worth mostly sunny 100. Your weather synopsis for South Central Texas. Tuesday will be sunny and seasonably hot. High temperatures will be near normal, but higher humidity over the coastal plains and southern Rio Grande plains will mean elevated heat risk. A heat advisory is in effect for Tuesday. The weather will be dry and hot through the rest of the week with temperatures increasing each day. Heat risks could return for more of the region later in the week. There will be low chances for rain at the start of next week. Your local forecast. Tonight, mostly clear. Lows in the mid-70s. South winds 5 to 10 miles per hour with gusts up to 20 miles per hour. Highest heat index readings up to 106 early this evening. Wednesday, partly cloudy in the morning, then clearing. Highs in the upper 90s. South winds 5 to 10 miles per hour. Highest heat index readings up to 108. Wednesday night, clear in the evening, then becoming partly cloudy. Lows in the mid-70s. South winds 5 to 10 miles per hour with gusts up to 20 miles per hour. Thursday, partly cloudy in the morning, then becoming mostly sunny. Highs in the upper 90s. South winds 5 to 10 miles per hour. Highest heat index readings up to 107. Thursday night, mostly

clear in the evening, then becoming partly cloudy. Lows in the mid-70s. South winds 5 to 10 miles per hour. Friday and Friday night, mostly clear. Hot. Highs around 100. Lows in the upper 70s. Highest heat index readings up to 105. Saturday and Saturday night, partly cloudy. Hot. Highs around 100. Lows in the upper 70s. Highest heat index readings up to 110. Sunday through Tuesday, mostly clear. Highs in the upper 90s. Lows in the upper 70s. Highest heat index readings up to 110. 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The Austin NOAA Weather Radio Roundup, at 5 p.m. at Austin Bergstrom International, it was mostly sunny. The temperature was 97, the dew point 70, the relative humidity was 41%, producing a heat index of 103, the wind south at 12 miles an hour, and the pressure was 29.83 inches and falling. At Camp Mabry, it was mostly sunny. The temperature was 98, the dew point 72, the relative humidity was 42%, producing a heat index of 107, the wind south at 9 miles an hour, and the pressure was 29.85 inches and falling. Pflugerville sunny 98. Taylor sunny 97. Lago Vista mostly sunny 94. Georgetown mostly sunny 97. San Marcos mostly sunny 97. Burnett sunny 96. Junction sunny 95. San Antonio mostly sunny 96. Corpus Christi mostly sunny 95. Houston mostly sunny 95. Once again at Austin Bergstrom it was 97, and at Camp Mabry it was 98. Elsewhere across the state, College Station mostly sunny 95. Amarillo partly sunny 102. Abilene sunny 100. Dallas-Fort Worth mostly sunny 100. Your weather synopsis for South Central Texas. Tuesday will be sunny and seasonably hot. High temperatures will be near normal, but higher humidity over the coastal plains and southern Rio Grande plains will mean elevated heat risk. A heat advisory is in effect for Tuesday. The weather will be dry and hot through the rest of the week with temperatures increasing each day. Heat risks could return for more of the region later in the week. There will be low chances for rain at the start of next week. Your local forecast. Tonight, mostly clear. Lows in the mid-70s. South winds 5 to 10 miles per hour with gusts up to 20 miles per hour. Highest heat index readings up to 106 early this evening. Wednesday, partly cloudy in the morning, then clearing. Highs in the upper 90s. South winds 5 to 10 miles per hour. Highest heat index readings up to 108. Wednesday night, clear in the evening, then becoming partly cloudy. Lows in the mid-70s. South winds 5 to 10 miles per hour with gusts up to 20 miles per hour. Thursday, partly cloudy in the morning, then becoming mostly sunny. Highs in the upper 90s. South winds 5 to 10 miles per hour. Highest heat index readings up to 107. Thursday night, mostly clear in the evening, then becoming partly cloudy. Lows in the mid-70s. South winds 5 to 10 miles per hour. Friday and Friday night, mostly clear. Hot. Highs around 100. Lows in the upper 70s. Highest heat index readings up to 105. Saturday and Saturday night, partly cloudy. Hot. Highs around 100. Lows in the upper 70s. Highest heat index readings up to 110. Sunday through Tuesday, mostly clear. Highs in the upper

lows in the upper 70s. Highest heat index readings up to 110. 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The Austin NOAA Weather Radio Roundup, at 5 p.m. at Austin Bergstrom International, it was mostly sunny. The temperature was 97, the dew point 70, the relative humidity was 41%, producing a heat index of 103, the wind south at 12 miles an hour, and the pressure was 29.83 inches and falling. At Camp Mabry, it was mostly sunny. The temperature was 98, the dew point 72, the relative humidity was 42%, producing a heat index of 107, the wind south at 9 miles an hour, and the pressure was 29.85 inches and falling. Pflugerville sunny 98. Taylor sunny 97. Lago Vista mostly sunny 94. Georgetown mostly sunny 97. San Marcos mostly sunny 97. Burnett sunny 96. Junction sunny 95. San Antonio mostly sunny 96. Corpus Christi mostly sunny 95. Houston mostly sunny 95. Once again at Austin Bergstrom it was 97, and at Camp Mabry it was 98. Elsewhere across the state, College Station mostly sunny 95. Amarillo partly sunny 102. Abilene sunny 100. Dallas-Fort Worth mostly sunny 100. Heat advisory remains in effect until 7 p.m. Central Daylight Time this evening. What? Heat index values up to 109. Where? A portion of South Central Texas. When? Until 7 p.m. Central Daylight Time this evening. Impacts. Hot temperatures and high humidity may cause heat illnesses. Drink plenty of fluids. Stay in an air-conditioned room. Stay out of the sun. And check up on relatives and neighbors. Take extra precautions when outside. Wear lightweight and loose-fitting clothing. Try to limit strenuous activities to early morning or evening. Take action when you see symptoms of heat exhaustion and heat stroke. Your weather synopsis for South Central Texas. Tuesday will be sunny and seasonably hot. High temperatures will be near normal, but higher humidity over the coastal plains and southern Rio Grande plains will mean elevated heat risk. A heat advisory is in effect for Tuesday. The weather will be dry and hot through the rest of the week with temperatures increasing each day. Heat risks could return for more of the region later in the week. There will be low chances for rain at the start of next week. Your local forecast. Tonight, mostly clear. Lows in the mid-70s. South winds 5 to 10 miles per hour with gusts up to 20 miles per hour. Highest heat index readings up to 106 early this evening. Wednesday, partly cloudy in the morning, then clearing. Highs in the upper 90s. South winds 5 to 10 miles per hour. Highest heat index readings up to 108. Wednesday night, clear in the evening, then becoming partly cloudy. Lows in the mid-70s. South winds 5 to 10 miles per hour with gusts up to 20 miles per hour. Thursday, partly cloudy in the morning, then becoming mostly sunny. Highs in the upper 90s. South winds 5 to 10 miles per hour. Highest heat index readings up to 107. Thursday night, mostly clear in the evening, then becoming partly cloudy. Lows in the mid-70s. South winds 5 to 10 miles per hour. Friday and Friday night, mostly clear. Hot. Highs around 100. Lows in the upper 70s. Highest heat index readings up to 105. Saturday and Saturday night, partly cloudy. Hot. Highs around 100. Lows in the upper 70s. Highest heat index readings up to 100.

10. Sunday through Tuesday, mostly clear. Highs in the upper 90s. Lows in the upper 70s. Highest heat index readings up to 110. 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It was mostly sunny. The temperature was 97, the dew point 70. The relative humidity was 41%, producing a heat index of 103. The wind south at 12 miles an hour and the pressure was 29.83 inches and falling. At Camp Mabry, it was mostly sunny. The temperature was 98, the dew point 72. The relative humidity was 42%, producing a heat index of 107. The wind south at 9 miles an hour and the pressure was 29.85 inches and falling. Pflugerville sunny 98. Taylor sunny 97. Lago Vista mostly sunny 94. Georgetown mostly sunny 97. San Marcos mostly sunny 97. Burnett sunny 96. Junction sunny 95. San Antonio mostly sunny 96. Corpus Christi mostly sunny 95. Houston mostly sunny 95. Once again at Austin Bergstrom it was 97, and at Camp Mabry it was 98. Elsewhere across the state, College Station mostly sunny 95. Amarillo partly sunny 102. Abilene sunny 100. Dallas-Fort Worth mostly sunny 100. Your weather synopsis for South Central Texas. Tuesday will be sunny and seasonably hot. High temperatures will be near normal, but higher humidity over the coastal plains and southern Rio Grande plains will mean elevated heat risk. A heat advisory is in effect for Tuesday. The weather will be dry and hot through the rest of the week with temperatures increasing each day. Heat risks could return for more of the region later in the week. There will be low chances for rain at the start of next week. The coastal waters forecast from Baffin Bay to Port Aransas out 20 nautical miles. Small craft advisory in effect until 8 p.m. Central Daylight Time this evening. Small craft should exercise caution after 8 p.m. tonight. Tonight, south winds 15 to 20 knots with gusts up to 25 knots. Seas 3 to 4 feet, occasionally to 5 feet. Wave detail, southeast 4 feet at 5 seconds. Wednesday, south winds 10 to 15 knots with gusts up to 20 knots. Seas around 3 feet. Wave detail, south 3 feet at 6 seconds. Wednesday night, south winds 15 to 20 knots. Seas 3 to 4 feet, occasionally to 5 feet. Wave detail, southeast 4 feet at 6 seconds. Thursday, south winds 10 to 15 knots. Seas 2 to 3 feet. Wave detail, southeast 3 feet at 5 seconds. Thursday night, south winds 10 to 15 knots. Seas 2 to 3 feet. Wave detail, southeast 3 feet at 5 seconds. Friday, south winds 10 to 15 knots. Seas 2 to 3 feet. Wave detail, southeast 3 feet at 5 seconds. Friday night, south winds 10 to 15 knots with gusts up to 20 knots. Seas 2 to 3 feet. Saturday, south winds 10 to 15 knots. Seas 2 to 3 feet. Saturday night, south winds 15 to 20 knots. Seas 3 to 4 feet, occasionally to 5 feet. Sunday, south winds 10 to 15 knots. Seas 2 to 4 feet, occasionally to 5 feet. Sunday night, south winds 15 to 20 knots. Seas 3 to 4 feet, occasionally to 5 feet. Your local forecast. Tonight, mostly clear. Lows in the mid-70s.
South winds 5 to 10 miles per hour with gusts up to 20 miles per hour.

highest heat index readings up to 106 early this evening. Wednesday, partly cloudy in the morning, then clearing. Highs in the upper 90s. South winds 5 to 10 miles per hour. Highest heat index readings up to 108. Wednesday night, clear in the evening, then becoming partly cloudy. Lows in the mid-70s. South winds 5 to 10 miles per hour with gusts up to 20 miles per hour. Thursday, partly cloudy in the morning, then becoming mostly sunny. Highs in the upper 90s. South winds 5 to 10 miles per hour. Highest heat index readings up to 107. Thursday night, mostly clear in the evening, then becoming partly cloudy. Lows in the mid-70s. South winds 5 to 10 miles per hour. Friday and Friday night, mostly clear. Hot. Highs around 100. Lows in the upper 70s. Highest heat index readings up to 105. Saturday and Saturday night, partly cloudy. Hot. Highs around 100. Lows in the upper 70s. Highest heat index readings up to 110. Sunday through Tuesday, mostly clear. Highs in the upper 90s. Lows in the upper 70s. Highest heat index readings up to 110. 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The Austin NOAA Weather Radio Roundup, at 5 p.m. at Austin Bergstrom International, it was mostly sunny. The temperature was 97, the dew point 70, the relative humidity was 41%, producing a heat index of 103, the wind south at 12 miles an hour, and the pressure was 29.83 inches and falling. At Camp Mabry, it was mostly sunny. The temperature was 98, the dew point 72, the relative humidity was 42%, producing a heat index of 107. The wind south at 9 miles an hour and the pressure was 29.85 inches and falling. Pflugerville sunny 98. Taylor sunny 97. Lago Vista mostly sunny 94. Georgetown mostly sunny 97. San Marcos mostly sunny 97. Burnett sunny 96. Junction sunny 95. San Antonio mostly sunny 96. Corpus Christi mostly sunny 95. Houston mostly sunny 95. Once again at Austin Bergstrom it was 97, and at Camp Mabry it was 98. Elsewhere across the state, College Station mostly sunny 95. Amarillo partly sunny 102. Abilene sunny 100. Dallas-Fort Worth mostly sunny 100. Your weather synopsis for South Central Texas. Tuesday will be sunny and seasonably hot. High temperatures will be near normal, but higher humidity over the coastal plains and southern Rio Grande plains will mean elevated heat risk. A heat advisory is in effect for Tuesday. The weather will be dry and hot through the rest of the week with temperatures increasing each day. Heat risks could return for more of the region later in the week. There will be low chances for rain at the start of next week. Your local forecast. Tonight, mostly clear. Lows in the mid-70s. South winds 5 to 10 miles per hour with gusts up to 20 miles per hour. Highest heat index readings up to 106 early this evening. Wednesday, partly cloudy in the morning, then clearing. Highs in the upper 90s. South winds 5 to 10 miles per hour. Highest heat index readings up to 108. Wednesday night, clear in the evening, then becoming partly cloudy. Lows in the mid-70s. South winds 5 to 10 miles per hour with gusts up to 20 miles per hour. Thursday, partly cloudy in the morning, then becoming mostly sunny. Highs in the upper 90s. South winds 5

to 10 miles per hour. Highest heat index readings up to 107. Thursday night, mostly clear in the evening, then becoming partly cloudy. Lows in the mid-70s. South winds 5 to 10 miles per hour. Friday and Friday night, mostly clear. Hot. Highs around 100. Lows in the upper 70s. Highest heat index readings up to 105. Saturday and Saturday night, partly cloudy. Hot. Highs around 100. Lows in the upper 70s. Highest heat index readings up to 110. Sunday through Tuesday, mostly clear. Highs in the upper 90s. Lows in the upper 70s. Highest heat index readings up to 110. The Tropical Weather Outlook. For the North Atlantic, Caribbean Sea, and the Gulf of America, tropical cyclone formation is not expected during the next 7 days. 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Heat advisory remains in effect until 7 p.m. Central Daylight Time this evening. What? Heat index values up to 109. Where? A portion of South Central Texas. When? Until 7 p.m. Central Daylight Time this evening. Impacts. Hot temperatures and high humidity may cause heat illnesses. 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Take extra precautions when outside. 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Try to limit strenuous activities to early morning or evening. Take action when you see symptoms of heat exhaustion and heat stroke. The current time is 6:02 p.m. Central Daylight Time. The Austin NOAA Weather Radio Roundup. At 5 p.m. at Austin Bergstrom International, it was mostly sunny. The temperature was 97, the dew point 70, the relative humidity was 41%, producing a heat index of 103, the wind south at 12 miles an hour, and the pressure was 29.83 inches and falling. At Camp Mabry, it was mostly sunny. The temperature was 98, the dew point 72, the relative humidity was 42%, producing a heat index of 107, the wind south at 9 miles an hour, and the pressure was 29.85 inches and falling. Pflugerville sunny 98. Taylor sunny 97. Lago Vista mostly sunny 94. Georgetown mostly sunny 97. San Marcos mostly sunny 97. Burnett sunny 96. Junction sunny 95. San Antonio mostly sunny 96. Corpus Christi mostly sunny 95. Houston mostly sunny 95. Once again at Austin Bergstrom it was 97, and at Camp Mabry it was 98. Elsewhere across the state, College Station mostly sunny 95. Amarillo partly sunny 102. Abilene sunny 100. Dallas-Fort Worth mostly sunny 100. Your weather synopsis for South Central Texas. Tuesday will be sunny and seasonably hot. High temperatures will be near normal, but higher humidity over the coastal plains and southern Rio Grande plains will mean elevated heat risk. A heat advisory is in effect for Tuesday. The weather will be dry and hot through the rest of the week with temperatures increasing each day. Heat risks could return for more of the region later in the week. There will be low chances for rain at the start of next week. Your local forecast. Tonight, mostly clear. Lows in the mid-70s. South winds 5 to 10 miles per hour with gusts up to 20 miles per hour. Highest heat index readings up to 106 early this evening. Wednesday, partly cloudy in the morning, then clearing. Highs in the upper 90s. South winds 5 to 10 miles per hour. Highest heat index readings up to 108. Wednesday night, clear in the evening, then becoming partly cloudy.

lows in the mid-70s. South winds 5 to 10 miles per hour with gusts up to 20 miles per hour. Thursday, partly cloudy in the morning, then becoming mostly sunny. Highs in the upper 90s. South winds 5 to 10 miles per hour. Highest heat index readings up to 107. Thursday night, mostly clear in the evening, then becoming partly cloudy. Lows in the mid-70s. South winds 5 to 10 miles per hour. Friday and Friday night, mostly clear. Hot. Highs around 100. Lows in the upper 70s. Highest heat index readings up to 105. Saturday and Saturday night, partly cloudy. Hot. Highs around 100. Lows in the upper 70s. Highest heat index readings up to 110. Sunday through Tuesday, mostly clear. Highs in the upper 90s. Lows in the upper 70s. Highest heat index readings up to 110. 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The current time is 6:06 p.m. Central Daylight Time. Your weather synopsis for South Central Texas. Tuesday will be sunny and seasonably hot. High temperatures will be near normal, but higher humidity over the coastal plains and southern Rio Grande plains will mean elevated heat risk. A heat advisory is in effect for Tuesday. The weather will be dry and hot through the rest of the week with temperatures increasing each day. Heat risks could return for more of the region later in the week. There will be low chances for rain at the start of next week. Your local forecast. Tonight, mostly clear. Lows in the mid-70s. South winds 5 to 10 miles per hour with gusts up to 20 miles per hour. Highest heat index readings up to 106 early this evening. Wednesday, partly cloudy in the morning, then clearing. Highs in the upper 90s. South winds 5 to 10 miles per hour. Highest heat index readings up to 108. Wednesday night, clear in the evening, then becoming partly cloudy. Lows in the mid-70s. South winds 5 to 10 miles per hour with gusts up to 20 miles per hour. Thursday, partly cloudy in the morning, then becoming mostly sunny. Highs in the upper 90s. South winds 5 to 10 miles per hour. Highest heat index readings up to 107. Thursday night, mostly clear in the evening, then becoming partly cloudy. Lows in the mid-70s. South winds 5 to 10 miles per hour. Friday and Friday night, mostly clear. Hot. Highs around 100. Lows in the upper 70s. Highest heat index readings up to 105. Saturday and Saturday night, partly cloudy. Hot. Highs around 100. Lows in the upper 70s. Highest heat index readings up to 110. Sunday through Tuesday, mostly clear. Highs in the upper 90s. Lows in the upper 70s. Highest heat index readings up to 110. 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The current time is 6:09 p.m. Central Daylight Time. Your weather synopsis for South Central Texas. Tuesday will be sunny and seasonably hot. High temperatures will be near normal, but higher humidity over the coastal plains and southern Rio Grande plains will mean elevated heat risk. A heat advisory is in effect for Tuesday. The weather will be dry and hot through the rest of the week with temperatures increasing each day. Heat risks could return for more of the region later in the week. There will be low chances for rain at the start of next week. Your local forecast.

Tonight, mostly clear. Lows in the mid-70s. South winds 5 to 10 miles per hour with gusts up to 20 miles per hour. Highest heat index readings up to 106 early this evening. Wednesday, partly cloudy in the morning, then clearing. Highs in the upper 90s. South winds 5 to 10 miles per hour. Highest heat index readings up to 108. Wednesday night, clear in the evening, then becoming partly cloudy. Lows in the mid-70s. South winds 5 to 10 miles per hour with gusts up to 20 miles per hour. Thursday, partly cloudy in the morning, then becoming mostly sunny. Highs in the upper 90s. South winds 5 to 10 miles per hour. Highest heat index readings up to 107. Thursday night, mostly clear in the evening, then becoming partly cloudy. Lows in the mid-70s. South winds 5 to 10 miles per hour. Friday and Friday night, mostly clear. Hot. Highs around 100. Lows in the upper 70s. Highest heat index readings up to 105. Saturday and Saturday night, partly cloudy. Hot. Highs around 100. Lows in the upper 70s. Highest heat index readings up to 110. Sunday through Tuesday, mostly clear. Highs in the upper 90s. Lows in the upper 70s. Highest heat index readings up to 110. The Tropical Weather Outlook. For the North Atlantic, Caribbean Sea, and the Gulf of America, tropical cyclone formation is not expected during the next 7 days. 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The current time is 6:12 p.m. Central Daylight Time. Your weather synopsis for South Central Texas. Tuesday will be sunny and seasonably hot. High temperatures will be near normal, but higher humidity over the coastal plains and southern Rio Grande plains will mean elevated heat risk. A heat advisory is in effect for Tuesday. The weather will be dry and hot through the rest of the week with temperatures increasing each day. Heat risks could return for more of the region later in the week. There will be low chances for rain at the start of next week. Your local forecast. Tonight, mostly clear. Lows in the mid-70s. South winds 5 to 10 miles per hour with gusts up to 20 miles per hour. Highest heat index readings up to 106 early this evening. Wednesday, partly cloudy in the morning, then clearing. Highs in the upper 90s. South winds 5 to 10 miles per hour. Highest heat index readings up to 108. Wednesday night, clear in the evening, then becoming partly cloudy. Lows in the mid-70s. South winds 5 to 10 miles per hour with gusts up to 20 miles per hour. Thursday, partly cloudy in the morning, then becoming mostly sunny. Highs in the upper 90s. South winds 5 to 10 miles per hour. Highest heat index readings up to 107. Thursday night, mostly clear in the evening, then becoming partly cloudy. Lows in the mid-70s. South winds 5 to 10 miles per hour. Friday and Friday night, mostly clear. Hot. Highs around 100. Lows in the upper 70s. Highest heat index readings up to 105. Saturday and Saturday night, partly cloudy. Hot. Highs around 100. Lows in the upper 70s. Highest heat index readings up to 110. Sunday through Tuesday, mostly clear. Highs in the upper 90s. Lows in the upper 70s. Highest heat index readings up to 110. 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
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It was mostly sunny. The temperature was 97, the dew point 69, the relative humidity was 40%, producing a heat index of 103, the wind south at 12 miles an hour, and the pressure was 29.83 inches and steady. At Camp Mabry, it was mostly sunny. The temperature was 97, the dew point 71, the relative humidity was 42%, producing a heat index of 104. The wind south at 8 miles an hour gusting to 17, and the pressure was 29.84 inches and falling. Pflugerville mostly sunny 99. Taylor sunny 97. Lago Vista mostly sunny 94. Georgetown mostly sunny 97. San Marcos partly sunny 97. Burnett sunny 95. Junction sunny 95. San Antonio mostly sunny 96. Corpus Christi mostly sunny 92. Houston mostly sunny 92. Once again at Austin Bergstrom it was 97, and at Camp Mabry it was 97. Elsewhere across the state, College Station sunny 95. Amarillo mostly sunny 100. Abilene sunny 99. Dallas-Fort Worth mostly sunny 99. Heat advisory remains in effect until 7 p.m. Central Daylight Time this evening. What? Heat index values up to 109. Where? A portion of South Central Texas. When? Until 7 p.m. Central Daylight Time this evening. Impacts. Hot temperatures and high humidity may cause heat illnesses. Drink plenty of fluids. Stay in an air-conditioned room. Stay out of the sun. And check up on relatives and neighbors. Take extra precautions when outside. Wear lightweight and loose-fitting clothing. Try to limit strenuous activities to early morning or evening. Take action when you see symptoms of heat exhaustion and heat stroke. Your weather synopsis for South Central Texas. Tuesday will be sunny and seasonably hot. High temperatures will be near normal. But higher humidity over the coastal plains and southern Rio Grande plains will mean elevated heat risk. A heat advisory is in effect for Tuesday. The weather will be dry and hot through the rest of the week with temperatures increasing each day. Heat risks could return for more of the region later in the week. There will be low chances for rain at the start of next week. Your local forecast. Tonight, mostly clear. Lows in the mid-70s. South winds 5 to 10 miles per hour with gusts up to 20 miles per hour. Highest heat index readings up to 106 early this evening. Wednesday, partly cloudy in the morning, then clearing. Highs in the upper 90s. South winds 5 to 10 miles per hour. Highest heat index readings up to 108. Wednesday night, clear in the evening, then becoming partly cloudy. Lows in the mid-70s. South winds 5 to 10 miles per hour with gusts up to 20 miles per hour. Thursday, partly cloudy in the morning, then becoming mostly sunny. Highs in the upper 90s. South winds 5 to 10 miles per hour. Highest heat index readings up to 107. Thursday night, mostly clear in the evening, then becoming partly cloudy. Lows in the mid-70s. South winds 5 to 10 miles per hour. Friday and Friday night, mostly clear. Hot. Highs around 100. Lows in the upper 70s. Highest heat index readings up to 105. Saturday and Saturday night, partly cloudy. Hot. Highs around 100. Lows in the upper 70s. Highest heat index readings up to 110. Sunday through Tuesday, mostly clear. Highs in the upper 90s. Lows in the upper 70s.
highest heat index readings up to 110. 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

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It was mostly sunny. The temperature was 97, the dew point 69, the relative humidity was 40%, producing a heat index of 103, the wind south at 12 miles an hour, and the pressure was 29.83 inches and steady. At Camp Mabry, it was mostly sunny. The temperature was 97, the dew point 71, the relative humidity was 42%, producing a heat index of 104, the wind south at 8 miles an hour gusting to 17, and the pressure was 29.84 inches and falling. Pflugerville mostly sunny 99. Taylor sunny 97. Lago Vista mostly sunny 94. Georgetown mostly sunny 97. San Marcos partly sunny 97. Burnett sunny 95. Junction sunny 95. San Antonio mostly sunny 96. Corpus Christi mostly sunny 92. Houston mostly sunny 92. Once again at Austin Bergstrom it was 97, and at Camp Mabry it was 97. Elsewhere across the state, College Station sunny 95. Amarillo mostly sunny 100. Abilene sunny 99. Dallas-Fort Worth mostly sunny 99. Your weather synopsis for South Central Texas. Tuesday will be sunny and seasonably hot. High temperatures will be near normal, but higher humidity over the coastal plains and southern Rio Grande plains will mean elevated heat risk. A heat advisory is in effect for Tuesday. The weather will be dry and hot through the rest of the week with temperatures increasing each day. Heat risks could return for more of the region later in the week. There will be low chances for rain at the start of next week. The coastal waters forecast from Baffin Bay to Port Aransas out 20 nautical miles. Small craft advisory in effect until 8 p.m. Central Daylight Time this evening. Small craft should exercise caution after 8 p.m. tonight. Tonight, south winds 15 to 20 knots with gusts up to 25 knots. Seas 3 to 4 feet, occasionally to 5 feet. Wave detail, southeast 4 feet at 5 seconds. Wednesday, south winds 10 to 15 knots with gusts up to 20 knots. Seas around 3 feet. Wave detail, south 3 feet at 6 seconds. Wednesday night, south winds 15 to 20 knots. Seas 3 to 4 feet, occasionally to 5 feet. Wave detail, southeast 4 feet at 6 seconds. Thursday, south winds 10 to 15 knots. Seas 2 to 3 feet. Wave detail, southeast 3 feet at 5 seconds. Thursday night, south winds 10 to 15 knots. Seas 2 to 3 feet. Wave detail, southeast 3 feet at 5 seconds. Friday, south winds 10 to 15 knots. Seas 2 to 3 feet. Wave detail, southeast 3 feet at 5 seconds. Friday night, south winds 10 to 15 knots with gusts up to 20 knots. Seas 2 to 3 feet. Saturday, south winds 10 to 15 knots. Seas 2 to 3 feet. Saturday night, south winds 15 to 20 knots. Seas 3 to 4 feet, occasionally to 5 feet. Sunday, south winds 10 to 15 knots. Seas 2 to 4 feet, occasionally to 5 feet. Sunday night, south winds 15 to 20 knots. Seas 3 to 4 feet, occasionally to 5 feet. Your local forecast. Tonight, mostly clear. Lows in the mid-70s. South winds 5 to 10 miles per hour with gusts up to 20 miles per hour. Highest heat index readings up to 106 early this evening. Wednesday, partly cloudy in the morning, then clearing. Highs in the upper 90s. South winds 5 to 10 miles per hour. Highest heat

highs around 100, lows in the upper 70s, highest heat index readings up to 105. Saturday and Saturday night, partly cloudy, hot, highs around 100, lows in the upper 70s, highest heat index readings up to 110. Sunday through Tuesday, mostly clear, highs in the upper 90s, lows in the upper 70s, highest heat index readings up to 110. 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The Austin NOAA Weather Radio Roundup, at 6 p.m. at Austin Bergstrom International, it was mostly sunny. The temperature was 97, the dew point 69, the relative humidity was 40%, producing a heat index of 103, the wind south at 12 miles an hour, and the pressure was 29.83 inches and steady. At Camp Mabry, it was mostly sunny. The temperature was 97, the dew point 71, the relative humidity was 42%, producing a heat index of 104. The wind south at 8 miles an hour gusting to 17, and the pressure was 29.84 inches and falling. Pflugerville mostly sunny 99. Taylor sunny 97. Lago Vista mostly sunny 94. Georgetown mostly sunny 97. San Marcos partly sunny 97. Burnett sunny 95. Junction sunny 95. San Antonio mostly sunny 96. Corpus Christi mostly sunny 92. Houston mostly sunny 92. Once again at Austin Bergstrom it was 97, and at Camp Mabry it was 97. Elsewhere across the state, College Station sunny 95. Amarillo mostly sunny 100. Abilene sunny 99. Dallas-Fort Worth mostly sunny 99. Your weather synopsis for South Central Texas. Tuesday will be sunny and seasonably hot. High temperatures will be near normal, but higher humidity over the coastal plains and southern Rio Grande plains will mean elevated heat risk. A heat advisory is in effect for Tuesday. The weather will be dry and hot through the rest of the week with temperatures increasing each day. Heat risks could return for more of the region later in the week. There will be low chances for rain at the start of next week. Your local forecast. Tonight, mostly clear. Lows in the mid-70s. South winds 5 to 10 miles per hour with gusts up to 20 miles per hour. Highest heat index readings up to 106 early this evening. Wednesday, partly cloudy in the morning, then clearing. Highs in the upper 90s. South winds 5 to 10 miles per hour. Highest heat index readings up to 108. Wednesday night, clear in the evening, then becoming partly cloudy. Lows in the mid-70s. South winds 5 to 10 miles per hour with gusts up to 20 miles per hour. Thursday, partly cloudy in the morning, then becoming mostly sunny. Highs in the upper 90s. South winds 5 to 10 miles per hour. Highest heat index readings up to 107. Thursday night, mostly clear in the evening, then becoming partly cloudy. Lows in the mid-70s. South winds 5 to 10 miles per hour. Friday and Friday night, mostly clear. Hot. Highs around 100. Lows in the upper 70s. Highest heat index readings up to 105. Saturday and Saturday night, partly cloudy. Hot. Highs around 100. Lows in the upper 70s. Highest heat index readings up to 110. Sunday through Tuesday, mostly clear. Highs in the upper 90s. Lows in the upper 70s. Highest heat index readings up to 110. 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

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It was mostly sunny. The temperature was 97, the dew point 69, the relative humidity was 40%, producing a heat index of 103, the wind south at 12 miles an hour, and the pressure was 29.83 inches and steady. At Camp Mabry, it was mostly sunny. The temperature was 97, the dew point 71, the relative humidity was 42%, producing a heat index of 104, the wind south at 8 miles an hour gusting to 17, and the pressure was 29.84 inches and falling. Pflugerville mostly sunny 99. Taylor sunny 97. Lago Vista mostly sunny 94. Georgetown mostly sunny 97. San Marcos partly sunny 97. Burnett sunny 95. Junction sunny 95. San Antonio mostly sunny 96. Corpus Christi mostly sunny 92. Houston mostly sunny 92. Once again at Austin Bergstrom it was 97, and at Camp Mabry it was 97. Elsewhere across the state, College Station sunny 95. Amarillo mostly sunny 100. Abilene sunny 99. Dallas-Fort Worth mostly sunny 99. Heat advisory remains in effect until 7 p.m. Central Daylight Time this evening. What? Heat index values up to 109. Where? A portion of South Central Texas. When? Until 7 p.m. Central Daylight Time this evening. Impacts. Hot temperatures and high humidity may cause heat illnesses. Drink plenty of fluids. Stay in an air-conditioned room. Stay out of the sun. And check up on relatives and neighbors. Take extra precautions when outside. Wear lightweight and loose-fitting clothing. Try to limit strenuous activities to early morning or evening. Take action when you see symptoms of heat exhaustion and heat stroke. Your weather synopsis for South Central Texas. Take action when you see symptoms of heat exhaustion and heat stroke. Your weather synopsis for South Central Texas. Tuesday will be sunny and seasonably hot. High temperatures will be near normal, but higher humidity over the coastal plains and southern Rio Grande plains will mean elevated heat risk. A heat advisory is in effect for Tuesday. The weather will be dry and hot through the rest of the week with temperatures increasing each day. Heat risks could return for more of the region later in the week. There will be low chances for rain at the start of next week. Your local forecast. Tonight, mostly clear. Lows in the mid-70s. South winds 5 to 10 miles per hour with gusts up to 20 miles per hour. Highest heat index readings up to 106 early this evening. Wednesday, partly cloudy in the morning, then clearing. Highs in the upper 90s. South winds 5 to 10 miles per hour. Highest heat index readings up to 108. Wednesday night, clear in the evening, then becoming partly cloudy. Lows in the mid-70s. South winds 5 to 10 miles per hour with gusts up to 20 miles per hour. Thursday, partly cloudy in the morning, then becoming mostly sunny. Highs in the upper 90s. South winds 5 to 10 miles per hour. Highest heat index readings up to 107. Thursday night, mostly clear in the evening, then becoming partly cloudy. Lows in the mid-70s. South winds 5 to 10 miles per hour. Friday and Friday night, mostly clear. Hot. Highs around 100. Lows in the upper 70s. Highest heat index readings up to 105. Saturday and Saturday night, partly cloudy. Hot. Highs around 100. Lows in the upper 70s. Highest heat index readings up to 110. Sunday through Tuesday.

Saturday, mostly clear. Highs in the upper 90s. Lows in the upper 70s. Highest heat index readings up to 110. 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The Austin NOAA Weather Radio Roundup, at 6 p.m. at Austin Bergstrom International, it was mostly sunny. The temperature was 97, the dew point 69, the relative humidity was 40%, producing a heat index of 103, the wind south at 12 miles an hour, and the pressure was 29.83 inches and steady. At Camp Mabry, it was mostly sunny. The temperature was 97, the dew point 71, the relative humidity was 42%, producing a heat index of 104, the wind south at 8 miles an hour gusting to 17, and the pressure was 29.84 inches and falling. Pflugerville mostly sunny 99. Taylor sunny 97. Lago Vista mostly sunny 94. Georgetown mostly sunny 97. San Marcos partly sunny 97. Burnett sunny 95. Junction sunny 95. San Antonio mostly sunny 96. Corpus Christi mostly sunny 92. Houston mostly sunny 92. Once again at Austin Bergstrom it was 97, and at Camp Mabry it was 97. Elsewhere across the state, College Station sunny 95. Amarillo mostly sunny 100. Abilene sunny 99. Dallas-Fort Worth mostly sunny 99. Your weather synopsis for South Central Texas. Tuesday will be sunny and seasonably hot. High temperatures will be near normal, but higher humidity over the coastal plains and southern Rio Grande plains will mean elevated heat risk. A heat advisory is in effect for Tuesday. The weather will be dry and hot through the rest of the week with temperatures increasing each day. Heat risks could return for more of the region later in the week. There will be low chances for rain at the start of next week. Your local forecast. Tonight, mostly clear. Lows in the mid-70s. South winds 5 to 10 miles per hour with gusts up to 20 miles per hour. Highest heat index readings up to 106 early this evening. Wednesday, partly cloudy in the morning, then clearing. Highs in the upper 90s. South winds 5 to 10 miles per hour. Highest heat index readings up to 108. Wednesday night, clear in the evening, then becoming partly cloudy. Lows in the mid-70s. South winds 5 to 10 miles per hour with gusts up to 20 miles per hour. Thursday, partly cloudy in the morning, then becoming mostly sunny. Highs in the upper 90s. South winds 5 to 10 miles per hour. Highest heat index readings up to 107. Thursday night, mostly clear in the evening, then becoming partly cloudy. Lows in the mid-70s. South winds 5 to 10 miles per hour. Friday and Friday night, mostly clear. Hot. Highs around 100. Lows in the upper 70s. Highest heat index readings up to 105. Saturday and Saturday night, partly cloudy. Hot. Highs around 100. Lows in the upper 70s. Highest heat index readings up to 110. Sunday through Tuesday, mostly clear. Highs in the upper 90s. Lows in the upper 70s. Highest heat index readings up to 110. 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

It was mostly sunny. The temperature was 97, the dew point 69, the relative humidity was 40%, producing a heat index of 103, the wind south at 12 miles an hour, and the pressure was 29.83 inches and steady. At Camp Mabry, it was mostly sunny. The temperature was 97, the dew point 71, the relative humidity was 42%, producing a heat index of 104, the wind south at 8 miles an hour gusting to 17, and the pressure was 29.84 inches and falling. Pflugerville mostly sunny 99. Taylor sunny 97. Lago Vista mostly sunny 94. Georgetown mostly sunny 97. San Marcos partly sunny 97. Burnett sunny 95. Junction sunny 95. San Antonio mostly sunny 96. Corpus Christi mostly sunny 92. Houston mostly sunny 92. Once again at Austin Bergstrom it was 97, and at Camp Mabry it was 97. Elsewhere across the state, College Station sunny 95. Amarillo mostly sunny 100. Abilene sunny 99. Dallas-Fort Worth mostly sunny 99. The Tropical Weather Outlook. For the North Atlantic, Caribbean Sea, and the Gulf of America, tropical cyclone formation is not expected during the next 7 days. Your weather synopsis for South Central Texas. Tuesday will be sunny and seasonably hot. High temperatures will be near normal, but higher humidity over the coastal plains and southern Rio Grande plains will mean elevated heat risk. A heat advisory is in effect for Tuesday. The weather will be dry and hot through the rest of the week with temperatures increasing each day. Heat risks could return for more of the region later in the week. There will be low chances for rain at the start of next week. Your local forecast. Tonight, mostly clear. Lows in the mid-70s. South winds 5 to 10 miles per hour with gusts up to 20 miles per hour. Highest heat index readings up to 106 early this evening. Wednesday, partly cloudy in the morning, then clearing. Highs in the upper 90s. South winds 5 to 10 miles per hour. Highest heat index readings up to 108. Wednesday night, clear in the evening, then becoming partly cloudy. Lows in the mid-70s. South winds 5 to 10 miles per hour with gusts up to 20 miles per hour. Thursday, partly cloudy in the morning, then becoming mostly sunny. Highs in the upper 90s. South winds 5 to 10 miles per hour. Highest heat index readings up to 107. Thursday night, mostly clear in the evening, then becoming partly cloudy. Lows in the mid-70s. South winds 5 to 10 miles per hour. Friday and Friday night, mostly clear. Hot. Highs around 100. Lows in the upper 70s. Highest heat index readings up to 105. Saturday and Saturday night, partly cloudy. Hot. Highs around 100. Lows in the upper 70s. Highest heat index readings up to 110. Sunday through Tuesday, mostly clear. Highs in the upper 90s. Lows in the upper 70s. Highest heat index readings up to 110. 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The current time is 6:44 p.m. Central Daylight Time. The Austin NOAA Weather Radio Roundup, at 6 p.m. at Austin Bergstrom International, it was mostly sunny. The temperature was 97, the dew point 69, the relative humidity was 40%, producing a heat index of 103. The wind south at 12 miles an hour and the pressure was 29.83 inches and steady. At Camp Mabry, it was mostly sunny. The temperature was 97, the dew point 71, the relative humidity was 42%, producing

reporting a heat index of 104. The wind south at 8 miles an hour gusting to 17, and the pressure was 29.84 inches and falling. Pflugerville mostly sunny 99. Taylor sunny 97. Lago Vista mostly sunny 94. Georgetown mostly sunny 97. San Marcos partly sunny 97. Burnett sunny 95. Junction sunny 95. San Antonio mostly sunny 96. Corpus Christi mostly sunny 92. Houston mostly sunny 92. Once again at Austin Bergstrom it was 97, and at Camp Mabry it was 97. Elsewhere across the state, College Station sunny 95. Amarillo mostly sunny 100. Abilene sunny 99. Dallas-Fort Worth mostly sunny 99. Heat advisory remains in effect until 7 p.m. Central Daylight Time this evening. What? Heat index values up to 109. Where? A portion of South Central Texas. When? Until 7 p.m. Central Daylight Time this evening. Impacts. Hot temperatures and high humidity may cause heat illnesses. Drink plenty of fluids. Stay in an air-conditioned room. Stay out of the sun. And check up on relatives and neighbors. Take extra precautions when outside. Wear lightweight and loose-fitting clothing. Try to limit strenuous activities to early morning or evening. Take action when you see symptoms of heat exhaustion and heat stroke. Your weather synopsis for South Central Texas. Tuesday will be sunny and seasonably hot. High temperatures will be near normal, but higher humidity over the coastal plains and southern Rio Grande plains will mean elevated heat risk. A heat advisory is in effect for Tuesday. The weather will be dry and hot through the rest of the week with temperatures increasing each day. Heat risks could return for more of the region later in the week. There will be low chances for rain at the start of next week. Your local forecast. Tonight, mostly clear. Lows in the mid-70s. South winds 5 to 10 miles per hour with gusts up to 20 miles per hour. Highest heat index readings up to 106 early this evening. Wednesday, partly cloudy in the morning, then clearing. Highs in the upper 90s. South winds 5 to 10 miles per hour. Highest heat index readings up to 108. Wednesday night, clear in the evening, then becoming partly cloudy. Lows in the mid-70s. South winds 5 to 10 miles per hour with gusts up to 20 miles per hour. Thursday, partly cloudy in the morning, then becoming mostly sunny. Highs in the upper 90s. South winds 5 to 10 miles per hour. Highest heat index readings up to 107. Thursday night, mostly clear in the evening, then becoming partly cloudy. Lows in the mid-70s. South winds 5 to 10 miles per hour. Friday and Friday night, mostly clear. Hot. Highs around 100. Lows in the upper 70s. Highest heat index readings up to 105. Saturday and Saturday night, partly cloudy. Hot. Highs around 100. Lows in the upper 70s. Highest heat index readings up to 110. Sunday through Tuesday, mostly clear. Highs in the upper 90s. Lows in the upper 70s. Highest heat index readings up to 110. 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The current time is 6:49 p.m. Central Daylight Time. The Austin NOAA Weather Radio Roundup, at 6 p.m. at Austin Bergstrom International, it was mostly sunny. The temperature was 97, the dew point 69, the relative humidity was 40%, producing a heat index of 103, the wind south at 12 miles an hour, and the pressure was 29.83 inches and steady. At Camp Mabry, it was mostly

sunny. The temperature was 97, the dew point 71, the relative humidity was 42%, producing a heat index of 104, the wind south at 8 miles an hour gusting to 17, and the pressure was 29.84 inches and falling. Pflugerville mostly sunny 99. Taylor sunny 97. Lago Vista mostly sunny 94. Georgetown mostly sunny 97. San Marcos partly sunny 97. Burnett sunny 95. Junction sunny 95. San Antonio mostly sunny 96. Corpus Christi mostly sunny 92. Houston mostly sunny 92. Once again at Austin Bergstrom it was 97, and at Camp Mabry it was 97. Elsewhere across the state, College Station sunny 95. Amarillo mostly sunny 100. Abilene sunny 99. Dallas-Fort Worth mostly sunny 99. Your weather synopsis for South Central Texas. Tuesday will be sunny and seasonably hot. High temperatures will be near normal, but higher humidity over the coastal plains and southern Rio Grande plains will mean elevated heat risk. A heat advisory is in effect for Tuesday. The weather will be dry and hot through the rest of the week with temperatures increasing each day. Heat risks could return for more of the region later in the week. There will be low chances for rain at the start of next week. The coastal waters forecast from Baffin Bay to Port Aransas out 20 nautical miles. Small craft advisory in effect until 8 p.m. Central Daylight Time this evening. Small craft should exercise caution after 8 p.m. tonight. Tonight, south winds 15 to 20 knots with gusts up to 25 knots. Seas 3 to 4 feet, occasionally to 5 feet. Wave detail, southeast 4 feet at 5 seconds. Wednesday, south winds 10 to 15 knots with gusts up to 20 knots. Seas around 3 feet. Wave detail, south 3 feet at 6 seconds. Wednesday night, south winds 15 to 20 knots. Seas 3 to 4 feet, occasionally to 5 feet. Wave detail, southeast 4 feet at 6 seconds. Thursday, south winds 10 to 15 knots. Seas 2 to 3 feet. Wave detail, southeast 3 feet at 5 seconds. Thursday night, south winds 10 to 15 knots. Seas 2 to 3 feet. Wave detail, southeast 3 feet at 5 seconds. Friday, south winds 10 to 15 knots. Seas 2 to 3 feet. Wave detail, southeast 3 feet at 5 seconds. Friday night, south winds 10 to 15 knots with gusts up to 20 knots. Seas 2 to 3 feet. Saturday, south winds 10 to 15 knots. Seas 2 to 3 feet. Saturday night, south winds 15 to 20 knots. Seas 3 to 4 feet, occasionally to 5 feet. Sunday, south winds 10 to 15 knots. Seas 2 to 4 feet, occasionally to 5 feet. Sunday night, south winds 15 to 20 knots. Seas 3 to 4 feet, occasionally to 5 feet. Your local forecast. Tonight, mostly clear. Lows in the mid-70s. South winds 5 to 10 miles per hour with gusts up to 20 miles per hour. Highest heat index readings up to 106 early this evening. Wednesday, partly cloudy in the morning, then clearing. Highs in the upper 90s. South winds 5 to 10 miles per hour. Highest heat index readings up to 108. Wednesday night, clear in the evening, then becoming partly cloudy. Lows in the mid-70s. South winds 5 to 10 miles per hour with gusts up to 20 miles per hour. Thursday, partly cloudy in the morning, then becoming mostly sunny. Highs in the upper 90s. South winds 5 to 10 miles per hour. Highest heat index readings up to 107. Thursday night, mostly clear in the evening, then becoming partly cloudy. Lows in the mid-70s. South winds 5 to 10 miles per hour.
Friday and Friday night.

mostly clear. Hot. Highs around 100. Lows in the upper 70s. Highest heat index readings up to 105. Saturday and Saturday night, partly cloudy. Hot. Highs around 100. Lows in the upper 70s. Highest heat index readings up to 110. Sunday through Tuesday, mostly clear. Highs in the upper 90s. Lows in the upper 70s. Highest heat index readings up to 110. 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The Austin NOAA Weather Radio Roundup. At 6 p.m. at Austin Bergstrom International, it was mostly sunny. The temperature was 97, the dew point 69, the relative humidity was 40%, producing a heat index of 103, the wind south at 12 miles an hour, and the pressure was 29.83 inches and steady. At Camp Mabry, it was mostly sunny. The temperature was 97, the dew point 71, the relative humidity was 42%, producing a heat index of 104, the wind south at 8 miles an hour gusting to 17, and the pressure was 29.84 inches and falling. Pflugerville mostly sunny 99. Taylor sunny 97. Lago Vista mostly sunny 94. Georgetown mostly sunny 97. San Marcos partly sunny 97. Burnett sunny 95. Junction sunny 95. San Antonio mostly sunny 96. Corpus Christi mostly sunny 92. Houston mostly sunny 92. Once again at Austin Bergstrom it was 97, and at Camp Mabry it was 97. Elsewhere across the state, College Station sunny 95. Amarillo mostly sunny 100. Abilene sunny 99. Dallas-Fort Worth mostly sunny 99. Your weather synopsis for South Central Texas. Tuesday will be sunny and seasonably hot. High temperatures will be near normal, but higher humidity over the coastal plains and southern Rio Grande plains will mean elevated heat risk. A heat advisory is in effect for Tuesday. The weather will be dry and hot through the rest of the week with temperatures increasing each day. Heat risks could return for more of the region later in the week. There will be low chances for rain at the start of next week. Your local forecast. Tonight, mostly clear. Lows in the mid-70s. South winds 5 to 10 miles per hour with gusts up to 20 miles per hour. Highest heat index readings up to 106 early this evening. Wednesday, partly cloudy in the morning, then clearing. Highs in the upper 90s. South winds 5 to 10 miles per hour. Highest heat index readings up to 108. Wednesday night, clear in the evening, then becoming partly cloudy. Lows in the mid-70s. South winds 5 to 10 miles per hour with gusts up to 20 miles per hour. Thursday, partly cloudy in the morning, then becoming mostly sunny. Highs in the upper 90s. South winds 5 to 10 miles per hour. Highest heat index readings up to 107. Thursday night, mostly clear in the evening, then becoming partly cloudy. Lows in the mid-70s. South winds 5 to 10 miles per hour. Friday and Friday night, mostly clear. Hot. Highs around 100. Lows in the upper 70s. Highest heat index readings up to 105. Saturday and Saturday night, partly cloudy. Hot. Highs around 100. Lows in the upper 70s. Highest heat index readings up to 110. Sunday through Tuesday, mostly clear. Highs in the upper 90s. Lows in the upper 70s. Highest heat index readings up to 110.